0: Oh, why?
1: Catching so many bunton him. A rather be more yarsa.
2: Amen.
1: Let's see, I mean, no cases on yarsa.
2: Amen.
1: Baby and a new mass and what can't also say who hunt all that enemy trim.
2: Jesus.
1: Umberto.
2: Amen.
1: It's your watch, Mata, my 70 secophodia, old bar. Now be do a crowd, so quite a motor. And I'm my 7. Who do a framinum and yam before? Why? Yeah, for all you. I don't know about Cobra. Why? Okay. I love you. God bless you, sir. Bye.
2: 0244 7 0 2 6 5 6 0 2 4 4 7 0 2 6 5 6 0 2 4 4 7 0 2 6 5 6 0 2 4 4 7 0 2 6 5 6 0 2 4 4 7 0 2 6 5 6 0 2 4 4 7 0 2 6 5 6 0 2 4 4 7 0 2 6 5 6 0 2 4 4 7 0 2 6 5 6 0 2 4 4 7 0 2 6 5 6 0 2 4 4 7 0 2 6 5 6 0 2 4 4 7 0 2 6 5 6 0 2 4 4 7 0 2 6 5 6 0 2 4 4 7 0 2 6 5 6 0 2 4 4 7 0 2 6 5 6 0 2 4 4 7 0 2 6 5 6 0 2 4 4 7 0 2 6 5 6 0 2 4 4 7 0 2 6 5 6 0 2 4 4 7 0 2 6 5 6 0 2 4 4 7 0 2 6 5 6 0 2 ama wa untumi nye kofi
1: inti
2: ochina de nyanko pombe sane
1: odie frisro
2: adom ye inti ochina de ubi amra ubi amra yes ampa
1: asofo besi eji nyame tato amfa ono na wapone bidia
2: wow
1: nume,
2: wow wow
1: didi prophet imanusu hasobia kubia sumuye na bebia ubia nyame ho
2: power.
1: Yes, I want you one sign say hasono kasafasi yesu bebe bia bia you are saluted to the
2: okay.
1: church but if they are not preaching about that they are false prophets left there
2: power
1: and find good church.
2: Amen.
1: We are praying for you.
2: Yes,
1: say they shall be well for you. Call my number
2: 02244 7024 7024 7024 7024 7024 7024 7024 7024 7024 7024 7024 7024 7024 7024 7024 7024 7024 7024 7024 7024 7024 7024 7024 7024 7024 7024 7024 7024 7024 7024 7024 7024 7024 7024 7024 7024 7024 7024 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7024 7024 7024 7024 7024 7024 7024 7 Yes. Amen.
1: Psalm 27 verse 4. When in Kerala, no amadu akuma
2: pe. Okay.
1: China, onyami beti o. Na na juu uti onyami divo e, onyami eti o.
2: Ampa.
1: No ma beti mudi afreme
2: 0244 702 6 5 6 0244 702 6 5 6 0244 702 6 5 6
1: Apostle Cosby AJ Papa Ephraim.
2: Oh,
1: Nyame pa Saturday.
2: In
1: 1 week, we do my say. But so, for more than for a person, a man, Yako.
2: Amen.
1: For a bushian, you know, more Yako, Yamia Doma, you be shame. Some
2: palm,
1: and then it's a year. Yes, you bansua, you be shame.
2: Amen.
0: 0244 702 6 5 6
3: Yes, we
0: come.
2: Ampa.
0: I love you.
2: Love you.
4: Now, when God called Joshua into his greatness, this is what he said to him. Joshua chapter
0: 1,
4: verse
0: 8.
4: Out. Let's take it from the King James if you have. This book of the law shall not depart out of your mouth. Joshua 1:8. You can bring the King James, fine. This book of the law shall not depart out of your mouth, but thou shalt meditate therein day and night, that thou mayest observe to do according to all that is written therein. For then thou shalt make thy way prosperous, and then thou shalt have good success.
0: E masa emra wome empa wanu muta nemu mche hunda ehia ani anatu na wahwese obeye de watre wo munyina eno ena wakwan ebeye chuchu na eno ena ebesi uye.
4: So God is telling Joshua,
0: nyakopo ekacha Joshua,
4: this book of the law
0: sa emra wome
4: should not depart out of your mouth.
0: Emane pefri wanu muta,
4: what does that mean?
0: Edena chre,
4: the word of God in our mouth is the word of faith.
0: Nyakopo asemo ewo yanum eni tidi asem,
4: and that word is sharper than any double edged sword.
0: Na anu
4: it clears our past
0: na,
4: so that we can walk on the King's highway. This book of the law should be in your mouth. Every one of us who is born again, the word in our mouth is called the word of faith. Now we must confess it and declare it. And when the word is in your mouth, it will clear your path from all obstructions. Because the word is a double-edged sword. So that you will be able to walk in the King's highway. The second thing he said to him was, this book of the law shall dominate your thoughts. So that you meditate upon it day and night. So that in everyday life, you operate from the perspective of God. The word of God should dominate your thoughts. So that in everyday decision, you operate from God's perspective. Not just what you think, but what God has said. Number three, this book of the law shall captivate your heart so that you live by it. Then you have expansive and fulfilling life. Then you have expansive and fulfilling life. So keep the word of God in your mouth. Keep it in your mind. Keep it in your heart. And then align your life to the word of God. Observe and do it. Then you make your way prosperous. Then you have good success. Hallelujah.
0: Amen.
4: I pray that we shall have confidence in the word of God. Confidence in the authority of God. That we shall have confidence in his ability to do what he has promised. See, when we come to God, I am saying that we ought to have confidence in his authority. Confidence in what he says. Confidence in his ability to do what he has promised. I pray tonight that God will open your eyes of understanding, that you will see the greatness of our God. There are three things that abide. Number one, faith. Number two, hope. Number three, love. These are the things we teach when we come to church. We preach about them. We need to keep lifting people's hope up. We have to continue to talk about love for God and love for one another. However, if you really want to see the mighty hand of God, we need to talk about faith in God and in his word. For those of us who are born again, the Bible says in 2 Corinthians 5, verse 7, Shall we project 2 Corinthians 5, 7, please? Second Corinthians 5, 7. Shall we read together? Ready, go. For we live by faith, not by sight. Those of us who are born again, we live by faith, not by sight. So our life is based on what God has said, whether we see it or not. Not by what we see with our naked eye. See, one thing that heaven hopes to come and see at the second advent of Christ is faith on this earth. It seems to me that we can lose on faith when we take our eyes off God and the Word. When we take our eyes from God and His Word, we will lose out on faith. We are likely to be like any other person, operating just in the realms of wisdom and efforts. But we are not just mere humans. Why am I saying this? 1 Corinthians 3:3. You are still worldly. For since there is jealousy and quarreling among you, are you not worldly? Are you not acting like mere humans?
2: Na muda so eye mo ho se wiasefo ade na me kasa ebra aho ya ene apriapri ewo mumu na mo bom bra te se nipa bia keke.
4: Are you not acting like mere humans?
2: Bunye mo ade te se
4: So far as Paul is concerned, he doesn't see the Christian as a mere human being. He is seeing us as children of God, operating and working with the God who is a supernatural God. We are not just mere human beings. Our lives should see greatness. We are people of God. We live by faith, not by sight. We live by faith, not by sight. Hebrews chapter 11, from verse 1 to 3.
2: Hebrew. Eti dubako, eti chemu bako, ekosi miensano.
4: Shall we read together? Now faith is confidence in what we hope for and assurance about what we do not see. Verse 2. This is what the ancients were commended for. The ancients, those, the Peters, the Abrahams, they were commended for their faith in God.
2: Now
4: they lived by faith. And God honored their faith. But faith is the substance of things hoped for, the evidence of things not seen.
2: And so even though
4: they were not seeing anything, they still could trust God.
2: And so God honored their faith and God
4: made them great,
2: and
4: God wrought miracles by their hands. Now verse 3. Verse 3, the same chapter. By faith we understand that the universe was formed at God's command, so that what is seen was not made out of what was visible.
2: Now
4: hold this one. I want you to pay attention to this. By faith we understand. Now somebody will say that how do we understand by faith? Because when you go to school, they don't teach you faith. You understand through knowledge. But he is saying that for us, by faith we understand.
0: Obi bebu sa say be den ye nam ti die so ati ase sa say wo ko school a ye di nim die e na chere wade ma hoti ase e so ye Christopher die ye nam ti die so e na ti ase
4: that the universe
0: say e wi ase hodo no
4: all the planets
0: yes ya hodo no
4: was formed at God's command
0: when nam yakopon asem so e na bae
4: because science teaches that
0: abode mu nya sa petre say
4: it teaches the way creation came about
0: e she said the abode baaye
4: that there was a very big bang
0: said to be a tree and it's a boom
4: but we by faith
0: and so yet and I'm see
4: we understand
0: yet ya say
4: that the universe was created out of God's command
0: yes ya who do one am nyame sam so and e baaye
4: what I want you to see tonight
0: the person who are to in say
4: is the bigness of the God who has summoned us
0: nyakopon awa freye no ne keseye
4: that the whole universe was formed out of his command
0: and I'm not same so and a by
4: so that what we see the trees we see the sun we see the moon we see the earth we see came out of what was not visible.
0: And I'm near my young who so and a by.
4: So that if God says that I will bless you, don't look around. Because what we see came out of what was not visible.
0: If near my and a by.
4: So if God wants to bless you, he will pull it out of things that you cannot see. And trying to trust this God.
0: Now,
4: to bring things from the invisible to the visible earth is what we call faith in God. The universe was formed by God's command. All we see came out of the breath of God. The word he has spoken from the beginning is still active and alive. Please listen to this. The word of God is not just good for teaching. For correcting in righteousness. For rebuking. It is not just good for instruction in righteousness. But the word of God creates. You see, the word of God that brought things that we do not see to the fore. It is the same word of God that is available to all of us. The word of God creates. And I'm praying that the word of God will begin to create great things for you. Tonight, you lift your faith. Have faith in God. And God can change your life. The word of God creates. You see, ever since God told human beings that be fruitful and multiply, that word is still active and alive. When you marry,
0: so warrior,
4: you will still be fruitful and multiply. He has not said that again. But that word that came out of his mouth is alive and active. It creates. God is a creator. And his word creates. The word of God sustains all things. And it equips us thoroughly.
0: Na esesey kra kra.
4: This life of faith in God.
0: Sa ti dia pra po nyankopo mu no.
4: Is simple obedience in what God has said.
0: Enu ani se obeye osetie amaje nyankopo aka.
4: This is what the ancients were commended for.
0: Waiting our boat it for na baso no.
4: I'm going to give you an example in the man Abraham.
0: Memamo emfato ho ewo Abraham Abraham.
4: Let me just say that faith is confidence in God's authority. Confidence in God's word. Confidence in God's ability. Against all other variables. Confidence in God's authority. Confidence in God's word. Confidence in God's ability. Against all other variables. That is faith. Now we go to Romans chapter 4.
0: Mumianko Roma for woman
4: 89 verse 17. Romans 4:17.
0: Roma 89.
4: As it is written, I have made you a father of many nations. He is our father in the sight of God, in whom he, Abraham, believed. And then he put a dash there. He is just trying to let us know the God that Abraham believed in. The God who gives life to the dead. And calls into being things that were not. The God we serve gives life to the dead. Just raise your right hand and repeat after me. The God we serve.
0: The God we serve.
4: He gives life to the dead.
0: He gives life to the dead.
4: And calls things that are not.
0: And calls things that are not.
4: As though they were.
0: As though they were.
4: Now just put your hands down. Now when God was creating the universe, the Bible says that there was darkness over the surface of the earth. But God was going to call light. Even though no one has seen light before. He was standing in darkness. But he was going to call what was not. Now when you are standing in darkness, what is darkness? What is not is light. And the Bible says God calls things that are not as though they were. So in the midst of darkness, God says, let there be light. And the Bible says, and there was light. It is this God that we serve. This is the God Abraham believed. Now the next verse. Verse 18. Against all hope, Abraham in hope believed. And so became the father of many nations. Just as it has been said, so shall your offspring be.
0: Oh no, na faqua and it has one yeno, Utina and it has what it ye. Now I am an amaimu for you, Bebre, Eta. Said ye, what can I say? Said ye was safe for Bayan.
4: Now, against all hope,
0: faqua and it has one yeno.
4: There was no hope. Yet Abraham in hope still believed God.
0: So Abraham,
4: and it was counted as righteousness for him. So shall your offspring, and God says, so shall your offspring be. Now, but the big one, verse
0: 19.
4: Without weakening in faith, he faced the fact that his body was as good as dead.
0: Now,
4: since he was about 100 years old. And that Sarah's womb was also there.
3: Asempa FM.
4: Without weakening in hope. Without weakening in his faith, sorry. He faced the fact that his body was as good as dead. Since he was about 100 years old. And the wife's womb was also dead. Now, without weakening in faith, he faced the fact. Now, when we say facts, we mean truth known by actual experience or observation. Now, this is fact. Truth known by actual experience or observation. So Abraham faced the fact that his body was dead. He was 100 years. And the fact that he was an old man and then his body was dead, it was for him, it was a fact. When we say fact, we mean something known to be true. He himself, he knew that his body was dead. That for him was a fact. That is what the Bible says, that he faced the fact. Number three, when we say fact, we mean data. Scientific conclusions. Data. So the data was against him. What was scientifically correct told him that he cannot give birth. So these facts was against him. When Abraham weighed the facts against the word of God,
2: Abraham was
4: it went against his common sense. His common sense. When Abraham weighed the facts against what God has said, it contradicts his previous life experience. When Abraham weighed the facts against what God has said, it seems it disregards his feelings, his training, and need for security. When Abraham weighed the facts,
2: Abraham said,
4: against what God has said,
2: it
4: set him up to look like a fool and a loser. Verse 20. Shall we have verse 20? What is the first word that begins verse 20?
2: Yet.
4: So despite the facts, all the odds against him, yet, he did not waver through unbelief. So just read, just like the king has said. Yeah, can and what kind said the king kind. Now all the facts were against what God has said. Even though he looked stupid in the face of the facts and the way, but he
3: said,
4: so far as the word of God is concerned, he wanted to trust it.
3: Now,
4: if you see her,

0: kind of people. Don't just believe all that people say. Because human being cannot be fully trusted. So I want you to know that in this life, be critical of people. And the first person you have to be critical of is yourself. Sometimes the promises you make to yourself, even you yourself, you disappoint yourself. So what about the other fellow? Be critical of people. But so far as God is concerned, Abraham was naive. Whatever God said, he believed it. Why? Why? Verse 20 again. Yet he did not waver through unbelief regarding the promise of God, but was strengthened in faith and gave glory to God. Now verse 21. Shall we read together? Being fully persuaded that God had power to do what he had promised.
1: Now on him and pass. There was a hope on obetimi ayen so.
0: Now he was fully persuaded.
1: Now onim ampa.
0: So far as God is concerned.
1: Said in Yakupon Kafemu de.
0: Me a chingy for there.
1: I may be a skeptic.
0: But me in fetching yin and konyam yas.
1: But I will not bring my skepticism to the
0: so
1: word
0: if
1: of God.
0: God has said it.
1: Say Yakupon Kadia.
0: And the facts are against me. God has power to do what he has promised. Today I want you to take your eyes and see the God behind the Bible. So you can rely on his word. Many years ago, I should be maybe age 10 thereabouts. We used to play a certain game, and in our community, that vicinity, that suburb, myself and a certain young guy, a certain small boy, we were the champions of that game.
1: Na ye di agrobi ewo ye mpotem ho na me ene abrante bi onu susa pa ye na na ye di mu pa ewo sa agronom.
0: Then the two of us had a contest. People have come together because the two champions have met. And then somehow there was a dispute between the two of us over a seed. Now, we used to flick these seeds into holes like you are playing golf. But we'll flick it with our fingers. So the more seeds you have, it means that you are a champion. So there was this one that we were struggling over. And this boy had the seed in his hands like this. One seed. So I was also trying to open the hand and take the seed. So we were struggling over one seed. Then I saw that he went back like that, gave a sigh, and then threw the seed into the
1: sky.
0: Now, when he threw it into the air, I decided to jump and collect the seed. That is all I saw. The next time I became conscious, my mouth was full of blood. There was sand in my mouth. And people were standing there. And they were attacking.

0: this boy?
1: Why
0: do you want to kill him? And I didn't know what really happened. It was later on that they told me that when I jumped, this boy collected my legs like that. So somehow I fell and I went black. So when I fell down, because we were boys, he decided to come and beat me. But he was almost beating a dead person.
1: And so now,
0: so he was beating me with that reply.
1: And
0: those days, if somebody really beats you,
1: so
0: and the person puts sand in your mouth, it means he has really beaten you. That's how come that I woke up and there was sand in my mouth.
1: And you I'm sorry, and
2: FM.
0: Look at this small boy.
1: He threw
0: the seed up there. But he has some plans in his mind.
1: I thought
0: I will have to catch it. Then he collected my legs. Since then, I have been critical of people. I have been very, very critical of people. But so far as God's promise is concerned, be naive.
1: Yes, Abofra.
0: Because God has power to do what he has promised. God has power to do what he has promised. Tonight, I want you to look beyond the God and see the God of the Bible. Now look beyond your problems. Look beyond your challenges. And then trust God. Trust the Almighty God. He can do it for you.
1: Obey to me, Aje.
0: Onyami wo mo.

0: to trust the Almighty God. Faith in God will bring you what you do not see. Faith in the Almighty God will move you into your greatness. Don't look at what you have today, but your life can be very expansive and great if you trust the God of Abraham, the God who has summoned us, because he has the power to do what he has promised. He has the power to do what he has promised, despite the challenges that are confronting us. If you believe in God tonight, then I want to lead you to pray. I said what? I want to lead you to pray to the God who has the ability to do what he has promised. Let's go to 1 Chronicles chapter 9. Verse
1: 9
0: and
1: 10.
0: We are going to pray now.
1: Yeah, but bomb pious is here.
0: 1 Chronicles chapter 4, verse 9 and 10.
1: Breso sem woma edikai 89 into semun crown any do.
0: How many of us are trusting God? How many of us are trusting God for a miracle? How many of us are trusting God for a great life? Now, it is not enough to come on a 31st night like this and say, "Wama mengo, eh dey at 31st be owa ubeu."
1: Enya mayensi ebe ba 31st night ni abeto se wama mengo debe bi a prebi ba 31st night we ba na untiasi.
0: What we need is not just to be living, but to live an expansive life and show the greatness of God to the world. If we can do that, we need to trust that God has the ability to do what he has promised. So I'm expecting you to trust God in
1: 2025
0: for a great life. And then the years ahead for an expansive, glorious life. Let people know that you serve a living God, the God who is able to do what he has promised. So we read verse 9. Jabez was more honorable than his brothers. His mother named him Jabez, saying, "I gave birth to him in pain." Now, this Jabez was born in the tribe of Judah and became a notable person in his family.
1: Now,
0: his story begins with his name. His mother called him Jabez, saying, "Because I bore him in my pain." Now, why should the mother name him? Now, in that culture, women were not naming children. So maybe the pain the woman is talking about was that before the boy came, the father
1: died.
0: They might have lost some finances, or they might have gone through some kind of struggle. Only God knows for sure what caused the pain of this anguished woman. But when Jabez grew up, he was not only bearing the name,
1: onsu edini keke.
0: But the greatest burden he faced was how it defined his future. The frustration he was going through because of the name. But he decided to do something. He trusted the God of Israel. The one who is able to change life. Tonight, God is going to change your destiny forever. If you would trust him, he

0: attention to what he did. Jabez cried out to the God of Israel. He cried out to the God of Israel. Oh, that you would bless me.
1: Oh, Sanka Usra me.
0: I've seen the trouble following me every day and night. But, oh, God of Israel.
1: Oh, Israel,
0: the God that parted the Red Sea into two. I've heard of the mighty deeds you did for our forebears. Oh, God of Israel.
1: Oh, Israel,
0: that you would bless
1: me
0: and enlarge my territory.
1: Now, what tremors him?
0: Let your hand be with me and keep me from harm so that I'll be free from pain. And the Bible says, and God granted his request.
1: Na Bible say,
0: and the Bible says that now he becomes more honorable than his brothers. Now Jabez became honorable than his brothers. Not for what he did, but for a prayer he prayed. Now think about that. Think about that. Jabez became more honorable than all his clan people. Not for what he did, but for a prayer he prayed. The Bible says that you do not have because you do not ask God. Ask and it shall be given to you. And tonight, if you trust God, I want you to ask and ask big. Jabez prayed unto God. Oh God, that you will bless
1: me.
0: Now, to bless is the request of God to bestow divine honor and favor on someone or something or someplace. Oh God, that you will bless me. God, bestow divine favor on me. On something that I have. Or on a place. That is what it means to bless.
1: And
0: when we say blessings, they are in about three or four fold. The blessing of God is long life. When we say bless, God bless me, then we are saying that God prosper me. Let me be fertile. And when we say God bless me, we are also saying that God give me good health. So basically, to bless, long life, prosperity, good health, and to bless also means the peace of God being with you. To bless is also to invoke the presence of God to be with you. Oh, that God will bless you in 2025 and beyond. That God will bless you. You see, it is not enough to just be a Christian. You must experience the greatness of our God. And let it begin with you in the year 2025. Hallelujah.
1: Amen.
0: You see, God's bounty is limited only by us. Not by his resources. Not by his power. Or his willingness to give. It is only limited by your faith. If you release your faith, God can supply. So this tonight, lift your faith. Lift your faith. So that God will bless you. See,
1: Jabez
0: was blessed simply by his refusal to let any obstacle, any person, any opinion loom larger than the greatness of God's nature.
1: Jabez Yentia was signing a cell one prince, Obama B. Essin a quine, and now Obisu Suya, and now be before Frobi, Essin Yankupon Sound Quine.
0: What counts
1: is
0: knowing who you want to become
1: and asking
0: God for it. Tonight, ask God for something big. Then his second prayer was this. Oh Lord, that you enlarge my territory. Lord God, take all that I have and enlarge it. Please expand my opportunities and my impact on earth. Oh God, let me be able to influence many lives. Oh God, let my name be great. Oh God, let me be able to do much more. Make me head, not the tail. And the Bible says, God heard him. Tonight, when we stand up to pray, ask God to enlarge your territory. We want to possess nations. We want God to extend our borders. His prayer number three. Oh, that your hand will be upon me.
1: Oh, nanka onsa.
0: That hand of God is the touch of greatness. Lord, touch me and make me great. That hand of God, when it comes upon you, when you start, you will finish. When you begin, you will complete. May that hand of God come upon your life. That touch of greatness, may it rest upon your life. I like Ezra. Ezra will always say,
1: Ezra,
0: for the hand of God that is on my life. And I want you to start from today, always confess that the hand of God is upon my life. The hand of God is upon my life. That touch of greatness, may it come upon you tonight. In the name of Jesus. In the name of Jesus. The fourth and the last request. Oh, that you keep me from evil. This is a request for sustained blessing. Keep us from evil. Jesus said when we are praying, we should pray that Lord shield us from evil. From the evil one. In this life, there are evil people. There are evil spirits. There are dangerous places. But may the Lord keep you from evil. And save me from pain. And the Bible says God heard it. And from that day, it is written in scripture that he became more honorable than his fellows. May the Lord do this to you. I'm not talking about money, but I'm talking about God extending your influence. I'm not talking about money, but I'm talking about the touch of God upon your life. I'm not just talking about money, but I'm talking about God shielding you from pain. I'm not talking about money, but I'm talking about God keeping evil far away from you. May the Lord do this for you tonight. In the name of Jesus. Bible says,
1: shoe and trouble will be far apart.
0: That is what we mean. That God will give you room. That from today forward, you will know that God has given you room. That Rehoboth, God has given you room. God has given you room. There are some of us, We came to the Lord with Bojua Bojua
1: kiosk.
0: We can enter. When somebody comes to ask you for anything that you are selling in this store, you can enter. You can enter. And for 10 years, you are still with this Bojua Bojua store. Prove to the people that you serve a God that expands us. Prove to people from this one. May the Lord enlighten you. Now you can have a
1: kiosk.
0: At least you can enter. And then from the kiosk, you may want to have a shop. Then you may want to have be an owner. That is what God wants to do for you. I want to carry you into your greatness. You don't need anything. Faith in God. Faith in God. Jabez became more honorable. Not because of what he did, but because of a prayer he prayed. I want to encourage you to rise to your feet. And we are going to pray that God, you will bless
1: me.
0: I want you to begin to see the God of the Bible. He is a great God. He is a great God. Tonight, God is going to change your destiny. God is going to carry us to places. I want you to open up now. God, change
1: me.
0: Shall we ask everybody to rise if you can rise? If you cannot, no problem. But if you can, rise. The devil is not afraid of a dancing church. Some of you carried yourself here to dance because you didn't die. One day you will die. It is not necessary. If it is because of the fact that you didn't die, that is why you are here. There are some people in this church who were much more righteous than you, but they died.
1: Say someone would see now about Yamiasia. You will be no more so more or
0: there is no difference as far as God is concerned between whether we live or die. No.
1: Now when
0: we are alive, we belong to him. When we die, we belong to him. So we cry when we lose someone. But God does not have that problem. What we need tonight, that if we are living, then let us live an expansive life. Lift up your hands if you can. And then be serious. More than Jabez. Say God. God.
1: God.
0: God.
2: God.
0: God. I'm not telling you the prayer to pray. No. But you yourself go before God. What is the condition of your life? What do you want God to do for you? Say God.
1: Erade.
0: God.
1: Erade.
0: That you will bless me. And the Bible says God had it.
1: Erade.
0: That you will enlarge my territory. Oh God, that you will keep me from harm. If I were you, I would start crying unto God. Say, God, I've not been married for a long time. God, God, God,
1: God,
0: let's go before God now. In the name of Jesus,
1: tackle
0: him. In the next 20 minutes,

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0: 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Now, so that is my Jonas on call. Because for catching Jeremiah, say Jeremiah, hey, you have a kept beyond a meduachi.
3: Amen.
0: If you are catching Jonas, say Yona, also call anyway.
3: Yes.
0: Now, you have a kept beyond a meduachi.
3: Amen.
0: What's up, say Yona 1:1, mammy, I call.
1: Yes, and go, Yona, woman,
0: Yako.
1: It's about when you can't talk about
0: when you cry.
1: Now, Radia Samba, maintain.
0: Radia Samba, you now soon can say.
1: Elade samba miti abayo na nche se
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3: amen
0: men koso nye bio
3: yes
0: ese urade be sell
3: yes
0: ese urade be bubu
3: yes
0: ese urade be caught to
3: yes
0: ese awodwe ni poja bi na wade or the yare kase be to so because we born now we are afraid of urade anim papa chasone ye ko
1: restore no
0: ye ko
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0: ena yo na sorry say
1: or jani aquatasis efri awurade anim
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One was son Pacuno, Awalena Wallin, Yamia Frau sang. 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One was Obi Bauman and Hochano. And then Yamia Frau say, Bibinte, was a woman Yanti. One was a company, so will be in your ass. And Yona Cassa. 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
1: yes.
0: They catch it all.
1: Amen.
0: And can they any so? Why you would Timu den? Who feels that scanning Yamidima or the Maukeke? 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
1: Yes.
0: Because Yamid is scanning myself up, Wabusia.
1: Yes.
0: Wabusia, a true Musu, a do a radi and nim.
1: Yes.
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1: I say, na.
0: I say, don't go.
1: And I say, no more penny no corn and chain.
0: Eh?
1: No, go catch it and say, A Diana, a yawo. 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

0: 8 o'clock to 12 o'clock. 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
1: Ebia,
0: say Ebia, now we are going to do something. Yanko, na
1: Yanko,
0: na seven, no. Na, I say, say one, who I say, Mama, Yankin Tonto.
1: I say, who I want to say, Yankin Tonto. In Tontoni Adibisa. And you may be a see, and why a ding. If you are seeing, say, you miss a dear, and you say, why not from Sonya then?
2: Free
1: now,
2: yes.
1: Yanko,
0: if I want the end, yeah,
3: if I want the end.
0: And see, I say. If I want the answer, sir, I'm a near Abayan. So
1: if I need a young to you, miss a dear, she said, and I'm one as soon as I'm from Soya Bar. Now, then, till soon I'm from Soya Side,
0: Ababa.
1: Into a mutin to no.
0: Now, I can't do no.
1: No, I can't do no. No, I can't do
0: no. Boyona.
1: Now, don't do Boyona. What beside the NFL Boyona. Now, you're not. I saw you a yanty. One was a cool woman phone in Iraq. A Japanese woman, Zika woman, Dute woman, Gode woman, then one a woman, Ninja Shiro, and then Radia Frel.

0: so unyayano. And you win tin a rather the mouth. And you shun in tin a rather the mouth. Take a fabu uncle for
1: us.
0: Take a fabu uncle for
1: us.
0: Take a who only be Unumoba. Naka will be a juma.
1: Amen.
0: Naka only be yabby.
1: Yes.
0: Yes. Scano Sanon. A rather be a kitten to also. And the one should not boa. Usika when you're in Iran. Why Japadia when you're in Iran. Would they when you're in Iran? A be free with that. Yanko.
2: Eno wakache ya nisei.
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2: Wasa asine. What was I saying?
0: Now, Sassiba and Ufriso.
2: Now, my bay moon of
0: no, my best of Ufriso.
2: And I'll catch on and say,
0: hey,
2: me, are you Bruni?
0: Are you Bruni?
2: Now, my solid, now, my sorry, uncle Raddy.
0: No, sorry, I suffer that day.
2: Or soon, young coupon,
0: or soon, young coupon, no,
2: how are you, Puno? As I say, Pesano.
0: Near old Bob, Puno, Boss, I see Cassano. 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
1: And then, why you?
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0: Your Cosmo Empire is here. Obi Biara. Open the side to coin. I walk quite messy, walk quack quack quack quack quack quack quack quack quack quack quack quack quack quack quack quack quack quack quack quack quack quack quack quack quack quack quack quack quack 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
1: Pacho, good evening.
0: 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Okay, now Pacho. 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
2: Amen.
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0: But if you're ready, you know Kakrawai. 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
0: But you're ready, you free radio, no kakra. 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
2: Hello.
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0: Kasam pacho yeti. What for us now? Kase free him.
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0: 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Kase free him.
2: 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Me kasa free. 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
0: Hello mommy. 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
0: Papa and Patrick, I'm with you soon and Patrick, what you saying?
1: Ede
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0: I'm a friend. 0555 No, we am the two jaya, oba fre. Every Thursday, 8 o'clock to 10 12 o'clock, fre. Ye baby shiao. Bye bye. I didn't care tea for home. We shall be amen.
2: Amen.
3: Yeah. Yeah. Yeah. Yeah. Yeah.

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0: Father, which art in heaven, hallowed be your name. 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

for so ewa ha. 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

Mama Dorothy and Chua Ashama, who are wishing a Dera de Asse. I've been after him, Poma. I'm a summer, who are wishing a Dera de Asse. I'm a Yakua, I'm a summer, Oshuma, who are wishing a Dera de Asse. I call any in a wishing a Dera de Asse. Imano don't call Nebusia Dera de Asse. 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

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A Yenoma Bibri. 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
0: 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He has sent redemption to his people. He has sent redemption to his people. He has commanded his covenant forever. He has commanded his covenant forever. Holy and handsome is his name. Holy and handsome is his name. Wasuma ojie abre ne mai. 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

0: covenant forever. 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Sir, all need David Shamo. Now on Yano and such in Sayam. Said the Waka and your father Kuaho, the Washa, a father Kuaho, Nithimu Po, Najina Tuo, Nishisha Yabira, or Wafa named Mahono, Wasamu Dane, Wasamu Kina, sir, all sister and freehold. It is 111.
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0: Verse 9. 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
0: 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Every or cell phone is a YBM. 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

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Luke chapter 1, verse 68. 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I say, you won't crack Kenya, ye GDA. 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Fiswatin in empire by a more tenor. A yen no more be brave.

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And then Anatri. And then Anopay. And then Day Erade. 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And a Mabon Pire. And what was Sam said? One hour Hamino. 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We're riding Yanko Pau. 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Enemy Dima Fo. And say, Radio. Media Minimo. 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Oh, yes, to Christo Dima. Minime Yere. 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

mini Radin Yankopon, na mini Jacob Nijifo. 726 and you mohani at Yunu Asia. 726 verse 2 and 3 and you mohani at Yunu Asia. It is a mumi and no enemy and sa. 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And our tongue with joyful shouting. 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

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O send a prayer request in a form of text message. O do din a bedi kind. 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Never be a wow, would see I had a toss me and son. Just send your prayer request in the form of text message. O send a prayer request in the form of text message. O do din a bedi kind. Then your person over home pie, I had a toss me, you know. Never be a wow, would see I had a toss me and son. Number I will send the prayer request in Afaso A 0244 744 0244 744 204 0543 94 33 128 0539 433 128. Who send the prayer request in the form of text message? Who do din a bedi kind? Nani opesia no bo home pie, I had a toss to me, you know. Never be a wa utie, I had a toss to me, and son. And to you wanna a pesa, a send the prayer request in, and send you on prayer request in Famra. Wanna a pesa, a freno, and kakra, and chibia, a baby, a kwa ma. Yafa, a fre for an hour, a tear for kakra. A brain soon said, Uber fre. Name one a person send the prayer request, you know, and send the one prayer request ephemera in the form of text message. Send you prayer request in Fabra in the form of text message. Would you deny be the kind? Never be a new person who bought home pie, you know, I did toss me, you know, never be a wa would hear you, I did toss me, and sir. Everybody shall so yen, sir. Sending on SMS. WhatsApp and answer voice note Fabre Yana Yansabeka. SMS WhatsApp and answer voice note send Fabra na Yansabeka. Number I'll send the prayer request in Afasuno A 0244 744 204 0539 433 128. Asempa FM 94.7. And I was so good, so I would say, Juma dear, a young Pibo Juma dear was so good, so I would say, Ya 2 days said, or 3 minutes in Piba in more day. A young woman be brave. A brother be a dear chin, Uquada. Uquada be a dear chin, Yawada. Yawada be a dear chin, Fiada. 2 a.m. to 4 a.m. 2 a.m. to 4 a.m. Tuesday into Wednesday, 2 a.m. to 4 a.m. Wednesday into Thursday, 2 a.m. to 4 a.m. Thursday into Friday, 2 a.m. to 4 a.m. And I said, Juma Die Ebaso, Ewo Asempa FM 94.7. Pacho Kasewe Yesu Kristo Demo. 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

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I want my kind of more. 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
0: 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Zero two four four seven four four two zero four. 0244-744-204. 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
0: I was a bomb pile yesterday morning at the Kojo. So, didn't you Kojo? Kojo Yaboa. Kojo Yaboa. I was a near market seal or Kojo Yaboa and then a Mabra boom. A near market seal. I'll be more near J. Na watu aye ye nyuma ma wawurade ewe Yesu demo. 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
2: Amen.
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2: Amen.
0: Oh, Abraham, oh, yes, you demo.
2: Amen.
0: Amen.
2: Amen.
0: 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Amen. Amen. Amen. Amen. Amen. Amen. Amen. Amen. Amen. Amen. Amen. Amen. Amen. Amen. Amen. Amen. Amen. Amen. Amen. Amen. Amen. Amen. Amen. Amen. Amen. Amen. Amen. Amen. Amen. Amen. Amen. Amen. Amen. Amen. Amen. Amen. Amen. Amen. Amen. Amen. Amen. Amen. Amen. Amen. Amen. Amen. Amen. Amen. Amen. Amen. A brother be a dear chi ukwada be a dear chi yawada, and a yawada be a dear chi ifiada, and a said jumedi a basso. Midi a de solomo jesi a jikum. A radi shall be brave. U prayer requested over to me as sendi a dear ba. Ube to me as sendu prayer requested no a dear ba.
1: As simple
0: in a form of text message. And who do dine be the kind and your person you won't pay a idea toss me and no, never be our witchy idea toss me and son. 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Ever Jesus Christ, the demon.

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You see, and you mre ah. Yeah, but let's just meet here the last news. I meet here 6 p.m. No, let's just say, a nipa base, Dubako, no, no.

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Are you saying Jesus did not die for you? 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

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Me catch now say at every point in time ewo nipa life in the history of this world, people were contemplating either to serve God or not to serve him. And some people chose to serve other gods. 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

0: Mammy Musa said, "Won't so bad swim with Radia now with the ocean sending a BRC quay." 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Hello, morning, Pacho Wayne. Your friend was saying, Mr. Ansa. Of every cantonment. 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What's something to say? 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
1: 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What the Bible to talk to one? I had a manager who wouldn't use answer. Maybe changing answer for the Miss Ozan's mentality. Won't a matatu. I saw from a year, I saw who's been passed off one
2: Bacho. So, my Raddy. Hello. Oh, sorry, sorry, Quelleo. Hello.
3: Yeah, hello, Osofo, good morning.
2: Morning, Pacho Weni.
3: I'm Pacho Kwame Nyamini Tema.
2: Hey, Nyame Nana. Kwame, Ubesume Uradi and I won some. Nyeku Kwe.
3: Mesume Uradi Bibri. Yeah, and then you pay the DVR and then you refill in Yankupon.
2: You pay the DVR. And
3: then you refill in Yankupon. Wo musa ba bi asase ni firi ediare ni firi na hwampo na yeye. Ti mesuma urade.
2: Ati koso ane sum no wate.
3: Amen.
2: No turning back. Le cha won so call. Ma bi akukwei. Enkrofosi dia inti ubesuma urade ana won sum no. Hello.
4: Hello.
2: Why am I in a cassay?
4: Papa, could you need on your mindy witch?
2: Ah, Yamin Shrau, Quajo. Na Quajo, and I'll pay Ubersuma, would I dear now one summer no?
4: Papa, when doom, when China made doom, it will yes,
2: Jawajo.
4: Papa, dear, I did you dear, when doom,
2: why,
4: and when I make call?
2: Yes.
4: When I be hear me so?
2: Hm.
4: When I be boy won't buy?
2: Hm.
4: When I be my acquaint?
2: Hm.
4: Papa and the pet, you have born star.
2: Oh, you should have so good.
4: Oh, you
2: should have so. Peter and I used to share that to Colonel. Yes, you catch the Peter, said Master. And Crawford, I say you. Now, who best say you now? Yes, you say, ah, won't say be. Hello.
5: Hello, Daddy. Good
2: yes.
5: Morning.
2: Good morning, Pacho Wani.
5: Me Pacho, me person me ta SMB, and I'm a booming in back because I said I'm person me ten in the business me booming.
2: You, Mate. But, meaning, say you measured, I was some crowd walking. Why?
5: Me Pacho, you owe any assembly.
2: Oh,
5: said last 3 months, now I was going through some serious attack or well, spiritual attack in Kakra.
2: Okay.
5: Mm-hmm. So I need the whole me bomb by money and say eradicate me. So me defa no more defa, me defa no more defa. You know, one year me follow pa any osofu kopiya.
2: Okay.
5: You know, me the whole me. I don't know what happened.
2: Mm-hmm.
5: If you want to bump by a Sam, you would get by. I will full night done home panasu. Now, question full night done electric. And that electric will put where we move. Now, I shocked me, Kimmy. So, I don't know. If you know, this is not. I am out for time, cast as I'm not. But since that incident happened, I said, hey. No, Ukrainian do I know that God is there, but thank you.
2: Oh my God!
5: So I'm still going through things, but I know one day. Okay, I know I'm out. My friend,
2: Amen. And your home, I
5: wanted you.
2: and your home house any would you dear tea and what
5: Amen, amen. Amen.
2: Mati. 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
6: Hello. 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
6: 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I'm referring to Nkurakai.
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7: Mi sorry anopei. Hmm. 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
2: Hmm.
7: Inti mi refi Yesu da. 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Hmm. Yebe sumu Yesu. Hmm. Yebe sumu eradi.
2: Hmm. Anya wunkuwa kura, wuni wasifu ingina.
7: Mi masifu ingina.
2: Oh my God. My God.
7: Sana Yesu
2: my
7: akayeni.
2: God. My God.
7: Yes,
2: we have
7: no,
2: what?
7: Amen.
2: Yami Shira. 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Naomi say, as a forward. 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Now, who cry with the emotional intelligence? 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And I would Timika, we would bet na say Christo Sumi attractive. Hey, Yamin Saw Yadia Nawayare. Hello.
8: Hello, Papa.
2: Yes. Good morning, Radini Wechi.
8: Good morning, Papa. Amen.
2: Who bet me, Jesus, Radin Shrau.
8: Papa.
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9: papa
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9: 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Papa. Then you and I'm a now. But you need me be a baby. Papa. Be it. Make a fee answer that. And a member. And a bush here. And a massive food. Your best solo. By a one for ye. Now fire won't answer a sudden ya. Let me. Yeah, I said, yeah, I'm a full of soap.
2: Kofi Yanchera. A rade and count what it. Not on your ye. I said, forward, forward. Ye. 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
10: 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How do you do it?
2: Why you say Joshua? 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
0: Oh my God. Oh my God. 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
1: Bye.
0: 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What's it been swear right in a minute day? Hello.
1: Hello.
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1: Eradi.
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0: shrawo. 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
0: Morning, Pachon, when you?
3: Efemi, kuku, who listen, aka emotional intelligence from that question.
0: Who did it be, kuku?
3: Who listen.
0: Who listen.
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3: And you point Minya.
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3: a cotoconi. 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
0: As you who Sammy coach, you cry, Rami Hunidin, as you know, as I'm Simia.
3: Only my dear, the cotocon, Minya, the Beco, Nanyan Coupon.
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3: 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The same old principle back home. 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
0: Hello.
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1: Quadrilla Marsum, in a master Sina, Bosom Namala,
0: O boy,
1: Quafuka said, employ a mama.
0: O boy,
1: Obiolo, but to more than Anna and the Tachama, or that Kamaka the Marsum in. None of we have mama. A rather woman, a mobile. One hour Casademan. Oh, a rather woman, mobile.
4: non so when you do no more when the young son name me dee it wasn't kind of way
5: egua
4: why I had Adam
5: egua
4: they had the yes from an
5: Egwa mpede mpede ebo mpaye ma accident bibriba OCC wo Ghana hano ai
4: mada wase
5: pacho ebo mpaye
4: raza ebo so nasi yada wase sanda kwenye nem esi yanda wase nenye na mo sisi nipo yada wase nansu yada ni ya hu yada sha wansa de rabe ya mani wa sha wansa numa kwenye ya huo awu na ya wanwade olibai hu I'll call saying, they were the Adisha one, sir.
5: Jesus.
4: They were mobile. That Gian.
5: Gian.
4: Simon can't come one out. What the one on Quincy, what the Quinny Bialado? One out, or Boston one. Rather, do you want to be picked to one,
5: sir?
4: No, we had a mobile. That Gian. That Gian on Qua. Let's see the hand. Now, boy, hand. Boy, Biala. Rather. We are mobile.
5: We are mobile.
4: Yeah, that was it.
5: Jesus.
4: Well, Jesus is in it. Amen.
5: Egua.
4: Papa.
5: Jesus, we shall our eye.
4: Amen.
5: Wait,
6: what's it?
5: No turning back. Rutu say, Naomi say, me mamun kro, mungkone menjini minti mengubio. Now, Ruth to say, and shame, se me, same view with you. Now, me, baby, I'll be could be a man or never call. Or say, Matia Council. Hello.
7: Hello.
5: A radin, you were chill, just a radin shrow.
7: A radin shrow.
5: Patchona, may this year be an amenity, I say.
7: Patchon is fifty tessie.
5: Tessie,
7: Matilda.
5: Matilda.
7: Yes.
5: Matilda. And yes. Yakure, who besum a radi is who and I was summoner.
7: Besumo. Besumo a radi meaning with your food and I a besumo. If he said me pass a wound name, no jinny whom you flew more, when you be happy.
5: Or ye whom you flew more.
7: Would you be happy,
5: Jawajo?
7: Besumo pa. The sun said we in your meaning tea. Yet I was say. Yet I was say. Yet I was say.
5: Amen.
7: Papa, you dear quiet as she was.
5: Amen.
7: May I can say, Steep be a book on the heart. I'll soap the mudano.
5: Jesus.
7: Yet the yes mudan in my woman.
5: In Jesus' name.
7: Back in the light.
5: Jesus.
7: Yet funny, but no jabia bio.
5: Amen. Oh, Yamin Shrawati.
7: Amen.
5: Shaw, Papa. 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Opa, what bunicate him one or no? Now, see, Ruth, o crack, until one so call ate. root to say, Mammy, Jania Wokan. 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And can't you let me say, Miss Sam Fiwechi Namenko, Niaubeko Hona Meko, Niaube Horn me woo. Newadi Abesime, a radi Jamaica, Sam me. Je onye mi we no fa bi nka ho je sis wo wo na betete me no dem o suma urade wo se dey je se beti se nkro 40 radio so eh social media so we so sum nya attractive enya attractive na upe apia na upa ko le ko da apia mu. 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And I'm saying no kwa de muni problem. 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Make a be boy in a press before Fafa. Never pay a period, Kakra, the Bessi, or the Sakrayano. 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Sir Michelano, how to pray. 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
6: Ya, eja.
5: It was my baby. 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As I say, Diana, in the next 5 minutes, you move back and was
8: your chair tier for another pain. 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
5: a tier for you know,
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5: wa wey
9: me am yiri miracle bi onya e there was a time say osa
5: okay
9: oni mako oni de de oni de de but through this fasting and onya ni breakthrough
5: and say obi e say say onya osa
9: yenye fasting and so
5: and
9: what did you do e ko ye ye am erade adom sa osa no eni ho bi
5: etu
9: ko
5: adwane
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5: okay
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5: Wow, na mo say arrangements ne say me won cry ham pese me kobi.
8: Yo, ye wo chiche ho ye won cry a. Ye si enya ka ade ye beko.
5: Okay.
8: Ne ka no, ye say ka ni nyina akosra ye 500 Ghana cedis.
5: Okay.
8: E say say ka ne sika ne wo consul registration 100 Ghana cedis no obetua.
5: Okay.
8: Ka no be gina wo Esu Tower Ridge ho no mo. Na radio aduma. 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
5: okay transport fee
9: no wa sa wa register account register 100 cedis
5: okay
9: and we 100 cities.
8: And the car arrangements now.
5: Would you make us a per thousand? Per thousand, I would quite bunny, I'd be told. Yet on books, so near
9: the top books. Before crowd, Tonyani, because Sekono, a bro, barrier, then your mania man, top at the back
5: crack.
9: Okay. 1 year advantage of Honon.
5: About your phone number.
8: And the number, no, you knew a penny or that car arrangement, no, yeah. Mr. Obri.
5: Okay.
8: And the 0244.
9: 0244 81 835 0244 81 835
5: Ebusia ahana ye de wasi Yankopon ya duma next week ye besenshia. I love you so much and God bless you. Continue to pray for me and if possible you support me. 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

0: Good morning, Asempa 94.7. Ibu Shia want to say, Jidi se nyami adomo huye, bibi aboko odie, how was your night? Thank God for your life and what God is doing in your life. This is another beautiful Friday that we have come before His presence to bless Him, to magnify His holy name. Era dinie dinie, just count from January up to this hour. Enye nyamia anka minumi enu yentiase enti senior David Kase me krashira eurade na mimo adinye na inshirani din konkron. Bless the Lord, oh my soul. Bless the Lord, oh my soul. This morning I have the minister in the building and he's going to lead us to bless the name of the Lord. Lead us to the throne of grace. Minister J, good morning.
1: Good morning.
0: You are drum or so. 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
1: Father, we give you glory, Lord. 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

0: Indeed, Unyumani would to me be many Emma Mihu. I have Sempa 94.7. Osofo Papa J. Minketu and I mean Kankra and I mean Kaibi.
1: Can you name
0: me? 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
1: I follow.
0: Akbena Mau. Patro, me unse jume di bi baso within 1 minute. No, episode be can be kakra acher me.
1: Okay.
0: Papa J, who is he? And then baso in the month of September.
1: Okay, so Papa J is a young coming artist, a gospel artist, and in the month of September, I'm organizing an annual program. But this year's happened to be my fifth year in ministry. That is Fragrance of Worship 5.0. which is happening live at the Victory Bible Church International Dominion Sanctuary, Awushi, Banyard, on the 6th of September 2026. It's an all-white service and it's a DVD live recording. So I urge everybody to come on that set day to come and support.
0: Wow. Date ni biye.
1: Date ni 6th September 2026.
0: I'm birth month.
1: Wow.
0: I'm birth month. I'm 16th.
1: Powerful.
0: So my birth month. We'll see what we do.
1: Sure.
0: And we'll continue promoting the gospel industry. And no ni any amisi yenye. And to me all the contact be better to be a obinya direction be and ye ba skebi tbi woman.
1: Free event.
0: It's so, your my number.
1: So the number to call is 0242-773277. 0242-773277. 0242-773277.
0: I mean, shall until say, it will be support to program now.
1: Equindaho.
0: The same number.
1: The same number.
0: The sense is to be
1: 0242-773277. Dini Jerome Nikwe Ashi.
0: Right. Until I mean, shall now, a beco so up promote to see timer, a breno, a beso. Yamin shall with a crew. On your mobile, but in seconds, you will be on body dinner. Mint Nanaya, but also, we see Hans. Where fancy? Yachim, but I'm
2: fine.
0: What did you? Okay, I am in the back of my head. Chibi now tackle. Oh, Papa, if you Chibi. Oh, okay. Now, my keyboard is in Zoe.
2: Rich.
0: Who is skinny? You want to buy your mommy dollar in fashion? God bless you so much. God bless you. And if you want to buy your offer, now, mommy can cry. Keyboard is in the way, Bibia.

Abusia nyame nyira no pe ye bre no aso e bre na so e omo mu di omo birthday ye mfa birthday e ma happy birthday to my dear husband Dickin Bernard Bamsey. Happy birthday to my dear husband Dickin Bernard Bamsey, who worship with the Apostolic Church Ghana Kanishi Central District. On this special day of your life, may you encounter God's grace, peace, joy, long life, prosperity, good health, and divine favor in Jesus' mighty name. From your dear wife, Mrs. Emilia Bamsey, and your children, Justice Kobe, and myself, humble servant Kwabna Akrufi, we wish you, our son, our husband, our father, may the Lord bless you and make you great in Jesus' mighty name. Amen and amen. So happy birthday to my son Apia Eddie Murphy, our Noyemi designers, CEO of Ketchery Graphics. May this day be a good day for you. The Lord bless you and make you great as you celebrate your birthday. Eradin Shirao, na onyo kesie, ewo nyamieja oba, enu nkunkun dimuni, eda wakuma sunyi nano, eradima embremu, ewo Jesus Christ dimu. Amen and amen. Happy birthday to Candace Baba Yekua Kwedu. Happy birthday to Candace Baba Yekua Bedu. Wishing long life, good health, and divine grace, divine favor in the name of the Father, the Son, and of the Holy Spirit. From your father, Mr. Harry Kwedu, and your mother, Mrs. Tabitha Kwedu, and your siblings, and humble servant, then William Fusese, or that we are seeing that Kwedu, Yehoah, Unshrao, na onyo kesie, ewo Jesus Christ, dimu, amen and amen. Nyami shrao, papa, ewo Yesu Christu, dimu.

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No, a bebaso, a year, Kwesiada, a war aiding Revival Church International, Kukumlemle, and up at 9 a.m. Now, Adolfo, Nitra, and Weshiana, Oma Denyamiasi, a war near Unyamia, ye, and see a tune suffers and where can you na bibibia enye fefefe nyankopon hirawo na onye okasee ewo Yesu Kristo dim. 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
0: Asempa FM Asempa 94.7 FM bisa for years and 7 as the SS at the free Black Queens of Ghana wo mu aso ye eno a na aye ukopem e wo CAF aso ye intercontinental playoff no eno eto twa e wo Africa de 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coach and a team Eddie Kim last the 2 years of a bone Mayon Abaso Essence and Nokono Nanyoko Ketua Crescent Black Queens a dear Nansa yes so mo party some bed Baba Ticano Asansu Aseno Nanyadi Etimisi 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
2: Extremely proud and happy, and I told them after the game that how well they performed and how focused they were, and even if we had this bad start that they were keep going, and I think they really showed up in the best possible way today, so I'm happy with that.
3: And we could control the game. I think we had 65% of the possession in the first half. And I think we were a better team in the second half as well. And in the end, it's just about the fighting spirit.
0: Wait. Summer Nessu Ranity at the Kim Lass at the Tuja at the Far Nessempono and my match Cassia Ghana a boy na Kim Lass a Sansu at the Atuan Museo Hen Musenyame a Yadumness Aduntumia Ness a continental playoff a Ghana Ebeko Akobo Ewo a year Brazil no Yamia Dumanes and December November

0: Africa. 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
1: Yeah, the message is that you can see a hardworking group with many young good players that they is going to be better and better for sure. Still make the World Cup. The next phase, I think it will be in November, December or something like that. And so we will have a lot of time to make sure that we're in a little bit better form than we have been. Even if we worked hard and did our best, it's a lot of time to make sure that we are even better in a few months.
0: Coach Edema Black Queens of Ghana, nen somebody to dry FA, a year continental playoff, year kwa kwabono, and no any, ye gusua or Black Queens of Ghana, so ye na before continental playoff, our Africa day, and a Ghana, my ready letter barbon tin, so mu per diem, and a fe, wamo, a year bonus, no, and yonder mon said to me, aka, and my ministry of sports and recreation, and so the omu letter barbon tin, so, Eddie City, can who attenders, nurse, and bono, siko, bia receive, and ninyano, omu de barbon tin, my Ghana, forty, and new. Same way, every PR Bontin Sans and Chenet, a banana, and a quabby, and Raka Bess, 3 hours to the game, Black Queens, a quacabono, and a musu, and a mukofi, the Adams, Nessa will let a new Yamada Babontin in Yanoyati, Nene, a quacabo game, Nababaransa, and a cobo game, Eddie Abano, ye buy the response in Adina, and Sid Bamanoia, Musu, Dabi, a idea bonus, no, and ye pedium, a beer came time, I had a call, a year campaign, Okano, and Yanona Mustati about Mudia, ye quacabo game, Nedim Krim, Eddie Abba, and Nuna press conference. Honorable Kofi Idi Adams Akasa Edi Afahu.
2: I have read a couple of comments and statements from them in relation to some welfare matters. I believe that as a ministry, we are supposed to discharge, we have discharged fully. If there is anything that is outstanding, that is to do with some sponsorship that they got, which is yet to be concluded and to reason, but the ministry have done fully what we are supposed to do for them.
0: And the Honorable Kofi Idi Adams, Asempa 94.7 FM, the ministry, no, SS Omu Yebiano, Omu Ayen, to winning smart, what they are to Ja, Elho Yugusua, women's football, dear, and yes, and say, Yamia Tum, Natum Tumia, Saturday, Ebe, and a Cav, Women's African Cup Nations, no, Teplis, Neto Ja, Aye Morocco, and the Algeria, 5 p.m., Ewo, Aye Morocco Memo, Michel Rabat, Olympic Stadium, and also Ewo, Aye Morocco, and I fe Kwasiada, and no, Aye, 5 p.m., and no, Ewo, Aye Mole, Al Hassan Stadium, no El Robert, no, Nancy Dietini, and your Cameroon in Malawi, and the Ebo final match in 20 smart, and also Elho, Yanko Black Princess of Ghana, when we are qualified for World Cup, Ewo Poland, when we September Bosmino, and the World Cup in Betoja, Ebetoja, and so Elho, na Ghana, and it's a name, Groupa, Yakwa Kotomino, and your group Kitwa, Yawo Groupa, Yawo France, and so Ewom, Yawo Groupa, Nancy South Korea, and Ecuador, when you know, and no Aya Gupi, Nanu and Ababeto Jase, Black Princesses of Ghana, Amu first match, no, and no, September 6th, Nes, and 2020, a 6 year, and Ebeto Jaeho, Nadia Tenye, coach, and Eddie Coach, Nes Charles, a Samson Akasa, Eddie Afrapi Prisoner, Amu Eye, Amu Ko Campion, Nasum, Amu Kam, Ewa Pram Pram, since the 5th, a July, Amu Guswa, Amu Epipa Monsun Kukra.
3: When I took over, that was one of the objectives that was given by the FA to qualify to the World Cup and also to do well. So we have built an identity that we know is a longevity and that will hold us even when we come there. Looking for the best to represent the country. So, of course, our eyes are always open. If we find anyone out there that looks better than what we already have, of course, we will call in. The intention is to get the best team to play the best football, the World Cup, and also do well. So our doors are very open.
0: Wait, any summer coach and a team at the year called Charles Thompson, or no, a year head coach at the ma Black Princess of Ghana, and also what they have to ja eho na yem free one and concopium ewo National Sports Authority, womu asa ye penin pano, and answer director general, a ye ura yao ampofu anka, and now what they have to ja se under 20 African Cup of Nations, Abeto Jano 2027, Ghana and a host country, na sene se. Nansan in there. and no coke massy by us postidum, a coye, Nelson Bruno, a consrahe, and Ness, or here, Hosan Yibiano, Ghana Premier League, no estate, President Cup 28, no, and Nelson Pony Democracy Cup 28, no, Eco Rem, our September for Viabo Premier League, no, I go for Manabe Radiana, or can send me, and no, I didn't send me out to just say, yes, so. Magopama wo tu ewo kodem hamu padie so kase emprempre yomi ebetime hostu under 20 African Cup of Nations in dia enye oboa
4: African under 20 AFCON, which is now very big. I mean, it's always been a strong tournament. I know CAF have notified the Ghana Football Association with regards to the hosting. What happens next are processes, and the NSA's job is to give communication as to the readiness or otherwise of our facilities. And you asked, are we ready? What's today's date? The 12th of August. And we can't play the AFCON, you know, in any of our venues tomorrow if we had to, but we can prepare if we put things in place. Obviously, it's all about funding, and also it's about improving the structures that CAF would want you to have in place. And at this moment, we're in transition to trying to improve our venues, including the grass. So we need time to prepare for that. And once the final green light comes from CAF, the roadmap would be put in place, and hopefully we'll be able to beat certain deadlines to host the tournament.
0: Well, and in summer, Raya and Pofanka, the two Ja, FA, under 20 African combinations are Ghana a day and say, as I see, host you now, Raya and Pofanka, when fans won more, or see, and see, FIFA World Cup, I told Ja, our US, Canada, and Wamai, and Nessim, Mexico, Memono, Nessa, Uhumu Padia, Ghana, Sika, Nyano, Nessica, Nessa Ja, a sumo part, spacing fee, price money, Yena, $9 million, and I pay team preparation cost, no quano, and Kebano A 1.5 and now 2.5 million, and also a pretty fans are located. And also, I'm Edema Okanin Abuma, a 13.5 million US dollars. Nessica Wayne Buku, Nessamuna, and Namsa Sports Nabadia, and yeah, and Nessie at least as so Munakaka, now for Mutimiensi, so Mutimi de Bobra, Magani, Akupa Mao Tor, and NSNU, and Sutimi Fan and Tumapa, Ifra, Urayan, Amp of Anchor.
4: Other countries do it. I think we've seen a few other countries, Cape Verde, we hear what they're doing with theirs. I think DR Congo recently released their plan, how to, you know, use their funds. And I'm sure the GFA would do similar in due course. Conversations are ongoing, so let's be patient and let's be optimistic that we'll hear something very positive. For the NSA, you know, any good money that comes, yes, we'll take it to make sure that we do the right work. So we're hoping that there'll be good news, and hopefully that will be soon.
0: Wait, and in summer, ra, yao ampofanka, wade atuja, na yigusua, ewo, agudia mune dianese, ni yungwe mukakai huye, nsima utwa, enonsu ekoso, yeko, Rafis aswe, yesan, senche, Ghana Premier League, 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
5: division 1 refs no om bi ta chairman, when are we getting our money? E man so bi sa chairman, when what is happening? They pay the premier om tia nka and om say we are ahead of the MTN FA Cup. And say no MTN is sponsoring na banestena om sponsor so kana ye nyi sikan so tia refs no. I'm really surprised about that.
6: Yo, me da sipa se musuma boy and pani ever do it.
5: And ukrese, e kana omote no.
0: Asimba FDM.
5: Omote league na yeboli ya. Omote kwa mbe tenko World Cup. Standing out no mwenye chene 18 weeks for Premier League for Division 1. Ne, 22 weeks. And man, ne, the women, ne, 10 weeks outstanding. And omote ka 18 weeks for Premier, 22 weeks for Division, and 10 weeks for man. And na MTN FA Cup, and ne, the F4. Last season, omote yo muka 3 seasons ago. And also FA Cup, no. From round of 64. For a man of the pim and the Nomundia, remember the run of 32, Bebum and the Mundia, in Zingrapa, Africa, San Babet, and San Boy, we are almost time for Baskan, Omuncia, and also. We are almost Chinese there, almost 18 weeks of Premier League in a.
0: Enti wane nsama ura George Seja. 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
7: If I'm honest, I didn't know that it was such a big club.
8: It is.
7: Really, so very honored to work for a big club like this. Mm. A big club in Ghana, big club in Africa. And then I saw the environment and I thought, no, we have to work hard to get it back where it have to be. With the players, we gave them time to show themselves, especially the coach.
9: I'm working
7: close with him. The situation where we are now, it's clear that it's not a patient that has a one-day flu. It's clear that it's a longer thing ongoing, so it takes probably more time.
9: A simple FM.
7: I also think more time than we thought. He made a phone call, and they called back, and I think 2 days later the board called me, and I was impressed of their presentation.
0: Wei enen sema Ra Stanley Menzo and so what they atuja yede amounts and send me DM for omu preparation omu eye ewo Cote d'Ivoire nanka 5 matches na so mbebo nei omu abo 3 matches a wie na omu timu a 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
12: The ultimate sports show. 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
0: I was seen swung waham. 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
0: Good morning. 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
3: I'm going to go to the house. Them men are winning swim, Maham. And the
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3: 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Them men are within one of them, sir. 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

0: the name of Jesus, let us pray. 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May we be heard and understood from the suburbs to the hood. May you judge us by our hearts and not by our mistakes. And see that we get a breakthrough, however long that it takes. May you fill that void in our souls that will lay our fears to rest. Because there's no way we can live for Jesus when we're living in the flesh. So I pray that you allow our spirits to be born, grow strong, move on, know right from wrong. 1 John chapter 2, verse 15. Do not love the world or anything in the world. And we know what that means. But listen, we know the distance we need to be away from fire to keep it missing. That doesn't mean we'll listen. Lord, you take care of fools and babies. You teach women to honor their men and men respect their ladies. But lately, so many of us have gone astray, doing wrong for so long that we've forgotten the way. Please bring us back home, instill in us the word, which is our backbone. We're just children that act grown. There is so much that we're entitled to, yet we receive so little. Because in this time of spiritual warfare, we're comfortable in the middle. So I pray that you open our eyes, give us the anointing to recognize the devil and his lies. If we keep our actions wise and our prayers sincere, our heads to the sky, you will diminish our fears. In Jesus' mighty name we have prayed. Amen and amen.
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94.75. We are the Friday's edition of the Ultimate Sports Show. And I know pay yatina soa, yadishia wa. Baby, I want to make up. Baby, I want to make a very good morning. Yeah, cha cha, ubia. And then so, Jedian Pong, Basa, Yadom, Waya Nadia, no, my money is also. But TVM Eddie Amaye, as a young Kwai, na young Kwai Eddie or Suma, you know, and Chile Adasa, and we are here for Nanya, and Tiasinkuna, live on radio, live on Asempa 94.7 to media with you know, the Friday's edition of the Ultimate Sports Show, and I had the Ebre War. The science we are live, or Asida 105.9, and what Takwa did, and I feel what Takwa, yeah, live, or Mediama 92.9, and what Takwa, yeah, chat, yeah, Obia. A very good morning, yeah, Mobia, baby, I would Timinka, baby, I would Timinina. Especially those in the diaspora, yeah, chat, yeah, Mopa. Tony Brenginado. Keep him dies. It was Sempa 94.7. Ebrena said we do. And I don't pay. It is our time. It is our duty. It is our responsibility. Say, yes, you can near some more. A good year, quite so. And we enjoy the years of free summary. A cop him said, no, Kuno. Ever bar pay mu. Not your may you must pay. And would you make so? And it's Ayana was sending so Eddie Mammy. Today, Friday. The 14th day of August, the year 2026. And yes, Sinkunya. Yeah, the announcement, the Asia War. I see the kind production team, no? And

ni na so watu tu bibia si ye call so say ye de yo ni na Abednego the Dotman oni ye set dazi and ani mi nu e si omo enai so as the producers of the Ultimate Sports Show and opay wa other production team ni na obi a eka ho bi and an opay ye tenasia ye de enkomo yi e de ebre wo e wo dwuma so Samuel Kwadadi Renchi and kesepare e si ni na so a wo hwe atoato bibia e de amai Midin or being Kweku Andy. Dennis Maestronier. I'm your Supreme Simo. Ebu Atinasia and Komano Ebayede. Siam live on the YouTube page. 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Nishiam Hosicia. Na yin to me in ni and Komano Bibri. Wasem Bisa, Watin ye. And what in a tree now, not only for the bar. Manim Rantem, that into me and King Canina. Name of Osuma, a year.

tactics. Now with the WhatsApp message, you know, Eddie Abijami. A voice note in Swa. Sa Ababa Kuna with me, I am a titia. Now what to me at Twamanime. Now you to me a boy tree. I'm a bibia, I come up. Until we are set and ready. And never from cry near the air, bro. And to tell what should be. And then come on, so I had a Yabakwa, man. Divide in the Europa and the Conference League qualifications, bro. And Radudona at all form. And then so, Radudona at all form. Yabesha Hona, your D at home, come up, baby. Abra, you remo, Ewa, man. Now the foreign minister, Atanasiano. That is our latest thing in Eddie Eba. And Yanunqua, your baby Fiena, your baby, the Black Queens and Kwama Enra, with him say, Krata Ebaye, a year ministry, no, Etone Boise, Edin Chemu Ebaye. Just before yeah, the game, now when Ivory Coast Ebebono was signed the Krata for Ebaye, Echese, and Numa, a year ministry, Edin Chemu by Nano, Sabi, and Sheda and Toho Masum, and I'm saying, Omuchese. Questions are no more ABs are no more expected answers pa Eddie Free a honorable minister ho. Now soon come on minister de Bayana and my honor chess and yadiana a to masumu and to my sign I go further. I say bisa a lot of questions. Ewo aye carte tosuminoa or medi free aye campo by proud to their game against Ivory Coast and ra what to me a din kunim over Ivory Coast shine come you know and the amana kwenya say latter part of this year aye the intercontinental yeah, play of Rakaroso. So, but don't forget, say any Asia, any Oceanian for any about you. Benya be three countries from yeah, Asia. Now, you know, be a country from Oceanian. Now, if you want to be other countries, yeah, copy more. I will honor for you. This yeah, play of no final one. No, it's me. I be to ya. I will honor the breakdown of the play of Rano Pay the ha. Yeah, but you boy, see, I check him. Now, the enemy can't go see and say ministry. So, Eddie Shemu and the central for Eddie Komo. Emma, almost be true support. 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

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Even though in Yan Ria de Nanso Edrun de Bejua atrima ne to me ajo. And to that discussion at the home at the prosoa, yet to a boise na ye enra na on the part of the discussion near share the victory of media menya over a sec me mosano and what that victory tells them. Because Oma Campi a lot, Oma to a ye players a lot. Nanso and comma elbow a free media ma camp obano and pay ye beco na ya quedin. Come on, now you're to me a 10 year pass. Good news, Anna. And as I say, any city. Samson, you see, for my clubs, you so so, players are, who made it do so long. And then the Etienne say, be cry echo one crack club, no, and our cousin sign here. Day. And to all these matters, and pay at the half. You're the Asia, as a young Friday's edition of the Ultimate Sports Show. And you're sure, no, I can't hold. Now, and then, so, you know, also, what you are a part. Of it. Yanko fa kuwa katano, emo boso emreo. 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
1: Yeah.
0: And pabe baby out here depending on baby out here.
1: Uh-huh.
0: Unza work be sha 6.
1: Mhm.
0: Enti ebia baby out here mu wa.
1: Yeah.
0: Ebia 5:30.
1: Yeah.
0: Na we drew. O bounce wa no wa stretchy. No see free baby stretching. O ye nyina e be carbo ma stretchy there.
1: Yeah.
0: But do one yan sha sia. Na wa tinitin wa pom ye because ye be fro.
1: Mhm. Ye be fro be papa. Be pok
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1: Oh so bia.
0: O ye fia fia.
1: Oh so bia.
0: O ye kesie. O ye
1: the hotel.
0: O ye hotel.
1: O ye KA.
0: O ye KA.
1: Bo
0: bia mra. Because ta e ye work we e ye nkwahia.
1: Nkwahia fit and free.
0: O ti as ye.
1: Yeah.
0: Nkwahia. And hotel ya fro hotel. On fait bia mra. O ti as ye. On fait bia mra.
1: Na
0: ye
1: fro.
0: Oh, let me be a kind of humra na. You have a frone as sunny, a frone as sunny. Was it DJ K? Sumra,
1: oh, so baby.
0: But DJ K, all jokes aside, may I done it
1: too? Oh, or a brutal, or a brutal,
0: or a solid,
1: a hard working guy.
0: Solid.
1: Unfortunately, now we be fair, but
0: one of those
1: life continues. But
0: as we are kicking, you know, there's our crowd, yes, baby.
1: Na me dey me masan ben e be san abe abe ye news we say about that be be dey
0: trip say what raho e yo no ma
1: so na me dey say
0: kwade o mu cry ma guess no so mu nya san
1: DJ KA guess ne here
0: o mu nya san sem no mkeka no and that and this and this e dey nisa na o mu dey bibi aso mani o krom hada ha kwaku bibi aso guess na ni krom hada. And
1: Papa, on that note, the mini guess in the adrenaline.
0: Sister,
1: I didn't know who could read ya. Yan prekunom, preproun, me, preproun, eh, eh,
0: eh, eh, eh, eh, eh, eh, eh, eh,
1: eh, eh, eh, eh, eh, eh, eh, eh, eh, eh,
0: eh, eh, eh,
1: eh, eh, eh, eh, eh, eh, eh, eh, eh, eh, eh, eh, eh, eh, eh, eh, eh, eh, eh,
0: eh, eh, eh, eh, eh, eh, Enti sagi asin na wedi esa wedi eso. 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

0: enya so so a wo hie obi na so na ni je ho a na obi sa na yini size ansa na wako
1: me fi say say cry no say free you know girls in ho eba nam eye because of say bia on a married man being a quatrimpna. And as I protest in a watch with them, if you say a legit.
0: Sibia.
1: A legit because I don't know really. And there is ways that I'm making me crack you. 10 years.
0: Me too.
1: Now, I did have a car. I'm so near to you. And I don't know who can find
0: me. But how would you know, say, kwa or ever so?
1: It's in our
0: under school of thought, you say. Let the night you video. I don't know so I enjoy. Say so, say as
1: well. Oh, no, dear. I'm not crying to send any idea or any selfie near there and any idea. Oh, no, I'm found. Oh, maybe I'm so. You are crying more than the
0: beard. A man is so. And this, and this, and this, and this, and this,
1: and
0: this, and this, and and I win this, and I remember it. And I mean, so I just a girl, so come on,
1: be fine, papa.
0: Can you jamu dear cramo quest and sister? No, won't send me brave. When a beco Eric cried, dear crab, boo, yes, and so just a nim dear, say,
1: with the jawa.
0: You call me nim dear girls in a pet.
1: Baba,
0: and here is any among power man.
1: Be a bear fine.
0: Hey, I say, more,
1: yeah, be a bear fine.
0: Okay, kwakuyem fa we nya wo mabra fi enfa kwakata mo boss wonon. Enfa emra.
1: Kwakata mo boss wo na ebrewi edu a ye de eto ankomo no so na fa yetimi akoyenim. Na ene ye be sha se ewo the inquisitor. Yewra oparija. Yeah, ODB Abba. No se roguery against Coca as crooks use DMB's name to campaign for Kokofu. And no, eh, and now, but you say Ashanti Regional Executive Elections, you know. Is it? I'm on my court about no electorate, you know. I'm the Yoruba about me din and hunehuna ngrofo. Say we share. We say we didn't did the any also to my Yoruba kokofu. And no, any the inquisitor and upper we creature bia. What the abedan ye and so our hanumo. Eduji leads NPA to commemorate but with late Dramani Bukari family.
0: Commensurate.
1: Yeah, commensurate. Yeah. Okay. Yeah, commensurate with the late Dramani Bukari family. And also, Kaka Abba, the Inquisitor, Nimanafe, coming up. Or say, how Wuntumi had access to phone in Nsawam prison to campaign in the Ashanti region NPP executive elections. In the Inquisitor, coming up. Up next.
0: Up next.
1: Next show.
0: Because won't to me the now we could say young man.
1: And you
0: won't to me what access to a
1: phone.
0: Let me woman do not I war a year inmate a war prisons will be. I come here to move to me, you so phone, don't to me your cause. And to me, you say,
1: yeah. Papa Daily Guide and somewhere there, Nimha and Anope was same. Apply same rules for Galamse, big mines. Retired miner and all this handsome way with their two jar and yura the din edi Emmanuel Ama Kofi Bo and Mwamfoyi and then a picture I this our story when so echim and afeno wishem was a government three others sign MOU to secure 30% large scale gold output and also a kakra and also abba now 12 dead 22 injured in a Fanko Barrier Road crash. And we are hosting Kasia Papa. And no patutu to a young cabin shemu, Ebetoja, no report ya, Ababetoja, and a seven, and impama kumakumaku, a dumienu, and one more affirmation, quasabria menu, Kasei, and an impansono, a dunumienu, and one more soprano, emu oil dimpa, ya no kuwakata daily guide, and no pay what be eba. Nyamedim echa towaha. Was a two killed Nigerian arrested in failed bank robbery. 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
0: True or false?
1: Yeah, true or false, no? 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
0: True or false,
1: yeah,
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0: Na, ma bin, umbrita. 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Ah, me trust is here.
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1: True or false, true or false.
0: Me did true or false, baba, sir. Na, me did nam, sir.
1: Mental ni dia na omugwae o
0: mental no
1: e mu do omugwae pa ano ba ki tu a won ka bi shebu na imagine won konya eh era jay sapo class e mo ba bono but papa sani ni na ni ye mu
0: of course eh do ba bia mi say do ba bia me ko jesus no say me do class ne bia subject no first subject no ye matter na me ye late even 30 seconds
2: asempa fa
0: class wo mi nwa ho
2: me na bubaka
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1: o
0: na my uncle school
1: ha
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1: hey and then there's a class there we stubborn kaka
0: o dabi se me kwa me abo me de na me kwa ko bubu ja ko to ama koko wura bi na mape koko ni beans bi aye yi tell nipa so aye den ache o
1: yeah yeah but papa nse ni na so e fa baby no aboa
0: of course
1: aboa aboa a shape ye your career you know that those times you know na ye nti no mo bia se teacher for no some person mo instill discipline e wo ye mu what you say we ye late ye bo wachi we mbubu 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nsam ewura ha but what I say this entity na ye dema ye school na eno abi now we ye later na ye gwa wo ma no a school police be chewde wako what I say ama ene ya bo wechi no papa eno na ya shape ya me hu say o say ye time conscious na di time to mebo a ndi show no ye time best at noa before time ni kwa be no why dey no wa badada ana me boa names of talkatives here na egu ye mai e ye bia ne konkon 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
0: oh no Nti
1: as a school no in the marketing kiti bia ye ko fa fa wo school
0: aboa
1: ye pa na samire nchi class ni de be dey Samir Nchi class party. Hey!
0: Samir Nchi.
1: Hey! Papa!
0: But who did teach us where do?
1: So the way the teacher no need any I can turn on as a mo yes market here nyawo nzuzu di teacher
0: eh ya na ga the teacher dey market here o eh yes bro but teacher ni bi anti no work heaven because teacher ni obe die we ni service be bi no we ni you know e ma unko heaven maybe na unko heaven but the other do teach him no me kai time I call here head teacher o boy ase what's up on unde that enclave no dura seche dumase district no ofa dura oba seche dumase oba na ha na oba nyinesu na ko ye 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And you can't
1: tell me. And then suck it, and I shame who
0: I am. Now, Oba na dia ma house mistress no. And it's a house no students near 400 no ha. Obi a sika ba house mistress na. 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
1: bi no. 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
0: House mistress me sure so mo so e be nya kaka. O dia say na teacher dia dia em say ya adwuma e de che adwuma bi a ga na ha. E ho fa so so fa. We are makwan. O mo ya
1: FM.
0: O dia say
1: di kakra.
0: O mo di kakra. 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The BS school so so a crapon school after school on be san extra classes what you say ha omuton books omuton chalk omuton pencil adwuma be ni e de papa papa mo wi amusa be heaven I can
1: our day no kra na kumi no en credit ani we ommetumi edi
0: eh na we dey say ukwa uye teacher dey no waya kora bi o we twan tuma kakra dey atoso ni ade ene na ya wade no
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0: as the first craft
1: mo di deep peche
0: Smallest. 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Now, Inko Joseph and Sudi Bibai, or say, as Jay is upon, he needed no cane to beat you. He used his mouth to discipline and correct you. Kings the teachers you mean no.
1: Yeah,
0: omo omo wo kru mu chade. 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
1: ko. E kru aso chade.
0: Well, yeah, you do yeah, you do chire kru na e twa sase ma. 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So ho zin din ti no. E so mu na e no say holiday no wo pin o be ko. Farm no ma akodo kakra dia ma. E so na mu. O wa anya say take advantage of the rain na.
1: Yeah.
0: Unya time fe en. Inu ya oni ma. Okay, yemfa aya dadwene no emra na ansa na mamenchia coach J.E. Sapon. Coach, good morning.
2: Good morning. Ogu.
0: Coach na wo hoye?
2: Oh, nyame adu me hoye pa.
0: Bibi aye kama. And then nyame ase. Ya ka teacher for us e mo se o nwe nwe sa. Na o ba share experience kakra.
1: O tete.
2: O tete. I said there might be wo wa o bu ko bo na e yo sire. Me ka se me wo middle school.
0: Okay.
2: Na be hagin pa. Nti class am wono teacher am ready target.
3: Asemba FM.
2: Me ntimi answer no. O bi sa me.
0: No dia bi sa o.
2: No dia. Am ba abubu bo. One time your point na so. Ya ba wi a. Ya kwa hwe the opposite of transparent. Middle school asem na make no.
0: Middle school.
2: Ah, me ko fe me ko me re ko.
3: Ultimate boss.
2: Na bi so bi a pesa o ka. Na me call school prefect no ho. So boss, transparent, the opposite is opaku. Opaku. I'm so mad. If you're not going to buy a class stand, I'm sorry. We are confident, my officer. No, it will be so. Oh, Mount Temu. But now, Subban,
0: what can you do?
2: The bedroom is side. And I say, yes, you, stubborn boy, you.
3: The ultimate sports show.
2: I say, huh? No, call that I said, say it loud. We saw Paco don't correct that form. My
0: master,
2: it's not a Paco, it's opaque. So, oh,
0: one tiny one,
2: I'm quite speaking. CSP, where that mamma and son of a so opaque or so spelling in order for us. The first school at the moment.
0: Okay.
2: From St. Francis Training College, you had a pussume. Now, how come before Guhopa? Go for Omunukusi.
0: Omunukusi,
2: Omunwa.
0: Okay, I'm part.
2: And he do back at there. And I said, do I back at the craft? Say, crafts time. Nankodano, a bit of fish a bit, and sooner ya. Joe Banano, where you fish. I tilapia. Bear 5'4" casino. So when you say I'm found by we feel.
0: I say craft craft so market.
2: Sir. Ah, kwaku wood, sir.
0: Oh, me dear teacher.
2: Oh by na or the umbaro that go now woman could see for no man such in Kusiaba. Now one for the banana beb come on the case. I complete a year on the abrem. Oh mean 100, 100, 100.
0: Oh be a passy.
2: Oko for pride by the next uncle. The pride is between you.
0: Now thank you, supervisors.
2: I don't know. But obuom. But I dear back on say, ohians wom kakra. Mean say, sometimes you can na when yes sika no ohunu kwanwa.
0: Yeah.
2: As I dare shadow crown.
0: No, I'm mobile.
2: But I say, but depend on watching at no. Okay, head of state. But I said, now head of state is on Kaiwo. Because of Fogun, so on Kaiwo. So,
0: heaven.
2: Sir. Oh,
1: Okay. Yera Moses Amapaka.
0: Yeah.
1: Onimyamfo. Maminchia no enano pei. Naminchia ma rose. What ya say?
0: Yeah.
1: Me ma rose and so achi. Reason tia ma rose so anko ivory coach and anko moroko no
3: debe. Asempa FM.
1: Se you know kahu. Management committee no or kahu, but me nim reason tia ma rose and timian kobi.
0: Tibia later. Every time be a tournament on
1: ebi munkobi.
0: Out of the
3: ultimate sports show,
1: a duke of Fofrosso. Okay, into my mincha maros and nano pay. Nam, you know, Papa Unim say Jumaya and Sanche Jumay. Once a boss and a DNA say, always your boss, what you say. Into my mincha chairma, you know, GM Edema, Mediama 92.9, what Takwan and Patim.
0: Okay,
1: Yura Nana Kwame, aka the master. Planner.
0: The master planner.
1: The master planner.
0: Hard guy.
1: Yeah, hard guy. Unim say no funny are you. No funny you're a
0: senator.
1: You're a senator. Empty if you come come teacher man. And you know what funny no. Ntebi obe kwaba.
0: Mamin come.
1: Kwaba
0: na yen yen. Okay. Abusha for ye ko ye lines no so ye din come coach Ibrahim Tanko head coach ma Mediama Sporting Club. Yen ko na ye ni coach Tanko enin come. Coach Utimenka, a very good morning to you na me ye sure.
4: Good morning, maestro.
3: The ultimate sports.
0: Now, how is it going? Because when he said a big task partner that with him as the head coach of a Mediama after winning the league, you know, who the opportunity to prepare for the preseason, who another opportunity say obesanya scout to players because team not a qualify for the Champions League and yeah very small stage cra into task no eh ade a eso who another opportunity say the champions of champions obesanya defend it na you say free Africa ba what say abaabe compete and defend your title in the upcoming Ghana Premier League into a Herculean task pa and the walls. You say team no apeche camp or Ivory Coast. So far working through a drummer ben a wire and name war Ivory Coast on. Yeah, Tia Sekakra.
4: Yo fa kwen ye so achia with you for in panelists or especially me and my papa could support. And so far, the Senna Oka, you know, the Apolligini, I know, the Apolligini, I know, not yet share a position, sir, a beer at the end of this, you know, or move through Mediama, not a argument squad, you know, a statue, a German since I Apolligino. And so we are not soon still, not a scouting, you know, the video analyst, you know, you share a lot of videos. Actually, a lot of players are if he say we bet him abwa because any awoke no your league your champions of champions your champions league and maximum. So you need a very good squad, not even 20 players, you need very good 30 players. And you know this a young players are and I have an average I mean the show sell him last season. I had never
0: yeah,
4: and so no, you have very, very good friendly matches, high profile ones. Send a bonus, it's me prepare very well. And afternoon, so I buy Fiano, but it's P. A war is a trick up, which you have a sound by you because normally the best started 21st. So I would say, yeah, maybe a preparation of course will come up.
0: Coach, my name is so far quality players are online and I say oh true mu din to say season e ban e wey ya so otimi approach mu na nya mu signatures for media man o wetimi anya wo mu nyina
4: so far dear player ba ku na nka pe but unfortunately no yantini sentiment kan no but so far go down no. President Ebon Humodi, Etimiyama, and you know, and you know, they in our heart. I mean, some of them are starting very slow, some of them, but you who say before say your first competitive game on our 100%.
0: Now, player, no, or a foreign based player or a local based player, and still are difficult for media made. Minimiza media made, or co player who are no winner. Adenama and why difficult, Kakramamo.
4: Oh, they be say when him say players, you know, or you or some of them, no, sure they be in case Yana or about her, but so a team like Mediama, young train, my uncle, sure baby, Sanya Yan, be any mature baby, because.
0: Okay, hello, Kochi.
4: Yes, sir.
0: But you meet on Kapa, young Koso.
4: Me see player, no, a Ghanaian.
0: Oh, okay.
4: But young team in train, Emma, Unko, baby, I will pass a woman. I'm a piano. I was saying, Saka. And you know, normally we're a Ghanaian, but we are moving forward. We are near replacement.
0: Oh, okay. But not the biggest question, pa, number four, Busani said, team are qualified for the Champions League. Now, an instrumental player like Salim Adam, at that crucial time, I've been here, Brantiano, for Africa, no? Now, Mojai, Salim Adam, Amaneko. At the end, I inform me, wo, as the head coach, I would team approve it, say, Salim Adam, Enko.
4: Maestro, what name your friend is saying, how Ghana football is, especially, you see, Africa. And yes, Salim Nkwa, even Fuzi Taylor.
5: 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A Semba FM.
0: Okay, and yes, I'm Kubim. Yes, I'm Kubim. Now, you're my team for the same network. No, I am Chin Chen and Nancy Kaka.
1: Absolutely.
0: Now, yeah, yes, yes, I can coach Ibrahim Tanko near the Natua and Common Soa. And I'm saying, starting Commoni and Obiode, the points here, Kankaka.
1: Coach Ibrahim Tanko, these are coaches. A man, I know the statement about Bonti, and then Mammy Dia was a statement in Huno. Says Konikosia, no. Omuni, omunti me, ambo local coach Bako Credino. Sa coach is we now around that, and Nunayana a hamino. And Papa Unim, Coach Ibrahim Tankoche, baby of free, and especially a man for when your opportunity in your maye, Jumana Watapo. Experience what happened in Diania, dear from Moa. Coach Ibrahim Tanko, Oriya Media Macrano, Blasas in Ukranua. Can Naya, yes, Blasas, Carlos Cures, yes, a Peluga coachy.
0: My name is I'm Kobak, and I'm here. Hello, coachy.
4: Yes, I'm Maestro.
0: I'm Matis M. Sens, you know, talk a cranty name, say whether I be on. Okay. Okay. Yeah, that's your best manager. Is I too uncandy? You too uncandy? And you pay your local credit card. Okay.
4: I'm here. I'm too uncandy.
0: Okay. And I'm here to tell you my explanation.
4: I'm saying your friend is saying your name. Ghana is a city. TBI. Beba no. So I'm training. I'm very through. Same. And I will be to Salim. And you are no kwa. Fuzi Taylor. Come. Manuel Manti. Come and God knows your
5: password.
4: But unfortunately, man extending our mukoi. But Salim Adam me Fuzi Taylor, And honestly, a chomo, no, at least a moho recruitment. Yeah, you need my load, Wasaba. And you know, replacement in the game, if you say, Yanyan, but definitely a player like Salim Adams, our man is that kind of boost the last season, the performance of the man, definitely a permission. But, we was in the past 10 years, you know, within short time, before say, in the best start, you know, we're catch up.
0: But coach, my mimi sir, when we had replacement of players are almost free medium and last season, and I'm here, and I said purchases towards your Africa campaign, and I'm sure that is strategic. Marco Fadiabe augmented team. No?
4: Oh, yes, right, because Uncle Salim definitely key to our African campaign, and you know, Muko and you know, say. Ahead of them. And you know, in all, no, all the recruitments are here towards the young league and then the league. Because every cup. So all these things, you know, Ekahuna, MIASA recruitment.
0: But looking at your team, no, as of now, no, you said the standard that more drew in your preparation towards Africa, no, Kosro, called the way you want it as a coach.
4: Oh yes, course of because any American, a higher bar, more low profile friends at the course, and him say, maybe I open it's not about low profile, it's better to play the high profile, even so. We lose, we bet him actually show we be a year. And you know, if he say, you would do Momo, so we show Mahuki canoe, definitely, no, as a coach in a Bama, your friend. They say yes, you are working. So we hope we say no. For now, we need injury. We hope we say because we say.
0: And so far, players saying the World Cup or Ivory Coast.
4: Yeah, we're 30+4 goalkeepers, so 34.
0: And these are all matured players because we say in the proposals of the FNI and Namu register. Junior players be fra be under 19 be at 10 be the fra more such a year player sign will come.
4: Oh, I had your money have I said when they say whatema second team, I mean youth team, no whatema, and you know honor all these guys. So most of the time, no, they're better invite two or more mother. Monday have a training and then because normally say I would say yo mukaka the youth team best promo two or more. By all, and you know, certain need but these are the senior players. If you said they arrive for the league and then the Africa Cup,
0: Coach, but what is the target for you as the head coach going into this particular campaign, the Champions League? Because I'm asking this because me assure as of now, what me we team ni ye now no beating ASEC Mimosa by 2-1 should tell a story. Edina a catch of beating ASEC no and the target idea see any so for the Africa. Eh saying.
4: Yeah, my school Africa no yeah in any the type of teams I war and you know so we prepare very well because a team like Mediama and then in Africa, Yakobida. And last season, last one, group stage. But but definitely, no. Yeah, as a technical team, players, you know. Any kind of way. You know, as long as you're a woman, we'll be fighting. And we'll push a bit further.
0: Na management ma mo target bia mo anso mo set realistic target bia ma mo e se ahadie e yire so dia ahadie medru ho.
4: I mean, maestro, when in football won team from the one say me say I mean there is a cup to win say team ko ko do finals. I mean for technical team the managing the all the play young team ka say bo ako deja na de visa. Every match be a corner, your quantity say a co-final. So, with this mentality, you know, if you say a bit me up anymore, even though a betting the quality are you could a bet me and say, yeah, at the end of the day, you know, you should be make a statement for this year, Grand Cup Champions League.
0: Very well. But how was it for you playing as ASEC Mimosa? Ewo Ivory Coast, Omanka say feature na eventually we share 2-1. Or compare woman performance and with team the performance. Who team the same as compared to ASEC Mimosa?
4: I swear no, so we share not even against ASEC. All the teams are above Premier League. So we share a performance against them. Even the second match probably lose you and is the guy concede and is very unfortunate. And you know, modern bonu there was through. Like I said, send your kind. Who go home, baby? I go for match, you know. We move new training grounds. So I want to go say, yes, these people are for my serious. I move your football. But the performance, you know, I'm sure say, we're coaching the point. You're maybe the now we congratulate you. Even some of the players, we are not move. So, and then I will say, players, you know, modern bonu, I was so. And you know, it is a very good par.
0: Movie, no movie, some of your players, eh?
4: Oh, yeah, no movie, some of the players.
0: You go Africa, buddy, I'm sure say players in be Lando or ASEC.
4: Oh, me did this any ASEC in Kwa because this stage are definitely a little things. Show. I'm funny, so beat is a little Kamara Mwina. And yeah, Champions League na do home, but this opportunity Emma players, you know, say we move showcase we move Africa. And I'm the Champions League na we definitely getting a lot of offers because of the quality I could have.
0: And me sure say eventually it will come back and affect you as the coach because your boy Champions League, you know, it will not be eight of your prepared, trusted players according. As a be yiripa ma wo league mo.
4: Maestro, only I'm saying the Ghana football in this city. Obi kwa obi be. Chrome no, the way I hear football no, a team owners in the bread. And you know, say, who won't say, especially say, who kwa Africa, na team, I will feel say, obi to me, Eddie, your friend is saying, Sika, a mood, a befa will play a really, a bad thing, say, obi kikuno. Winning family pressure, winning agent pressure. Nchino ya hupu se omu nko ya adye, se eto omuwa, I think a good ma player na anka se ena a good ma, a friend is a team with Yama. Definitely will find a replacement.
0: I am sure, sir, one of the joyous moments abane se, wa qualify a team for the Champions League, na the prelim stages, no, so yebebo, ewo, eye takwa, your game against TP Mazembe. But yes, sir, draw ni ba, ya, minim your initial comment about how you see TP Mazembe, what does say? I was say, prepare well, and now see what humor and you will bet me a show. Send the city and the joy say about the prelims, no, our taqua.
4: Oh, yeah, I heard, and I mean, I'm a jammer at top of mine, say, almost we will experience the Champions League this season. Definitely, against a team like TP Mazembe, yeah, in a head or more pedigree, even though NTCFS, you know. But after dinner, yeah, ballot, that is sure. Video analyst, the technical team, you know. Yes, yeah, I show almost three of their games, that's who fire plan. Definitely, you know, it's two game. Game, I would say, strategy very, very well. Send a player at the end of two games, you know. Yeah, because the next stage, and you know, I go so yeah, you know.
0: Coach Ibrahim Tanko, my mimi saw, can you win this year's Champions League? Who bet me winning?
4: Man, sure, we are going as one of the team I will bet me winning. So, boy, whom would be a send a player, a person. At the end of the day, send a walk and a year easy, but it's a boy whom would be.
0: But who compare to the other coaches? I'll be sure more maybe a TP Mazembe coach and the other countries are more cross here. No, I'm over coaches, equita, certain teams now. Technically, techno tactically, obviously, what that capacity to meet them head on as far as a with technical abilities, no, air concern. Well, are you a par with them? Who know where your co-equals are?
4: My sure say any uncle will say me join me diama. Na me compare friend is academy be a coach because at the end of the day, no, say who say we know what we are called there, then you don't any business doing that. So prepare me and you won't name me so by me you'll be a pecker said too much.
0: Yeah,
4: you per se do man on a customer means, you know, maybe I'm your one me prepare. Team be a bitch and be an so you bet ready a bit.
0: And okay, well, you're slow but sure. Ultimate, you're wonders, but the name I mean, look, I said, yeah, me, you sure so bad to me, say you are the best coach now in Ghana.
4: Oh, any day, he's my show, Mona Mubeka. At the end of the day, no, play coach is in, I know, yeah, your boy, home already, but me mean to me, Pia, to me, I said, as his son, me, I'm the best coach. I mean, the authorities are more, yes, I can, you know. I did hear me then say, my team have won me diama. The team have winning league. Maybe Niji have to come mine. Then I honestly speaking, so amongst who among boy or boy in the so yeah, boy league, you know, when him say could do baby now, I think I crack. But support our muddy mind, you know, a pushy pa, and you know, may not jam or more. And I will push a pang or manage our this.
0: Now, say, you acknowledge that media mama platform pa ni page wa kudru baby wa kudru. And I say, woman, mama media ma platform, edu wa kudru the Champions League.
4: Oh, I mean, yeah, both sides, media ma a lot. And I've been so, me did this, my baby, I'm a media ma nita kwa my hand. But since you are feeling I started, me hope say, you be kofa, say, you be a ye in ano, you bet me, anya success. And then me as a head coach.
0: But coach, you know, the challenges be Bama Kwema office, yen to me and Mwami and resolving in tema, be help the campaign for Africa. So far, BBI come and I say, you foresee certain challenges along your preparation towards the African campaign.
4: Oh, so far, dear, me did say, only say, President Nankasa, 3 days, you know, any trouble, he send ya in any upgrade for this campaign. If you say, I did, I was a year piano, made me in a cassette arrest or not. Bibia will feel say, a people I want to obey. I'm on so far, yeah, piano, president, you know, management, you know, Yamai, and I won't cry about her for 3 days. I will need him, you know, and I say, meaning a good year, a good training. Me now, no air motivation, my, and I'm your hope, you say, and so a
0: okay, but coach, my main former if he nano if you work up by now, yeah, if you say Carlos Correa, if you're not keeping an extension, no, I'm trying to do my DSO. And now me know can say that discussion has stalled kakra because of sika ne koma e umudi o sika semo enyanwe. You see the discussion about si form ama ye hwe say the rightful local coach and I said domestic coach be why ready for the Black Stars no. I will say hwe na ye the Black Stars no. E ma no. If I now no esko kra me yet say omo ep two coaches wa Ghana ha na ya bo mudin omo si omo nya coaches bia mo mudin because coach bia ni din beba bia no na ne records no e yade a enye for you amount for a ruti se coach tanko edru ba bia wadru dia e osi etime trust and as you trust the Black Stars no e de mano after this Africa campaign no oba na discussion no ye biem ye se ya de the Black Stars ne ma Ibrahim Tanko to manage the team why ready for that task ahead.
4: I mean, my experience, I mean, you're ready. I know you say me jai coaching because I wish baby, I started coaching, chair, but I wish baby, my Juma could do as you say, I'm able to do media. My say, quite a whole name, seeming better now, seeming idea. Then I have to stop coaching even now. So, definitely, your authorities are on my appointment. Send a face me kind, you know, Obianim. The meeting me aye, you know. Any of you na make work with me, baby. Because mumfa mama. His authority, if he say yes, coach Tanko meeting me aye na or mumfa me. Why not?
0: So you disagree with Obi or because you need top-notch coaches to come here and the coaches no any good records, no? You disagree with Obi or because I say no?
4: I mean, now we say any panichere mo. Because any good records, a chance is 10 in my Ghana coaches to put Blasters. And you know, say any panic, I say, yeah, I mean, one opinion, definitely. Saying the worker say in Timinisana, I think also he say a bit. And I make an at the end of the day, you're more select and I will more criteria or more select. Say, I'm sure more, we hope you say, local, who say, forum, the only. And he said, Ghana football, the course. Then we hope we say, we're going to make the right choice.
0: Yeah, very well, very well. But what is normally, I guess, teams in Africa, performance, I am not above form. Mona, we are defending champions. Last year, Moko, Ivory Coast, and Beje Trophy, and as Beje title. This year, so Moko Africa, Masai, Ebeko, Africa, Aba, and as Moko Ivory Coast, Mosai, Ebeko Africa. But for the league, you know, and also, so what target so be retaining the title, or because Moko Africa, and Abema boys, na Brenti, Ebiana, Montini, and defending the title. No?
4: Oh, I'm telling you, see, what I think, a chance to register, I think, 10 and 17 players. A squad depth, you know, and a quality, you know, if you say a bit more competitive, both Champions League and then the league. Definitely, any league champions, a barber different title, and you know. And yeah, easy, but because I don't think there will be it me in recent time. And you know, did you in past Africa, no, good quality for both league and then the Champions League. And you know, that's why I prepare. No, at the end of the day, no, you hope we say a Champions League near be quite anymore, and then the league, and so you be fight it to the end, saying you be a bit more defend the title.
0: How do you see in Ghana Premier League now? Because after when your opportunity to play with the Premier clubs are all Ivory Coast no or compare performance now to your league, you know, standard now. Say no Ghana Premier League, you
4: know. Honestly speaking, Maestro, Ghana Premier League, you know, quality. And a friend is saying amount for Abembu. But say Oko, they say Oko no, yeah, champions in Ghana, and a Abish champions in Ivory Coast. So we share performance now. There is no way we bet me can say Ivory Coast no ahead of yet. You know, hope we say the friend is saying you're very painful no keep saying you better ma competition no are strong saying you better players no super compete in the fair grounds no ne better ya kwenye.
0: Okay, the last time I met President Moses Packer didn't come out regarding the composition of the technical team ekuta media man no ocha se mo ye solid nemum se mo kwa Africa na recommendation be free wo hoba say be aye pe one additional video analyst, one additional assistant coach, and as say be a this or that to augment the technical team. They are ready to provide that one for you. Baby, I would be say, oh, show back room now. Ube here some additional technical support. And I say, dear, we are you trust and believe, say, and no other call, net the trophy, no, Eddie Abrain, Ewa Ghana.
4: Maestro, let me say, he only me the last year, no, no, only a league, na able, and Tina, if you say one assistant coach, you know, enough. But this time, you know, a bowl league, a bowl champions league, in and kick out, and you know, definitely a big nipa bakwa and a man ankasa recommend the former BBNE, former house of and I become and or by and soon definitely say you are strengthening your technical team, and you know, a debakwa become and a national Nijuma or you know, so you say with this technical team, no, betting up for.
0: The last time I media my year friend is a Samates qualifier call Africa. Mube catch so umbe check Ghanaian clubs how to play Africa. Omoko ye nube bia na bomo sign a free year African campaign mo. This time around, media ma ushe the financial backing a yinyin enim se ewo media ma sponsorship a ene the chiefs and people of Takwa ede e tight team nechia. Me sure say BBN will beat me a stop a team no. Are you ready to show Ghanaian clubs how to play Africa this time around?
4: Maestro, football no yeah bako either Africa or league, you know. You are going with all seriousness. And I also know the target idea to him is say, call game by game against any opponent. You have to show, say, we are Ghana champion. And you know, I'm the general enjoy, and I'm saying, Kochira will be saying about Africa.
0: Very well, very well. And I think say Bibia come. So how long now mube stay in Ivory Coast? Now fi masai abad down abetu aso for the other competitions sa woha HMO.
4: So far no nanka yo two friendly matches to play. Nanka yo befri had 2-21, but they say no yo bebo last game on Saturday. Because a baby participated was Century Cup or Summer Boy, Yamibwa, I think from 21st. You know, so far, no, a bed, your last match on Saturday, now your free had Tuesday, Yamibwa, now your bedu Takwa.
0: And I'm sure, sir, baby, I'm more you training the atmosphere anywhere than BBI come for you.
4: Oh, yeah. I mean, anything is a bad no. Because you see, I mean, you can say there was more beach be or more your morning routine. Beach. So, so far, the hotel is almost young one. Team bonding, to a spa, need that minimum, just to get the team cohesion. Because, and you know, if you say, be a fine.
0: At the end, I work at the other 17 Premier League clubs, no, because me can say last season, Ghost Stars for so killer be Ula show, yeah, killing to me, Ula show. But this time around, I'm ready count to one in their tomb, and say, Yadi, or Motanaho, Ama Mama Kwaba, Bay Papa, Ewa, the league in Mubim, Omo Mamonye, Samba Tessin, so Akasim, Kotokon, so Ebifi, Apopa, technically, Wilfrey North, Eiba, Wilfrey South Africa, Eba, Wilfrey Chesse, and Penfo Hass, and so Akofa Bruni, Kasibipa, Eddie Abamo Technica, bench Horma, Chesse, this season, no dear, Eadia, Ebeyo Hupa, and to Jane said last season, OJ, into Africa, and to be funnel, easy dear. wo mu say warning e no dey mawo e dey na be catch the other 17 teams no.
4: Oh, maestro, let me say last season, yeah, you know, I started with 0 points. And at the end of the season, no, yeah, you win the league, you know. And I said, yeah, okay, no, this season, no, yeah, and him say a bit tough because of the Awoka and CCIE change of coaches, the recruitment, other teams in here. And so, even though you are winning league, then you say this year and the bed, and you are a very good recruitment, and you have only Champions League. Then the league in India, the authorities and the are competing in the higher level, without any, when you say, and most of the time, we complain about the league anymore.
0: That's
4: the problem. If he says, apart from that, even last year, we did this better. If you say this year, no, better than last year. But me wish all the teams in the good luck. Yeah, you know, we'll be happy to say Ghana football, no, and Ghana league, no, and you're crap. And you know, say, your quality is warm, your quality coaches, your quality players, but at the end of the day, no, team Biano on the strategy and in the planner, what do you call a season, no more.
0: Coach Ibrahim Tanku, coach, I don't pay Yabedasi pa say so my headquarters and they were T4 at Wonkana. Yeah, was here, Mr. Training Nikoso. Na ya wish you all the best, yes, because Mobe Bahama be competing locally na for Moko African, so Matime Ama Ghana Nim etimi Abenyam. Tano pay Yabedasi. Ese uniyakasa ewa sempa
4: 94% But honestly speaking, I would say this is the way I hear other national teams, you know? Because most of the time, you know, me 100% sure say uncle your friend is saying Ghanaian coach na put in my year uncle or say ni circle letter put on because we no na team kwala no or me control o mo but one we say we be aka be this area
0: there be obi anka
4: because of me situation and come twice the U23 to the extent they say a sitting minister a friend a country me say Ibrahim Unquala no bonus is no ewa ha. Maintenance and dim mao bi belly can to no country or muse or mobile match in via ewa ha. Yeah, as a minu kasai chuono. One see the crown wa mutia my
0: after minister them send us a message, you know.
4: But I was it
0: after minister I can't say sem no chill no, sassy can one sang kind.
4: Debbie say I was saying me as a coach in me cobo and kwala na man. And as he said, Nunqualan, if he said, Minna Mabetro Montro. As we speak, because I dare a yamaura who pan a sago keep a yaw card. I think a talk riding go keep a mirror if you need this. I can say, Krana, maybe by me. Well, it's not a come home. Send him a lot of messages. Was sending Anama send him a minister, was sending Anama send him a the only call, you know. For my child, my boy, you have Nisika Omo.
0: Man, Lagos City's goalkeeper, right?
4: Yes. So all these things, you know, so we are even before, say, Omo, you want to share your book. I'm be share your boy that night, you know. Painful, na be share your boy. Mobo, we are, I bet you, Mobo, we are up to now. Well, empty, say, BBC, but not a place, you know. Every people are, you see, local coach in team control.
0: I get your point.
4: I'm trying to want your music, mom. Hey, Juma, my boy.
0: And he not just a successive ministers, neighbor, because this time I work in Saki way by 2023. Now I think Mustafa Yusuf, now the deputy, a bubir, and no more a yes, a year, a dear, and then so as I be see, because someone in our team, you know, more dinka, I just say Emma. And he means that those things have affected the performance of our players into say tournament, no, right?
4: You see, the thing is, phone ban or mukasa, who should place in Ukraine, or more, it's your money, so move it, try and throw. because I see, sir, there be no crane maker. Because a piano said that day, no, I will push ya. Palan is there because a sister, Emma, or more any maker, sire, cause a chiro. At the end of the day, Minna make a tramp for Lanetro.
0: Then I just a minister, no, and then the deputy, the Omo Kenya, no, so Ed Adam.
4: You see, the sad thing is a minister, we bar, and that's a cabinet, or was here any time. And you will time, but it's a Ghana, and I'm a boy.
0: No
4: credit, no bet to us. So, what bet you say a national TV and Joe Muka? And I say, no credit, I was so much. Why say, because in your time, once we bet Jaya, who caught, never be back when you say any time. But it will Muko Kuma Ghana.
0: Because minister, no bananka, $500 in the account, ma, and your time, but the idea would dear. And the asset and liability, Nina, over to the so far now. Okay. Kochi, ya beda sipa, nwe manu suwa bo mungu mwadiye timi ashe two goes to one. Omu de leta ba, ene ye tinaswe di hunko mwani ye bisa minister no, na ya kwea nui ya ono suri beba.
4: Yo.
0: Nami unisha pa. Coach Ibrahim, tanku. 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Nkomo bebre uwe chire nti ye wia ebetu aso. Okay, and the coach Ibrahim Tanko, Medeama Sporting Club head coach, and I'll tell you, Yenenon, Eddie Nkomo, the headquarters of Ghana.

0: mobo ya e betu mobo ya up to now well empty say bbc ba na se bless no ebis be bo a e see local coach into me control mo.
1: I get your point.
0: I'm trying to want to your music come out. Hey, you know,
1: and he, not just a successive ministers, neighbor, because this time I will came Saki way by 2023. Now I think Mustafa Yusuf, now the deputy, a bubir, and no more a yes, a year, a dear, and a name, so as I be see, could support me in our team, you know, more Danka, I just say Ember. And he means that those things have affected the performance of our players into say tournament, right?
0: You see, the thing is, phone ban or muka, sir. Who should play in Ukraine? Or more 18 money, say, or move a try to. Because a sister, maybe an Ukraine maker. Because a piano said that day, no, I will move here. Palan is it because a sister, Emma, or more any maker, sir, Kaskakas, a chirom. At the end of the day, Minami Kotran Palan.
1: Then I just a minister, no, and then the deputy, the Omo Kenya, no, so Ed Adam.
0: You see, the sad thing is, minister, we buy, and that's a cabinet, or say, any time. Any time, but it's a Ghana, and I'm a boy,
1: no
0: credit, no bet to us. So, but what bet you say, a national TV, and two Muka, and say, no credit, or so much. Why say, Obeka say, any time? Once we bet Jaya, who never be back, when you say, any time. But it will Muko Kuma, Ghana.
1: Because minister no bananka $500 in the account ma and your time but the idea would dear and the asset and liability ni na ube to the so far now ye okay kochi ya better si pa nre manu so abo muhumo dia timi ya she 2-1 omu de letter ba and then ye tina so edi hun komo ni ebisa minister no na ya hea nu ya ono sori beba
0: yo
1: nyame unshapa coach Ibrahim tanku anyas no no nkomo bebre we chire nti ewia e beto aso. Okay, and the coach Ibrahim Tanko, Medema Sporting Club head coach, and I'll tell you, you know, Eddie Nkomo, the headquarters of Ghana Sports. Kwaku, and a young coach upon Nkomo, Eddie Kanye, Mommy and Papri.
2: Yeah, I wish coach Ibrahim Tanko the very best of luck. Na sika semi or the betray Monday, and you're
1: at the right time.
2: Oh, at the right time. But Papa Unim. Oh, yeah, one particular coach I may admire the APA, especially in Kofua, while working under them, over Europe. Oko Germany, Volker Finke, a renowned name, over Germany when it comes to coaching. On in Nante, from club side, Eddie Bevura, even Cameroon, on my national team, no. When Volker Finke became the head coach of the Cameroon national team, Ibrahim Tanko Anyas.
1: Yeah, of course. Still.
2: He was the assistant coach. Cameroon Newaje 5 AFCON no. I'm an appointee coach, you know. They accepted so be an assistant. Eko Koboye. Eko yo mudi ometu mi. When him say coach here, or didn't know we. Eba World Cup, Mombeshe Brazil. Edu quarter. Or didn't know we. Eba Mombeshe Brazil do quarter finals.
1: Yeah.
2: Norway national team coach, you know. Star Sobake, you know. When him say Ibrahim Tanko nina ye juma pay. Why an assistant pain? For those days at club level, okay. Our coach did demand when your opportunities here. What in our Norway national team? No, he came to the World Cup and all the Norway could do quarterfinals. When Norway cried the last time about World Cup year France 98. For the number of years, you know, yeah. Intermediate ma equa one of the best tactical brains, very calm and humble,
1: very young and vibrant.
2: Very young and vibrant. Ah, we here onim tifua. Obetumi aboa me dia matip no. And enya mo so amaji league ne papa sa wo check here. The last 50 matches Ibrahim Tanko manage om 25 wins 11 draws.
1: Yeah.
2: Then 14 losses. 79 goals no match in 50 games.
1: Incredible. Why are
2: they? Into Ibrahim Tanko eye adwuma o media ma. Tisa na na working. The last time media ma went to Africa. In fact, media ma is part of the few clubs our home Ghana ha. I'm Africa, time be many opportunity I could be an make a mark. Apart from my first campaign, no prelims no to me uncle. Papa, the two previous campaigns in Africa, 2016 Confederations Cup, they were in the group stage.
1: Yeah.
2: 2023, the last time they went to Africa, they were in the group stage.
1: Yeah.
2: It they can count on these experiences, Omanya. And I did back quite me then say. Some of the guys in Wa on what the administrative level, no, they are still part of the team. The number of years are James and Sylvie.

0: as if he's on there in and out.
1: Only there. Okay, no,
0: but. Who your team or community now you be your experience in the
1: community. Yes,
0: all the corners are. And media man so one of the teams are almost social media guys. So I say graphic guys ne Charlie too much. And of course, wa unia William.
1: William. What you say? Willie Graham.
0: Graham.
1: Shall no so yepe, you know, you pass your beef footing because you're in South Africa now, yeah, kono. This time young conquer keke. But when it comes to communication, it be beer, shall they media my social media.
0: I have very attractive.
1: Into Sikar and a butayente nam swa. A mining company no ebe invest hugely in that infrastructure. Papa so and yam for so in ebe.
0: Is I prepared? Mining company no. Dria prim for the Omo Hodada. Anglo Gold.
1: Also, typhoon.
0: What you say? Engineers and planners coming on board. What you say? And so many other ones, apart from the chiefs and people also supporting their mom. So I think financially, they are okay. They are Kanana.
1: They are Kanana. Can't you, Papa? Yebe time media mafuichi. Sam and Nyoma Hodua omwe suya wa CAF Champions League nemu. The last time mamu kwa ye group stage Young Africans ali the most successful club when it comes to CAF Champions League. Omu no omu kwa the same group. Omu ni CR Belus dad mo. This omu nye team nketuwa kura no omu ni omu kwa share the last time mamu kwa Africa. The one won. Omu lusu one. Omu wini one. Omu bodraw one. En omu lusu four. Inti papa, eye nyome be a bebo omu. Omu she 12 goals o. Omu she 3 goals concede 12. Inti, these are the things that isane na wuchu coach na juinjira sonu. Se, competitive wise, obo omu kweshu omu, omu performance no.
0: Yeah.
1: Something on say, yes. Ye to me, eshe ni ye. Ni ye hun kwan ye betu miya, ye betu miya de afaso. Kakrebi on Black Queens, ye bedo omasi. Eno ama semba ye.
0: Eno ama defiti wangi ubina nano na umeki pwense. Siye shi umu kania.
1: Yes. Exactly.
0: Yeah.
1: Eno adye, umu defiti sa adye no. Coming from a go down and winning the game in within 90 minutes by 2 goals to 1.
0: Yeah.
1: Against a stubborn and a very strong opposition Ivory Coast in there. Na, or se ene. Oh, yes, I'm crying. She go med. Eno, se anopeyi, or se before opportunity. Akonye isu. Ya, udi. Mammy, Nami that girl Sinasi for Enra, I'm demonstrated that patriotism at chess, regardless of the brouhaha. No, they are still Ghanaians.
0: Now, Enra, with him, who's that penalty by less than 49? No, be a sending message. I don't know many minister. I'm saying,
1: Minister, no, I'm uncalculating per diem.
0: So it brings us back to where dating and you need to date in the world.
1: I'm uncalculating
0: time
1: and the time, no, yeah. No, but Papa, between the one that manages you and between your paymasters, why am I a mistake?
0: Mistake, in fact, where did you say? Because what I know in national teams, they say, oh, report a camper. Oh, report to a camper.
1: Your fair camp, no.
0: They're reporting.
1: No, started
0: that day, no, so we pay them, you know, started
1: ticket.
0: And you should know the number of days our back camp. Now, what are the number of days on my back camp? But so between Infinity JBDR, I maintain it. That is why they are calling on the minister to come and explain why they started the campaign at a certain point. Namely, you have to be a good near to be
1: the management in normal way.
0: Queens management.
1: Management, you know.
0: So management, they say
1: because the players doesn't deal directly with the ministry. I want to know.
0: Well, I get your point.
1: The players doesn't deal directly with the ministry.
0: I get your point.
1: The number of days I spend in a camp, and it's on your money now. Minister, now you manage those who into one management in a paper neighbor. So girls, they've been come from this date to this particular date. How would the ministry then come in say you trade days in India to Akini, ni ye tiafa, ni ye jafa.
0: But so Obi Sophie Sao say woman submitting so then the ministry who say a honey started in TLC Tiawe. It means that there was a communication because I know that women can't send the budget to the ministry for them to know when they are starting campaign, where they will sleep, how long they will sleep there, because Ninina abiding the bitch. And to move by hotel here, also omo inform me about say eko hotel ha from ebia yawada to next week yawada. So those period now omo ko nyina ya be submit ama ministry to do payment for the hotel and other things. And to who they are, all started and deal where we are. Definitely should come into when
1: it still boils down to
0: management.
1: It boils down to anyone command management and communication lapses.
0: And
1: for now, we don't. And AM one say in the heat of event, you know, the management committee, the two representatives, you know, Morocco, no. AM yes or Munkasa. Yeah, place and say Mumuna Munigana for Nkuntoqua, Muni Ministry Ninkasa, Munkamasem, Munkan Yamu.
0: And Ramame putting on record, say, the chairman, Zida or no more, Ephraim will surely.
1: Okay.
0: Ofremi, not the point. They say because of the match, you know, they don't want to see anything.
1: Okay.
0: But after the match, they are coming out.
1: And
0: you hear now on the show,
1: and Yemfa and Chiriho, because if you say Juma Bibi, Ewechi. Now, I'm saying, any park, I'd be able to, you know.
0: I'll say Bibi.
1: Now, why not Kwaji Biden?
0: Ghana ne kwaji ye.
1: Ghana ne why ne kwaji ye.
0: Ministry ne kwaji ye.
1: There no man here here in say.
0: Now, Udim Diya ne kumo Biden. Me kwa babe can't Biden kumo
1: Biden. Ah, kupa.
0: Because we have a story in the pipeline. I had Tracy said at a point, a certain huge administrator be eko bede for AFCON for Ghana. Now, oye bede, let me say Amfa. Amfa no, and a different your friend saying Minister Ba,
1: second Minister Ba, no, you in Pafufro.
0: And nipa no koye bidding be out, see Amfa has submitted document. Telling the ministry, say, we acquire bidding, and so say, minute yan over $4 million. Now, baby, assembly could do now in Ghana, and they say, Papa, no, what they assembly kung waya, money do baby, nanka was a albino, a tria sesicano. Emma, would be a no, a good Samaritan in the ministry, say, Abby, and yano cre, sesicano, you tria sesicana. Ye do my new. Ah, me no kase a seven and nam kotun kakan kakra eboboba eboboba. Me kabes you said sabi dia ye see ya hus ye yen yen. Ubeshem nipa o lidi the bid no. How much has any panon kwano? Ako guni butum no. Say ye nyesika and ye venus for the tournament. 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Na ubi a wa ye afa. Sebi, e wasi ye timi prepare ye venus, me a debot. A competition. And see, y'all should come again.
1: Yeah,
0: one minister, I'm so Muntamisha than your final.
1: I will be him. Why didn't say them in the Saturday?
0: And then came with the data. I do work up and I say, I'll be narrating story and say, even at the World Cup presence of Crown, y'all try to
1: call them. I'm sure my Bridget that Gabber and then
0: I'm not going to work up. You see, I'll show my friend Minister Crown on fire. There's a problem. There's a problem.
1: Because a tournament that is coming. Just a year. I ever host it. Say 2027.
0: 27, yeah.
1: We have, I mean, a year and then some few months. And it be hosting. Now, NSA boss, you know, or no, na only the management that see to the well-being of your infrastructure, your sports infrastructure, that belongs to the state, you know. SCA, you're ready. Now, on mining, so I could get bed, you know. What message are we sending to the people that accepted
0: so
1: the bid?
0: It tells you the relationship between the NSA. Managing director and the friend director general and the minister because I was saying at this statement no minister be announced say ya jibe no 2027 you be hosting you inform committees you nye bibia you nye meetings bia now the director general is telling us that no venue in Ghana is ready for any under 20
1: such communique no what are some of the things I was saying ke komo ansa no mo abeke kasa
0: ansa na to engage the minister.
1: Absolutely.
0: The minister must set up committees.
1: Thank you.
0: The transportation committee, technical committee, infrastructure of venue, those things must come first
1: before the roadmap
0: to
1: and then I'll say yempo if maybe ebi okay a bit slow ebi asikasem eba ya na sika komo a will be faster to how you bet me faster to make sure say I didn't be ye
0: how to raise money
1: all these things engagement.
0: So why the rush?
1: Oh, say you call your friends say come over games by you call come over games by yeah Black Bombers coach you bet to be gumi
0: for your side
1: yeah me no opportunity nene di come on. One key question I'm deciding say after Commonwealth Games, you know, when the minister Nishiana was in Derby, when the Ghana Olympic Committee, you know, in Penning for Moshiana or see Derby, now I'm say, but these are the key stakeholders, the concerns that you are raising, you know, Papa, omo wona be sa kwa kodo o be solve problems ana meboa.
0: Exactly.
1: Why have you bypassed them and then granting interview? Because at the end of the day, the casual observer on the street, you know. But the people no, you know, the decision makers, you know, omo me take decision. E yi sika me dey solve some problems no a work on public, you know. Papa wo ba we ni omo ni nkomo.
0: Ni nkomo.
1: Ti omo for kan communication, you know. I mean, he's a media person, so I don't want to say but the person me tia say say where are we now? Because you were bid to host
0: more like undermining the sector. Public, we are not getting ready for anything. Yeah, we'll come back to that and then we'll continue. Nana Safo Drew, executive council member.
1: Yeah.
0: This is what Nana just sent me. Also, it's not about management. Why will a pay officer go to Liberia pay maidens $400 instead of $750? Will you call this management lapses? And Nana Safu Udru Edibai. And don't forget, he's the chairman of the Maidens Committee. I'll tell you a story on this one too.
1: Papa. Baba, Mbajo.
0: Yes, me too, Papa.
1: Me agreed salary over here. Yeah?
0: Yes,
1: me agreed. Me salary over here. The agreed one. Ni adia tumno. Boso meso. Now reflect to about account. I have a line manager. He's the first person I have to go to. Me lime anamebwa. And also me sorry I call finance or kobi so me say adey.
0: Obetimi report. But you betimi so try my finance.
1: No. But I have to report to my line manager. Because he's the one that manages me. He's my immediate boss. Into the immediate boss for now, no. And the management for them to have that consult into guess in the Bible until Nanasa Fodro is telling us, say, the position of the queens to write a letter to come to the public, you know, is the best solution the girls could have taken.
0: Okay, Kokubeda say Yenyaima, a tier four. Now, this one says, so why is Kotoko and House of Folk not receiving same sponsorship? Big question mark. Because some employees are not doing something right. During Ibrahim Tanku's reign at the Accra Lions, they played the best of football in the league duly. If Kotoko had a recruitment, who uses metrics in appointing managers? Ibrahim Tanku by now should be the head coach of Asante Kotoko. And OBYF, anyway.
1: Mr. Ibrahim Tanku, the name called Blasters. We club side, we called Mamincha Barrister. Yeah, you're a chance. Sorry, the message by. No, yeah, or tell a message.
0: I was here in central phone teacher for Yechigu.
1: Yechigu home.
0: Catch a barrister, so no, so I'm paying it.
1: I'm sure you, yes, I'll call me the answer. Say, P.
0: Catch a barrister, say, Messiah, no paying it. You go.
1: Oh, barrister, you go.
0: Catch and say, Messi, a bit to say, let you go.
1: Barrister, a bit to say,
0: where to go.
1: But this is a leak in the barrister. Now we are free Scotland by Mr.
0: Video.
1: Barrister, Mr. A bit to say.
0: Fantastic festival. And no, dear Eba. Now, Yan Sancha, a chief finance officer of the Ghana Football Association, Mr. Collins Dai. Collins Dai.
1: No, Waba.
0: Collins.
1: Okay, I'm going to Waba.
0: Make sure so about the dad. Then a football.
1: And then you run.
0: Oh, mom, go on a grab.
1: Oh, Samum. Mr. Collins there, Waba.
0: Collins there.
1: Oh, okay.
0: Untin in Gao.
1: I mean,
0: no Mushaban, Kuana,
1: Hana. Yeah, no, Hana.
0: From Mushaban, Homo, Sam.
1: Nana Mo, Wasi.
0: And Yan Chiano, and now on to Mamu or Wasi.
1: Aunt on a high and call Boasimo, because I baby all done him away. I am forbidden to China when I'm Raha. Anna.
0: Go to Mama Mati. Go to Bibiabo Cody.
2: As a question, you have to send me twice.
0: And tell some service. I feel I may be more.
1: As I was one day,
2: quiet to be to be, sir. But my friend was to be to be, sir. I feel I'm a chapter. You want to say, I'm here, pa.
0: Oh, yeah.
2: I'm here.
0: Go to dinner. Go to
2: dinner. And never bow so.
0: I didn't know about so.
2: Good
0: thank you, said Papa. No, what is your chair? Say, me papa coach up on
2: you. Coaches a place, no, place, and my coach be I have coaches intended. Quagu, me per se, Chief Justice, and I told you, I'm good. Me,
1: Tipa.
2: On my acquaintance, now we set up sports court. What does it
0: say? Never to me,
2: Tipa. It delivers only sports. Because in some work court, high court, and also. So there come some court to a ball. So we can't do basa. We fatu is gaya sa. What does it say? There is a special court in the buildings of high court. Ada appeals court na here. They be kokwa no say OSP say they you. Na we be lawyers. I give any CJ no more.
0: Yeah.
2: Chief justice no more. On my lawyers, on my judges. Ah, on my table I say. And man is hard deficits no. A bit is Agbote, lawyer Agbote.
0: Mm.
2: On another sports boy work academy, so a lawyer, big lawyer.
0: Okay.
2: Don't say what they call Agbote. Obama insights in football. Okay. Any other, what does it say? No, Munko, because some of Mukai, Unfanko, and I said, Pa, now go court. What does it who could have documents? Now, Freddy Pana, or you are engaged in the affair. Unko, I be old. I also know where to add them. What does it say? Say, court is the Okona, I ought to be called
0: them. I ought to be called them.
2: And answer almost no, never be a get the sports for Begu.
0: Ah,
2: aye. Say, my department is different. What does it say? Oh, my baby, a dia, Edum Begum, Quagu, Unim,
0: me,
2: Sammy Siganaha. Now, Wuppe, a year first, Obia, Obey India, Obey Kama, and perform Penny Fatrasum. Don't let's see.
0: Okay.
2: Omi in Pie, because we were born dim by being named in Pie. Oh, the catcher of silence. A ha on my pa. Because if you say, no crenda hona oka, no be who no obodim boni crana waka.
0: I can't crano.
2: What do I say? Yes, I feel now when I wear that bit, I go straight to the point. So,
0: Matisse,
2: Sir Black Quincy, Emia, say, Ghana phone him say, the first team a call wake up, ma. A man at a call wake up first in this country. What do I say?
0: Yeah.
2: And now, at that time, corner, and you bring the kuchu.
0: Yeah, bibi ni.
2: Let okwa yi nom. Ena, kwa bra, ye fè se, kouchi, kumase, kwa yi. Oh, omne 100 teams no. In those days, no, yen, local coaches ne 100 in teams se de kwa kabonche.
0: Yeah.
2: E ban se yin afe di ye, e kofa bruni ba ye. Last pika se, Ghanaians, some Ghanaians, don't have confidence in the coach, in the Ghanaian coach.
0: Yeah, okay. Now no so Messi tegu kweku bekan.
2: Yes.
0: So, sir.
2: What I say, you know, officer, they have nothing to offer. Until let's go outside and bring somebody outside. And I mean, because one day, best sorry, I'm not. Now, national team from 17. To
0: Black House.
2: So, and it goes to the mean, the stature of coaching in this country. What I say? Now, it's because somewhere best I F we no and yeah we and yeah kotekreko F.
0: Yeah.
2: F we echo mingina no over the car. Just no mingina gives a tickle film de ka. We have a comedy
0: maker.
2: I habitado or then what the Oma win the one car. Oh. And can fun or baby. That's a spirit of being win mung.
0: Oh, what
2: is all begin the sika. What for the sika man
0: abandon cars in the head beba.
2: Dabero beba. Wawu dabero beba. And when the macro and him said document baby or say. I say Tranica. What does it? We are him. Let's say Papa, a coach. Oh, by a call, Pedian be there, a man, a quenuka Pedian, a bit to see.
0: Yeah.
2: And you know, a dark in the palm of this country. If you want to go forward, you must speak the truth. The truth will make you free. How bitter it is. Well,
0: yeah.
2: And Kodai, Obika Gel is a woman what is happening around them. Oh, my Kodao. Black Christian. They are of marriageable age. Me wa. Yebegyan nan so as a nation ewo akukudro de ye adwuma de a the truth should come out because say we minister na say nkoda ebo din na bi sa we minister na odin say yo yes You are the head of everything.
0: The sector.
2: The sector.
0: Yes.
2: And to about who knew who could have been who because who now signed last paper, who now signed last year's out. And they call about but now I'm call out for returns now. Oh, no, be a good this guy. How do you know? Because returns now, maybe you well, you didn't cross check.
0: And Oshia Emmanuel Ayina could just to help you so that you know the bullet points from here. Mufancha make free a year phone so in the Mufancha 13th of August. Black Queens players response to the ministry statement. And the back and forth, I'm for saying you're healthy. Letter by minister press press statement. Emmanuel signed the Biaba minister na press conference. Abra Osha, I was saying, be a common. Engagement via senior, and this is what embodied by us. See, we note that the ministry was unable to issue a public statement addressing our concerns, yet there was no direct response to the players. We made repeated attempts to contact the ministry but received no acknowledgement. Clear update on meaningful communication regarding the issues were raised as the players directly affected. We believe we deserve to be heard and engaged with before public response was issued. Going public was not our preferred choice. It was the last or a last resort after our attempt to communicate were met with continued silence. Had the ministry engaged with us directly, we would have preferred to resolve these matters privately and constructively. Emmanuel Kasano, we are not trying to create conflict.
2: Yeah.
0: We are simply asking the basic communication, respect, transparency, and accountability from those responsible for supporting the Black Queens. We would like to address the key points raised in the ministry statement and clarify our position on the following. One, per diem. We started our official campaign on the 11th of July. So our question is simple. Why were the per diems not paid from the start of camp?
2: Yeah.
0: And it is legitimate. Legit, right? Two, the ministry refers to payment from 26 July onward. But our official duty began on the 11th. We believe this period should also be accounted for and clarified. And the payment ministry also started from the 26th. On the 11th, not officially, I'm starting campaign.
2: The balance, no.
0: I'll see balance, no. I'll see accounted for. Where is the balance? No, Mubisa. Two, was it winning bonus and qualification bonuses? The same minister and the ministry paid us a qualification bonus last year. So we are surprised by the current statement that there is no qualification bonus under the current framework. As minister called last year in their qualification, on only 2 years more bonuses. Till then, at this time around, I say under this framework, they don't deserve any qualification. On the 28th of July, the minister came to our training section and told us that the accountant would bring our qualification bonuses for the Egypt matches. Ahana matan wono. Minister Kosra umnasimo kachi umono no. I say. On the 28th, the minister came to our training session and told us that the accountant would bring our qualification bonuses for the Egypt matches. When he arrived, he brought only $700, which he also shared on his social media. This was not the qualification bonus communicated to us. We are simply asking for clarity, consistency and transparency regarding this commitment. And the final bit of it, you know, or say support. We are not asking for special treatment. We are asking for better treatment. We represent Ghana and deserve respect, transparency, and proper support. We also ask, when was the first dedicated budget allocated specifically to the Black Queens? We ended the biggest questioner.
2: Say Black Stars, no? These things are made for them.
0: So when was the first dedicated budget allocated specifically to the Black Queens? Omubisa. We work hard, make sacrifices, represent Ghana with pride. We deserve to be treated with fairness and respect. This message is from the Black Queens players, and we wish ourselves best of luck against Ivory Coast. And the only buy. Yes.
2: And my bro form so emu emu do.
0: Sa. O ma bin.
2: We sure say my na cho sabro fi.
0: O mu so ma na cho e.
2: Sa. We sure.
0: Na say abro fu mu. Chantel Mati Brofu.
2: We Cambridge Brofu.
0: Sandy.
2: And I so be out baby now kind way no so anti as I guess good one could ye. Well clarified. Bidia okay. But that's it time can say quick. Saska sports court to a hoa. And answer pajam of document. Namadeko, born from a gaibo, with a medium cigar mammy. Now I bet you what to
0: hope.
2: I bet it, what to hope. No, these are questions. What did I say?
0: Yeah.
2: Now, go ask him. Ad Black Queens no a man no Black Stars. What I say? Black Stars say one. A man Black Stars no. Oh, now say your achievement kwa na. O ma achieve sin in Black Stars. So, na el ba sabi owo fie da o ni misa na ni sika so. I can't say say oh, you describe bremo. Oh, kwa kwe. I may remember, sir, Benny Jones said, Black Meteors, a call, okay, all African games are so, yeah. And now, your friend saying, accountant, minister accountant, a bar or Jerry Aho. Bag, who said, budget bag, not the buy, no friend, many Jews, say, Musikanish Hanu. Oh. And I just got a man come with his canto and for Mankwan, and you see, got the phone, back, but you may have said, by Scanner. No pusu ba no afro oh asima si bege no asan asima si bege wa san sa
0: ano accountant na
2: ah wo de okuta paper wo sign was no de back to your friend say scott ma wa sign enjoy the back to ministries what does say
0: yeah
2: and then ah masa Ghana ye kwakwe court no ni asem no say chief justice etie yan a attorney general mo tie a be ya mo man be 3 weeks mo set up court na mo ko CDO so and then you say,
0: prison, no.
2: Prison, no. Hey, you're my, you're not no, you're a football. Who could them be 1 month, 3 months, and no, Saba? What I say, next time you put bloody sense into your head.
0: Mate, coach J. E. Sapon, and so Edia, or the Eba, you'll be a nice room to Kaka. Now, if you are, you to me, I'll create him out of pay with you. A lot of your messages, and so I, dear Abekai and Sama, making kind message, no. And this one says, good morning, my show. Please listen to Yampo for Ankara's conversation. I think he admits that if we are hosting the tournament today, it can't be possible because of our infrastructure, but we can prepare to meet the deadline. Pastor Emmanuel JT. Good morning, Maestro. Truth be told, the treatment of the Black Queens by the GFA is very, very poor. The attention is solely on the Black Stars, and the ladies receive no support at all. Pastor, let alone my drama GFA, I'm going my ministry, into your ministry now, I'm going to my GFA, into that is that for no, but mami enko hanso kaka na yemfa eye course no, and so kaka this one says my show you don't have to win to the bid before you can be paid. You have to be paid for it for done, please. Unless there is a clause that indicates otherwise. Good morning from Luxembourg. No, I had no Luxembourg. Maybe I'm going to say I had no idea. Oh, now I'll be there. But oh, now I that's why they chase you, Sika. Why not do Sika? Because yes, you can go directly to the finance because they are in charge of the finance, not your line manager. Okay, regarding you, dear. Odro Safo. Okay, your message has come. Okay, we are listening. And then also about Ghanaian and creating committees. It has never brought any progress in our sports fraternity. We lack truth, transparency, and we will continue to struggle in the sports if you don't change. Big up, Sasempa, and Nake anyway, and so the Abba. Young Kwa in hello, good morning. Maxwell, I gave you 2 or 5.
3: Hey, you didn't say I pick him up. Welcome to my channel for you.
0: Major Maxwell, be the Abba call.
3: At the previous year. Send me kind of piano player. Take the mother about Jimmy Jabusu dia for Sani. Oh, you media. The bush and Obia. I hope the son of Sunu Bush and Subia.
0: Yanko, humanity, and care who you are.
3: Cocus and yeah, who can be here. Masika will be my dear commander. Was said yes, it's also back on my dear. My name and be more.
0: Brenamo.
3: Brenamo.
0: Brenamo.
3: Yeah, yeah, bonnet. Yeah, you knew me, no more Macano.
0: Then, yeah, mamma. Any mem.
3: Tao.
0: Any mem.
3: Me money be brimon.
0: Eban o my ma omu mako huma.
3: E me money be aye ma.
0: Omu mako huma.
3: Sa. 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The rea you bu you coaches na bu fia and sema ye ka form ono. Enye, unse ma me beka chel.
0: Yeah.
3: Uchie Ibrahim Tanko interview ani ni yeye ya. And then I just say Ibrahim Tanko to me coach Brasa. You to me can say Ghana coach bi ru bit my assistant coach in Brasa.
0: Hmm.
3: Ko kunje ya system.
0: Agree.
3: Abrofo na ye de umbere de no baba be jamaye. Ye last time I did Africa Cup of Nations 82. And then omo bombe ye maye. Se Bruni dey qualify for World Cup. Bibini Kwesi Appiah dey qualify for World Cup. Omo be de no be ye maye. We are yet pretty coaches new Ghana Hano Mono and some are a couple of more Ghana Hano. Ye FA president could be an okay. Your problem of Ghana and your coaches and referees. Who talk about Kumazi?
0: Make I pay.
3: If you didn't send me a couple of your coaches new Ghana, me Pachewo FA president, me team said Ghana coach in the coach.
0: Of course.
3: And yes, of course. I'm direct. If you say, yeah, Kikan, send me see. Esco members, you know, me Pachewo. Don't do one number trying to get your coaches in the coach of teams, you know.
0: I'm
3: letting you say, Ben, I for your coaches in the war, Ghana. You go, who say you go, when you must sign up. Yeah, man, and ra, my bomb was to say, I'm a future, a buy, a baby, need 2-1. You're qualified. I can't hear your name. I have pre medical, I'm a prefer home. Quaku, I did not quite am a system. I am a city. Now, Pedium, we see a free and now. Pedium, you to me the Pedium, Boka or Ghana. Pedium, we see a free. Yeah, free Pedia mana, a man at 17 years, na no do some for them, and my members. Almost a Pedia Macam qualification bonus at Kem. Now, Minister, Obia, what Tria qualification bonus, I'm a man than Ebani Sena for the two GM, because question was the two Jana, or my animal qualify for tournament, you know.
0: And one,
3: Tria qualification bonus, no, and then I will qualify for tournament. The reason bonus, and what Chema, qualification bonus there, and the same Tria, because they qualify. Because of Brasa, I qualify for World Cup, appearance in Bato, and we.
0: Mami, and Nasipa, Yemfa, a year for 0244340426. Now, young queen. Hello, good morning.
4: Arenade.
0: Your father.
4: Soka de Maestro.
0: Ya, young queen.
4: Medassi. I'm in church for you now. I'm in church for supporters. I'm in Yamarade. And Ryan Ramuswa. I'm in Yakankwensia. Papa, I will go.
0: Charlie,
4: Papa, the Prima Ball, we are saying. Will be who knows what children who now to Tin Hugo Swa, Samasa, last minute. And then you no. Some. Oh, studio there.
0: Casa Utio, ya.
4: I mean, Chiano Power, or born home, maybe I didn't feel why, but for you to throw my chest, a big man, but I'm one of us. Yeah, I just said, Naco for no man, and quite a one thing. Papa, come high at your home, then the Duba Diana and Samaha. Eddie can't know the man who is a fellow say, Emmanuel, sir, and run on to bomb home. Then bring in that you say, Ushabola Mane Bar. I think, sir, say, keep support to Omuya, a Bibabe, a bear sign, see, oh my idea, Yamon Basso, now Omukum Company. Did you say, yeah, call your name in Nano, or better not qualify? for a fence work up no or Brazil no. Papa, media man so no, but I make a check down a phone, I said, media man in this FC, and you support to Omo. Because Tima Omo Jina or Mana name na Omako Penso and Africa, Omako to Mana name Amayeno, and the media man, and the FC and this FC. It's a best almost place and say Omo Juma Yaka Siapa and you know Champions League no Nigeria in Yazo. Champion of the Champions League. Coach Ibrahim Tanko, almost all one home day. What you say, Otien Koma, and a play winning a year. Let's just say, a branch in a brandy. Yeah, a Jumana Oyen, so a Jumana Oyen, I know the Jumana Oyen, so
0: yeah,
4: oh, Papa,
0: Mamina, so
4: you have the subsoil, so my order, and my order may come here, but my face you.
0: You have a final caller, na, in fact, you. Hello, good morning. Good morning.
5: Yeah, Papa Maslow.
0: Yes, I'm Pacho. Okay, me and Tiwe.
5: It's all new, it's for them. And upon a Friday, and you walk on fire past German man. Last time, you need to shine foot to the man's that bird of me. Wonder if I walk out Bravo, I'm so chief, Midassi. Maslow, a blaster, and I say, a mask, Casemia Mokaya, me to me, at Bredafu. In the future, you pay for me any book. Government in power and opposition, no, my boy football club. I'm not going football anymore, si Papa. I'm not going anymore, si. I'm not going anymore, si. So today, any move further because I'm not moving anymore. No, so I'm not me. I did not move here. I saw you be a move obi. And I yes, no. I didn't want to move until today. I never call no. She the way if football is facility to carry me. Now so a team player will be a club. If I now oye football president, one of the best president I can have say. Or changing their man, so no, or buy no, see, or be anyone in a town for Benjamin. In the Benina, no more would be any more. A cabby bomb with a cabby down, Uba, who work at him, say, and yet, what presso? And then you are present to know, and you man and the panny yen. And your master say, you might need the hole. Say a catcher for the phone would die. Well, Babro, Babro, Wama, second, you put his panaka. Oh yeah, I come on Mundi, a locals, be on Mundi, Bia. That's what I'm saying. Yeah, you do, Matino. Travel is a share, ma. Then can't crack. Obiyan who got guy, football people, papa demo. Say, yeah, I'm a bacon.
0: I would have invented you. Mamina, say, na, young funny, in here. Young comrade, ya ba, a year could draw them and say, I could tap on a trassy, Nairian discussion segment. But now, answer, no, ya be called Nayakofa, a year, I'm an quickie, Eddie, I brought this here. Tiwi.

0: Puma Drinks, a whole new vibe. Proudly produced by Casa Preco PLC. This advert is FDA approved.
1: Sir, I've gone to a museum. Yeah, can you do him? No one could be a nail satisem. And Oma Bibuin, a Ghana edition, Nemu won't conform months. The old year when you bet you, and it's your rubber who.
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1: Any tea, Tia Bruchenko, Aqua Manqua, Aquinta Joe, Eddie Bro was Sempa, 94.7 FM. So,
3: you remember that I say, you know, woman on it. You almost see a cracker. You almost will know. Yes, you are here. You need to see ya.
4: Memory Debia, a bonusia, a permusia, a question of what you change your home, our approach, said the Akuhu, any diabetrufi, the Yahu, near her, the Ye, near the Abba, the Anyano, and you can say,
3: yeah, say. 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
5: Robert JB, because of free Germany.
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5: Concept no what for. 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
1: Shannon, say a minute de beer. 6 p.m. Bogan near Abrochin Company.

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0: Cooking stoves. 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
0: Franco. 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
1: Franco!
0: Still! Phone papa pa!
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2: 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April. 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En komoyi efa wohon, bomode in ebra.
3: Electroland Castle will be a showroom of Potemu. Naye be ya sandy homeland and swat a home. Say, say, and apart from some of me at home TVs, gas cookers, kettles, microwave, ninia kikahon, move to me swat home on Nemu Konya, plates, Nemun tree, ninia kikahunina, and your branch bakwa, your friend homeland. And it just a man who wants to say, so we did our Electrolander. He bet me out from our bed, she at Eddie Kessie. I think so, you will Nasco selected promotion via ye. 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And which in Sumadina, Yashada Mamu special price. Oh, Fala Yatatin Yamani Sunina Mamu, Madina, yet don't want some baby. Kawuna Bra Madina Taxi Rank, opposite Echo Bank, Mumro, Namubena Samsung, TCL, Media, and in Nasco Papa. Nemumukai say, Homeland is so Electroland prices, dear. 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

0: 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AY2K Jam.
1: Okay, I'll see you soon. Why, baby? Mr. Enra, my boyfriend, I could see a boss star 959 hash. I want your phone so. Now we're winning.
2: Ah, Anita, I don't want doggy park.
1: Oh, bonsoir. I could see us answer about number one.
3: Yeah, imagine now.
1: Hey, and that was so yummy show, papa. Be now, me toss me short, sexy dress. No, now, Mrs. Sammy T. Now, me yummy nails. No, so come on, come on.
2: Oh, no, no.
1: Me fa uba. Make I do some small 1-2-1-2 rounds. Me answer me doing it. Now, we cheer. Hey, Nana Suhi for order. So, Chinese. Any wine, Papa B. And I didn't mean this, I check, no.
2: Hey, Anita.
1: Na sani miya, when you hear TV, be no. I also say sound. No, top prepaid. Na miti mi chili esimu. I don't go feel sweat like that. See, fine girl.
4: Hey, Anita.
1: Jesus.
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0: Musem.
1: I'm the best in the world. I got my power, I got experience, I got to everything too much. And the old man who wants to challenge me, hey, I'm okay here. This is my national flag. I'm proud of it. And I'm proud of Africa. Oh, you know me, I'm too.
2: Abusha for your Kwame Nane. Now, Serenso, the next as pastor, 2026. Yeah, Brian Arsenal. And 2%, yeah, a star. I will radio swa. You know me, Yabia. Watch it, Yabia. Say, a sports presenter, a communicator. Newspaper, and I say news presenter, entertainment host, reporter. Nina, Kwenya Naba. Udiana, and they say, obey a short video. Now I account one same Kakadia chain. Maybe I walk, every hour, and do my office over to me. I hear, dear, when you jump on, you know, you need to get it. If I may, it was 0531-003-8213. Ofrenya, your voice could be the next big voice on Asempa FM. And now say your personality could be the next one Ghana falls in love with. Your journey starts now. Well, you know, ages, you know, between 18 and 35. The next Asempa Star 2026, proudly sponsored by Compu Ghana, passion for technology. 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Franco Nkwane, you way, Eddie Amao. And Timmy Bacho, the answer, Obefraying 0302-225-651. And I say, Chayen, WhatsApp, 0503-607980. Franco Speed Shopping, the ultimate online shopping experience. And a Franco Eddie Mount. Yeah, kwa kofa man on it. Quickie pa. Now, here we are. Yeah, the duo. Eddie, about Kanija. Kanija stories, I ready.
3: Yeah, Papa, stories, you know, are you ready? When him say, Spanish Premier La Liga, starting weekend. Community Shield, by Sunday. Now, open doors, so now for next week, no EPL, now, then, at was soon.
2: Fantastic.
3: Now, Jose Mourinho, Akasakakra, the reason, tia, the first coming of Real Madrid, you know, we Jay Jumani to Hona for us, and second, no, we to me, Akasakakra, Eddie Afahu, and I've had interesting stories, and Opey and Sakano, yeah, the better one command, so now for you to me, Eddie Amount, now for me, Hatrim, Eddie Amount, Eric. Say do boy the cage one and kasa now stories kakraya bob and yet me edia to film and so etimi edia ma na shannon so say games are hold one yamia duma and ne or chinam and a friend Sunday no sa games no and so bet me akwasunim sound when he echim ewa Italy and Monte. So according to Federation Italiana Giroco Calcio Womum Elixiriano and Yansha Senemum Coppa Italia and Asta Teches the games are hold one meno Casenese Gusua and also Ekoso and so one more na games are a basso na watchy area and the same and the games no and also a CET Coppa Italia and more me Pacho Palma and the Catania and a Boccagliari and the Arezzo and a fe AC Monza or more any Avellino and so about Fiorentina and the Timani Dim and the Benevento and so bet me a kind way any games are a basso Yamiaduma and now China games are a basso Udinese Calcio one more any Padova and a fe Venezia 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Eddie Racing Santander, one more NFA game, no, and also bet me across NFA, RCD Espanol, no, one more so at NFA, Ewa Conola de Lobreta, one more so bet me and Levante game, no, and so to me a Sifemua 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would do, and no bet me across in our career, no. 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Me pache 2 p.m. Eye 14 o'clock GMT. 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Oya kwa da yusu wako sokura. And we say Kenema Asen, yes, claps in baby. And so Epen and Omudi Dada Krano and it's on your playing time ever as na team no more. Nan so Ronnie did Mikel Arteta Chemwa ahead of the crucial community shoulder. And also a bus was a Brenton important player at my Arsenal Football Club.
0: First of all, the courage that he plays with, and second, how fast he learns. Because sometimes at that age it takes weeks and months sometimes to develop certain things. He picks things really quickly. He's a really smart boy. He really wants it. He's 16 years old. And some of the individual actions that he's done today. Ask him to play in a different position because he played more as a six. Because we lacked all the midfielders, obviously, with international duties. And I think he had a really consistent preseason. It's in and around the first team. We know that, obviously, the circumstances are what they are. That's the context that is allowing him to play more minutes. He would have other players, it would be more difficult. That doesn't mean that he wouldn't get the chance to do so. But what he's proved in the last few weeks is that...

0: Yanko Barcelona catching Kakonim Sabasa, Epa Brentani D, Eddie Rodrigo Hernandez Cascante, I was second Manchester City to do reference at Rodri. 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
1: Oba Sawanum, yeah, young.
0: Hey, intim, Papa. 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
1: eh
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0: 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City bet to me. I ja Brenton Dean and Ronnie Bachi. Ella Brent to second my basa. Now, no anterior cruciate ligament injury be a hano. Now, a quack where surgery as I said, you know, I am successful. Now, any GSM NSM, Papa, where any surgery in the area, what da just a supiti impersonal. Now, sir, and then the place in the teammate in the Bicosrano, Wamuko Kuguni, or Fekwa. Now, Brenton Dean, Pedri, Gavi, Alejandro Baldi, Hector Fort Muina. It's me called hospital. Ha, one more cluster playing in so our home now. Vinicius Jr. and then I made it sorry. So,
1: okay,
0: Vinicius Jr. Oh, it's a walker players or more call you know, a bit more bantam, a bit more surfing or more bar now. Brenton Jude Bellingham, I think we're joining Madrid now. Training session or intense one. It's a Madrid in the La Liga this starting weekend,
1: yeah,
0: but Madrid in the Barca bebo next week. Yeah, Madrid in the Barca. Ebe bomu dia next week. Okay. Nanu and a Vinicius Junior. Wa highlighti a Brenton Jude Bellingham ba wa badu. And o dia kotuni Instagram sa my G, my G, my G, my G. Intensa fi and the Marino ni dia. In kabom unity aba papa. And shini yam krofwe Champions League La Liga Copa de Rey Super Cup no. Ni na Madrid first time chance se ome to me afa. Me enyina so. Okay. Ayana en samne dosu ne. Sefata se gana 40. And a papa yetanasia. Yadiba.
1: Mami na se fan. Fantastic, Kim Ka Ninja, and the super latest. I'm an anina. What they update, you know, and the Amaibusha for Sempe FM Sini 94.7. Down to Kuna, so the invariant and discussion segment, you know, and the air to us, so the amount coach is upon the Watson in camp. Edada say coach at Nasi and I feel a year Kwajo Adai Mensa no a year CEO Ma Data Bank Ghana Kwajo so at Nasi Oh ha, yeah, they and commander. But what do we say? A do Friday our discussions in the Briar from Monday to Friday. No major ones in a chamber na your man penny for Timmy and Yakunya, Timmy Edin Commander, say, could you know Monday, Tuesday, Wednesday in Hano? We say, I are or yeah, extended producer tea and somebody be wow or drive you out on your back can be. But kind can say, I'm for see council on house or call now or crochet, said this can said the year now, say, and to Obasana. Near raising issues in Yano to me, and Yakunya no or picky back me and Santa Fe. If we are matters, and so what you mean? Aba. So, and obviously, we are going to talk about the Black Queens and the Minister Bruhaha. Before that, on Monday, we talked about a year racial flashes here hit in the major sectors of the year economy. Now, yeah, expect it. Major one, a better form now, man. For I say, yes, sector minister, and timer soon. I say, reshuffling canoe, and I say, a juma, our ball per timer, or start here, juma, yeman in twas or emo, and the back and forth with the queens. We see me, tia, we see win tia, signatures, and all that, and commander, oh, ha, ye be de, and ya non qua, nano, ya kofa by, I say, most of the black stars players are co worker by, is your madani, free players. A man for almost attract any clubs. Yeah, about community games. Onche ni Kumase, Bauleshi, Nania Park, and Yeskepa, and the deputy, and the Kwesi Sibo, no man called Boshi, yeah, in Nesu Stella, Womunya clubs, and all that. Yeah, man, I'm going for that. And the Indian, and that issue in the heart. Kotoko board chairman, Nano Kushia, Emrantino,

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1: Morning, maestro.
0: Bibia Bokori.
1: Bibia the divine selection kai.
0: Can we?
1: And headquarters afre me abahade enyonyam na mwashe me. Na Ghana, yewa 34 million people la. Me pa na mwetumi atumunsa afre me se minsu mimba na microphone si minim. Chale me, I don't, Brony Beck, I don't take it for granted.
0: For granted, na 34 million, oh, henfa nano na me de UN for statistics bi break it down. Na minim baby ana washe.
1: Percentile no.
0: Because ufya,
1: me wasio hopa.
0: Wasio. Because omde ba, she, men are in short supply worldwide.
2: Hey.
0: The UN releases a demographic report for the third quarter of 2026. A breakdown in USA, there are 7.8 billion people on planet Earth. Women, 5.6 million women.
1: Billion.
0: Billion women, okay. Men, 2.2 billion.
1: Yeah. Hmm.
0: So the UN advises women to be cautious in their attitude towards men because out of the 2.2 billion men, 1 billion are married already. 130 million are in jail. 70 million suffer from mental and health problems and various illness. That means there are only about 1 billion men available for marriage. And who is this 1 billion? 56% out of the 1 billion are unemployed. 3% of them are gay. 1% are Catholic priests. 10% are parents or close relatives. And 30% are over 60 years. So ladies, married or single, treat men with respect. Just a man, I'm very short in the world. But
1: short supply. Now, Ghana, I say, at some point in time, not ratio near 5:1. Oh.
0: 5:1.
1: Yeah, at a point in time, it's the same minimum current statistic. Maybe I'll drop it across to 3:1. But at a point, it was 5:1.
0: Wow.
1: It's not just a man, no, I'm watching.
0: My coach, you know, maybe a coach, Beth Foley. Be.
1: Very interesting point of interest.
0: Interesting point of interest.
1: Anyway, I was here by the Ecopa. My main starting question.
0: Me patro me tio pa.
1: Teams are here na Ebeko Africa are representing Ghana this season
0: for the club interclub CAF interclub two.
1: Yeah, two. Patro, why
0: ne
1: why?
0: Nations ne your friends say media.
1: It's here na we nations sir. What about me, dear? My dear, rub, maestro. Me, besides the nations, why are we doing?
0: Nations in Yemen.
1: Ain't you adding to me, born nations? They were 2 weeks ago. Mediama was on board.
0: Okay,
1: last week, yeah, born Mediama Basusa on board. And then, 23 minutes, 203 seconds interview of Coach Tanko. On a more serious note, yes, we are doing a lot for Mediama and Champions League here breakthrough. No,
0: yeah,
1: but what's happening to nations?
0: Nations, what I know is last Tuesday no more. I'm about crack campaign no more. Koi.
1: Oh, I mean,
0: but you see, Mediama, they are about to the limelight because they played couple of high intensity matches.
1: Yes, yes.
0: Against Asec Mimosa.
1: It was a very good,
0: very huge. And the preparation on
1: But I'm not nations are there.
0: Well, maybe next week I'll
2: find. You see, division I'm one. And your division, all I'm light.
0: FS division.
1: Oh, but they just went there.
2: Yeah, yes, yes. But they are known to be there. And then they just went there. That is where they belong now. The attention was also to say Champions League, you know. What I said, America said, Kwaku, Eddie, attention call. But so almost on my feedback.
0: Yeah.
2: Nations for my feedback.
1: Kennedy, our CEO, we a media man. In fact, I say a friend Kennedy.
0: My main confirm is crime. I said, last 3 days, I called the president of nations, Dr. Kwame Chi, and I attempted to get an interview.
1: Yeah.
0: On my different date. Enra, I spoke to him again. we have a different date to our sign reschedule.
1: So,
0: and these things I am not behind the scene here, but Emma Air,
2: we
0: will say, intimate yourself, doctor.
1: Because
0: me
1: ne
0: high headquarters.
1: Yes, it's the Ambaha, not just Encore Baby. But,
2: don't worry, bring your more issues to talk about because we've got to Korokuaro.
1: problem no so.
0: But do you have any issue with me trying to project me, dear man?
1: Absolutely not. Me catch you say me papa free Western region. Papa is
0: menu. Oh, say maybe you have issues.
2: Thank you very much.
1: I don't know how he even thought about. Just saying, say clubs need to.
0: Yeah,
1: headquarters. You're pushing me their agenda. Yeah, I agree. But we also have to think of.
0: So that is a bit of answer. Doctor Kasa two times on the same issue.
1: Now, let's go to Queens. I think that is the biggest topic on the table. Now, ye discussing Queens no dispassionately. Maestro, ma kenka inyoma. You know. But the issue is me marriage counselor. Me pretend sem ye marriage me bi. But me ni fi kakra. If we ask my way, our real way. The fundamental basis of our real success. And non-success communication. Say our rebe you. Say any you. Ni na jina communication.
0: Okay.
1: Or the lack thereof.
3: The ultimate sports
1: show. Say if there's no communication, it won't work. If the communication is not honest and transparent, it won't work.
0: Okay.
1: If the communication is open and you're honest, a transparent obi e kan adwin trodo obi e tin ho ase ni a asemba ye trans ni a kan fefefe ye wi an ya bo mre aware fefefe
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1: sawo
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1: edmon kodie me kan zuma ka ka chere
0: so wo do kru mo ne samatet wo do kru
1: nice one
0: it just one ye the freshest burger
1: oh freshest any o ma dollar ni nsu na se me be freshers no tama mo anointing me freshers no dollar no su
0: right dollar no su okay and then there was some
1: Michelle Edmond and I wish you the best in your preparation and league
0: table
1: by kotoko afield there and there man kana me kotoko afield Edmond but anyway me come into a communication
0: yeah
1: look and some e ko su na me anope ya matil unka se o queens for no can say anka e ka omun ko anka sem ne Andrew say na omo ne omo pushia but it for me no there's a lack of communication and our communication kra kwa misunderstanding so wo communication na just say nyekle problem almost every problem we are seeing na misunderstanding and communication and I am asking myself today, Maestro, Saudi Awatia, from Bonnie Chemi, Pacho, Asemina, bye. If you are reacting
0: publicly. In fact, we have tried, I say, any communication director, because by them say,
1: are the only Ghana?
0: Our town. Maybe, I don't know.
1: I mean, an issue of this magnitude. Aba outa the communication directorate of the FA, no word. In the Kochi can say queens are the stars, the female stars of the country.
0: I know, Krenso.
1: Ye bet me a can ye nae si su kim se asem we black stars anka Andrew. Ever.
0: Now you don't
1: ye jitum se brand no so. Ye jitum.
0: You know the fear face.
1: Black stars brand no ye jitum se so. But This should not be happening. And anka say channel of communication and the meaning no problem be sa ba captain fa captain to team manager or welfare officer. I don't know. So they were born. Captain to team manager, team manager, welfare officer. From there to management committee. From management committee, then to the actual FA. Because the management committee must be reporting to an exco. Then to the presidency. Before a minister Bebo Mukra, chese minister Bebo Muna chese asemne ya jinsem. But how this one straight to ministry? No, no.
3: And your friends, Chairman Zida. No, I can't team no. Efrey Senko. Opaso kasa. Yes, a man opportunity. No, say Opaso Senka. A bomb match ni wey nuna.
1: Yeah.
3: Nanka. Wano abe communicated the position of the management committee. Ewo camp for the abe training.
1: Well, better late than never. But anka one more. Because me who communicate first time no, my first reaction say are they fake? How say management committee work camp? Team leaders work camp. Now such a communique, of course, unsigned, appear straight to minister. No, there's a miscommunication somewhere. It may say a fake. Oh, and you're possible. Where do you how?
3: May I cry? I'm casting a fake until me fray.
1: I feel they may start it fray me, bisa, and I catch him so who. A man be cried, they are two almost status. Oh, fool. And I'm sad. And I said, where is the communication directorate of the FA? This has to be managed communication wise. And Henry. Honestly, I say Henry Banner on here Beckham Bib. Tofik, ABI, Beckham say, why are you busy?
3: Waba.
1: Division 1. There be so, why busy? Now, Patrick,
3: Patrick Akoto, I don't know. And I mean, Neil Armstrong Motagoya.
1: Oh, that's so calm. They call FA website and who need you?
3: No, Nestella, on the in charge of communication and strategy.
1: Then what is happening to the directorate? Because this should not have happened. Anyway, minister, so I be clarify. Now, me tie minister, no, when I'm who say misunderstanding, so a word.
3: How?
1: Because all patches say, on one casa last year. And or call Jina team name catch our say. Normally no say ni etia bonus no. Now so to me share quarter final no dia. Me consider mo group stage now we mo winning one game ne pen as if say ma winning bibia. I think that's what he said. I said ma winning bibia na me tia mo bonus sa. And we mo winning ye. And we mo tia otia. We mo precedence. Me ejumem me catch me staff say something that I cannot sustain. I won't start. Unya start to say,
3: I can't. A better horse, I
1: try. Obey the bare pointy fingers. I am entitlement.
3: Yeah.
1: If you know you cannot sustain it, do not start it. Then this one, too, from what I heard the minister say, you know, or sign promises similar that if you win the quarterfinal game, I will treat the group stages as if you've won everything and pay you the bonus accordingly. Someone will say, no, okay, no. And they failed to win the quarterfinal. So if you have failed to win the quarterfinal, we revert to factory settings. Now you revert to factory settings at group stage, one win. So it's one bonus. One win, maybe one win.
3: But minister in the advocacy for qualification bonus. We know.
1: Listen,
3: Blacks are saying, bonus. Minister say, buy. And your qualification bonus.
1: Yeah.
3: And if you play even one single match and qualify out of the group, you have won your qualification bonus.
1: Look, and you, so can, you have the voice. I'm sure. Sir,
3: no, I remember. I remember the voice. I'm only, because per Emmanuel's letter, I'm say, the same minister with the same promise told them last year that if you qualify, we'll pay you
1: the qualification. He said if they win the quarterfinal game, he will treat the qualification from the group stage
2: as a whole.
1: They won everything
2: as a whole.
3: But the quarterfinal is not
1: part of it was a motivation.
2: Yeah.
1: He used it as a source of motivating them to win that quarterfinal game. But this time round, they failed to win the quarterfinal game. And so it reverted to factory settings. Yeah. That is the explanation. Mm. And that is where I believe the Queens also misunderstood.
2: Mm.
1: Because one more day, last year, the NIA,
2: I
1: comparison. Mm. So that is the precedence. Now, who set the precedence? And no idea issues. And this thing about teams hitting the ministry direct.
3: Mm.
1: Every
3: Yanni
1: started as our president. Now, minister called straight to camp. To the extent that now even the junior teams are able to demand, bonus, because junior team are way development. Why are we like that?
3: But could you obey me? Say,
1: yeah,
3: in the context of a man, you know, I mean, kind of this portion, Fanchil said,
1: this is to say, they are just to say, if we are more officially, we don't know who is authoring this thing.
3: Mm. They said, On the 28th of July, the minister came to our training session and told us that the accountant would bring our qualification bonuses for the Egypt matches. When he arrived, he brought only
1: I'll message dear Kweku, pursuant to our discussion of 14th August, 8-9 a.m. blah blah. It was agreed that this. If you have any
3: corporate practice,
1: corporate world. Only one man can carry no. No one catch a press officer and say agreement. I mean, in Queens now, they are too crata. So their Queens Management Committee. As Minister of Sports, this is what I have said and agreed. Now they are two craters. So now, what can we do? Maestro.
2: Welfare officer. Sanka, what's that? Memo.
1: Now, also to me, draw minister and say, dear sir.
2: Memo. What does it
1: say? Your visit to us, this is our understanding.
2: Memo.
1: Now, what do you call? Now, we have a Ghana Kroma.
3: No, by the way,
1: you better catch us some.
3: Where the teams are more camp. And a memo.
2: Oh, Daddy, hey, record.
3: Maybe they have done a lot of things.
1: It's possible.
3: It is in their letter.
1: It is possible.
3: We made repeated attempt to contact the ministry, but received no acknowledgement. Clear update or meaningful communication regarding the issues. As the players directly affected, we believe we deserve to be heard and engaged with before coming to public in this respect. And it means that all avenues.
2: And they find so you find so almost any memo. Memo now.
3: Minister Antio.
1: But Kofi has rebutted.
3: That what?
1: And now internet, you see. Sometimes.
3: But where do you want to rebut you? One can say Omu make you attempt to meet him.
1: But he went and met them. He was in Morocco.
3: And now Okoma promised. Run a scanama. That is why they have come out with this statement.
1: And he has explained. Chalemumbo voice. He has explained the circumstances of Sikano. Was say Moshe quarterfinal. This is how I'll treat it. And now one shake. It's a misunderstanding. And I make us a communication is everything.
3: And 700 no. they started official campaign on the 11th.
1: I know make the 11th July 2026. I don't know if that should be clarified. I don't know what the rule is. Whether per diem is paid from campaign at the
3: start of official.
1: Start campaign. Of official. I don't know what the rule is. I know the ABR does the minimum. And we have to take it in, and we find no problem or the problem on but the way the FA Communication Directorate having come out publicly, at least a hard drink kakra. Me feel say anka by now no one more bab the coolie in your madam because this is their product.
3: Henry Mammy is here, so
1: it's their product.
2: Odrosa for Naya Oti. Odrosa
3: the message about
2: it. I don't know. Fodos I don't mada. I want the one Fodos I can
1: Odro member. Communication.
2: Debbie kwajo communication no if he exco for no. And the mouse coca. When you saw him can be.
3: Yeah,
2: it's a hand in Casa. He has already given order. Yeah, orders a cocoa.
1: Yeah,
2: make us say Odro Safono. On our inside. Or insider. What does it come here? Henry, for we got to what does it?
1: But
2: I don't make us on one because all this message.
1: He's not coming out in his, I don't think, say, or back out in his capacity as Esco and as or back as spokesperson for Effie. I think, sir, he is also coming with his
3: but the official position, his, I agree with you. Yeah. Could you say, yeah, whether you have the info or not, you have to get something to tell the public
1: yes,
3: about
1: yes, I think it's
3: very important.
1: Very,
2: very important. Information, you know, let's go for next America.
3: Well, then, so no, a part of the
2: experience. He has been there for long, or experience. Oh, quiet, faster, bantina, ebi ebanisan. Oh, ebi akwaku, at the best, are you never out? What I say? Then you have come down the year of the public. But say obi ankasa, because obi ebeba, oh yeah, ma, and then bisano, and then say, we don't know. Until I make say, oh, for obi onfa, but safu de, oh no, oye bold, oh no, wefa.
3: Martin Senior, oh, usubempa, I say, let us also not discount the proposition that these girls might have exhausted all the channels, avenues you mentioned, Captain TM. Committee of GFA, all without success. Yeah. Hence, letter to the minister was seen as their last option. And a senior Kojo Adai Mensah the way by. Edmond Akabi, also been part. Okay, greetings to all of them. My contact was a former player of Coach Sapon, Richard Nettie. My next visit, I'll bring his package from Richard to him. Tell Kojo I'll return. With him to Kotoko at the Kotoko CU and TSO, yeah, the next Kotoko CU. So, if all this money has been paid, are we going to have the problem? So, blame the ministry. And now, why did we buy Larry? And the way at the buy was he says, Kaya Yakika Kenya, the minister did the crew now be beyond our community. Tiena. Kakasa tintin bia metri or on swagin chen. Kwa mo bride afi kwa sign for the other issues. But the free agent in the end of the community games
1: free agent
3: Maminti also here.
2: Kwaku, I'm saying pay my kasa baby. I said kwa yoba. Mesagina baby I'm a kasa fee no say. the best thing to do ni say in some meaning na no
3: go jump on where the one akofa ba he nana safu odro executive council member utieshio no enti yeni nana enkaza nana machi e
4: yenia
3: nana na bibia bako de
4: ah odi achebi
3: okay obi a ajosepa nana yes simple question ano pay na ku support ne kwadwa da mensa ka say yehia clarity ni say Kata Black Queens no etro babo nti eye enra ye kenkan biye minister e de clarity on etaba before their game against Ivory Coast kra no say another one aba e bisa specific questions that raises some issues am a minister kra so eye press conference but on in all these back and forth no ye nti the official position of the Ghana Football Association if they are knocking the doors at the communication department but ye she dey na response bia ye mra o hwa minister wutie what is happening what do you know I will bet me the tea for a chair regarding the back and forth between the Queens and the ministry
4: yo me da se na communication department no mo communicate whatever esco have discussed and then they go out of it. Yeah, until the mock they call out, so they don't just go and communicate on things that are in the public, any website and so. So in that case, you know, Henry Ayidinia, there is a train say communication from the ESCO. And a document never out, you know, so a document, a group of people. Who are the architect of the gate in Morocco? And Omo, let me use this. Permit me to use this word. Say, they smuggled themselves, made a letter, and put it in the public domain. Unfortunately, the letter is the FA copied.
3: There be a who copied to the FA.
4: So that is why I would say they did something and put it in the public. Players sign and then Yasa Udi signature basically be say when it is electronic until you know, when it comes out and they say it is the players that's the players did it. But yeah, sure the substance of the issue. You know, what the players did, you know, say players, you know, a pie a letter got to public domain. Every crowd and then your players. Every crowd will be liar. And you know, we don't want to put so much weight on it. But let us look at the issues from the letter. We have so many national teams that are facing the same suffering. But Maminya one thing clear, Emma Kujo, Minya Adamensa, say qualification bonus no more can. And your qualification bonus of the tournament they are playing, qualifying from the quarterfinals to another. They are looking at the qualification bonus from Egypt. Kodo, what I don't know what happened. It seems to be the same this time round. And the irony of it, let's say, but you'll be surprised to say, you will travel without a purse officer, a purse holder. We went to Togo under 17. We traveled in here, there's no purse holder. The hotel allowed us to stay in for a night. That night, you're dying. At the chain, they came to me and said, they cannot give us lunch. So, what can I do? Or see, you make a deposit, and I made a deposit of 500,000 cifa. And on my and I made an arrangement from the FA. FA paid money to my account, and I got to Accra, went to the bank, and sent the money to the hotel. Well, as a dorsal, it's on the high side. Until a man for Kase, yeah, share blaster, but we are not responsible for those arrangements. Yeah, here the other say, budget, Ako. Nah, actually, budget is said that here, and to Yanko, no, you too quiet. So when we travel, those things are no more in our domain. Per diem, guess what I say, I will pay a DM starting from 11th.
3: Yeah.
4: And your tournament. And your tournament. When they move from Accra and then they are doing their camping around, maybe I'm going to travel Morocco ahead of time. I'm going to camping. Pay a DM is a way to coin and the Mouska.
3: Yeah.
4: So I don't see why somebody will make a premium from the on the 11th and then make it on the 26th. It's happening in Liberia.
3: Mm.
4: When the girls are 17, they could do all. There was no press officer. I was monitoring this thing from the US. There was no press officer. Until we push. So say, you try a ticket. I'm going to try a ticket tomorrow. And the teacher will tell you, say, this man is coming from Ghana. So allow them to sleep. Then they were allowed to sleep. He went there to pay the hotel bill. We paid them of our $750. What's my mom 300, my mom 400, but we just some numbers. And I'm saying no. And I'm about to say, okay, may change the number. I'm saying no. I feel officials said that may change the number. He said he was moving from normal changing number. No, he said there was something he was holding the money, but he didn't want to pay. So the guys say, I bet they say just 750, no my 400, they ain't. They didn't collect it.
3: Wow.
4: So it is not anything FA, no. So the arrangement is the FA after either after the games, you know, a year memo with the welfare officer and then the national team representative on that committee. A year memo, no, through the FA. They are for my ministry. A pile of it's piles there. Until yes, FN in Yashay. And yeah, at a 17 grab bag, Accra. Who say we got some people to visit us in camp and then to blah blah blah blah. I left America on the 29th, came on the 1st July, came down 2nd July, then went to Senegal on the 3rd July. Mm. Because it wasn't the things were not easy for us. Because they called me to a meeting. They told me they are not happy to even travel here to play the game. I said, oh, wait. When the government owes you, the government will pay you. But when me or any individual owes you, aren't you? And to move on, your problem because your huge human frame, you Abidjan, program or made the deal or I spoke to them like as a father, and then they agreed to play. Your poor match in about 1-1. They say, Uncle, in fact, we are two in China, and can become much better.
3: Yeah,
4: it was the same. So I don't know why. The girls are not getting what they are supposed to get, but they are playing. Girls, he calls under 15. I call Mozambique. I buy a Coco J cap, no inter schools cap. No. You saw the letter that came from the ministry to congratulate them.
3: Yeah,
4: and he said it is part of the government reset agenda.
3: Yeah,
4: what did I say?
3: Yeah,
4: so he should live up to it. He should let us know what the problem is and live up to it.
3: But Nana, mami, me saw this simple question. Is it the ministry and the air running away from their responsibility? And I said the FA and the air running away from their core responsibility because FA and management committee members are omudi manage koye. And their duty is also manage a man on behalf of Ghanaians and the FA. And maybe I'm not for because I'm going to manage all these letters. So I'm going to say I'm going to from the responsibility. I won't TNT and Abufu Abba Omaisa.
4: Well, we say some common way, a check, nobody comes out to talk about it because a marriage between two parties, the GFA and then the ministry are married together. And you know, most of the time we have to wash our dirty linen in the house, not in public.
3: Mm.
4: And you know, there is no management member. Oh, but we are sorry. You're lying it. Yeah, Skado, you know, say there's no management member who can stand up and go to the ministry and go to face anybody. Because you are working for the FA. Yeah. FA should have somebody to do that.
3: Yeah.
4: So we have a national teams department. And we have a leader on that. And he takes care of all those things. Mm-hmm. And as I speak to you, I'm also chasing the maidens per diem. And then their qualifying bonus.
3: Mm.
4: And you know, I always talk to the officer in charge in the FA. Also, before you cry, Benny, also, Nana, me message, I'm going to call you. Nana, you come to the office, look at it. He sends everything there. And you know, I'll be a sicker than you are. You're a couple blaster, World Cup, Abba. Yes, you can be said, because chess sports fund. Because chess sports fund, the issue we are talking about now is still sports. Well, then you solve that problem with you. It doesn't help either, anybody.
3: Okay, Nana, you're not saying that you're influencing here for this, your clarity, Abba. Now, me sure say, also, because. Putting in a very bad shadow say what tournament na air con say young kwan a multi my war tournament nasia yeah dinka ministry symmetria wasim in TI and all that. Thank God crash and rate me a winnie over Ivory Coast. And we'll follow how event will unfold. And later you better ask me that say
4: anope. Kayakos up was a baby school, and yeah, or enjoy it in baby school. Like
3: Mate, me catch, that's if and Nana Safu Odro and also say no. Eddie and Komo Ehonoma. Now you see the same thing happened to Coach Ogum in the with the Starlets and Edmonaka. Anyway, Eddie buy. Some no baby. Kwajo.
1: But me de pa se Nana or G2 Muso Obekasa. One who say Obekasa e crap or no in some calmness the Abba and Tiasieka crown so ena or can't say. A marriage.
3: Okay.
1: Oh, say me starting my submission. Some of them make us a worry. A worry so man communicate here. A worry ni ebe gu.
3: And answer the oba worry same campaign.
1: Tell them what you say. Mo make sure say mo na mo tsansi
2: na. Fine power same
3: go. Odu za.
1: Na mo kan in 70 years.
3: Yeah,
1: but because issue wo. Clearly issue wo. Ma ka be dem issue wo. Maidens issue,
3: but could you adena?
1: How do you go without a person to Togo? It's Naman and Kabibin Shenwa, over to me. I
3: am
1: now, what will be the
3: so, what is my question? I'm so Bruce, I went to me and Yar. What do you say? Oh, yes, you of a data bank who could do it me, Yano, simple, the
1: Amagan. I'm in twice and more.
3: Oh, there twice. My question is, when a journey from the responsibility because you agree say the national teams belong to government.
1: Yeah.
3: When they journey from the responsibility, is it the ministry or the GFA? And they journey away from the responsibility.
1: Imagine this will be a journey away from the responsibility because Anka minister omba out. Wapa out boldly about be facing Ghana for. And a man also, I don't know, nobody knows say Ibia. Management team ni bin so echechi bi na ebia won say ade no pressure won de won na won face pressure no head on into won so e release way into obia ebia no so to say na me senior osuben pakan ebia won ma exhaust channels na ema it has come to a head and into na make us a minister ni fa ni no matter say issue need say minister o dey to make catch on say and o kan abide dey o card cra den ah
3: obetia
1: it minister baba be kasi o chale me call finance o om say it is when I come but where dey beba e beba say ni ya communicate no be at no one say then we move on
2: previously no say manu ko bobo sana namba ya na sikana tum say woman I'm crying out there. One could be Sensica. Is this the first time? Because, okay, I'm saying that 20 man will be a contra hotel, be care, say, woman, two and come to hotel.
1: Yeah.
2: Anamboa.
1: Yeah.
2: You win one. Say, woman, two and come home for it has been so.
1: Yeah.
2: And to what one fisher do? Say, yeah, yeah, and to me, I'm saying, and him. They say, I said, a couple of playoffs. Say, and to me, I'm coming anymore. Yes, okay.
1: A betum.
2: Yeah. They say, I saw no bomb put to. Say, this is the situation. What I say?
3: Last hour.
2: Yeah, it's a
3: final warning.
2: What did I say? And when I say, if you give my ear bonwa for the first half, who say, I say, oh my basa. I say, because that's not the that's not how the quiz play. Second half, no, you can't cry not to the of Mosai. And this is the guy, you
3: go. I feel my jam. Nana, Asabi, Nana Maje.
5: In this time and age,
0: given all the experiences I had previously in Ano, sadly we ever talk on team. Na yeku hunto kwa. Adi we ni solution yake tu ebi.
3: Eh di ya fama yen.
0: Oh solution na ye sitting down with the queens and the management team and the technical team and solve the issue. Signatures ya babo nting na yo ye needless.
3: Signatures no.
0: Aye needless.
3: Aye bi hu hu hu sa bi
0: aye needless.
3: So signatures.
0: Aye needless. What you say? Mm. Sometimes and same people here, but because we church was in too much, so we be church man what could do for. What you say? Me, I was expecting a certain position from the ministry. Say, the minister would dispatch somebody immediately that a man let anybody out. You know?
3: Yeah.
0: Minister would dispatch somebody there straight to Morocco and sit down with them. That we have chanced on this letter. What is the issue? I am here. I've been sent by the minister to come and hear from you. What is the issue? Almost issue, you know. 1, 2, 3, 4, 5. Number no, two with him. What frame minister? Minister, sir, you cross in it here. Until you cross check it from our side. Sir, Bibisa,
3: but they raise their issues in the communique, the letter.
0: No.
3: An issue.
0: Public cry. Public cry. Let and buy. No cry. No. It's unnecessary. The ministry should not have allowed the queens to issue any letter at all to the public.
3: They know? How would they know?
5: The FA or the ministry?
0: No, the ministry. They were tackling the ministry. They were not tackling the FA.
3: How would they know? Maybe a minister.
0: Maybe they might have exhausted all avenues. It means that the ministry is in the known of the problems here. Omukan was in ministry. And no one must sit down with them. Let them back and forth. Ni abey explain ni. No must watch. Ni asanye explain ni. I mean,
3: and no minister cry a press conference on that.
0: Why?
3: Man, the second letter.
0: Who ya? She have problems with Africa. Ni enkwa ni face you. But they deal with it in the closet somewhere.
3: Ebiya di MP. Ebiya
0: public. But I didn't know yako Brazil. Yako display. Ya fly scar. Now your video aircraft that is going to ban.
3: Your
0: video near the change the whole world. They say Ghana is going to ban. And Ghana, Brazil, music can never know. Yeah, we didn't learn anything from it. And yeah, kwaba zero. Yeah, sabi drew sika. Your national teams with the money. This thing should not have come out at all. Ministry explanation of the ban. I think now if you say needless. Call them from Mumra. What you say? Mumra, what is your problem? Perdiam ya ekeny. Musi estati 26. Or musi estati 11. Can't it be resolved?
3: It should be. That's what we
0: think. Yeng na yet transfer say. Okay, mumu position is say. Your position is starting from 11. How did it start from 11? No, my explain me. No. Yes, we understand. And say I started from the starting on the 26 because A B C D. And just say njuma.
3: Abayajuma.
0: The whole world is listening to Ghana. It is all about bonuses and per diems. But this time in age.
3: A problem.
0: No. I think that it should not happen again.
3: Mate,
0: it shouldn't happen again.
3: See, I feel Emra a free player. No, it's an Emra. Don't you be fan of Faba Kuka? Now, we must Faba Kuka.
5: A free agent has seen the hard.
3: And the captain only yet.
0: My son, today we are
5: working.
0: Free.
5: Oh, national captain. Why the team? Or Kaya? Or
0: the national team? No. Ubi any permanent position for national team?
3: But for now, your current team or. There's a current team.
0: There'll be a couple of free. There's no team.
3: There's a current
0: team. Because it can be me a coach. No, I'm saying my disband team. I met disband that far from. And this is why.
3: Now, Jordan, the Dempo only team called 7 years, Penamana Cogwalk. Jordan,
0: Obi opinion. Say, I'm fighting Denkaho. Ghana for the case, I'm fighting Denkaho.
3: But I know.
0: It was somebody's opinion.
3: And worry on the captain of the side. Say, France, you call work up by another captain. Onya team linked to.
0: There be onya team. Not onya team. No, not say. Say, we are managing single as well. Now, what's that? That's why captain is your friend.
3: No, what's that?
0: There be message. Say, now what's that?
3: Maybe we sound so what's
0: that? Onsign.
3: Instead of onya team.
0: There be onya team onya. Why do you? What? You're starting. You're starting. You're starting. You're starting. You're starting. You're starting. You're starting. You're starting. You're starting. You're starting. You're starting. You're starting. You're starting. You're starting. You're starting.
3: but it's here in statistics.
6: Yeah, statistics, you know, say, and then you
3: give your men's animal.
6: Oh, because no being quiet, wouldn't be a job being quiet.
3: Then you're captain and quiet.
6: Debbie. Come any friend Nebusane, so to me. No friend Nebusane.
3: Debbie mean Tia Sentinel.
6: He's here in Ghana. Debbie, he's here in Ghana. Friend Nebusane. Dodam.
3: I didn't know when you come.
6: Mean him.
3: I didn't know him.
6: If you ask me, I don't know. That you or no any team, and any manager, MP team man, and any agent in your team man. Friend agent in
3: your team.
6: Friend agent in Busane. Namia was a mad animal. Unim the agent. Unim the agent.
3: Matuda, Kodubra, what do you
1: mean? Yeah, yeah, yeah, yeah. Yeah, it's a say a chain, a share. Your next call up. Because
6: yes.
1: Call up be a bebabiano, a based, usually coach, or a based on current.
6: Current form. That's all.
1: Me boy.
6: Current
1: form. Into yenya butre. Naye the next call up
3: free agent or you
1: na call up ne ba
3: na captain woman
1: na ye who player ye nim team all bo ye who say on the current form ni or ye bench woman na so on ye bench woman na ya san friend abamu na fe dey ya bet na hand ya
6: that's right
3: and I disagree totally because kojo
1: aden
3: ye nim qualifiers go sir captain or shema into your qualification they call world cup ye uniform
1: yeah
3: and to say ye bompa na say ye hunu the future say obenya club on the contribution be boy in the qualifiers
1: aden na we two eni
6: e bi onu kwa da bi onu kwa
3: na bo patedin mabo sibodin mabo woman woman e bo world cup na win your team
1: yeah
3: and I'm say worrying
1: and to chain national next call up eh it's a next call up ne ba na still a
3: woman your team ah
6: automatic members. The captain is automatic member of the national team. As a man, I'm not talking. Captain, no, Obiako work up a co-captain. Niggas were automatic member of the national team.
3: In Tibet, I qualify in September, yeah, Yenfa Jordan.
6: Why not? Why not? Why not?
1: Uncle Mike baritone or insisted last one on the or see even if the Black Queens management assisted the players assisted the players in drafting the statement, there is nothing wrong with that. The management is the first to bear the brunt when the players are aggrieved as they receive the pressure directly. They are with the players and they hear their grievances daily. The pressure is considerable. Also, coach, now who said pressure or bro? Funu ma omutu.
2: Kwaku. What ye?
3: Ethiopia.
2: We were two sentences, and I two Ibi America.
3: Ethiopia.
2: One.
3: Asempa.
2: And he say, Ghana ha.
3: Yeah.
2: Oka Obi Amoka top form, be top form. Ghana ha. National team no Black Stars no more Black Stars no obi o wa o the top form nebo Ghana ha mo team am dey bo matches no obi o ha all top form. How many of them are playing in those top clubs? And they to be 46 point something euros
3: is there the 5 million
2: 3 million 100,000 there what I say entity them Black Stars no baby I could no enya form
3: fefe kobo
2: oh there fato there by be
1: coach obi ni team my friend still
2: there me coach ho
1: maybe sir
2: eh me ga na ni na won so come say eh kwaku second one sports ministry ho MC minister wuti a ho ye kwadu ho what ye kwadu ho so da
3: slippery
1: yeah
2: wuti a so a no am hwe ya obi den obo bo form what I say in my course no bom fan to capita say oh when there one year noise oh because omano eya sana wom kasakasa na man eh mampani so wa dey kwai ha me obeka say o masa kele we dey mam for before from home because name p o wa the guy I'm say for ha me eh me ye rules na you now so side sport baza ko pe baby tra what I say obi ajuma na we oman ajuma the binia bring yourself down and talk to the people like you are saying. What I say? Because if I say, Jojo to Jojo, no,
3: yeah.
2: It's better than to war.
3: Yeah.
2: Where M says, of the key up, I didn't tell him, fly quietly, be until you. utu kwa yobia mfute na wakononu wakasa kude doaba wada se santa mikase kwa kuhuwa hai webi ya uwe good man u mkofona anu kwa didi no omane bobo ufum
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6: mkwa. 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
3: Odi how many hamper?
6: Da bi kwa good the team make. Da bi the team make sense.
3: What platform in your
6: club? Me ba me ba the team me the team
3: community game.
6: Me ba the team make sense. Enye omukwa na Ghana for. Even if we take this is a situation we must see ano. A situation is very very very dicey. Kojo e wo si SNCB.
3: Come,
6: whilst I was away, I was listening to him. SNC should be the only criteria for call up to the of any player to the national team.
3: Yeah,
6: Obi only is our condition.
3: How do
6: never.
3: You
6: say, say, say, say, say, no, your blasters no, a DP inform.
3: Yeah,
6: but SNC no criteria me no we pay. And they say, exactly. Because, and I say, because you're a blaster, and you'll be at me. You'll be any hobby to me, you'll be any call up. Because we are not up there. Young players, no current players, no, they are not there.
3: How do you know?
6: Because, yeah, me just you say, Stephen Appiah, straight up, straight into Syria.
3: Straight.
6: From Ghana, straight. Oseko for straight.
3: SN.
6: SN, straight.
3: I feel so timid.
6: Ah, meba. Debbie, say si anu yeni bi.
3: Woman timi ko.
6: Debbie yeni bi. Ah, na uba yeni.
3: I was say higher.
6: Say uba yeni day.
3: Because na anu yana Madrid akofa.
6: What you say? Kusini. Enti. Meba point ni say. Eri kwako. Enti. Debbie. Can you force it? Can you force it?
3: But we have to discuss it. Debbie.
6: Debbie. Meba point ni say. Who discuss here? Now open solution. And the solution does not lie in our hands. The solution to this particular problem, no. A problem in the last about, in the last maybe 10 years, an idea we had in so I say, and to Kojo SNC, no. Media and then I mean you.
3: Mate,
6: you're from Blasters.
3: Critical.
6: You're from Blasters.
3: Kwajo Abankwa, Kwajo any wife, Sister Emilia. Sister Emilia, womu wo eye Connecticut, womu wo Connecticut. Na enano womu eba penini, mame, ewe school kama pa ama womu eye ni graduation edimano, ewo eye Connecticut. Inti mame, congratulations to you, why are there for graduating at that point. Nyami nisha, papa, minzaka videos ni late, we belated congrats, and I'm the amount for completing that your course peacefully maybe via a comment ebusiana na tuano me hu se papaya ha papaya and so ewo 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Na yetumi asore so Prophet Nanaya Osafo, Dr. Cosby, Dr. Parkosi, and the wonderful team on Etwaso Ediam. On behalf of the production team from Monday to Ene Fiada Kesipane Kwama Bednego the Dotman or on the Tina Bibia Kama Kama as far as production concerned the ultimate sports show no Eddie Bro. Me didn't obey Kweku Andy. Ghana smile show ne Adum Dumi and Christo Monday besign Asia. On Monday, peace and blessings. Good morning.

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1: And indeed, Tia Bruchenkomo, Aqua Manqua, Akuntejo, Eddie Bro was Sempa, 94.7 FM. So,
3: it remained that I see you and Mumwaman on it. You almost see a cra. You almost will hunu. Yes, Yatia. In that Nasia. 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
4: Memory Debia, a bonusia, a pemusia. A question of what a change lay your home, our approach, said the Yakum, any diabetrufi, the hum, near her, the ye, near the abba. 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
3: Ze na je se abrochin kumo ne dimu. 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
1: 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Ye be san so mu akwanya. No wa che wa dwen.
5: Robert David ne ka se fi Germany.
6: Kobe. Okay, yeah, Amsterdam.
5: Cost of the word for abo je fu e wo mu e wa man na ne mu. 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
1: Say a minute de bia 6 p.m. Bogue near Abrochin Kumo
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0: 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We got scores. We got action. We got roars. We got drama. We got fun. We got more for everyone.
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1: A painful, a bad time, one more money for any quadra when you feel doing a drink.
2: 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Aje Jedi and Kratoyasu.
3: From a good year, MIA in Pim Pim and Pim Pim. Now the Bonifano National Reserves, no, and non so a musica and a boy in the Chidom. Na in cra a form a good year ye ewo hono. 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Osanabo so me ne die tosu e do a tre sa asembisano, ye be yano. And you make a see a two a form a good year, and you make a try a two a form a good year. One now with the gold, Huja, Nanama Hemfo, Assembly members, a Mebunu, a ma a war catchment areas, no, Yenina yet not dying back home, Eddie a homecomer. Jumedi ever query, you know, Yenin Eddie and Sabesha Krata, I say, I a friend of catchment charter. Jumedi Kessie, Nipa Ortene Dream, a Gamanche, His Royal Majesty, King Teki Teko Tru, our Tosumino. A Baimun Penifua Yatun Sa Afrewon, a Dr. Julius Deborah, Chief of Staff to the President of the Republic of Ghana. Oswafua Oshe, a former good year to also. Honorable Emmanuel Amakofi Bua, our Siam Rashebe Jenny, and my man for a well embele constituency. Yet the Jumedi Nibifi Kempiski Hotel, a one cry ha, and a Abrem. Na Ebechegu, our Joy News, Adum TV, and our Sempa FM. And our few social media handles in Yanaso. Osanabu Sumia, Nena, a Tosso, a Dumwachi, and no Dumienu, Jumedi, a Sempa FM Jumedi, a friend, a Kusi say, any Semis DS Group Limited, and Akawantuma Abuano, I de Ebrel. Now, one hour. 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
1: Ah, Anita, and the one doggy parko.
0: Oh, won so a. Akwesi asan so aba number 1.

0: example, say a quantum with them. 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And Oma Bibri, Nagana, this year, Nemu won't perform months. 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
0: Any tea, Tia Bruchenko, Aqua Manqua, Aquinta Joe, Eddie Bro was Sempa, 94.7 FM. So,
2: you remember that I say, you know, woman on it. You almost see a cracker, you almost will know. Yes, you are here. You know, it's here. Yeah, come on.
3: Memory Debia, a bonusia, a permusia, a question of what you change your home, our approach, said the Akuhu, any diabetrufi, the year who near her, the year, near the Abba, the Anyano, and you can say,
2: yeah. Abrochin come on a dim tintim pa.
0: Yabere no ma hudua. I won't perform my swa. You bet me the abu Ghana. I'm gonna fan it to my paper. Or my impuntu. Na how bought a sign. Passport won't send some. Ninina, ye de bro. I wa brochin come with you, my dear. 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No one share what you
4: do. Robert Jibby, make us a free Germany.
5: Kobe. Okay, yeah, Amsterdam.
4: Cost of the word for Abrochin, Womo, Waman, and Emma, Womo, Asaman, and no Mutipi, Womu Kran, Astro Program, Womato Project, Womo, Emma.
0: Shannon, say a minute de Bia. 6 p.m. And bogan near approaching company.
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7: From a good year, MIA in Pimpim and Pimpim. Now, the Ebony from the National Reserves, no, and non so a Husika and a boy in the Chidom. Na in Kra, a form a good year, a war honor, as in Bisaba, Copen, Munina, Ebusa, in Faso Bay and a Yenya. Or Sanabo so may ne die toss we do a trick, sa as in Bisano, Ebiano. And you mark a seer to a form a good year, and you mark a try to a form a good year. One hour with the gold, Huja, Nanama Hemfo, Assembly members, a Mebunu, a ma, a war catchment areas, no, Yenina yet not dying back home, Eddie Hong Kong. Jumedi ever query, you know, Yenin Eddie and Sabesha Crata, I say, I a friend catchment charter. Jumedi Kessie, Nipa Ortene Dream, a Gamanche, His Royal Majesty, King Teki Tekutu, our Tosumino. A Baimun Penifua Yatun Sa Afrewan, a Dr. Julius Deborah, Chief of Staff to the President of the Republic of Ghana. Oswafua Oshe, a former good year to also. Honorable Emmanuel Amakofi Bua, our Siam Rashebegeni, Emma Manfue, Wellembele constituency. Yet the Jumedian Befi Kempiski Hotel, a one cry her, Enna Abremo. Na Ebeche Gu, Ewa Joy News, Adum TV, Enna Sempa FM. Enna Fi social media handles in Yanaso. Osanabu Sumia, Nena Etosu Edun Wachi, Eno Dumienu, Jumedie. Asempa FM Jumedia Frene Kusi say, any Semis DS Group Limited and Akawam Toma Abuano, Aye de April. Now, 1 hour, Boyen, a Ministry of Land and Natural Resources, Minerals Commission, the Ghana Medical Trust Fund, and Afe, the Ghana Gold Board. And Komoi Efao, Bomode in a bra.
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3: Form a good year, am I in pim? Na the Ebony from the National Reserves, no, and non so a musica and a boy in the chidom. Na in cra a form a good year, a war honor, as in Bisaba, Copen, Munina, Ebusa, in Faso Bay and a Yenya. Or Sanabo so may ne die toss away do a trick, sa as in Bisano, Ebiano. And you mark a sea to a form a good year, and you mark a try to a form a good year. One now would the gold, Huja, Nanama Hemfo, Assembly members, a Mebunu, a ma a war catchment. Areas no, yen yin yet na dine bakum edia hung como. 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A baimun penyfua yatun sa afrewon, a Dr. Julius Debra, Chief of Staff to the President of the Republic of Ghana. Oswafua or share a form a good year to also. Honorable Emmanuel Amakofi Bua, our Siam Rashebejeni, and my man for a well and belly constituency. Yet the Jumedian Befi Kempiski Hotel, a one crying her, and a Abram. Na Ebeche Gu, a Joy News, a Doom TV, and a Sempa FM. And after your social media handles in Yanaso. Osanabu Sumia, Nena, a Tosso, a Doom Watchy, and no Dumienu, Jumedie. Asempa FM Jumedia Frene Kusi say, any Semis DS Group Limited, and Akawon Toma Abuano, Aye de April. 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

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Oswafua oshe efome gudie tuoso, Honorable Emmanuel Amakufibua, our Siam Rashebe Jenny, Emma Mamfu, a well embele constituency. Yet the Jumedian Befi Kempiski Hotel, a one cry ha, and a Abremo. Na Ibeche Gu, ewo Joy News, Adum TV, and a Sempa FM. And after your social media handles in Yanaso. Osanabu Sumia, Nena, a Tosso, a Dumwachi, and no Dumienu, Jumedie. Asempa FM Jumedia Frene Kusi say, any Semis DS Group Limited, and Akawam Toma Abuano, aye de April. Na wana wo buayen, aye Ministry of Lands and Natural Resources, Minerals Commission, the Ghana Medical Trust Fund, and afe the Ghana Gold Board. 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

0: 031. 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
1: Sir, a quantum with them. 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And Oma Bibri, Nagana, this year, Nemu won't conform months. 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
3: you remember that I see you and Mumwaman on it. 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You almost see a hunu. 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In your Nasia, Yakabum.
4: Memory Debia, a bonusia, a permusia, a question of what you change your home, our abruce, said the Yakum, any diabetrufi, the Yahoo, near her, the Ye, near the Abba, the Anyano, and you can say,
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1: 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Or my impuntu. Na how bot a sign. Passport won't send some. Ninina ye de bro. E wa brochin come with you medium. 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
6: Kobe. Okay, yeah, Amsterdam.
5: Cost of no for Abrochin, Womo, Waman, and Emma, Womo, a German, and no Mutif, Womo, Kran, after program, after project, you are Emma.
1: Shannon, say a minute de bia. 6 p.m. And bugger near Abrochin Company.

0: rice and Nijin Kwa.
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2: Man, you move from a good year. Am I in pim pim and pim pim? Now, the Boni from the National Reserves, no, and non so a husika and a boy in the chidom. Na in cra a form a good year ye ever honor. As in Bisaba, Cope no munina, Ebusa, in Faso Bay and a yenya. O Sanabo so mean a die toss we do a tree, sa asembisano, ye be yano. And you mark a seer to a form a good year, and you mark a try to a form a good year. One eye would dig gold, Huja, Nanama Hemfo, Assembly members, a Mebunu, a ma a war catchment areas, no, Yenina yet, not dying back home, Eddie Hong Kong. Jumedi Ebequeria, you know, Yenin Eddie and Sabesha Crata, I say, I a friend catchment charter. Jumedi Ekasie, Nipa Ortene Dream, a Gamanche, His Royal Majesty, King Teki Teko Tru, our Tosumin, a Baimun Penifua Yatunsa Afrewan, a Dr. Julius Deborah, Chief of Staff to the President of the Republic of Ghana, Oswafua Oshe, a former good year Truoso, Honorable Emmanuel Amakofi Bua, our Siam Rashebegeni, a Mamfue Welembele constituency. Yet the Jumedi Nibifi Kempiski Hotel, a one cry her, and a Abremo. Na Ebeche Gu, a Joy News, Adum TV, and a Sempa FM. And after your social media handles in Yanaso. O Sanabu Sumia, Nena, a Tosso, a Dunwachi, and no Dumienu, Jumedi, a Sempa FM Jumedi, a friend, a Kusi say, any Semis DS Group Limited, and Akawan Toma Abuano, Aye de April. Now, 1 hour, Boyen, a Ministry of Lands and Natural Resources, Minerals Commission, the Ghana Medical Trust Fund, and Afe, the Ghana Gold Board, and Komoi Efao, Bomode in a bra.
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0: will laugh. 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
2: 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Nana, I'll start for all the way. Nana, you're not starting all night in the beam. 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Miss Yobia. Yammy by your case, yes, I am a TV, and maybe be yummy. 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Yami by your great, Mr. Oyana Chesha, so that all night now. 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
3: 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I hope you are fine. Last week, Monday or Tuesday, during the Yasitram program, no. Prophet mention of this quotation, Ezekiel 21:27-10. So he was asking us to repeat it.
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5: 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What time studio look at the bishop Minyano Mamia? Akadaya met the papa. Papa.
4: Bate.
5: Make a Elfa, Ekoto Asase. Ena, Mekera 5 1 days Yonko. 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No offer on Conquia de Osomano. Papa, Obey Jesse a coyano. The new Yonko Papa in the first year. A Kamena, Midian Chenna, Minimoke, and I can be so few territory.
4: Hey, Ade.
5: Your coyana could do one mono. Almost assassin and Mekera no offer. There's no Kerra no offer. Papa, who sit down, Krumpa, Akokaka, no, you. And see a quiet and up a pound the land for the grass as a messua. Make her receive for more years or Casapena. Aquatia, your papa. I can never under the moon or one I can mean me to permit me up with a man of one by my pa. You can't carry your money to push you from.
4: Oh.
5: May your magazine call for the pepper papa. Sophia, a quantum mass on a papa shall I command to meet here. I can name it human young men for my kibia. I think a doctor's forces are after your man of crack. Minyano de yesterday, papa, Minyano, Caswa Minyano, Minyano, that your favorite be Fijai, Fijai inside Nasadi, we see Fijai inside, Fifi inside, that was rude, papa, said your Sadi, we cross no, your favorite be sensitive, papa, or by the set with the blank, you soup, papa, the froka, your best threat, papa, oh dear, you didn't say dear, Yanko Paul, Edward, your Ghana, but if you have been Biara, while I'm looking to you, can you find your best threat?
4: Very well. Your point is well made. Radinya kuponsu shapa. Unfortunately, only part obi a no kujio biwa sasa onke kukuno.

Indeed, and I know pains where Radin Yan Coupon, your bow on chain. Your bow was a shrine. Your bow was a found sa a two yen so. Your bow was a beer quermu mayen, and your bow was a sighing your rear. Your bow quermu said Radin Yan Coupon Pijayan. A two a nim a train. Egusuma with Mojana, a chigu cover beponesono, and Kasama Makra. And there, a Friday. I own him, sir, if you had a beer.

intend for. One on a Oscar, one on any scar, one on a DA, one son any year. One on a word, Jumaya, one son only a Jumaya, a Bushian, you know, quack you want this year. 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Na down, Kwama, my baby papa. I'm out crying, and your baby papa. You know, traffic subbreak of my bra promo ever to me. Sorry, I couldn't hear you. I can't cast your ball from Adon 106.3 from Atwan. So, a higher Sempa 94.7 FM. And then Friday, as usual, the Japa Ewaha from Rock of Bethel Prayer Ministry. Kaswa Tobu. Or the Radinian Kupa Sem Ebe Braye. And then Friday into a pump with the one Samsu Yami Pa Yami Pesam Bombo Dinami Tifu Hotel. If you had the Biasani again on the Shia Doctor Penny Pa. A banner say Africa ha wana enja hepatitis ayarisa anwa drono untimin ko enzyme power specialist herbal hospital anoda

so and your hepatitis I are a sano drew. Your hepatitis I are a sano drew. And so cock a catch on send you paddle send one sawan ya dear for evidence, bra no mujani. Udru power specialist about hospital. Ubi bear what tested positive as far as hepatitis concern.

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As I mean, who was the same also? Send them a team of medium, mean tibium, from the money who was in a numun drone. Bosome pepe pepe pepe pepe. Okodu in a doctor's arch and a sasaque lab nibium. Omokoko share ya DNA free moja anymore. Now, sometimes it depends on your CD4 count. The number of virus that won't be anymore. And it determines how long you take the medicine.

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1: 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Na wabaji wireless numbers in 0555 78 78 0200 38 38 31 and 0244 544 4422 Monday to Saturdays and holidays. Oh yeah, branches in your be obi ya ni ade bi ha obi ya no Mr. Tumika for nature power specialist ba hospital. Oba lab papa bi ya wo hia say maye no ba ya di firbe hwehwe mu. So hia say wo ya scan, hia say wo ya x-ray. Bi bere say say ma wo ya ne ye hu de ekoso nipadue no emu ne be ye. Ansa ne dedra kan nya miadom. Ye tackle the cause of symptoms no mu ye intrigious symptoms. 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hospital. Oh, so I think I said, I'm fine. I will check us about two yard deck a crabby. Now I break. Baby, if you say heat, you would be a dream. Yana, when I'm show, when I'm cacao, with me to two hoos. Ah, would you get to a banana for night? Not a share. Would mean you know, I hepatitis being the signs and symptoms, and maybe I don't know. And do the wind and testy, you wouldn't so be. No one's our symptoms, would mean you know, be a what they have a power specialist about hospital. Now I am well, and she should say, you more general, and now I be before Fruby. Yansa ya de entu ya de no asema ahontemi ntɔ. 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Ebia your kidneys, ebetima your ureter, that's your ureter, and your untreated infection. Ebetima your sinus, and there do problem no buy, and ebetima to assay at the amount. Freya 0555 797878 0200383831. And a 0244544422 Monday to Saturdays. And the day my Sunday penny day yeah, you having holidays a year juma. Oh yeah, branches thing in also and a how. A common do I a problem? And you're not talking about your problem. Yeah, no, your funasha, gastritis, also symptoms in the bin no. But me from what me fessa also no the symptoms in the bino. What chick has said much a show I have to two. Born right in Iowa, you could pure two ten year hard bends. We did then a drainage job, indigestion. Also, symptoms have been also a bit more phone. I ate and tan time. Bra power specialist about hospital. Typhoid, eh, how? When we are on your union with tea power, where she? What person or person in Iowa, I'm ready now, both from the crowd, hold me to me, F.A. Typhoid, the symptoms and the malaria, eh, I had a crop. Typhoid, bit more, but what? Typhoid, bit more rashes, ego. Typhoid, bit more severe constipation. Typhoid corner between my own side and if she typhoid air reborn about corn would the algorithm a coon. Some one church on Sunomo quite travels or quite Janabia bones and Moja Elmo. Why should I cast a cocoa? Yanning in a cocoa. Typhoid is also our sassam to send Abbey. Typhoid air reborn about quite a timid sign and ten. Wait when your typhoid ever baby ah. Between your sorry them, between your cum, between your jumum, baby beer wouldn't be ano, a possible. So wait to me and your typhoid. America, bra power specialist about hospital. Sometimes I hold my canine, we will be out there, bra. Yen, you should move, say a malaria, but more drew a typhoid, so drew ever hold more. Sabi pampa, bunny, oh, no halitosis, bad breath, and mukan kind, and yama a dip on a dorsal. It be a diabetic, but wouldn't him. Be so, I went so he soon controlled the vitamin scent about noom. It be a denable with him, who be the one a scent and nominal government of crony ever. What the old human sinusitis, and now a severe liver problem, and a ever bowel stroke. 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What the bra? If I your massage, I'm a nerves, no sciatic nerves, and why didn't they know? If I bow at you, I'm massage, I may be a camera. At the amount bone fracture, don't put a mobile pain. Your bone specialist, a better case in a Dutch and ever help your emerald. Ya dear be a cost of Nipper, don't be a yantime and come once. I'm not just saying your Hojima. Fabra power specialist, Seba Hospital. Baby, I will be a out here power time. Your Fuya dear Cassabia, so you are who you are. What the bra power? 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our corner so a pando so a ho ho so a ho so a taqua was summer boy Babia Obia Lubu Babia Obia.

0: 0200 38 38 0200 38 38 31 and a 0244 54 44 22 Monday to Saturdays and your dear you are Sunday penda and your driving holidays. Yeah, yeah, Juma, our branches singing. Yeah, do as I said, baby, I'll your bread. Na, Uchi, power time. Nyame ya Duma, that's a ne, Sabre, and so, yeah, dear Pobrihon Savano, a bebro. And my idea, encounter them. Nyame ya Duma, Ayarasa, our power specialist, Heba Hospital. Kumase and crying. Nafi, a yetaqua. If you're a child, crying your mouth, maybe be unconkind or so, and far a mouth. Power specialist, a hospital. Nyame ya Duma, that's a ne, Sabre, and so, ever sign any more, a shabby.
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2: 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And then amesha because before you have been passing my money.
0: Who go for Ben? Oh,
2: do one more, make catch him, go home, make catch him, go catch him.
0: Sir,
2: I.
0: Bassam in county.
2: Oh, said Drew Honoma, I said, well, my dream.
0: Thank God to become one of my boy, Ben Preco. Again, me pay you back at my now, the Anyaka cry the egg. That's it. Say what high school days no? I share our bond. We also free came wa.
2: Ah, the Ababa for
0: official pa. 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We are ni a same video.
2: Agene uti mu ni.
0: Yabi ya chero. So also also onyam fa menka ho. So onyad meka ubi ano se my mu free preko.
2: Adi me UF.
0: And I use the Christ as a pa. Radisha, Papa, Radia Sembre.
2: You, Radisha. Rock of Betty of Wina, so much here.
0: Jomo Super.
2: No, even also, Wabba Hokona, what time is so much? 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
0: miss
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1: 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Oh, any yes, we are say.
2: Amen.
1: Any dean count.
2: Amen.
1: Papa, and then see a dawa ye.
2: Jesus.
1: I name say a ye.
2: Amen.
1: A brother was some amaye.
2: Jesus.
1: Rather for us some so a cassatre.
2: Amen.
1: Here foot too.
2: Amen.
1: Here him can.
2: Amen.
1: Here are a church.
2: Amen.
1: Here on crunch.
2: Amen.
1: You hear GD.
2: Jesus.
1: What some so from my.
2: Amen.
1: Was someone who had been 2 minutes and I am.
2: Amen.
1: And yeah, you're back.
2: Amen.
1: Rather be behave as soon as you
2: Jesus.
1: Then I say any cabbie of a
2: Amen.
1: Within Jesus to me a bomb pie.
2: Amen.
1: Amen.
2: Amen.
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0: 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Ama wa be ye di focus ye. 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
2: Amen.
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1: Amen.
0: 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Aye dey. 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Won te se Jesus so ye diebe obae mu no. And the prayer we have ready. Now we be more a be ye ye.
1: Amen.
0: Mammy, I would rather be more fear no abusiano, my ye.
2: Amen.
0: The patriot will be fear, a be peer fear. Now your word would tell me once something on the other, make us such a.
1: Amen.
0: So for years, that's all Benoa. So Cranoa, I will nip a Benoa, come more. What bear war, and your master's own.
1: Amen.
0: One fellow I didn't tempt in Ama Obre.
1: Oh.
0: One fellow I didn't tell my messing trust here.
1: Oh,
0: and they will chemua bobuano, and they will chemua crown, and they will chemua sit them. Fano, Bamano, Sonimu, now what obey you ye?
1: Amen.
0: If you will be ye, obin pie, if you will be Kenya go person, and you mean yes in trust, yes, you be more ye.
1: Amen.
0: I don't tell you a chira quay. Now obey your dish here.
1: Amen.
0: You ask you such a quay, now no me be free. Don't want to say, and you wait, I know what took our way, what's an idea? I'm part your new moon, send ya what here. We are stressed for Unia Nimunyam, Yenusana, Yasujani, Yenusana, Wariapa, Abo. Yes, Bebem, Ebe ye,
2: Amen.
0: A fee, Wunim the Adawanim, Wunim the Acro, Wunim the Abba, Ebu, Yangopos, Shirabi,
2: Amen.
0: Ebu, Chum, Yangopos, Shirabi,
1: yes.
0: Obi Wunne Yangopos, Amia will be soon. Obi and your bread soon, will be soon, Yasamne. And to better just a wood, the end I want, what bread ya dear bay, Eba. Ah, in the Bible, because of Bonifo Crania, or Bonifo Regis and Nibrebi Yadiabe, and by another papa. In the idea to a Brabahua, let us say another papa. Now, the idea, baby, a woman, a radicament can't you want to pay, say, Woe, and near my best sister.
2: Amen.
0: Shabra Bessessa.
2: Amen.
0: Obekemo,
2: Amen.
0: Nebe ye,
2: Amen.
0: Obekemo,
2: Amen.
0: Now being a good person,
2: Amen.
0: Adia could save you, Papa.
2: Amen.
0: Many pans, so one can do a becker be ya. Win him. Yes, you betrem.
2: Amen.
0: What's up, Nazi? Yes, you betrem of Abraham. Dako, Dako, Dako, Dako, Menso, a bedroom.
2: Amen.
0: Dako, Dako, Dako, Menso, make us here.
2: Amen.
0: Dako, Dako, Menso, so a radical kaimi.
2: Amen.
0: Ah, and when in America be a crimson, Sabri.
1: Yes.
0: The bedroom, baby, the Saka, no, who bedroom, Yenugu was a baller.
1: Amen.
0: Ah, Titu, Yanko, you fra, which you can't tell. Will be out, I don't want to know, so won't you be? A radi yinwa, will you set it to? What is it when you're young? Yeah, what took our Sadian? And now, what the action came on. And you never win a necessary radiano. And you win a tequano.
1: Yes,
0: I did. I said, you didn't know. Radiabem. I ye,
2: Amen.
0: Now, so dear, no bebem.
2: Amen.
0: Ebe yama.
2: Amen.
0: Tia,
2: you more and chrono. Ebinum say, Onuni, Ebinumzo say, Osano. Now, onora I can say, Mimino, you mudu no. I know, Bissana say,
0: I know, Bissana say,
2: I don't know when in the
0: BA. I don't know when in the BA.
2: Mudbaco,
0: and was this
2: work I say?
0: And was it?
2: When you pebby our friend, yes,
0: was it? And you pebby our friend, say,
2: yes,
0: was it? You pebby our friend, say,
2: yes,
0: and it is all pa, yes, that's also quite dear, dear, once a while. So, pa, yes, so good, dear, boss, which I want so a while. Well, Bissy was swimming and go for us, and for so be any so. Oh, ah, was it one day, yes, I knew my way, was what you pebby. Honde buye wani, e ye wani pe biya, ya freni Yesu. Ma ame hefye anu. 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Sami pay and a mama sebi a make us a cherry. Won't you saw you next to acquire a bema sebi what?
2: Amen.
0: And yes, say an abaye. Well, papa me did let you me bro. Papa me fell ready as I said, me bro. Wouldn't obey you. I had time. I had
1: breath.
0: Huh? Was it your young papa in the Ternecane? That the Akan, you know, the bad yabay, or the Beckham Homa. Tickles or yes, the idea can hoa, or the bed boom. Were you boom?
1: Yes.
0: Or Pedia boom. And yet you're quite you to me
2: be.
0: What's any tear? Ye nim nipano, senior watia. Arena, a radimessera.
2: Amen.
0: Brown, we know, can say a radimessera.
2: Amen.
0: Empire, book to me at Yenina,
1: yes.
0: Say, Radu, we are Fimia, a radicayame.
2: Amen.
0: Oh, ha. A radimarian and Fimmy. The situation I'm in them. A radimarian and Fimmy. Nam de Mewato so. A radimarian and Fimmy. Namendida was so. A radimarian and Fimmy. Namemua wants them. A radimarian and Fimmy. Namiara Safuano. A radimarian and Fimmy. Now, what's in saying yet, my dear dear, and saying yet, dear? I'd rather be bem.
2: Amen.
0: You wouldn't feel.
2: Amen.
0: One freno, one tiemo, and unto no home, sir. One said, yet,
1: yes.
0: Now, no, yes, you have for a year. I will upon us. If we are my baby, can't watch it. Huh? Or tiemo?
1: Tiem.
0: Or fray, yes. Or bem. Na ye.
1: Amen.
0: Tia.
2: You move back on. I said, no work, I said.
0: What's this?
2: Only baby or friend, yes.
0: Uh-huh.
2: And I didn't tell you a fraud or tear.
0: And what didn't tell you a fraud or tear?
2: And a sermon in a
0: sermon in
2: a catch them, I said.
0: And what catch them,
2: or Tadius Lumu,
0: or Tadius
2: Corroso,
0: the Corros,
2: and the Comico Rosso,
0: and the Quia, the Corroso,
2: and the Mihuna, dear,
0: and the Mihuna, dear.
2: You move me, you know,
0: yea,
2: and oh, beside, I say. Oh, he,
0: oh, he,
2: or see, minim,
0: almost, or see, dear,
2: minim.
0: Asama, the near friend of your busan, was it, dear, by
2: minim,
1: on him.
0: What castle of God, so, Siro, who don't go in the name. Wa kwa ru na nimu ya dia be ohuna de e na ebusa anse ne sani pa na wo henfa e na wo simi nimba bia wo ya tie
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0: e na wo bese
2: nso e da yesu I didn't so Efra not here. I didn't buy any no. I am Homeda.
0: Not that you are Homeda.
2: You didn't know. I am Frasi for no to be signed. Be on
0: say. I am Frasi for to be signed. Say.
2: Send ya here, here, and then Ohunu Adi.
0: Send ya here, there, and Ohunu Adi. Obu Sadi and the France. Send ya here, here, Ohunu Adi. On church, we are
2: here.
0: Tiye.
2: Now what's in one say?
0: And what's say?
2: Dot here.
0: What's your father dot here?
2: And what is Sram in this so?
0: Or the dot here, there's one day Ohunu is what in this so. Never do Ohunu say dot here, we are here. What is Sram in this so? Ah, Tiye.
2: Ana me kwa uroso.
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0: 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And yes, I knew as I did because you asked the question as well. And you know, Bill, where did you need Niho? And you cost you any Niho? Like I said, Bio. What did Tasuan and draw ye? At the Faho, I was wrong all the years who were Nisho. San Sandy preferred for a formunty. What did Dottiana ya, dear bay, a kaye, sat on your uncle Oro. Nanko Pony who? Nana Hussua, mama. What did Dottia? San Sandy and Nini be new hunting. What did Dottiana had, dear bay, a friend, idiot, and yet, dear bay, so was a corner corner of Dottiana so. Papa, why are you away? What's your unfair at it? What's that yet here? Asem bia besuti so fo.
1: Ai. Da only say they are ebi mu is eya si wa sore dem no. Nipa na ni ate first day ti bia say color bean.
0: Aha.
1: Obi ana na ni ifra no.
0: Aha.
1: Ohu ade da. Ye say color bean mo ka say color ni. Color we ye color we.
0: Na obi a ohu ade da e de na tim ka say we ye blue.
1: Aha.
0: E bi. E de na tim ka say we ye green.
1: So fo ni.
0: Ho na ti na we say blue. E ye say.
1: Na we do si minim.
0: We de we say de bay.
1: Minim.
0: Minim ni ya we ade bay. Obu ye meni no. Mi hu na me nya de bay. Mi hu no. I saw them on the near years, where you say, was a three. Now, what be away at three? I didn't want one idea that I didn't want to say a three. I didn't want to say a color man as a mamma was yellow. Was it ever then I say it was a black? Obia woman at the other. I had done nothing more called a city. What's that here? And to ask you so, dear way, now you're supernatural.
2: Yes.
0: Sanya, not the Anatiano. Untimin for me to tell Mania, dear bay, and ye. If any of you are not, what's your idea by? Or Nimni Paco idea by? Or Buyan and Nino? Ah? What was the kind of good friend, my young male, Rade? Or Buyan, what did the idea by? Or Buyan say? Let's hear.
2: yimu du siano ana forasi fo no bi eka se oni pay emfiri yankopon
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2: Ose na mpapa mu eba wo mu.
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3: Ana wo si oni frani ni bio se.
2: Wo de.
3: Wo de.
2: Wo ka de e wo
3: 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Ade ba ade na wo ka fa ni pe ho.
2: Se wo bie wani no.
3: Se wo se na wo bie wani.
2: Na ose.
3: Ana wo si se.
2: O ye wo di fu.
3: Wo si papa de de betu ka je se. Wo ye de bai. Wo ye wo di fu.
2: Hallelujah.
3: Wo na wa ni ehun Yesu. De wo ni ni no na be kire Yesu ase se. Papa de de bai. O ye wo di fu. Father, see for was ever the after one woman who years. San a tear with your San a tear with Hanum. Bebre Tiaso dem, Nansu Huni Yesu. Bebre Qua, sorry, Nansu Huni Yesu. What did you know that you were Nimuno? When you not by send you what here, send you the 2 meter, say Chris or Yesu, and who are the near the bay? A tear. What said your dear? Was a million, dear Minimus, sir, Papa, way, Minim be a mini be a carafano. The Amoka in Amentea. A dear Bakupa, the Betty Bakaja, Papa, dear Bay, or your deaf for. Somebody a moon, yeah, or your deaf for. New friend near Hura can say yes, you're deaf for. Nefarasini, ah, why your cardinal, why your pope, why your archbishop, was said here by home, born in the idea by yes, you didn't know. Umfrin Yamkopon, TI.
2: You mudu watch on. 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
3: 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So one friend finished around my world, wouldn't be your home.
2: Yes,
3: sure. Sign that here. Ah, what jetching ye? 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Minia, Tintim will radio you remember.
2: Yes.
3: Cosso when him and you had your nipper beaka. Can Radin go pass him Gideon Ukrim?
2: Amen.
3: Or by Jenny, I want you. Why, Yenny, so I tell more horse chair.
2: Yes.
3: And Timbersam Catcher was say, Yenna Radi Yeskusodi, Najaching ye, Yenna Radi Yeskusodi, Nanant Nakaso. 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
4: 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A dien and oye wo.
3: A dear body no church.
4: Obia when in the same.
3: Obia when in the same.
4: You might you know so no.
3: Yea.
4: Obua one say.
3: And what's the same?
4: My catch and mother.
3: My catch up that.
4: Namante.
3: Namante.
4: A dien and Mopasa.
3: A dear body, dear body, number Samotia.
4: Monso.
3: Monso.
4: Monso. 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
3: Monso. 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
4: Nah.
3: Aha.
4: What do you know what you know?
3: Yes, yeah, that was you.
4: Hallelujah.
3: And Munyaman Kaun Yaman Room. And that day, I can see why I am my young so. I didn't feature you as Baba Sibis. 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
4: Amen.
3: Na Erin Che Ubechem.
4: Amen.
3: So Pumpa wouldn't you secure when you skill Bechem? Huh? Dad Diabre. The job was on some socro. Oh, ha. The Awadi I said, well, you may want. Emwa. Huh? Whatina? 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Ogo Bakonta say. When you pay Chamo, Yakanya go pass him a womfa. 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
4: yes
3: o wa ha Yes, Christ, you can see.
4: Yes.
3: Ne dom you can see.
4: Amen.
3: Ah? Huh? Yes, I said my yes to the kind was the same when you go for any moon yam. I had the ability. But there didn't hear
4: Jesus.
3: And when you're not there, do a brandy and so. Now, what dying you go for so any moon you might be at the receive one.
4: Yes. Yes.
3: What dying you go for any moon you might be at the receive one. It is transfer them when you're watching you. And transfer them when you're Pharisees. Huh? 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
3: 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Mom will be a will be any friend in the one yenny, and Niniho, you will be in any da. Radia Samam Debra on a pebble cause, Anna. 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
1: ma fere
3: tie
4: I say, oh, what's it? What's it?
3: What's it? What's
4: it? What's it? What's it?
3: What's it? What's it? What's it? What's
4: it? What's it? What's it? What's
3: it? What's it? What's it?
4: What's it?
3: What's it? What's it? What's it? What's it? What's it? What's it? What's it? What's it? What's
1: it?
3: What's it? What's it? What's it? What's it? What's it? What's it? What's it?
1: What's it?
3: What's it? What's it? What's it? What's it? What's it? What's it? What's it? What's it?
1: What's it?
3: What's it? What's it? What's it?
1: What's
3: it? What's it? What's it? What's it? What's it? What's it? What's it? What's it? What's it? What's it? What's Yes, Christ, you can ask us. Ah? When I knew what to be, you know. You want to buy Bible, da. You want new soft wonder. Back at some moment, there are some moment to be a debate in Yano. And you want to cast off a rat.
1: Amen.
3: And I'll pay a radimus rabbi.
1: Amen.
3: And I'll pay a radima humuntias.
1: Amen.
3: Or my humumumumumum. Never did a tea. The nipper boy do a much as a soft company for Nanzo. One night, you will be dear on a fountain where they are. Meka urade adwa kire wo. 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Nanso pa mu ka, aho fadie ba, ema wona hwe urade Kristo yi.
1: Amen.
3: Yesu akira kwa.
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4: Imo edi asenum no. Asena Yesu ti se wopam na efradie no.
3: Na Yesu zo ti se wopam na efradie
4: no. Na ohunu no no.
3: Na ohunu no no.
4: Obisa ne se.
3: Ana obisa ne se.
4: Wugi onipa ba ne di ana.
3: Yesu zo obisa ne se, wugi onipa ba ne di ana.
4: Obua ka se.
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4: Hoyi ne no.
3: Hoyi no no.
4: Owura. What
3: the friend is it? Yes, you put us on your nipper band in the dear Nana. The friend of the cat is a Juan or no? No, Huno. What's a Juan or no? I mean, you send the panier, dear Benin in any. For us, if one of Nipper Ban, one in any. For us, if one of the Rade, one for Nanya, hey. Would you want Nipper Badia, dear Bay? A dear Nana. And also, but I said, Juan or no, Namia, dear Bay, meaning me. 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And I could rosy. 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
3: Wohuno.
4: Na dia one no rekasai.
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4: 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Oh no no
3: 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One no no.
4: Imo dia san wa.
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4: Na wase.
3: Wase dia.
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3: 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Wase ho anu no. Na menyini ni. Na Yesu se woni pa ba no wono ne ne okasai. 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Musum, one aka, and Yana can move here. I do frupe chavum. Make a such a way, yes, Christo, dear.
1: Amen.
3: I'd rather yes, Christo, I don't embrace you, baby.
1: Amen.
3: I see.
4: Debi. Ibe di asan kono. Ose na Yesu ka se.
3: Ana Yesu se.
4: Atemunti.
3: Atemunti.
4: Ana mebe wiase.
3: Ana mebe wiase.
4: Na wona.
3: Na wona.
4: Hunade ye no.
3: Anyi ni ye no.
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3: 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Ehunade ye. Wona ehunade ye ne hunade ye.
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3: 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Ye wura ye da wase. Wona hunu Yesu. 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
3: 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Tina na nase.
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4: Awurade Yesu.
3: Me da wase.
4: Me da wase.
3: Wo wase ma wo di abre me.
4: Wase ma wo di abre me.
3: Ampa.
4: Ampa.
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3: So ni Kristo Yesu.
4: So ni Kristo Yesu.
3: Me kra age nkwa.
4: Me kra age nkwa.
3: Anu nti.
4: Anu nti.
3: Me fa wo Yesu Kristo.
4: Me fa wo Yesu Kristo.
3: Se mi wura.
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3: Amen.
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3: Awurade nhyira wo.
4: Amen.
3: 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Rock of Better Prayer Ministry. 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
6: na me
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5: 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Na services summary no in the subtotal a total of the bill here 20,832
6: Oh,
5: meaning be deemed common. Naya could to us say the tier four, Nayatimia Conemoa. We are Massory Bow.
6: Yes, more.
5: Na
6: Nana
5: Papa, I've been Mamua de Cruntia. Yadia way ador sopano. Cancer.
6: Cancer.
5: Yeah.
6: Serious.
5: Ador so.
6: I didn't know who.
5: Papa, you knew no.
6: Nuane na abano.
5: Nuane na abano. 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
5: Akwasi obuma pakwasi bra studio Hawaii na. 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
7: Achai.
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5: Pacho pa mundu me sinuma no mame. 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What to say?
7: Anyamiado.
5: Yeah. I don't know about how no pain.
7: Pacho, about my family say about 2 years ago. Me woha, me nante kakra no ma bre. 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But I'm sure I'm so intimate, yet the milk or Kolebu. A honor, I'm quite diagnosing me say me nya survivor cancer.
6: The na ye na ye kan ho asem nyina ho mo ka se kidney ne ho ahonya na nya no
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5: I am a Rahusim.
7: Sadia, me too, and no more. No more, Bill.
5: Yana, I said, me say, especially say, be only panel, meaning make a cry, an idea, mamma, pana, cassa crown.
6: Eh, dear, where cassa, and I said, once you're Juma, I hear you. And one near Juma, young upon the assayance, sir. A vampire, whom would you be any? 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
7: bacho
5: ntino na obeko how many consecutive times o ma cho
7: momu say three surface na meko ba first phase no mi busi afo ne try ka ba aka second phase ne third phase no.
5: In the second phase, the third phase, in the about costed 20,000, 832. No.
7: Bachoy.
5: And our second phase, then ko.
7: Two na kan. 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
5: Kafra. 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

0: And crack time, you know, and a dumb and him ha. 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
1: 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Omo mami pe weekend.
0: Nti week bi asika odi to nduro ni.
1: Eh.
0: Hey.
2: 3,472.
0: A week. Papa, I also dey rally Yankopon
2: asesrom
0: kun. Obi week adura obenom to survive. I get 3,472 Ghana cedis every week.
2: Every week.
0: You be ding kaho.
2: You be ding kaho. You say would yama na me.
0: Na papa say you 3,000 poa na bibi anaswa. Say a month no you best 12,000. Na Ghana I say you matter do say no mutimi tia work as 12,000 a month.
2: A week. 3,000. 400 and. Now, prophet, if you work 400 in Okurano, a week in Okurano, and you better as our Unya Unya, and yas and control. I bomb pie, say, a radibama 180 years or so. Aboa. 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
0: Hmm.
1: Hey. Sudin Pamocho.
0: Hmm.
1: 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Yenina young comwa.
0: Hmm.
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1: Na, minim say. Yea, yea, boy, yea, kakra, cry. Yes, it will be a brosu,
0: sir.
1: But Bible say, Omamu insura a chan or cheer.
0: Strong cheer.
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0: Rade beye
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1: 66
0: 355
1: 33
0: 33
1: 69
0: 69
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0: 711 055 055
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0: 6 9
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1: Aradin Shiran.
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0: Paul Amwini, I send you 20 cities.
1: Aradin Shirao.
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1: Aradin Shirao.
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0: Rita Akubila, I send you 10 cities.
1: Aradin Shirao.
0: And I think so. Cynthia Osenko, I send Cynthia Osenko Gogo, I send you 20 cities.
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0: 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Anna Esther, Etuabia, Lati, Asani, 101 cities.
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0: Victoria Darko Ascending 10 cities, 50 pesos. And Richard Yao Agbanyo Ascending 21 cities.
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0: 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Ebenezer Kwachi, I send you 30 cities.
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0: 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I send the 30 cities.
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0: 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I send the 20 cities.
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0: 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Daza Saki wasendia 2 cities.
1: Radin Shano.
0: Millicent Mama asendia 20 cities.
1: Radin Shano.
0: And I face Georgina Twagbo asendia 20 cities.
1: Radin Shano.
0: Evelyn Blackbe asendia 10 cities.
1: Radin Shano.
0: Frank Kweku Arthur asendia 200 cities.
1: Radin Shano.
0: Akosua Kumado asendia 20 cities.
1: Radin Shano.
0: Gloria Geraldo asendia 11 cities.
1: Radin Shano.
0: King Eric Owusu Enterprise wasendia 50 cities.
1: Radin Shano.
0: Ena afenzo Joseph Nyame asendia 51 cities.
1: Radin Shano.
0: Rita Zunira asendia 101 cities.
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1: Radin Shano.
0: Pacho Delight Samenu asendia 5 cities.
1: Radin Shano.
0: Samuel Ablometi asendia 50 cities.
1: Radin Shano.
0: Emilia Akunye Nucho ascending 51 cities.
1: Radin Shano.
0: Abraham Kwesi Tete ascending 21 cities.
1: Radin Shano.
0: Yenam Sisia Yenam 10,248.
1: Radin Shano.
0: But you're twice the amount. Joseph Kweku Intumi ascending 20 cities.
1: Radin Shano.
0: Paul Yao Asari. Ascending 100 cities.
1: Radin Shano.
0: Hannah Arthur ascending 100 cities.
1: Radin Shano.
0: Rebecca Labi ascending 101 cities.
1: Radin Shano.
0: And I face so Ezani Margaret ascending 11 cities.
1: Radin Shano.
0: Afe Eli Klim Yegbe ascending 50 cities.
1: Radin Shano.
0: Esther Abena Sugbaka ascending 30 cities.
1: Radin Shano.
0: And I face so Theophilus Yao Amwa Enki ascending 100 cities.
1: Radin Shano.
0: Mauli Isaac Kwasi wasendia 21 cities.
1: Radin Shano.
0: Lydia Eninfo ascendia 150 cities.
1: Radin Shano.
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1: Radin Shano.
0: Samuel Zifozi ascendia 21 cities.
1: Radin Shano.
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1: Radin Shano.
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1: Radin Shano.
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1: Radin Shano.
0: George Yanka ascending 25 cities.
1: Radin Shano.
0: Eunice Amankwa ascending 21 cities.
1: Radin Shano.
0: And I think so. Eric Opoku ascending 21 cities.
1: Radin Shano.
0: Yetuaso Vida Ando ascending 10 cities, 50 persons.
1: Radin Shano.
0: Francis Hagan ascending 20 cities.
1: Radin Shano.
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1: Radin Shano.
0: Mary Saki ascending 10 cities.
1: Radin Shano.
0: Yetwaso the amount. Fatih Mensa ascending 21 cities.
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1: Radin Shano.
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1: Radin Shano.
0: And I think Samuel Kwabena Adakwa ascending 50 cities.
1: Radin Shano.
0: Emilia Ajua ascending 20 cities.
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1: Radin Shano.
0: Richard Jesse. 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
0: 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And I think so. 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I think Emmanuel Mensah Asende 7 cedis. 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
0: Metwaso Prosper Delali Deku 10 cities.
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0: Dancy Paul Ventures. Radin, 101 cities.
1: Radin Shiran.
0: Faustina Jamana. 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
1: Radin Shiran.
0: Roberta Osei Osu Owell. Asende 30 cities.
1: Radin Shiran.
0: But your number is 055 333 69 71 1 055 333 69 71 1 055 333 69 71 1
2: Yeah, diagnosis of cervical cancer.
0: Cervical cancer. Yeah. Na pa which cervical cancer don edie ya die. Na edie nso na de pa na. Isunso aso no su bi esai.
3: Prophet. Obese o frem na obese me yi o je njumo no me yi pe na bi sa me chi koye. So the word cancer in itself for kra no. Be it cervical cancer or any form of cancer, it's dangerous.
1: It's very also, dangerous.
3: You can say, in the week, maybe you might feel me call. Minya, me younger, minya, minya, 21 years, 24 years. Cancer be, you can't see it.
0: When you're 24
3: years. And see, when you hear anything about cancer, be it breast cancer or cervical cancer, no? Cervical cancer, no, any no cancer, a woman pelvic inside, I say, a waist, and I say, baby, or bar, said,
0: now dear,
3: I want now dear, honomono, and you know, and you're easy,
1: and you're easy,
3: and you're easy,
1: and you're better,
3: and you're easy. Now, I'm saying, my age, you know,
1: or brand
3: oncology, what's the oncology work? That baby, I had cancer for no cohonomono. Now, or can say, we say, or call pain. I feel for her because I know what she's talking about. Because me mean you know, obit me jrahon me say pains do jrahon me say say no be jrahon she say so no be that she say 1 hour na yin region jrahon change it no all come no. Now what I thank God for it they say on the much me adago sin in tem. O man who say say there you know say yes as ke say ya no beto no. And do pena me as dem do ban yakopon. If you say no name no prophet say what na bi ho a unni obi atena dan mu unni obi atena fie baako we do bi echa ko hospital na unni na oti na odwa dwene bubu ne oka no a aduane nya ode na adekun say ma they want to be so yare mu ana pay mu kan ya sadia prophet nya dia de form enti mi dia kakra me kan say say na ogu so oyɛ no na say na oka no. Me, I don't want to be even around because I feel the pain. I know what is happening. You see, Prophet, you are going to be why?
0: But may I announce the number now for you? Sorry.
4: 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Amen.
0: 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Nana, I'll suffer still.
5: One and them will call Stan Big Bank, one of the Shabiaba. 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
6: 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Abusia yanye brena kasia bono and chemu yam famra. And we are saying, you see, a jab warpram to break us here, boss war. 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
7: This is not miscommunicated. The Aboboyas are banned from the usage of the motorway effective November. 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
9: 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I mean, no, but it's here. Listen, I wish you a bayo. 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I don't know if you know support to society yet. 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
6: hey, you. 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
11: As happened and they are saying they knew this already. I don't believe in that. I always tell people, we have only one Accra, we have only one Ghana. If there's something happening and we have to come in and help, we should make sure we come in. These street lights are all working.
6: They are all working.
11: Yeah, I passed through.
6: You can confirm this?
11: Yes, I passed through yesterday night. Mm. The street lights are working.
6: I see.
11: It's not about street light. This is not street light. This is a fault of the drivers that park through the road. Don't blame anything on the street light. It's not a fault of the street light.
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12: Please also as you do more any man a boy dear free at Raya Shabamboswa at the Ababa Day at year four now over Facebook Live. And yeah, I'm running a man in the course of fe. 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
5: djuma enten so ayem djuba bi so conditions of service. I am sign. I am this woman. And when I am a seven mile. When it sounds so, I say, I am university council. Chamber of TUC Ghana. I am president. I issue with letter. I am white paper. I am young law council. But I am telling you, sir, some of the air management, you know, almost the same statute, you know, all various investors. So, no, no, here come back and say, I'm not sure, no, no, no, no, no, no, no, no, no, no, no, no, no, no, no, no, no, no, colleges of education, no, no, council representation, no, no, detect director, and the various investment management activities, no, no, no, no, no, no, no, no, no, no, no, no, no, no, no, no,
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2: 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And a Ghana, yeah, no 1.2 million gallons. And she share difference, no. And a Uganda, no, education on alcohol, aye low as compared to me, aye wa. There was regulation mechanism there, yeah, they ma adata, ah, omu no monta. Na omu ono, they have issue with omu regulators. Aha, your Ghana Standard Authority, or check the standard of beverages or amount for onum. Your FDA, your Center for Scientific Research into Plants and Medicine. 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
6: 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Why? And one and Cratono, a babble war, and so forth, you will bring Bobo, so back up any now or so, you hear be a bit my wire. Thanks to you, computer clinic, I asabia, one of them air scanning and air scanning. 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
2: Shatawali, fireman, fire for fire, more fire, champion,
3: SM for life,
2: Kakai,
3: Peoja,
2: that's okay,
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2: Ujaro,
3: when is that?
0: Songo.
2: Ujaro,
3: when is that?
0: Songo.
4: You still have your panty in you remember the last time you did that?
5: It's me. It's something that is still there. So.
4: Wow. It's not like, it tastes like it.
5: It's just a habit, you know. It's just a habit. Mm-hmm. When you were young, you were doing it, and it has stayed.
4: But it looks like these days, I don't really see it because you're a captain.
5: No, maybe you don't pay attention to it. That's
4: thank you. Thank you very much. No, thank you very much. For Chi, you can check out for you guys. That's what matters. Ghana for me, Damasi. Ghana for me, Damasi. Oh, just say this
5: one. Ghana for me, Damasi.
4: Ghana for me, Damasi. Go on fire. Let's go. Ayoja. Oh, give me one. Ayoja. Give me. Oh, give me the Ayoja.
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1: Time for fire, go switch in a blasters. Coaching job, no. Mamu fa coach biakeke u. The next coach, you know, must come with accountability. The next coach, blasters. Next coach, you know, also to make the cap. Also to make the cap. Also, it has to come with accountability. The next blasters coach, you know, also you coach, or solid. Also you coach, will be intimate influence, you know. Also you coach, will be to make the cap. It's before. You better announce it. Announce Ghana. You better play at home. You better announce coach. You better book coach. You better coach. Before you better play at home, I'm coach. You know. Eddie, I'm a blaster. You know. Fire for fire. Say commentary position. Fire in me. Why? And you're responsible. A banner Ghana footballer. You direction. Say Ghana football. You be blaster coach. Baby, I echo. Baby, Eddie Ghana football echo. Ye baby ye pe coach ama blasters. Why am I say this bono? And answer tabuono and answer responsibility no. One was here the bono. Wa won't show me. I will tell me. Catch them if I bend you, catch them. The beer blasters. Ebo ko a kensia and ye biano. And your coach in your pamano. And your coach and your pamano. Say coach in your pamano. Nase. Your pam coach in Via near Kofafu Fraba. Your Kofafu Fraba near Shabwa Kessier near Ka and Sama Kessier or your experience. Your moon is who coach that. Who could a pedigree coach with your blasters in your bida near Kikas and Sibwina near Sai a pam place. He be na new place. Yes, your free place for floor. Woman, woman, kuta and paying for our blasters in the moon players. Woman, average woman, yadiano, woman, the woman that's all. After blasters, yaya wing in a vino. Ye caught, ye to me share bad results. Results in a map. Ye to me, ye cap. Na problems night day as have a beam. There be a ye change driver no. But can uncas I say? Confirm more appointed coach, no, or move for coach, no, or more blast arsenal, or no, say, or many resource, as to be any a pump coach. And confirm more football, no, so no, Ghana football, no, or more blast arsenal. They are the car, and a coach, no, a day driver, the piano near pump driver. Na car, na fourth one, car, men, ya bear 8 years, 9 years, car, need to mean J Cup. Can't into me a Ghana football ye. Can't into me my blasters in your results. Na de be a can isi. Fit em na ye de ye kwa na jiegu. 3 matches. Group stage, 3 matches, na jiegu. African Cup na no kra qualify. Ni into me qualify. But can nyano. Ghana football na nyano. Womu da su ho. But drivers in kwa yasi sa womu. The coaches in Kuan Yasis and more blasters. Woman Mokofa coach, Banning Fa coach, Papa Umbet me, Arresa coach in Yagima, Umuntim Tafiano. Uya, almost a son coach in the Bia, appointing coach in the Bia. Now the Ababa Shem may fire for fire. Say, Yenny a pump coaches, Yenny a pump blasters coach. Why the capaba? Why my blasters are in your resource? I say, any yank and what a man, Renano, Kofa coach, player, coacher, or your 70+. Coacha, ni awadena maye, me pedigree. Mene Alex Ferguson aye, juma. Uta si, coacha, wadi experience pene nam. Ni records, World Cup, chila wase, enye, sorti na mikachona, ni records awadi baye, no. Wako World Cup ni bidano, enye. Esusu chinchina, musi ye wu coach wesu, coach wa blasters da. Coach ni diye ko World Cup. Ye bo Columbia match. Hey, me see. So much we pani as him with the vida. Ghana, ya say first half. Ya bo first half will be still 1-0. Ya bo second half. I got 10 minutes to close in that coach in the Dasu defending. I got 5 minutes to close in correct body beam. Na coach, blasters coach Dasu defending.
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0: Fireman, we your jack. Fireman, we your jack. Fireman, we your jack.
2: Shatawali,
3: fireman, fire for fire, on fire, champion, SM for life,
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3: Peoja,
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0: Sisi uomo. More fire. Some people track me. No, so who's a Miko US? But I say, more fire. Also, upon no. It will be a gate, you know. I didn't have fear on me, but it's more fire. Me jamma more kumakra. But then they are me join them more. Sometimes Zoom. I will fire for fire. It's me call by me coy. I'm still with you people. But as a moody, moon who make a clear via out of my quotidiano. Mobile fire for fire, what to be among whom fire my career be up as a quotidiano. Mobian quotidian, US and America. If you USA, and as a more US war, ADR as usual, Zoom, or Kumankra, Ima, or Munina Beshe, the fire team. Aha, indeed, yes, eh? Ube be fire for fire now. A fire new art. It is a say, what could be a good to do? And yet, no sign, me press away. Would that say, more may call? No, Miss Alba, me walk into crown, Miss Animal Berry. It be this hour so, I was zoom more fire. No time for any imbecility. There's no time. More fire. Would Janice show our bed? Ubeba, no time for any imbecility. Eti. Let's say in crown, no. With that, young boy, open him in the pet. With that, here. Oh, my, I wanted to meet you too much. About here, I wanted you to come. At the end of the day, we are here. Well, all the life simply about a hospital. It is the best thing is a beer, no, more fire. We Johnny show up. No time for any imbecility. Young couple, also, more fire.
1: Fireman,
0: we walk through the valley of the shadow of death, we fear no evil. And fearsome Friday, festive fire Friday, a fearsome Friday. You jump as usual. No time for any imbecility, and no water can quench of the fire. More fire. Me wa madonko next level. It is a me here energy as usual. A donko next level. The energy is there. Energy near big. Energy near tough. Energy near strong. And yet a donko next level. Energy drinker. Cafe bienim. More din ankasa. Inya, I don't go next level day. Eddie, what may you know? Me vodka need here and then say, me cocula, I don't go next level. And I'm a buffer for fire, so say, no dear. And the inya buffer for fire, so energy new all because of I don't go next level. With us, your fire, sir, and say, your boy, energy, and the inya, what dinner. Betano, so the original. Betano, original. Betting company, as you see there, will make your waves in the bluta. We are an essay, bonus is the amount. On the crowd, we now register www.betano.com. No, let's say 2,000 Ghana cedis. Let's say bonus straight out. Unsaka. Bonus pa unsaka can see a Betano. Ube DC a Betano. King Kong. Betano na CC Chao King Kong. Kwamek. Betano no to mucha. And then a season is shot here. Ewa hefa. Football season. Ewa Betano. Sa. Etene. Spain e bo league ne. Eti Betano wa BM. Spain for Bomu league ne. And if you had a Friday. Betano wide wa BM. Chabet wa Betano. More fire. Malaria so how more fire. Baby girl. I plan to tabi an anonum. Tabia heba mistano. I mean baby girl nan ni bay fissa. And you do at the hospital. Um body so do we say tabia heba mistine or see it to us a man. correct one pa tabia heba. Tabia heba. Malaria asibe tu. 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Uhia tabia heba mista. 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Me din Patrick Sergeant. You can call me countryman. Songo. Me ko commentary position. Also be fire hobby. Asempa. 94.7 FM Fire for Fire Life. 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Countryman Songo official. 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There's no time.
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0: Chatawalini, fireman, fire for fire, champion, SM for life, kakai, epeoja. 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
0: fireman, fire for fire, champion, SM for life, kakai, ebeuja. 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I have fire for fire. Blasters. Coaching job na fire. Fire for fire. Blasters in here, coach. Obeje trophy. And Obetima win a trophy. Blasters. Ghana Blasters. Yefa coach is here. Coach. Obeje trophy. Asan. Coach Obetima G trophies. Coach Obeje trophies. National team on Yentiti will be out. A resource. Yeji trophies. Yefa ever ready made players. Womua, Omuhuasun, Omae ready. Whether or your talent and war backlana, he should be ready. Or say, you know, be Obama a resource, Obama a trophy, Obama a cup. Blasters, your fa coach, as you say, no, and your coach, watch a cup. And your blasters, when you ever fa coach, I ever tetano. Your blasters, and you ever fa coach, I tete coach. Fatu tiri mwogan ni nekan. Ne make sure say, ebebem. Ne make sure say, yebeye. Blasters in your chip. Blasters in your chip. And you can't see any chip. Ne obi ake kenia de blasters a mani su me kochi. Mayebi, mwye. A trainer scout to krana mo di kochi blasters. Mwye. A trainer scout, now the blasters among because of what? A green bed attached coaches are for coach, you could have coaches be a mutiny for more payment. Ma and I'm offer coaches or more Africa, a brutal baby coach, your fama, your dinisika to ya. Yeah, now say some nonsense, no samujai. The last time minister had your year. Call World Cup bans and never catch a coach in the G80,000. Coach G80,000. Me, what for coach? And the coach a call World Cup. Coach, you didn't call World Cup. No, you debate you, Sika, Waji, ABC 100, ABC 80, ABC 150. You name Sika Waji. Who come by and say, I'm a catcher, sir. And you're professional. And you're bad. Also, Mujai San Omano. Near Fa coach, Papa. Coach over to me the Blasters at the cup. Blasters in here, coach over the cup. And your coach, we are available, Keke. New coach, we are available. se makosua de menya certificate enti me wo ho wo di de wo ukosua de nya certificate tim bay ene wa kochi tim bay ene wa ko enya se ukuta UEFA license and say certificate 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trainer scouting oni experience oni winning mentality bi a wonji trophy bi a na makotam coach win trainer scout abase on coach blasters 84 years Ghana blasters ye change coach sa ye change coach sa technical team ye change sa yeah, changing approaches. Just the way you see, all think you hear the right thing, you know, and then you are changing. You say, "A change, assistant, you could say, a change, assistant, you could say." The biggest trophy in African football, more than 44 years, Blasters Ghana in Timiye, a why day. And who you think it's a joke? Say Obia keke, matrama kweni Obia keke. Obi akwaje certificate okuta FIFA license obi tuma coaching ti o se tam blasters ke near their man keke e dey na see ni so as a country ye vision ni say o blasters ye ni so ade pa e see ni so o blasters ni say say blasters by the cup e betuma j cup afcon african cup e betumi age o se blasters j cup ye po bi o j blasters by the trophies o dey be blasters by the cups nenye coach tell me coach keke me sua de me certificate ne so eti fa blasters money enye about blasters enye about qualify keke o enye about qualify you can see say blasters kuta coaches be a omunya de a players ni struggle ye hu talent ni ye and no man also you say your resources be on you to me qualify tell me you qualify for AFCON no you also qualify for World Cup and no money resources be on the taxpayers money be on no also spending you to qualify for World Cup qualify for World Cup put him to coaching count as a new coach I eat Yannicka because the coach knew he trained us out team say boys in blah wo ma bo an Ghana ya blah san ya sheba it the blasters na ye so cheap to the stand say na ye hwan say be qualify ko AFCON ye be qualify ko World Cup na se sa tournament no ye dia ko sika die basa the taxpayers money
3: fireman we your ja
0: na se blasters in here coach or the assistant coaches coaches ya omundunya omuhunsoye coaches a omunya ready for blasters
3: sisiwom
0: any mudu omo be headline say we dey be fan we dey omuye bi omu test what test no omu ubu wan say chinchina o man say o mpe no makofo trainer scout aba and this time around it won't happen this time around it won't happen and see this time around coaches be out him say you twist come home first obi any o mo so o ntika o 150 so ayi carlos win austin cardiman say ghana o 150 as a coach o dey call world cup one way defensive defending coach only tactics be out team vary in the tactics no o 150 and kasa coach win cardiman now o 150 who dey make coach proper coach on budget cap utua ne kama na je cap utua ne kama chese o blasters na sa efe o blasters ne ball na sa babiem o blasters ne resource aba o sa 150 na sa coaches ni bi no so kofa wo mo mu je cap coach and mentality here juma now even if you don't have that 150 you still have the opportunity because o man is care say no any tika e ko blasters no ye benya ska e dia fa coach obetimi ahead e amaya jikap
3: fireman we your jack.
0: And your coach, I am sure, see a bit developing here. Our blasters near to Mukan, what's here? They're blasters. You're developing coaches or blasters. Yeah, your experiment to be on blasters. That will not happen. Don't allow it to happen. Mamma, play Oma, what me say? And you almost mine. Oma Bashas to a fuck coach. Oba poor minor coach, I met semi a football sequel. And no man this year about football. Just say, system about football. We send your football, see you pretty. And who coaches war? National teams coaches are. Coaches will meet my coaching national teams. Will meet my coaching blasters. Ah, umma bigger target. Beat is a Ghana. 44 years going now. We ain't mean Afcon, African Cup. That target, over 10 it. Will be breaking that jeans, over the cup now. Coach, I'll be my blasters, resources, but good football. Coach, I would say discipline. Now, blasters, you know, every player, be our person, or ball, the various leagues, you know, being local or foreign, to get a call up to the national team because blasters, not say there, I am attractive, I am corner. We want a coach or a winning coach or a cup. Now, just, not just, will be a. May qualify team, you know, never qualify. I say, team, be meet me a coach here. Now, you are my court tournament after the group stage near film. Coach of our bottle matches with blasters. A film that is not the coach we are looking for. And yes, our coach in the near pay. Young fast, our coach in the beam. Sad trainer, scout coaches in it, matra, my coaches. No, young fast, our coaches in the beam. Men to source our coaches in the subium. Woman, your coaches are also yes, so our blasters. Sika bebebe okroemu. Sika mudi okroemu. Sika muse okroemu. Sika mudi kwa World Cup. Sika mudi uche sika mudi kwa World Cup. Sika Ghana football. Sika sports ministry. Yende kwa World Cup. Sika ye send our blasters. Ade tini yetimi fa coach Papa Preko. Since 1982, I enjoy cup Afcon. Yanye Afcon ni biem. Since 1982, any Yanye Afcon. Over 44 years now, aden na mum yemfa coach Papa Preko no ntimi break it that jeans in my Yanye capital. Why are you people not so transparent? And why are you people not so like no credible ewo modelings ewo Ghana football? How much long near the blasters and the Bekaya? I hear experiment is aquafan crown clubs will make with you.
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0: One of the supporters are the way. Shana Ghana ni beyond support you. Say, Ghana ni know them coaching, know you good know the results, beba no beje company, they are fine. Now Ghana ni no ewaya. Ewaya, as it stands now, Ghana ni bay. Ghana ni coach bay, any bit my coaching blasters. CBOA. Moon family, and if you are no more the bar, Ghana need be able to hear to me who say yes. We there was one blasters, you know, just say what the year tournament. I even feel more three matches here. Koji Cup, you could have gone African Cup. No, then you say, yeah, appointed Ghana need be so affordable, and that's why available, and that's why a familiar coach, and that's why my boy be a me training. So, in the future, I'm a better top coach. Now, blasters only this season, yes, you're coaching. Shani record, Shani ability, Shajuma, why, Shakapa, why, Caps, Awaji, trophies, Awaji, Shay resorts, Awanya. No, because this certificate, I was made the blasters, Amano. On coach will be other. On coach team be a fan in your cup that. On coach team be a any successful that. We say, Wakunya certificate to put a blind thing in the or some man of blasters. How do you think like that? O blasters in the BIA in your chip, Ghana blasters in the BIA in your chip, Namufa, and Yamaha, and fan 20 coaches.
5: Sisiwamu.
0: And I'm on per blasters in here. On per blasters in Yana. Mussolini and your blasters in here. And your blasters in here. We are doing everything possible. Say blasters with me here. Blasters with Magic Cup. But you know the right thing and you are not doing it. You know the right thing and you are not doing it. You want to tell me, say, football now, you know, money resource. It mean for resource. Football, mama, now perform to Omar to the sense. And apart from Bibiano, money is a coach's papa. ana na mo pe bibia chip ana na mo pe bibia chip sa
4: sisi wo
0: but you want to win trophies oh sorry I want prepare what for qualifiers then why are you not getting the right materials unya the right coach no technical team no mo ntimi anya adwuma no me yan kwaje cup so then thing was say blasters no I mean at this time yeah, blasters na so far che go back 10 years now bo bena blasters abo aye ofe 10 years now bo na blasters abo aye ofe tournament and 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whatever blasters ball ben wa ba e ofe when we say blasters team need to me bobo papa bi when we say blasters team me share when we say blasters team me cap for 10 years now for 8 years now for 7 years now when we say blasters pa consistency utimu say yes blasters kutetima omu ba omu bobo kama utim se blasters coach we dey Ghana yen nyina tenase chese dudu ona yen nyina ye tenase ye nim se 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all these years a blasters set me up world cup even 5 times what ko world cup 5 times o performance on the last time I ko world cup no amana 5 times you know o performance here bad poor na dia na usian obi e wadi what was your quarter finals that? Obia, what was your quarter finals that? And the first African country, of course, are staging before Morocco barbecue. So, a dear pa, na, a ma, like blasters didn't even call any man, a buffoon, a buffoon. Unsian, dear one.
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0: Unsian, he will blast us. Ni ni mi say you qualify blasters ni en ko tournament ni en ko ni en fa Ghana sika ni en ko task players man yes say san ko ni en ko di appearance fee keke anu ni enim but blasters ni were formed so much to the extent say how punk abukwa ko fa correct coach no wan pam ko phobia wo muntimi manage blasters you manage blasters ni about 3 matches ni e film a we manager the bia manage blasters 3 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
1: as
0: the coach o ya fana se o dey be coach ye bia na be qualify na se be botre matches film wo coach o beje cap unim misuminim de also mo ma ye coach blasters coach o beti magic cap ye pe coach o beje cap that is all. They say blasters if you coach with magic cap. And your coach will be swinging the old blasters. You perceive who coach, you know, you say coach with magic cap or system of play with me or a discipline. What was our pager blasters beam? What my blasters are sorry. What means a coach with what with me as a son woman? Ama, even coach Kuraba, now coach in your correct. And my players is spirit, sorry. Obia the various leagues, you know, our body in a local South Obia hidden also being a blasters call up. Yep, a coach, all free players based on merit. Player BA hidden who say, coach in the befreno, coach in the betting a friend so, coach, you know, obey a correct call up so, and yet blasters are coach, aba na wouldn't you coach in the internet in front of a selection in my coach?
1: 0302211701 0302211701 0302211701 0302211701 0302211701 0302211701 0302211701 0302211701 0302211701 0302211701 0302211701 0302211701 0302211701 0302211701 0302211701 0302211701 0302211701 0302211701 0302211701 0302211701 0302211701 0302211701 0302211701 0302211701 0302211701 0302211701 0302211701 0302211701 0302211701 0302211701 0302211701 0302211701 0302211701 0302211701 0302211701 0302211701 0302211701 0302211701 0302211701 0302211701 0302211701 0302211701 0302211701 0302211701 0302211701 0302211701 0302211701 0302211701 0302211701 0302211701 0302211701 0302211701 0302211701 0302211701 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0302211701 0302211701 0302211701 0302211701
0: Why? And turn them about.
2: Me, the main person me can say, "Momu ye political coach my ye." The pedniya. Yes, you are quiet. You bet me the baby be fi. Ye ndie chira ni efa yakuma ndie chira na afa entity yakuma because of ni papa ku mienu interest. And see the extra ne say. Omo fa dia bet ma aboye. Ni yesu etimi di for bibi brief. E no na ehwehwe.
3: Yes, same penny for. And I gana penny for na aban. Na say juma ama so mo pe coach ama blaster there. Me dey grab me bitu me say blaster kwegu. Say omo say blaster e hold there. Omo pe coach. Ebetu me aji cap ama gana.
4: Oh yes, re yem penny for ne say omo ma coach a obema yanya cap. Obema aji cap aba gana. Because ye ji biache 44 years ni ye ji biache yes ro mo se omo ma ye coach obeti ma me aje cap na ba ye mai ni
5: de meka se gana pen for se blaster na ho no enye team no ana enye coach technical team na ho no saket ni nko fo no ana so mo fi ho no
1: asempa fm
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7: omo pe coach obetimi aboa ye abetimi age trophy ama omai no because since the Ghana Black Star crisis, we come home to make a prada. Yes,
2: it's a trophy.
8: Yes, I am one is any tiny pro and I'm winning in a pro. I know always who turn it here. The academy, I am Ghana problem. Let me the cup and your coaches. The problem can say yes, Rohono. Say yes, Rohoni. Yeah, you bet me your coach, Papa. Your parent of Marino, your parent of where can I say Pep Gajura and Pombra. That's a GFN here corruptor. GFN, yeah, cup, you're to me. Wow, GFA one no mate na omo niamo ye no omo niamo wi a omo ye tin anya coach papa
9: se pe coach papa trophy papa bi ani ekitem na suga na ehun sa o ya fa trophy waje ase because Africa Cup se fa bi ache ara me bo a fa bi ache se pe coach papa obeti mama ye trophy players no so no cry back pe players ni nye
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10: Shatawale fireman fire for fire more fire champion SM for life kakai peoja fire for fire
11: fire for fire on fire 0302211701 Kwaku ye tio wa donku next level tabia heba mister. 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
12: Ya, fire.
11: Ye pe coach wa beti midi aje cap. Blasters.
12: Wouldn't my affect ever see that member before no?
11: More fire.
12: Sempeni for no more ya muneme ya Ghana for in I school up for more ya muneme ya Ghana for ever two mother to Ghana Premier League of which son of no. Hey, young or shepherd, ya who be on papa, I can't go to more ya on.
11: More fire.
12: Bia and Papa Premier League Bia Ghana. Yes, you want to do no. yes, be I stand by the baby, but what is Ghana, sir? I don't know, for Sugar was a moon chair, the other canal. Oh, my boy, I'm a shine, I'm only a moon, I'm a Mugasabono, or a park in the soul. I say, there's in your hypocrisy, and you bring one assembly for the mouse. In the abbey, if you put my phone, never put him.
11: Bonfires, it's a blaster, see your coach, papa. Coach of Bet Media J Cup 030-22-11-701 030-22-11-702. Blaster, see your coach of that highest level of Bet Media J Cup. Coach, you know, Nyabia, Obama Penny, be a disrespecting and as will be a challenge, you ma. And pay you for another BIA bomb, so what's saying? More DTT. Fa players ma blasters coach munyai agbedefu mo fire
13: patrick batano ajima captain masongo ko ko ajima mi bo abaso ko ko mbaso ejia we there who je ustan who agada as a sports journalist five of fire who coach bena ope
11: coach obet mi aji cap mo obet mi ami aji cap
13: ana boba kudi e
11: I have a journalist. Aha, nem pay for no so but tears as a coach, yin yan no yen eguma. More fire, baby girl. Yanebra. 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Minu ninsa was all your co. Brahmin chow, Miss Setter, so. More fire. Ghana for Becassa. In fact, Mammy Crown managed to be him 030-22-11-701. 030-22-11-702. Coach Bay, next level. Adonko. Tabia Eba, Mr. More fire. Betano. Mami come nim. Atara etio.
14: Hello.
11: Apa etio mo fire coach a o budget cap.
14: Apa atun go so mo fire.
11: Yeah.
14: Ah bi support o fire ni akon di e no anu.
11: Bo fire.
14: Okay. Don't tell me to ye azan zani tas ke dis ke ye bata bata no. Amu go ye ni match too much.
11: For coach papa
14: me. Just show me now.
11: Bo fire you good. Betano. More fire, Adonko, next level.
15: I papa, I will be a man.
11: 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Baby girl, Ujana Shewa.
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0: Ekosi senye bonsoir wo mene sempa de brane mama obi sop obi sop obi sop obi sop obi
1: sop obi onisha so orabo akwa baba ko de
2: obi me hu wa che
1: enye easy
2: oni na ya miti
1: yeah
2: miti oni ani your authoritative presentations me da sepa me da se mo official pa
1: afepapa nko besa ye ho
2: Fisher Pama with Tirwene, Dominic, and the entire production team.
1: Sure.
2: You've held your fort strongly. Mabwe Juma, I think, Omen Yimu, if you're a credible media outlet, and that's a media platform, anybody, it's a privilege to appear on this platform. And for and on behalf of the minority caucus, entire caucus, you know. Having extended a hand of invitation, some of my say, Brian Betina, heavy enough.
1: Chairman, could you boat in Aqua, but I prompt to say,
3: oh, see, say, on a missing by FA. Oh, boy, the other room, oh, you say, who I check a crap,
1: papa.
3: I'm the same as I come, but the other is okay. The minister is obedient, body, you mean, tiny. He's a fine gentleman.
1: Yeah.
3: The trade jumper, I see. So, dear, be do. Nay, a chair, we shall fool you now. Oh, my wife, we try it here, war. But we shall feel good, allow it.
1: Yeah,
3: they love you too much. You see,
1: it almost was.
3: I think you are doing a great job. Ah, Obi.
1: Yeah.
3: Say, me, pipe, boy, you know, and it's all got to us with the away.
1: Amen.
3: Nah. Amen. Oh yeah, you must say now your encouragement. There is a bright future ahead of you.
1: Yeah.
3: You know, keep it up. You ask intelligent questions. That be I'm a catch up. I said I told you now me tifi enough, you bisa enough, you nipa na answers now. If you want another be we miss you be arrest my case. Into why are there?
1: Chairman Akwa by next saying
3: Obi. Me that's a bebre. Nya media chain. Na me share obi. Obi. It's still raging for so much help. Now you said they are done a fire. Now we just know there to say you made me out here and he said they're still raging for two. No, Obi, Nyame, it's a boss you account into you done our bombire. I bring in an or the Nahua didn't show you a part. No, I done a sister one morning with the out to me the yes age me. Because Eastern region is one region now. Bibia obey your Ghana. So I'm going to do Obeso CD. One John to Mount Hospital. In THL, and I said, I'm going to do
4: it. Oh, me, that's it. So I'm not me banam ni msa ube yete sa uban machie programs na ache na wamba mchenda ndia se ubi banam se anadia dia na pia boba kasa ube titi niya masu kata dia mambe that wa force me amma kukansi mpi medase so amma mkwansa medagana force wasi
5: na ucho no ase abrochefo ni tse chen hakwa mwenye savi ni niya vya die
1: oh mini msa you know who's the name who said that abroche for
5: me oh some me tell my meet my man list of 20 people I text him so much
1: I remember
5: Mr. Nicholas can come or Worcester
1: okay
5: Massachusetts oh yes yeah I can say what I say Aye, or Hina Babwachi, Otie,
1: yes.
5: Aye, or Hina Bessiedu, Otie, Kwabla from Paul, Otie, Bafo Jemfi, Otie, Steve Gore can come, Otie, Wizzy, Otie, Met me,
1: I'm in it here.
5: Ah, Sissy, we're quite a woman with an individual, a woman at say, Machia Chief, so many YouTuber, a year quoku,
1: and Lipa
5: Bibre, Utimin Kai.
1: As a magician, lawyer Sammy Jemfi, or Hammerman Akwaba, so Sammy Akwaba to say.
6: When I'm your dom,
1: Bibi Akoye,
6: when I'm your chain,
1: as all by Hatch,
6: as all frame yach, also a frame yach, but they be a major
1: bread, yeah,
6: remember Munqua, Miti Kusi,
7: only means here, Momna, Mofin and Nemiti, would you make dear Woody, Namiti, and see, Maya used to,
1: okay.
7: Yeah, your line of questioning, eh. Send a OC 100 program, and I think a bit me flow together.
1: Medase.
3: 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I'm a keen listener to Ecosystem. And I listen to all the discussions, who is winning, who is losing, whatever. 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
8: 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I don't know why they haven't given me an award. Because I am one person who listens to them, but they don't know me. 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
7: E ye ko si se.
1: Ena network mu gamanche.
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1: Ena network mu a wula e fi wo ho. 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Na network mu tobi e ye ko si se.
7: Aha.
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6: Asempa.
1: 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Me wie magruzo.
7: Samuel Ewuku.
1: That's your view.
9: You need a share a center region MPP for elections. Now, here, sir, for the chairmanship. No?
10: For the chairmanship, no, Koka is supposed to win. Koka is the candidate to beat because only won to me a Koda.
9: Yes,
10: and now he is a personality. Via, you're very calm. Yeah, and this in the crowd. Could you believe, sir? A bro, more abemono. Metia Christmas, be a no cheche Christmas vouchers, mamma communicators. For 3 consecutive years, he was doing it.
9: Kuka
10: no. Or chairman MPP for be chairman mami communicators in na. Until now, you know, to me the flowers no near the country. Or more election, you know, to me the man I'm a bumpire, some man win it. His greatest attribute is his people skills.
9: Okay.
10: He's not too much of a talkative. And I was there, the greatest attribute is the communication skills. But the people believe he's indecisive. Why nipa bako running mate by who say upebi? Why we say upe general secretary? General secretary? Afi yebe who say we say aman for say two abama na ran na adwuna kra sa akosesa so kope branch chairman into omu hunu ni ye. But baby e mu odin pa poyando ehono. People have written poyando off. People have written poyando off and poyando truly is an underdog in the elections. But more yard, they be so far sympathy votes between a general one. My own to one say 14 for no 15 for no more to abano MPP for say 14 or more. You won't to me vigil. I dear better me to abano.
9: Yeah,
10: can put delegates in your near ye on say won't to me. So I papa so here bonnie and the people feel sending no moon or call them maybe a party in tea. Ain't your man. I'm not for your sympathy. I'm now quite Ashanti region. 30% of the people who are going to vote are new entrants. They have not had a personal relationship with Wuntumi to make a determination as to whether he's good or bad. Dr. Francois, ono na yomu organizer. Ena muwe uku Michael, omu former DC for Achoma Engobieja South. Poyando ko bebi okusunum ni ade nyina se ne papa obebo de oyeye ya oyeye ntumwa kakra ma no no eno to achi akoma kakra but se bibia ansesa I see eye Francois no Francois is the candidate to beat but eye eye can cause
9: Poyando bit
10: can cause an upset communication officer bebi ba ko e mu odne pa no no there is one guy called Dr. Kesken ono ni spokesperson to Koka no
9: okay
10: ena Ishak Chebro be oyeye penyini kakra oyeye lecturer ewo Kipoli, no ride on an air Baumia campaign, no spokesperson. Okay. So he's riding
9: on that
10: Baumia. I ya dear Bacons, why you could your cook angle, they say. Or more elections, no. Oka say, only you be a genuine film. And now Dr. Baumia and Kofon also say, you are either for us or you are against us. There are no middle grounds. In general, no, be ya dear. Kutian and say no,
9: play
10: on your support to Baumia. Yes, that is a dear Bakwa. And no, now my election, no cry you, yes. And no, now my election, now Kaho, a crown, yeah, they won't, or much, I say, and go for you or party them, they could do conconcile, they won't to me either.
9: Oh, no, but that's not fair.
10: So, or more, we put up sentiments against you. Babin Swa, a tough pano,
9: a yo, that's not fair.
10: Yes, that is exactly. Oh, my quiet list, cry, Dr. Baumia list, Ashanti Regional Makoye and Kofua Dr. Baumia say, and very fortunately or unfortunately, no, and penumphobia, or more, any few, a manual semi moa, kawaso omo hunu se panyini kon ho ne ye kon akoma na ade no ese ya wa sebi o be lusu kese no na waso obo nyama ho ba na omo na ye you see doctor you are free here. His politics in Ashanti region. You see, say, Obi,
11: it's not going to be easy. Election day, but the point is that is why I'm saying that this current elections, you know, is about issue based. So we need to play his record. He needs to put his record. He has been in the head of affair for almost 8 years. Only the and so Oban will be the regional secretary.
9: Yes.
11: And you know, as a regional secretary for 4 years, you know your data that you confronted with. What did you do? 4 years later, the party still reward you in a national and a regional chairman. So tell us our record. Is the record that speaks? There, Yensai and Twa Uswana. Because when you came in, we were hoving around 63 as a secretary who at a year party, and you say most secretaries are the head of the operation.
9: Mm-hmm.
11: And that's your record, 63%. And you dropped to 60%. So the party gave you opportunity to think, say, ABR, we'll be to IABB. 60%, we have dropped all the way to 51.5%. This is very dangerous and very risky for the party to say, hey, what's that? Delegates, they give you another opportunity to him and any the major moment ever to abandon. But let the record speak. Now you know, you're taking the decisive decision. It's not about the motion, it's not about the personality contest. This is the issue that is confronting us. And how are we going to rescue and how are we going to resolve it? And the Gobi Asima making, being ABR or non qua, but meaning, I'm mentioning it to you that this is what my analysis, my data has been proven for 26 years. It's still region, always declining. And now there are two succession, you know, in the two cycles, you know, you were in it. Intermediate. Beja, my delegate, so many see ahini.
9: Very well.
11: Me will GDA say, baby, I yet you know, it is time for change.
9: Very well. Chairman, order number 2 on the ballot paper. Inti me mao simami in 2 minutes. Only delegate abetu abadeng kasa directly me pacho.
11: Obi, me kache me wishan for and say, baby, I yet you know, the party is ready for power in the year 2028. They need a new leader, a new mindset. We need a new organization for the region. The Empire Bayerbahn said, Obia, our region, from the chairman of Council of Elders, the national chairman of Council of Elders, who is coming from the region, our former president, who is coming from the region, all this leadership, they give birth to this current dispensation, a woman from 1992. And they baby in Chimano. Are we going to look at it said the regional? I'm asking the delegates of the MPP say they should try me and then let's see the results of the year 2028. And I believe say me maka say inclusiveness, you know, Obiensa will move from that top all the way to the people that they are going to vote. I be do 2020, nobody in 2018, you know, the party will be attractive in the region to help us to push our numbers from 51%. At least, me, I promise between 63 to 65% in the year 2028 with the organization that will put it in place in the region. And I believe, sir, that will help our candidate, Dr. Mahmoud Bawumia, to becoming the president. Because these two regions, the Ashanti and Eastern region, form the electoral college in this country for almost 30%. And you can't joke with it, Obi. It is time for the new mindset and the new operations and the new confidence that we are bringing on board in the region from Saturday.
9: Very
11: and I believe, inshallah, God will help me.
9: Very
11: to
9: well.
11: Succeed.
9: Chairman Kujo.
12: Leader, I ain't here yet, dear. Or no, Bema omo conscience no aye pedifo no no aye akwara na tu mi bra. Change your bene no ajima. No be askata na yawo opposition. I am bringing servant leadership. Leadership be come from atie Ghana Obi. In the past, if you study marketing, me a marketing kakra in my MBA course. When marketing and selling started, the seller was always right.
1: Yeah.
12: You either buy it or go away. But over time, Obi, all marketing is based on the customer. If you are a company and you don't do constant research to find out the customer no shusha, and your company will be good. Obi, but also you are aware.
1: Yes.
12: In this our political business, Obi, who is the customer? The customer is the voter. Okobo Ebeye Shua say, meaning constituent executives, have been customers, no more on the top product. Now you change your motion. Now you change your in that direction. So that Nyamia Dome by December 2028, Alhaji, Dr. Mahmoud Baumia, Nyamia the president, Bebre, Missy Bebre, and be moody or campaign to say, oh, Okobo Ebeye, only Dr. Baumia found. Because Dr. Ayako Kampio Akano, Yahoo or Bats, and Rana will do the chi. Obi, Udo Bia, and then Wokasa Eunie, for over 10 to 12 years, you know, I have been the foremost defender and explainer of Dr. Baumia's policies and his capacity. My love for him has not changed. I'm going to work to bring the region up and through that process. Nami, outside Ibeka say, Insha Allah. Nami Bema or no, why you pin you or Ghana? To me and the media, a Juma and a Edia, the Bay Juma, the Omi. Laya, Medawasi. Now, me, your mood delegates are Muwa, Geta Kra, conscious executives. Meta Muninasi, Samu Jimmy, come on, time on me back, the rounds campaign. Name Samu, then deny a Bushabako, or Saturday, and then Tokwa, Akonyan Abeto. Dr. Koboy, Munkami rescue message, you know. Nyama Muhia will support you. Unity, Dr. Debeye Juma, my respective structures. And finally, you know, energy, you need the HMO, the day in day, energy. And on a ED call to 2028. In the name, me, a council executive, Jinne Eka, Madadeshi, Mbanya Domani, Echelto, Homashe, Wawahi, Nyama, Dr. Me, was a Makan, your mamma, Nyami, Nyamajo, the fair. No man, you're blow. Ah, Obi, who's
1: here? Obeka, yao. Yao, yao, yao. Okay, that's it. Bibiani, I wish you very, very well. Why?
12: Yami,
1: wish you well. Yeah, that's it. Dr. Bernard Okoboy, number two on the ballot paper. Number two on the ballot paper. And to delegates, now, on Saturday, you know who to vote for. And what to do. He's number two on the ballot paper, Dr. Bernard Okoboy. I mean, he needs no introduction. Solid young man. Very knowledgeable, very humble, extremely strategic. And Dr. Okoboy is the candidate to beat. And a delegate, you know, Dr. Bernard Okoboy, number two on the ballot paper. Greater Accra Region first vice chairperson aspirant Rahel AS Tutu. Moye ballot holder number saying.
13: Basho me da number one.
1: Oh, number one. Wow. And I hope a first vice chair.
13: Basho.
1: And I hope a number one.
13: I'm picking number one.
1: For first time I will contest for party position.
13: Obin Basho Debi, this will be my third competitive election.
1: Oh, okay. And I won't hold the party position.
13: Basho.
1: Now, where are they?
13: Basho, currently, me na me ye Greater Accra Regional Treasurer. Second term in office. Resources are about for 2024 campaign. In Pempino, Bludwanano, and go to the regional party.
1: Yeah.
13: If it's through, not accord direct to the candidate. And the candidate no doesn't owe any accountability to the regional party because anya una the resources no. Man, a dear year, Juma. Now, senya una woman, resources, dear year, Juma. Look who's been now. Ode kwako churn, and now the kwako friend say. Juma we yefani say and I say your funnel left. And also is one of the things that affect yen.
9: Okay.
13: And now also in back constituencies cinema obi I'm fine chehun huma etiemu as politicians and also cause yen power region him.
9: Okay.
13: Because after primaries, you know, one side feels say your mafia ne candidate and then a candidate and win in turn snene huna on ye juma. Where your niama kakrebia a course wa affecting obi time bia yeka say elections it is one at the polling station this time it is one at the constituency level.
9: Okay.
13: Yeah, region officers, yeah, supervisors of the constituency. Mimi say na me supervise la any lejukuku as an individual, but na zone I yedema is one of the most difficult zones, the coastal.
9: Okay.
13: Crow to do you are just there to help and assist them na kunya nkrofoa onyomu ye juma. What Timmy were coming on, and it all stems from the disrespect of authority.
9: Yeah. I think you've diagnosed no problem. No,
13: Greater Accra delegates, and you may Mamu Niaba Moba Rahel Tutu, and I ever no more can say, Miss Sermo Senyanko Ponya Duma Meminenda Mudru Tema Wayeka Mobe Kaimi. 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Yeah, ballot paper no. 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Ni inke chama ninye bajie. Ke other executive say. What you need ni Greater Accra. Wanye wa win wa sita ni wa lose wa fan back. Minda nyeshi.
9: Or die like paka. No, Charlie. Or die like paka. Oye, brutal. We brutal. Or die like paka. No, Charlie. Or die like paka. We brutal. We brutal. Into number one on the ballot paper.
14: Yeah, sape pepe.
9: Number one on the ballot
14: sape pepe.
9: You see, what to me at all? Conference is in our Greater Accra.
14: Me, engineer. By August, no make us say. Aye, chairman for secretary for organizers. Me, she have a degree. But then I'm entering into the constituency. Magic, I want me want to say. I can use 2-3 days to even. Campaign in the region because obi na kan asem when we are petition aye ye one advert da a petition aye one advert enti minya ejumo no mabo papa before ni me no ni otim tei na menye regional secretary ba menye regional secretary ka na me ye ejumo across the region baby bi obe frame me bia na me ba na communication ye me de enti na me ko fa aji aye de po. Because I love communicating. I
9: love to talk.
14: I love to talk.
9: Wow. Ain't he, my mom, an opportunity to talk. O party
14: constituency officers are more you, more election, more kotuaba, and no more, more babe count. Mesrem, Ejuma, Kesia, Edayanim, Ejuma, Edayanim, Enya, Dadaba, Anna, Asofu, Ejuma, Ubia, Nibia, Nyami, Eshen, Ubi, a politician, Ubi, Osofu. Obi even in the political politics nkra obi wo ho a na dwuma ya communication obi so air research and na nia ono so air secretary dwuma no etwe ye dambot you be ka tell say a secretary is the chief organizer because you connect between the organizers and the base air grounds into as a chief organizer meaning metuma pa no there are lot a o say ye wo Greater Accra to win power mu amu ne medada. Many a thing. About to say, Ubia or Kunsu Emma, a year constituency officers are. I'm the voice of the voiceless. A year Saturday year by week. Mtu aba mami. Me regional chairman say about to an uncle. I was saying, Ubia, at least all that knowledge are near my SCA Amboa and on the Boya or the Babuam. Major Mubium as regional secretary. Asa near my course, Amboa near Diano. Major Mwai sure say we will correct that to prevent those old mistakes. And I feel new officers so I to Abawa Mobabe coming on. It is my responsibility to assist you to ensure say. Near my be knowledge in Ibia Omun Mebuamo so that they can learn fast to enable us win power from the NDC who is doing nothing but all they are trying to do is paint the NDC MPP black and then be arrest Nyamu Yadis Omochichi MPP for tomorrow. In the meanwhile, I yet to mean that brain drain. Make say when all old officers are quitting or retiring, I should also do same. Maybe Waho. Send me bear to my thing. A chance send me a move. Send me year 2024. Near 2020. In fact, 2016 I be Baba Power. Now me a constituency officer. It mean the Metuma, yeah, the party in Baba Power. It being at the regional level, no, I understand the dynamics in your constituencies. And yet, Obia Oba Bessian from the top. Media, Monsieur from the cell level, ward level, police station, and I'm about constituency. Until I stand tall than anybody or the constituency for as a mercy. Until me that number one on the ballot. Come and vote for your voice. Somebody who represents you, who will deal with you genuinely, who is an honest person and very assertive. I call white, white, and I call black, black. Menye Baba Jamal. Thank you.
15: Or die like Paka. No, Charlie. Or die like Paka. We're brutal. We're brutal. Into number one on the ballot paper.
14: Number one on the ballot paper.

0: polling station.
1: Oh.
0: And I'm a constituency. Me a polling station 8 years. Here to 10.
1: Okay.
0: And I'm a constituency so 12 years.
1: As women organizer?
0: As women organizer.
1: 12 years.
0: I was constituency being? Central.
1: Ah.
0: And I'm a sum to my central. Yeah, 12 years. Me 3 term.
1: I said, why are you doing that bear 3 MPs? No, no.
0: Yes.
1: So, Ifs, the white
0: one. Honorable Kofi Bracco, Ifs, Anna, Transforce.
1: And one boy, Juma.
0: Oh, yeah, Juma, dear. Wadri, cry.
1: In the Tema Central, I remain NPP seat all this while.
0: All this while, yeah.
1: NDC Funti Minji.
0: Debbie, and Necro Muya didn't comment me, Angie.
1: But Omaji Tema East, la.
0: Omaji Tema East, Omaji Tema West, Akatama Central.
1: Tema Central, the Munti Minji. Oh, okay. Oh, and as the opposite, Oba Region.
0: See, Osemba Region.
1: And the Tema East for Asobeshi, Anna.
0: Oh, Juma, no. Say a basura, a basha formula, because a Juman Unima. We may lead and say they be a best of one quan, so training, tear training for me, Juman. I have a woman, it's my Juman, but just sitting in a back.
1: What is it about women organizer position, Nemo, when you a Japon, sir?
0: Obi, Meda Seri, Medicatia with tear four, and baby with few dent in tiny, and I do a year as an par FM. We be a ra, O Timmy Biano, and no Miacosu. Freuni and Freuni and Cassa Winsi, Naomi. Obi, what be sir, some of mood room? Maybe your politics no. Maybe who say politics no, a man ye dear politics. So Obi, a man be a politics in any political program be a rube do ono, a man ye a dozen. Into a man ye dear we are politics into a woman dear, a damaso. I say, enya ma, I'm with say, Juma na say. No me who Juma ni bi pe mi si. E Juma no, what say say na who bi pe different. But what say say na who bi da? Obi e Juma no, and say say who ya no e different from niya. Obi di Obi echi anaso wodi e ni who e Juma no. But me, my constituency women organizer 12 years, I have the experience. Feel Juma no. Ti me huni say ni me hu adwuma ni mu no. Ni ni me sua no. Say me de beboa me ma no looking at the greater account now we have no. E say me ti me beboa ma because me hu opposition. E hu power. I say hu opposition. Nti me ni ni a ekọ. Ni ni e beti me de ye du anim. Ti obi na me adwuma ni eye ma kono bebere say. Me koso abedi abeyo kendini ayo ma bom wawa fo anu greater Accra. So say me ba ya no so na. Obi minya kwenye abe ye women organizer no. Do na minye deputy region women organizer. But I drop it up to be the deputy region women organizer.
1: Oh, okay. 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
0: Miye me juma ye mi constituency. 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
0: 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I serve Grace Trump and I have served Kate Jimfua.
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0: Me juma na se man don bua bua. 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I connect ya bro omu. Obi I'm always there. I will connect you. Be bi o si e kwa penye de babe ye juma non sono. 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Obi ma kwa shishaba ne de kwa ye juma. Me juma non because e juma ne ye me de.
1: In the region apart from Tema Central no. Other constraints omu ni mo.
0: Obi me juma di baby obi ni me the whole my seven region my regional officers in yina me chio mu yina from Chairman Divine down to every the youth organizer obi owo region bi anim Naomi and a regional officer bi a constituency officer bi anim Naomi
1: it's not her. And I know you na me hu o pictures say nyame adu wa graduate from KNUST
2: oh obi be do ase
1: Sena
2: ya mo asemo eba ye na ama ye timi kan wa tem. We are third master to.
1: Eh, Poyando.
2: Ah, me third one no no. First one no, me ye banking and finance MBA.
1: And who ye was school me?
2: KUST.
1: Okay.
2: And I'm here logistics and supply chain management. And I recent one ye ama ko ye master in public administration. It is third one ye. Me per 5 akatu.
1: Ah, oh ye masters in kwa 5.
2: Aye.
1: Na oje den wa asase so.
2: Obi, me pese me di yade. 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Wo se onya tete adwuma mu a. E de ho ho no a o. Da bia one thing na but uko school kakra na akob ma wa dwe na kiki kakra. So ho. Me pese me tena.
1: Na de ana na wonye PhD mum.
2: Eh debi debi di omu niska a doctor fwe de omu so kwa e de omu so doctor doctor ka prebiye nu ombotum de de omu so
3: asempa
1: you know the master sin a obe so egu mu sa
2: ah no no no no interest no eye kama what you say ha ye ye obi doctor no bibiye ni mu o u de ya bi domu ke
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4: aha Obi nye, ekosi se nye, bonsu awo mene sempa, debrane mamba. 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

94.7 Asempa FM. Welcome to yet another exciting edition of our show. Friday afternoon. Bidi yo say bonsu from Yobi. Yatna se na yatna se. Yamamunyana akwaba to yet another edition of Ekosi say on a Friday afternoon. Voice then shared enye papa, but we are trusting God say by Monday, you know, baby I be clear na chese. Na meme de kra na Dominic de kra de we okasa kra wonte, you know. I asem but cold we no and shed any cold papa. By the munyina se ema munyina kwaba asempa FM suni. Nyameya dumwa and we have a very, very, very interesting package for you. Unim se enraidin komo efa niome koso the National Police Headquarters ewon kranya efa sofo bi hon ena imams bi ene ade ene something very beautiful has happened. Reconciliation meeting bi akoso ama parties ni ina a smoky peace pipe. Very, very, very commendable move. Nipa, utimi engineers adi wina bwone homo deni. Pa. But I think baby ana air kono na eni inyai. And we thank God for men of wisdom. We thank God for our gatekeepers. A bibi eni omutimi ejinemu eshe ematensions ni njine itimi. We'll be showing you the pictures, any videos, no, of meeting a course so ene. Ana imams no ne malams ni bi ewo ho chief imam reps ewo ho na asofo mpanyifo ni bi nso ko pm wo ho igp eko bi a o ma hwa toto ne o ma kama. This is the beautiful Ghana we want, and it will come and deal with that particular matter. Yewia nyame adomo a ebina danso something beautiful will happen in Accra. The National Mining Dialogue, and we'll deal with that one, and I'll tell you where we are with the preparations for the National Mining Dialogue. It also promises to be a very beautiful event. In the moonshine and so, Ekosi is saying Sunny, now till 6:30 p.m., we are live on radio, live online, and live on TV. And by TV, I mean Uko YouTube, I'll be to me actually in live, ewo ho. YouTube, Asempa 94.7 FM. Subscribe to the channel, na share in live on YouTube. And we'll share in so, and now they'll comment, no, ego ho amayin. Enti, we say, Obi, my greetings to my lovely wife, Sewa. Sewa wo ewutu, bojiase, okay. George Kwe, edie, enono. And Obu Sabe say, when are we going to interview the next president of Ghana, Dr. Mahmoud Bawumia? George Kwe, let's keep our fingers crossed. Something may happen. We say Obi. Okay. Adai Francis, your message is not fair. It I'm not going to read, but we thank you for watching us. Clifford Chebafo says, Obi, good day. The Ekosi Saint team, watching you live from Stafford in Virginia. And that's from one of our listeners in US of A. They say, Ocean YouTuber, my young baby, Ocean Yenfi, Udin, na yen acknowledge you, kama. We say, Obi, I'm watching you live from Hamburg,

0: Hamburg in Germany. Okay. Obi, greetings to you and your team. Watching you live from Milestone in New Jersey. Milestone, New Jersey in the US of A. Okay. Into some other people sharing live YouTube. And you can join. We also have a WhatsApp number, 0548 443 523. Now, Obi, watching you live from the UK, what's it name? Canada Water, to be precise. Hey. Okay, George, New York, Kaitai, Ewa, Chicago, also sharing. Obi, I'm watching you from Halifax, Nova Scotia, Canada. Kweku Nkrumah, Kweku, Yedase. Yedase pa. Oise Obi, good day. Watching you live from Hamburg. My name is Bernard Brobe. Bernard Brobe, Yedase. We thank you. Obi, we are live in Staten Island, New York, Bay Street, in my office. My guys love you here. Charlie, Emmanuel Husu. Next time I remember New York, no, I was saying my baby should share when they were guys. Obi, I am Ronnie from Accra, Dansoman, and I am a CEO, Myron's Collection. Good afternoon. Myron's Collection, which part of Dansoman? Obi, I am watching you from Lent. My name is Ata. Ata, Charlie. Ata, I'm a Muslim, a compound house name. What a compound house? Sister Ata. Hey, Sister Ata, the auntie Ata, Charlie. Ata, wow. We say, Obi, watching you live from London. Regards to my boss, Dr. James Orleans Lindsay. Wow. Dr. Lindsay. Into group chairman for JL Holdings. JL Holdings. Dr. Lindsay, good afternoon to you wherever you are. We appreciate you so much. Okay. Into more. Monsumoka, my voice, then was seminal. Medicare declare. Me declare that I say it's a problem. You're not cold, you are anti ama. A voice don't share that in your papa sa monfa and chain. We'll try our best and make sure sir, you enjoy the show. We say Obi, I'm watching you from Zaragoza in Spain. Nana Kwame, Nana Yedase, Yedase pa. Okay, Olivet Auntie in Shaba Ronnie, you say, oh, Olivet Road, opposite Unicom Chemistry Training School. Hmm, very well. Very well. Yeah, that's it. Asempa FM. Ma minshe we. We say Obi. Good afternoon. Kindly wish my princess Hibatula Hashim Al Hassan. Hibatula Hashim Al Hassan. A happy birthday. Okay. You are one of the greatest blessings in my life. And I'm so proud of the wonderful person you've become. May your birthday be filled with love, happiness, laughter, and beautiful memories. May all your dreams come true. And may you always keep shining. I love you more than words can say. Happy birthday, sweetheart, from your mom and your dad, Hashim Al Hassan, all in Canada. Going out to you, Hibatula. That's Hibatula, Hashim Al Hassan. Happy, happy, happy birthday to you. Okay. We say, in a Reverend Dr. Joseph Kofi Entry, good afternoon to you. Matisse Woutier, and Papa, Papa, Yamin Shaw. In a Reverend Dr. Joseph Kofi Entry, or your presby sofo, sofo penny, Yamin Shaw, na onya okese, Papa, Papa. We say, Obi, blessed weekend to you and to your team. Kindly wish Nana Day in Akosombo, an executive member of House of DL Fan Club, a glorious birthday. From all of us, at the DL Fan Club to you, Nana Day. And blessed weekend reaching out to Mr. Freeman Entry, a.k.a. Boga Freeman, who are West Legon, and Alfred Asare, a.k.a. Shaggy, who are Northampton in the UK. Master P, yedase, papa, for coming through with this one. Unum se nan se yansun, komobi ebay, efa, Chief of Staff, Chief Justice, directives be our maye, edifa vacation, court sittings, I cost rebe controversial. I mean, attaching, Godfrey Abu Adame Mose, they will not go to court because omu throw petition, come a Chief Justice, saying adia umbeko. Now, if it's a directives, na Chief Justice, and maye, no, enye fair. Minimo eka say, the Honorable Kojo Opon Nkrumah Esquire, or your MP, sign your lawyer, ni, Watam Assembly, the Court Supreme Court, in your say, writ to invoke the original jurisdiction of the Supreme Court, pursuant to Articles 21 and 131 of the Constitution 1992, and Rule 45 of the Supreme Court Rules CI 16, in the plaintiff, ni Kojo Opon Nkrumah. And defendant, no, Chief Justice of the Republic, the Attorney General, you know, omumi you know, and a defendant, ain't he? Oshie reliefs now, OCK na first relief, like I said, a declaration that the warrant of the Honorable Chief Justice directing some judges to sit and conduct criminal trials in selected cases during the legal vacation is inconsistent with the letter and spirit of Article 17, 1, 2, 23, and 296 A and B of the Constitution. In the Tokoswa, na Osha Ochidemua directives na CJMI, you know, coordination na Omomo and 2 Engu. Nini na ye? In Semua, Ewo. In Timo Beshanen, so Osha. Okay. And yes, that's exactly what it is. Kojo Opon Nkrumah didn't seminal echo Supreme Court. And Tibesha said the Nyoma. ABC Ako. My intia so we say obi. In Richmond was Standard Chartered Bank. Richmond so say Nehun Shada and Fano Richmond. Speedy recovery and have a great weekend as well. One of our very regular listeners, we say Obi, happy birthday to Joseph Opon Boateng, aka J. Kobe. And as the Dogo of Nungwa Waza Park Lane, and on a Joseph Opon Boateng, happy birthday to you, Joseph. Live to be 94.7 and beyond. And Utiana Wajin Chibia Mr. Wedidiemwa Se Fabrein and Fiada Inti on Fridays we take it cool and easy. Your WhatsApp number nibio 0548443523 0548443523 na yentie de wo edi. Let me read some few messages. We say Obi, Eastern Region NPP is voting our new regional executives at Asaman Kese, and I entreat all delegates to vote for Chairman Jeff Konedu for experience for unity and power in 2028 election. My name is Emmanuel Kra, Achemda constituency, and Odiweya Bayeda Sima. Obi, greetings to my father, Reverend Kusi Boateng of Power Chapel Worldwide. God bless him so much. Bernard Ment Boa Odie Enono. Good day, Lawyer Obi. Juma Mubarak to Muslims across the world. I'm doing the monitoring from Tema 5, that's Community 5. Abdul Mateen, Yedasi Abdul. We say Obi. Okay, let me see. Obi, good afternoon. I am listening to you from Ablekuma. This is Dr. Pizza. Dr. Pizza say Utiye all the way from Ablekuma. Dr. Pizza, Eda say. Obi, good afternoon. I'm watching from the University of Stirling in the UK. My name is Mohammed Awal Hudu, a sports journalist as well. I pray for my man Poliando to win the Ashanti Regional Secretary. Okay, Inti. Poliando, Edie, Enono. Minimna, so far. And so, wound too many coca, you know. A man for ye pools, ewa. Now, we'll be on ye pools, be our commerce. Eh. Because that's our dear, no. All this while, na coca, chim, se coca, be winning. But I get it close, that's our dear, you're competitive. Minim. But we'll see. I mean, that will be another interesting election. Obi, good afternoon. I am Simon Jesse from Accra, Labadi. Keep up the good work. Thank you, my brother. Thank you so much. This one says that, Obi, I love Poliando. You love Poliando, eh? Poliando, Charlie. Obi, I'm listening to you from Okrapiman School Campus, Benzenawa Okrapiman School Campus, Benze Yedase Papa. Obi, good afternoon. Please, I am 55 years now. I am 55 years now. Due to sickness, I stopped work 3 years ago. Last September, I paid, and as a non-working personnel, can I get my money as I am home? Maintain message, na see papa. I mean, if you may, ubiti me asani ababio na ashe. What really you want to communicate? Na yenche di ubiti me aye ede abuwa. Yeda se. Asempire FM. So we say Obi. My name is Mr. E.L. from Colorado in Denver. And as a Denver, Colorado. And on also a day we are praying. Ain't he? You go so. Yeah, kind of messages need to be praying. And you fear that ain't he? Fridays. Yeah, you find you're cool. Kakra. I will show you. So ain't he? We'll read more of your messages. Now, fee. Yetimi Atwaswa Sempai FM Suni. This one says, the good people of the Eastern Region should vote for Felix Osafomafo Esquire as the next Eastern Regional Deputy Secretary of the NPP. He is competent and poised to serve. Ekusi is saying, hashtag NPP decides. Obi, good day. But what's wrong with your voice? By the way, don't forget Obaya Afrimpong for the National First Vice Chair. Gamel wo ewutu obrachere. Gamel, yedase. Yedase, papa. Okay. Ain't yes, we've dealt with quite a number of your messages. But I wouldn't even say the National Mining Dialogue, we have just 4 days to go. 4 days to go. Now, yeah, the National Mining Dialogue, no, air premo. Ain't he? Ebia, what's about the National Mining Dialogue? But I wouldn't even add the crow. A mining dialogue aye babe ye ewon cry ha Kempiski Hotel on Tuesday 18th August ena ebaso and put it together all the big stakeholders as far as mining is concerned in Ghana. Everyone will be there. The event will be chaired by His Majesty King Taki Teikutu the second, or a government chain, or a president, Emma Ghana Traditional Council, or baby. In fact, on the Babe chair event, you know, Chief of Staff of the Republic, and as a Chief of Staff to the President of the Republic, Dr. Julius Debra Ebeba, as the special guest of honor, the Minister Emmanuel Amakofibua will be there as a special guest. There were several speakers, including Lawyer Sami Jemfi, Obu Biadako Opoku, and a host of other speakers. Any award panelists and so almost about discussing the various issues, you be raising. It's a dialogue you don't want to miss. Kempiski, 12 p.m. Tuesday. It promises to be very, very, very exciting. Yente we mraya ba, ye twas wedding come. Stay with us. Africa
1: And this old Tom Macrella with Giannia. Now, what of Africa Queen Macro? The witch, I will look at it. Long Pokwa.
0: From a good year, MIA in Pimpim and Pimpim. Now the Bonifan National Reserves, no, and non so a Husika and a boy in the Chidom. Na in Cra, a form a good year, a wohono, as in Bisaba, Copen, Munina, Ebisa, in Faso Bay and a Yenya. Osanabo so may ne die toss we do a trick, sa as in Bisano, Ebiano. And you might see a two a form a good year, and you might get try two a form a good year. One now with the gold, Huja, Nanama Hemfo, Assembly members, a Mebunu, a ma, a war catchment areas, no, Yenina yet not dying back home, Eddie Hong Kong. Jumedi ever query, you know, Yenin Eddie and Sabesha Crata, I say, I a friend catchment charter. Jumedi Kessie, Nipa Ortene Dream, a Gamanche, His Royal Majesty, King Teki Teikutu, our Tosumino. A Baimun Penifua Yatun Sa Afrewon, a Dr. Julius Deborah, Chief of Staff to the President of the Republic of Ghana. Oswafua Oshe, a former good year to also. Honorable Emmanuel Amakofi Bua, our Siam Rashebejeni, a man for a well embele constituency. Yet the Jumedian Befi Kempiski Hotel, a one cry ha, and a Abremo. Na Ebeche Gu, a Joy News, Adum TV, and a Sempa FM. And a few social media handles in Yanaso. Osanabu Sumia, Nena, a Tosso, a Dumwachi, a no Dumienu, Jumedie. Asempa FM Jumedia Frene Kusi say, any Semis DS Group Limited and Akawon Toma Abuano, aye de April. Now, one hour, Boyen, a Ministry of Land and Natural Resources, Minerals Commission, the Ghana Medical Trust Fund, and Afe, the Ghana Gold Board, and Komoi Efao, Bomode in a bra.
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3: 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Ye can't do him. No one could be a nine years at him. And Oma be praying a gun addition, no one for 4 months. The old year when you bet you, and it's your rubber.
4: 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Where are you grow?
3: Any tea, Tia Bruchenko, Aqua Manqua, Aquante Joe, Eddie Bro was Sempa, 94.7 FM. So,
5: it remained that I say, you know, woman on it. You almost see a cracker, you almost will hunu. Yes, you are tea. You need transia. Yeah, carbom.
6: A memory debia, a bonusia, a permusia, a question of what you change your home, our abruce, said the Akum, any diabetrufi, the year who near her, the year, near the abba, the anyano, and you can say,
5: yeah, yes, sir. Abrochin come on a dim tintim pa.
3: Yabere no ma hudua. 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
9: Do you know how money moves in Ghana and across Africa? How it really moves? It doesn't move once a month. It moves 100 times a day on Ecobank's digital platform. Airtime for that's your sister. Transport for Papa. 500 Cs for Saturday's funeral. 2,000 Naira for the cousin sitting jump in Abuja. Because we don't just move money, we take care of people. Money moves in every direction. Uncle to nephew, nephew to uncle, sister to brother on Monday, brother back to sister on Friday. And it moves together. The funeral contribution, the susu, the wedding levy, the hospital bill in the family WhatsApp group. In Africa, money is really one person's transaction. It's many people moving small amounts toward one purpose. That's how money moves here. And there's one bank.

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3: From a good year, am I in pim pim and pim pim? Now the Boni from the National Reserves, no, and non so a husika and a boy in the chidom. Na in cra a form a good year ye ever honor, as in Bisaba Copen Omunina Ebusa, in Faso Bay and a yenya. Or Sanabo so may ne die toss away do a trick, sa as in Bisano, ye be yano. And you mark a see a two a form a good year, and you mark a try a two a form a good year. One now with the gold, Huja, and Anoma Hemfo, assembly members, a Mebunu, a ma a war catchment areas, no, Yenina yet not dying back home, Eddie Honkomo. Jumedia Bequaria, you know, Yenin Eddie and Sabesha Crata, I say, I a friend catchment charter. Jumedia Cassie, Nipa Ortene Dream, a Gamanche, His Royal Majesty, King Teki Teko Tru, our Tosumin, a Baimun Penifua Yatunsa Afrewon, a Dr. Julius Deborah, Chief of Staff to the President of the Republic of Ghana, Oswafua Oshe, a former good year to also, Honorable Emmanuel Amakofi Bua, our Siam Rashebejeni, a more man for a well and belly constituency. Yet the Jumedian Befik and Piski Hotel, a one crying her, Enna Abremo, Na Ebeche Gu, Ewa Joy News, Adum TV, and our Sempa FM, and after your social media handles in Yanaso. Osanabu Sumi, Nena, a Tosso, a Dumwachi, and no Dumienu, Jumedie. Asempa FM Jumedia Frene Kusi say, any Semis DS Group Limited, and Akawan Toma Abuano, Aye de April. Now, one hour, Buayen, a Ministry of Lands and Natural Resources, Minerals Commission, the Ghana Medical Trust Fund, and Afe, the Ghana Gold Board, and Komoi Efao, Bomode in Ebra.
4: 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Fala! Ye shomwe nimu. Electroland. Biaye bakwa, ewo nemu nyama, e fenande bo dafem.
5: She said, "Yeah, yeah, do be hard, yeah." And so she knew something.
6: Me report no one here.
5: Minya, we saw me no punsu ye. And so she knew about him.
7: Hmm.
5: I'm for business with you, be more now. I mean, why? Yes, I guess I never could know. The biani a dream for Frau. And so I'm on two biani. Unso biye din se ya. Enya sum dream when you.
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1: 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Na recently tension na ashasi e building this religious tension. Ashasi e building this ne was omutu anamon. 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
2: Oh, with the medical matter was na metia etiefu nyina nso. In fact, mebo IGP abaso. Meno me obi a wo ya de na se esoni a abaso body a se de ma na se de ma. Sanso na bibi ni na se sinto banso a enso no. We are bold to point you out and constructively no suggest the bebwa. That particular initiative we are IGP taking, you know, meaning there are a lot of discussions that went on. Now, me bona baso se utumi eti sa discussions, you know, na utu sa na mongwe. In fact, we'll give him the credit for it. Then him peninfo being so almost behind the scenes, we also ebuaye ema sa initiative we edi mu almost. Fidiye Swede mean to me more mudin dia, but they know sir we have had these discussions and mebo mabaso. Sir omunin anso ebuaye ema IGP initiative way to me a year successful. Na ninyina ne saying o maya womuny yinina aye gana fo kane na we a Christo new, we a Muslim new, Gidia sumbi awo sumbiano. And no and yet the basis are to me at mu. Then to quite abo memo for the many years that number one religious differences into me and MF and Meton share so and foul and to quite an intimony. You name my yes, I breathe and yeah, Babe Mass and it's a mono abba. Now, hope on Adam, we are some year. Utimiko, if you be now your friend Busia meeting, said Busia Quacusia, the corner, not a Busia Cronano Nipambea, and you watch you a Christopher. And you know, a Muslim for only in Asia, a genuine Busiano community be a becomu piano. Baby, oh, I built a crystal four doors of power. Baby, so I built a cremo four doors of power. And so almost every community in Ghana, Ubenya Christo for Kakra, Ubenya Muslim for Kakra, only in our echo as a state. There are some households who cry the corner, Obano, a cremonia, Nikuno a crystal name. And now say you funu bakumu cram mano, womo aye and watchia, enum aye Christopher, miensa aye tremofo, as only aye nyanum from the same mother, in some case, same father. And you know, say ye bea, ye may messen say, the course between the Muslim cleric and then the apostle or sophono, and then the cook of bibaya, a ma, inflammations be by it here both religion. Na minian and so also omode hunk of stone inside at the premises of the Ghana Police Headquarters, CID headquarters are Alaji yeah madam for Alaji Zakaria and so answer and also echo bonus to Tronia Dingina. In fact, who the reaction by out to me who say certain issues when not handled well, a bit me edu inaba. Nini na yegi na ye be musu so mse we yefa politics and ton chain. Yen fa di bit me amma o ye na be bi anton chain. Yen kai di si amma men bi swa similar incident to si yen na yen to me an swa no yi. Na Rwanda de the kuya se no na within less than 3 months no. Na o nipa e wuno 10 years grant me wom en shemu. We came together and na ye be mu ya granted 1 year, womo kan yin na bail. Na sa initiative way. Chief Imam, ye bebo nabaso. Ye bebo all the heads of ecumenical bodies. Ya so for opening for the Apostolic Fathers, Christian Council, GPCC, the Catholic Bishop Secretariat, and the National Association of Charismatic Churches, no name, penin for womo nyina di womani unyam eba ho. Empono the Amedia, womo penny or dano a meal of Amedia, and then a software who do one year to me a ma womu two, womu penny phone, so it did in a mumma, womu the Peace Council. So it was a very, very successful religious harmony meeting, a day reconciliation by na a foot you so ye, then a call ye. There were various commitments, various sects, ni religious leaders, you know. One ankasa voluntarily no a free one more epimono makumamu at the two grand KT one more commitment to your collective peace and your harmony I walk and your coexistence and respect I want the my home. And I think that must be the way forward. Because you know, from both the religious point of view and the security point of view, you know. Yeah, we should not lose sight of threat. Face here, now some threat, you know. Over here, you know, they are only looking for certain loopholes and cracks to fester. And in the countries are, reduce their societal cohesion to you versus us. These people against that people, you know. Particularly on religious grounds, where any Christian for him, a Muslim for no more con. Obey any paboni for be free, ten or my big room. No, I could be a false way bonnet. Now, far for the I say, wait, we are not trying to know about the dear false ways of bonnet. Now, we're so editing inside, anyway. So, and no, and to come in that because you don't even trust yourself and you are not even aware of where the actual damage is coming from. Intimate, you see, any idea, a dynamic as a pastor. Within less than 48 hours, you know, there are some view way at me aba. All actors and all leaders are woman behind the scenes in 2 years and then kitahundi didi in a tree no by wouldn't say media cause some of these things one of the first things will be a press conference.
1: Mm-hmm.
2: But we said no. These things say Kasan Kia can yeah the press conference are and kibia and ipabenya be a kapao. Ukasa udia oh shit. Certain lapses to be about the police processes. Money idea. Kibem bebre aka. Nemo mono. And numb the sensitivity, the nature, the peculiar nature of these things. And in the end, to be bent to Ghana. You know, I say, I'm sorry, more rather in the process of resolution. To be a boy across the board to be ano. Yeah, the Asidamano. Nemo mono. Me, casa, ebe kwebi yet. Obi, let me make clear.
1: Mm-hmm.
2: If you are a political party or a politician, and a political actor, now if you say, "Bia, ukoye orchestrations be a creating religious disharmony and religious negative sentiment," be now if you say, "In the long run, no benya benefit to be a free one." Let me caution such people. Let me caution such people because you see, say we are politicians now. If you say you will benefit from any such orchestrations, a bell for certain sentiment eventually. Who feels a ubina son faswa? Kai who say, Sir, or slip or the other way. Nadi, we didn't bar. A ja, a to or mine mua. Na and to qua a bar tensions arise here. Wouldn't be for ballot box inquisitive, baby, and quatuaba. because when Rwanda was set on fire, no politician BN would me acquire a campaign at the ballot box. See, baby, say, Yen Tuma, we are not Yen Tuma. It is democracy that will suffer at the end of the day. It is our development that will suffer. A crown, a beshre, a yin to me, Simuda. Into the ambassador, sir, nobody should politics here. You can use other means, but when it comes to these inflammable and rather dangerous things, and some brain, I could call Sonia, they can perceive a bit, you know. And we want to believe that those should not be true. Everybody should be restrained. Me and the use of religious avenue as a way to incite the orchestrations and sentiment. You will have your beliefs. Ono so one idea. Because we need to you ni mara no. Ono we sue an idea. Once we sue an idea, Obi Afis an idea ni dimu. Let's accept the Obi Afis offer. Choice Obi Afis making no. Yen respect it. Na se uwo evangelism obeya. Ye na message no so no. O de tuja ni pana tona sunu opa obeba. But it should not be the Ekwako Budi or no Dino any mutia.
1: Okay.
2: And now the Bekwako Petri, Netiwa Debi, Yang Nayafa, and Nidi Maya Honya Day, Yan Transum Jim, Nana Crack Ransono. Yeah, yeah, so for one so, Messer. Sometimes some comments have been so in the moon a day, and then certain things I don't want to even go into the details, but Messer Passe, Pepensua, Yedrui. Interreligious. It is within. The best is we are so for beer a show. Before being put a bit bad, show also.
1: Okay.
2: Now, political parties will come and go. Even within one party in the crown, Obi put na ye Obi na se we before. In fact, Obeko M will be about. And the end, na ye se also. Now, ye very restrained in our pronouncement that you catch your congregation, you catch your mosque, you catch your followers are one ed yen someone you can no eddie near who says ya no compare not out of excess excitement ye and I buffoon ya quiet new maybe neck of answers and so be by yen so and ye bebre and solvo and you know that the yamias is also yaba me de channel me a soft me mammy a soft. And so free moon. Now your crew are me, your woman, me too, me, yeah, think one. Obian himself, my miss of a first of all, a prominent for software. And so said, Cremonibia, a whole background in one. You fear it would be out in a bar street. Sibia or Babeton, the same, or by or day into man, a Babeton, whatever business I obey. If you cry in Tenecasa, you cry in free Ghana. If they will be there for 3 weeks, 1 month, or 2 weeks, you fear. And so we grew up knowing that it doesn't matter, missing house or so forth. So we should know that we are one people. At the end of the day, yeah, quite as we're not also born empire. So, minimum, if they were minded to join us, they came. But those who wanted to stick with their Islamic belief, we respected their choice. Yeah, best let's say, Mummy, you know, you know, you want to. Nye mfe ni di e ma ye honi ye hon. Na mi enko fa we so. Enko fa o ye ni e ma.
1: Ini from what we know ni ye ni mse. Enra o ka omwa e ko jine mu. Eji bail e ma osofwa na asemi ye efane hon. We also know se malam na onusu yuzu sa. Emeki sa incendiary comment no on the police for Pekin and Emani bail with energy media akosono. What happens to the bail conditions, ne investigations are akosu into the matter or even possible prosecution? And then akosu saying ya jai bibi amanaka.
2: In fact, and some bi wa ye wokwa efaswa the CC. Yeah, well, the justice aspect, and yeah, well, the religious and the social cohesion aspect. And in fact, this matter is a matter of national security, a matter of a serious national security. issue. Ntino, and you want to be so. Nemo de me can say the minimum no. They move be anywhere. Everybody set aside the normal processes are in him. Ah, yeah, our justice system are. Yeah, they are the one who are more in this one. The be anywhere ever be able to know. Every process has gone on so far so well, and the be also a terminated be ammo. Before my council, I then aqua terminated. Now, Ninja Mono, I hear canning so. Yeah, so yeah, have the cognizance to say this is a serious national security matter. In handling it, no, it has to be handled within its sensitivities, holistically, considering the ability to me, if the case is shown like an ordinary matter. So far, the BBA, a guna kwemu. Now, a foot will be answer, a kwama 1 year at the center of it, me and son are at the center of it in the answer. The brainaco.
1: Ego so answer edede said it was to be answer etwaso. Yate. Honorable me nurse bibiania, ye mesa ba bidin komo bio. Why?
2: That's it.
1: Yeah, that's the MP for Ascent South constituency, the honorable John Intim Fojua, who himself is a minister of the gospel, a minister with the Baptist Church, Victory Bible Church rather. Victory Bible Church. 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
1: oh okay enti pastor no e kasae for just I think 12 seconds enti
4: 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We are all looking for peace, and that's the most important thing. Because where there is no peace, there's no life. 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God bless you. God bless you guys. God bless.
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1: And so far, non some of the two are very brief. The inye pay asumjie, the asumjie na ba nyame insha ubia. Irusha chief imam ankasa eba betina egwem. The IGP himself was there. Oman Penin, a special envoy to the economical you know, ain't he? Omunyina so ewo hwa, omubeshe ma jumedi yeno, itime eko kama. Sa ushe video sa eche guna, utimuso omunyina abu ejuma, pa. Minka enada. Ma, yen shene yen san kwa humani subiyo, na yen nisadi yon enkomo. Eko si sa yinsune haya sempa, 94.7 FM. Weise obi, I commend the IGP for attempting to broker peace, but I have to ask, will they be as willing to engage in peace talks if the poor vulnerable were the ones in such action? Godfred Adoa, mente o message na say poor vulnerable ben, and in which action? I don't understand you. Ma mini enkomo, Samuel Koku Anyidoho, a communications advisor at the Christian Council of Ghana meeting yase no no so ewo ho ebi Koku akwa ba na te sey.
2: Yeah, good afternoon, Obi.
1: Fantastic.
2: So so communications advisor to the general secretary of the Christian Council. Yeah.
1: Oh, to the general secretary of the Christian Council.
2: Good.
1: Nice. I'm told sana who meeting yase ebi ene.
2: Yes, I partook. I was there, yes.
1: Na the course ni nyina no from where you sit who ne saying.
2: Well, Obi, thanks for the opportunity me that is wafre. I think by and large Kedian pon e better na say say IGP ni ne
5: Semper FM.
2: It to me take you some swift action because I know by this time e nyina ni senior na insu ko ena bebi agya no e dere ko no na yan so anu ntema nanka ye nim se ene by this time bebi asem no edru. So that's why they are in leadership position because ni see no Obi, unimina ditumzena entry.
1: Yeah.
2: On whichever side you look at it, mm-hmm. No. Ne entry. And asem kaseso eba franka insisu.
1: That's
2: ube huana sebe. Abe mini yinina. So I think it was a good decision, swift decision by the Inspector General of Police. And I think one thing that excited me in this whole encounter this morning. It was a police event. The IGP as the Inspector General of Police and his management team, and he decided as the state agency, you know, tasked constitutionally, emphasize internal matters, no. You be the agent, and so the whole event was a police event, and I am happy. For me, as a policy analyst, yeah, somebody who has been at the very top before, it's beautiful to see state institutions and agencies of state stand up to their mandate and say, hey. So if you notice, the interior minister was not there. So it was not at the behest of government. It was a pure police hierarchy decision. And I'm happy. And so everybody present commended the IGP and his team for such a bold, decisive action. And Obi, once we begin to empower institutions of state, you know, to stand on their feet. Look, me, Koko Anyidoho, personally. Why? So my being there today, as I sat there,

0: had to be allowed because the 48 rule had kicked in. And when some politicians at the time tried to prevent the police from working, so that now Madam Tiwa, Yatiwa, the Dankwane, head of the CID, Asante Apietu was IGP at the time. Obi, I saw the police act professionally. At no point in time was I tortured.
1: Mm-hmm.
0: At no point in time was I beaten. I was taken to BNI cells. I was treated according to the BNI rules. So when I came out and decided that I won't play politics with such an important state institution, you know, and I know, the political capital that I lost, because as Deputy General Secretary of the NDC, Kokoji Dowo the Bull, now Kwaba, now Bebabe Boa, and may the police now your politics. Atitomu naman pan some near fan your politics. Say the pet to me, Minty. One be boy, a scientist. We a traitor. But as I sat there today, and as I encountered some of the senior police officers who are now commissioners, it was a joy for them and for myself to interact and, you know, reminisce positively on the past. And oh, honorable, we thank you. It's good to see you again. Mm-hmm. So, Obi, for me, being there today, I'm happy that the institution, if allowed to work, can so work efficiently. They may not get it 100% all the time, but I believe that, on this score, this swift, decisive move by the IG, Christian Tete-Yohonu, and his top, you know, cops, has gone down well. And for the religious bodies, the Christian Council, you know, the Catholic Bishops Conference, the Ghana Pentecostal and Charismatic Council, faith leaders in general, the National Chief Imam, you know, the all of us who were present today, and the fact that the individuals involved, the three individuals, whichever way you look at it, who through their actions and inactions, not inaction, their actions, Anka Ijai Omu, Anka Omode Omupe, Ebe Ma, Omani Bedru, Bebian Sem Fata, Sem Penifo, Tumidi Omubaye, at the end of the day, they shook hands and pledged. Of course, they are on police inquiry bail, so that's a different matter for the police. So, Obi, for me,
2: and that looking was, at it, that was even the second question. I'm about to call. We know so many now police inquiry bail. After any event, no, do you think the criminal investigations and possibly criminal prosecution should end because it's a smoky piece pipe coming?
0: Oh, Obi, you're a lawyer, and I'm sure that your law practice, your law teaching or your law learning, told you that there's an aspect of law where justice is tampered with mercy.
2: Yes.
0: Justice is tampered. People normally get it wrong and say, temper. You don't temper justice with mercy.
2: Mm.
0: You tamper. T-A-M-P-E. Yeah, you tamper justice. Yeah. You don't temper.
2: Yeah.
0: You don't T-E-M-P-A-E-R.
2: Yeah.
0: You tamper justice with mercy.
2: Yes.
0: So you use mercy, you know, to douse a certain flame.
2: Mm-hmm.
0: And so I believe that within the spectrum of the police, what do you call it, prosecutorial or investigative powers, they so can decide that, look, they also may be first-time offenders as far as this particular infraction is concerned. And so, as first-time offenders, and because you have smoked the peace pipe, you have forced the police into such a decisive action, you have forced religious leaders and faith groups to come together, and there's

0: a greater commitment to deepening and fostering religious tolerance, social cohesion, greater peace and unity. You know, it's possible. Then that somebody people decision will be taken, and then it will be said that look, why not? Go and sin no more.
1: Of course, and because prosecution
0: is allowed.
1: Yeah, prosecution is the sole decision for the AG to make. And the AG can decide, say, okay, Charlie, after the Akko swing, you know, let sleeping dog lie. Nah,
0: at least for now. For now. Sure. And then also allow them as reformed individuals.
1: Yeah.
0: To become agents.
1: And ambassadors, sure.
0: Good.
1: Sure.
0: It's done. It's done in every jurisdiction. So as reformed individuals, because then if they go out there, say almost someone mema, it's in yeah and say fata sebe in penin forward, maybe yeah. You know, for example, the IG, you know, like look, you know, top management meeting. Now we have a tomb. I say yeah, be way come on. Now I say Laboni, arm robbery,
1: yes.
0: Good. So why should we allow a few people to be disturbing the peace of the country? It is a ebia, yes, a jemu. Now Muslim Besan Yebuma. No problem. And as for that one, it could be the Kumenji. On one identity. So
1: my next question, Koku, with your experience living in Ghana, I mean Ghana is famed for a harmonious coexistence. I mean, Osha, almost all the religious sects now, ya pe kwa ibiye timi ya coexist kama. Osha mosque waha, na sorry da isi nchain. When this whole thing started, no, do you think maybe the commentary around it, no, it blew Nioma out of proportion, and that there is no way what is happening in Nigeria, no, can happen here, because ya tnache, we've known ourselves, we've intermarried, and it's an Nioma ninyina. Do you think that way?
0: Obi, I don't think, you know, one thing President Mills will always say to us, that, at least to me, let me speak for myself, when we get up and we say, the MPP is corrupt, is there any individual called MPP? Can you point to MPP when you see MPP in the street? Of course, I don't know who's MPP.
1: Yeah.
0: It is individuals who make up the MPP. In like manner, it is individuals who make up the NDC. So if I don't give the kind of leadership that will stamp its authority on certain actions, when we call MPP people names, we may do worse.
1: Mm-hmm.
0: So when we talk about peace in Ghana, do you know peace? Have you seen peace before?
1: No.
0: It's individuals. Do you know war? Have you seen war before?
1: Mm-hmm.
0: It's individuals who create the war. In the same way, it's individuals who decide that they will create peaceful coexistence. So, individuals, you know, any peace, you know, any agua, it can turn to war easily. And so, for me, when people reacted yesterday, and rightly so, I will not say they had no right to react. They had a right to react. In fact, when you found Christians not going after Islam, but questioning Christian leaders, where are you, our leaders?
1: Mm-hmm.
0: Where are you, our leaders? They were looking for their leaders. They were not talking about another faith. They were talking about their own faith. So, for me, then again, this afternoon I was having a conversation with people that, from a sociologically functionalist perspective, because there's functionality to deviant behavior anyway, depending on how you go about it, there's functionality to deviant behavior.
1: Yes.
0: So that deviant behavior is what has produced the functionality of today's engagement, which has thrown up the issues strongly that if we take the peace for granted, we will be in trouble. And for the police units to be able to chase out the individuals within such quick time, which means that the investigative body of the police, the cybercrime unit, whatever it is, are on top of their game. And it's out to baby now, say we are TikToker. And you open likes. And I open hooks. And I open DND following now. One show who's here. What will happen to you in this country, you'll be surprised. Because, Obi, you're near Bray. Oh, yeah. In fact, me personally, in the past 3 days, I have been burdened by this republic called Ghana. And anybody who understands spirituality, well, when I say my spirit has been burdened,
1: mm-hmm.
0: It's about this nation. It's about this nation called Ghana and the direction in which it is going. Yeah. We are not just politicians. We are nation builders. We are sold out to building this nation. And so when things are going wrong, it worries us. And see, for me personally to have been part of what happened today, quite historic. Empire here, Bonnie say,
1: yeah.
0: It will not be a 9 day wonder. Once again, thanking the IGP and his team.
1: And Oku, I believe, sir, the burden on your heart, no? Is it in relation to the church? Is it in relation to what?
0: No, it's in relation to nation building, nation as a nation builder.
1: Okay.
0: Yeah, Obi, baby, I agree. We cannot run away from being part of nation building.
1: Yeah.
0: People may attempt to push us out, but we are not going anywhere.
1: Mm-hmm.
0: We are there. We will mutate and play different roles. But the greater interest of the Republic of Ghana, that one, nobody can take it away from us except God.
1: Yes.
0: When it's not going right, we feel burdened. And when it's going right and the right things are done, why not? We will be grateful to individuals, institutions, organizations that are helping to make things go right. And so today, we thank the police, we thank the Christian Council of Ghana, we thank the Chief Imam and his team, we thank everybody, you know, in the heavy media representation. We are grateful that we didn't watch. Look, Obi, even on a personal note,
1: mm-hmm.
0: How many years ago? So 94, 95. When my father was in Rwanda, Major General Anyiro, at the time, the Ghana contingent.
1: Yes.
0: Thank God he's alive to be honored, both nationally, internationally. But in those moments, as children, we had just lost our mother. Then our father is called to duty. And then there's total mayhem in a country because of lack of understanding. NT and Wase. One group of people who, they see NT and Wase, in record time, over 1 million human beings just massacred like that. So, Nakopo Obo Rwandese no. So, Nakopo Obo Ghana Foreigners no, Nakopo Obo Rwandese no. Good. So, it means that it takes individuals to decide that they will destroy themselves. But the same group of individuals, mindset transformation, they have reformed. Today, go and see Rwanda. So let's not take it for granted. Say, the AC, Amayam, Ebinomusono, and to me, see Ghana. Let's protect what we have. Na, nye, yena nanomu jayma, yeno. Yes, we yena jayma, yena nanomu, yena nakansu, anomu amuba. Yes, me and Sammy and then I'll move back.
1: On the back of this conversation and this issue again in national attention, no? I mean, when you hear your colleague, men of God, reverend ministers, some of them stand behind Omo pulpit, Ekasawa, sorry them, Eyentnaho Emma, Asumesi Ano Benting, Emma, President, and people believe, sir, okay, Ghana, yeah, majority Christian country. Inti, I was say, about presidency, I was say, yeah, Christopher, yeah, Macramoni, Medi president, yeah, anyway. That, no matter how unfortunate that comment is, no, some men of God make them sometimes in public, sometimes behind the pulpit. Utibia, yeah, na etio, say, and advise Ben, our dema, our colleague, Reverend ministers, men of God.
0: You know how I'm going to answer that question?
1: Mm.
0: You know how I'm going to answer that question?
1: No, Coco.
0: I'm going to take you into a little bit of theology. I'm going to answer your question theologically.
1: Okay. That's true.
0: Free Adam and Eve, yes, sir.
1: Yes.
0: So Abraham is the patriarch of the Christian religion,
1: mm-hmm.
0: or the Christian faith.
1: Mm-hmm.
0: He's the patriarch of Islam.
2: Asempa FM.
0: He's the patriarch of Judaism. The Bible, I read that God created man in his own image, both man and woman alike in Genesis. Now, a little of the theology. Are you listening to me, please?
1: Me too, Pakoku.
0: Good. So a little bit of the theology as I answer your question.
1: Yes.
0: It's Abraham and who Ishmael and Isaac.
1: Yes.
0: Yes, sir.
1: And no, I don't know.
0: Good. Isaac and Jacob ni Esau. Yes, sir.
1: Mm-hmm.
0: And Jacob who ni Mark 12 are Joseph count.
1: Yes.
0: You see Isaac and a covenant child. Ono na ye Sheb Bosheba. No problem. But Bosheba no. And then who? Jacob ni Esau. And then Jacob who ni Mark 12 are Joseph count.
1: Yes.
0: And Bosheba nana no mu. And na decide to say, omeku omu ni abako. Ah, I drew baby. Yes, yen to me kunu. But oh, yen tono. And ma. I'm an onyphobia. My Bible tells me in the same Genesis, say Ishmaelites, Ishmael now you see onye Bosebano. It was Ishmaelites who bought Joseph and took him to Egypt. Kega now you see who Ishmael no, of Egypt. I'm going theology. I'm answering your question theologically.
1: Sure.
0: So if Isaac's grandchildren, out of the wickedness of man's heart and jealousy, wanted to sell their own brother. And it was Ishmaelites, Ishmael Asifor, and a betor Omunyanoko Egypt. It was in Egypt, in the Komba, Egypt, Nanedianewo. Why am I Diani by Egypt, Joseph? Actually, Egypt, ho. And Joseph Nyanomo, and then Papa Jacob call yeah. Egypt, and Israel for Echo Dere to say Pusun in the tier. If we Egypt, and on what they call Bosch assassin also. So, how do you take Ishmaelites out of the story of Israel? It just tells you that there's a sovereign God. Who created all of us in his own image. So if you sit on your pulpit and you want to preach certain sermons, I am talking theology from the Bible. That's how I've answered your question. you cannot talk of the story
1: yes.
0: of Israel
1: yes.
0: without the Ishmaelites. Because Isaac's own grandchildren wanted to kill their brother. It was a bunch of Ishmaelites who bought Joseph and took him to Egypt. So if Egypt was the foundation for Israel to grow its numbers and cross to the promised land, how do you talk about Israel today without the Ishmaelites? Leave God to be God. Let us not human beings try to play God. And stop preaching hatred unnecessarily.
1: Koku, yedase. Bibiani yebesemba bidin komobio. Why?
0: Asidani yamudie. Kupo nshiramo. Have a wonderful afternoon.
1: Amen. Koku anyedoho. Ena yetene. Kano a spokesperson. Edema, and as a communications advisor, Edema, the general secretary of the Ghana Christian Council. Kwaku himself has been ordained as a man of God and as a reverend minister. Osuya Theology from the Trinity Theological Seminary here in Accra. In Toronto, Motesi and then on AD and Komo. Some really insightful thoughts there. And our Ode Amayen. 0548-443-523. That's our WhatsApp number. 0548-443-523. In the end, Yebe Science Radio and Komobio, we have another interview to go. And Sana, the Ewohono Yetimi Edi Atua Moso. But Kale Charcoal Toothpaste. And yeah, come for Edi Amamo. Samara Company Limited. Toothpaste of Muamudiaba Ijaso. Toothpaste Edi Bodi Bidi Ena Aye Charcoal. And Yetumi Edi Aye Inti. Charcoal also was some very, very good properties beer. Say, ubia, itimi ebwa, itimi tiwenum, itimi eyi bacteria, ifriwenum, eyenioma bibri, say, o bidia, eyenioma bibri pa, intimon shanenso, emfa, emayen. Bomadine pebi tos, a whoopi toothpaste, a jichu usia, a kale charcoal toothpaste, and a camphor. The amount debia made in Ghana product Samara Company Limited and aye in the best reset mobeshan and so a day am I in ma yen kwahuman bishop edi aye only overseer our Blessed House Chapel International and our coordinator edema the bishop's network and also coordinator my Christian Leaders Ghana platform. May I know any income? Bishop Akwaba Bibi Aboko there.
0: Obi Nyamia Domi Huye Papa so which Muswe.
1: Nyamia Domi Yasuya Huye Papa. Yasuya Huye Papa. Na and they are cost over the past 3 days are culminating in a meeting and yes smoky peace pipe any other etero saying
0: first of all no thank you so much for this opportunity. No, IGP, as he passed, he was able to host such a wonderful meeting between the religious leaders for peace, and then the chief imam and the Christian Council, Peace Council, and the Obiara for a successful peace between the religious Muslims and Christians. Now, this particular matter, what happened, it's not good at all because Ghana has experienced a peaceful coexistence between Muslim for any Christian force. For a very long, for decades. So when that thing happened, we're not happy at all. And it is time we find a way to prevent it. And the IGP too mentioned something in his address, which I want to read it out. Said that the Inspector General of Police calls on Christian and Muslim leaders to help de-escalate rising religious tension.
1: Mm-hmm.
0: But, Obi, you see, this one, in as much as I really respect the IGP for his professionalism and for doing his work according to the laws of Ghana, if he's talking about we, the religious leaders, he's saying that we should help to de-escalate. So me personally, as a clergy, and as a religious leader, what I can do to help this situation is that we should focus on prevention is better than cure.
2: A simple FM.
0: Yes. Yo, this meeting that was held, mm-hmm. ever to me, like it can be one of the ways of just bringing peace. But let's look at how we can totally prevent it. Because, Obi, if somebody have died through this unfortunate situation,
3: like the police would have handled it in a different way. Why am I saying that? What is the duty of the police? The duty of the police is to enforce the law. Well, no matter your political background, no matter your religious background, no matter your tribal background. The duty of the police, respectfully, is not to preach the gospel to us or to preach the Quran to us or the Bible to us. And if we want to prevent this situation, he's talking about we should help him de-escalate. Then what I want to say is that I'm drawing the attention of the IGP that both Christians and Muslims, what will help each side to reduce or prevent such situation in future is that we should stop treating this as a religious conflict and treat it according to the laws of Ghana. Because if they do this meeting in a bimu kotu scriptures, thank God, I did be crowned now kotu scriptures. Some of the religious kotu scriptures, bimu kotu Quran. But if both the Muslims and the Christian, the Muslim doesn't believe in the Bible, Christians don't believe in the Quran. So the police must look for a particular book that all of us can use to bring peace during mediation or to prevent this thing from escalating. And that is the law of Ghana, the constitution of Ghana. It is not the duty of the police to be quoting scriptures. The scriptures and the Quran quoting to be left with we the clergy and the Muslims, the imams, the Muslim religious leaders, so that the police will arrest whether Christian or Muslim that is breaking the laws of Ghana without fear or favor, because we, the religious leaders, we are doing the spiritual side. So they have to enforce the law. And now, talking about enforcing the law, it must be without any political factor or any religious factor. They should be treated as individual citizens that are being examined, investigated, arrested, or punished according to the laws of Ghana. Prevention, we can't wait for somebody to die before we apply the laws. All I'm saying is that the rule of law must be applied no matter the religious background, because that's the only way that people can deter or be afraid to go and either slap somebody, attack somebody, kill somebody. That is the only way. And the truth is that, I repeat again, Muslims don't believe in the Bible quotation they are quoting. The Christians don't believe in the Quran they are quoting in when trying to dialogue and stop the situation. What will make them fear not to commit a crime or offend anybody is the law. So I'm encouraging the IGP and the Ghana police that they should live with the clergy or religious leaders, whether Christian or Muslim, to do the preaching and the quoting of scriptures. They are law enforcers and not theologians. IGP, apply the law. And we are also encouraging the Minister of Interior, please, please encourage the IGP, not only Nejumanu professionally, because the way an arrested citizen, handcuffed, was exposed and other citizens who are not police people, Omura National Police Headquarters, to slap a citizen arrested handcuffed, and yet, so we struck the confidence. Now we a lot of questions might be asked. And I will be besides you say,
1: mm-hmm.
3: for fairness, no, is it true, say, in the police administration, one more department, the department called Ghana Police for Muslim community, and I'm part of yes, sir, investigation in my head.
1: Okay.
3: Yeah, because that's what we are hearing. So as we are asking the media for some yes, sir, investigation in my head, because if truly there is a department and a portfolio, your friend, Ghana Police Department, especially for Muslim community, Nua. Then, Esomunya, the same department for Christian community. Anna, fairness.
1: But I say, I mean, the difficulty with the Awokan, they say, we have lived quite peacefully, even if the Saudi didn't put ever why, it has not become an issue. A major issue, ain't he? If a major issue, dear, why don't we move on and live our lives?
3: Okay, we'll see a major issue, but I'm still repeating: prevention is better than cure, because. And I would still repeat it again, do the investigation for Abaya.
1: We are hearing
3: that the one in charge of SAR Ghana Police Muslim Community Department, you know, a rumor. It is true that
1: rumor there.
3: It's an allegation.
1: Bishop Nyabutre. A rumor there, and my emo so fair not all, young cast and fofo. Your investigation, we can talk about that, because you don't have to use this platform to propagate or repeat rumors into me. Pacho, the other thing I'm facing me, Busan is say, and the meeting, no, not one cast, how will be?
3: I couldn't go because of that program, but our network was represented.
1: Oh, the network no was represented.
3: Yeah,
1: but don't you think, sir, after how successful the meeting went, you know, all the kofa by way na di way by way na koye say any other, we should put all of that behind us and look forward and move forward, mom.
3: Yeah, that one to our support, because we need to coexist, live in harmony and in unity. And nuna. Ebeboa ye national unity. You understand? National unity. Me fwaso pa. So, because even the teaching of Christ, supports coexistence. Love your neighbor as yourself. Pray for those who that despitefully use you. Live at peace with all men. It's in the Bible.
1: Mm-hmm.
3: You understand? But Obi,
1: yeah.
3: This quotation will only be relevant to a Christopher.
1: Oh, obviously.
3: That is what I'm saying. And the Quran from the quote for the same peace, any unity, no, but it will be relevant to only Islam for.
1: Sure.
3: So I'm trying to say is that anytime there is issue like that, you know, or to prevent issue like that, you know, police for, they have to use a book or document, you believe in. Because we all have our respective holy book.
1: Yeah.
3: So, we need a document or a book that manage...
1: Which document is the Constitution?
3: The laws of Ghana, the Constitution of Ghana.
1: Yes. I agree.
3: Thank you, Obi.
1: Yeah, I agree.
3: So
1: I agree.
3: That is it. So that, if it is done, then it will prevent the escalation that the IGP is requesting that we should help him accomplish.
1: Yeah. Yeah. That's true. Ain't he? I think, sir, essentially what you are asking for, sir, the meeting today for the optics and BBN was good, but we should we should go beyond such meetings and rather enforce the laws of our country.
3: Thank you. My entry na obi wansa. Eh?
1: Mm-hmm.
3: My entry. I don't want to go into something, but assuming that citizen that was slapped at the office, maybe it was a stab or an stabbing with a knife or a gunshot.
1: Mm-hmm.
3: Will you even have the opportunity to go and organize that this meeting you just had this morning? Mm-hmm. Move to me.
1: Yeah.
3: But this time you see the police be enforcing the law.
1: Yeah.
3: So we cannot wait till somebody dies. Yes. So, for example, this meeting, Muslim for Omar Bekoto Omu Quran. Christopher, it is our duty to quote that we teach people what we believe in. That's spiritual side. So when the police will come, who about the court will say, according to Ghana Criminal Offences Act number so and so, when that Christian or Muslim say, we are about you, we'll be arrest you and prosecute you. We don't care whether you are from Islam or from Christian. That's what I'm talking about. Yeah. Prevention is better than cure.
1: Yeah, you are saying, sir, the IGP should have used the opportunity with his speech, to quote what the position of the law is. Now,
3: thank
1: Obi,
3: you,
1: Obi. Clear.
3: Thank you, Obi.
1: Yeah, yeah,
3: thank you, Obi.
1: Mate.
3: Yeah.
1: Yeah, that's a papa, ain't he? Bibiania, you best have a baby didn't come obio. Why?
3: Yo, Mate, me that.
1: What's your name? Blessed House Chapel International.
3: Yes.
1: Okay. Ewa Hefa.
3: Ewa New Botiano.
1: Oh. New Botiano. So they want to be produced at you. In your best start here. Your best start here. Sorry. Why?
3: Wow.
1: Your best start here. Now, what's our another branch of baby for Frobio?
3: Yeah, we have that branches in Kumasi too.
1: Oh, and other parts. Kumasi.
3: Yeah.
1: Oh, that's nice. Now, outside Ghana,
3: yeah, we also have one outside Ghana in London.
1: Ah, oh, that's nice, and that's the reason for the international, I suppose.
3: That's right. That's right.
1: Blessed House Chapel International.
3: Yeah,
1: Charlie. So for we are brutal. Me das papa papa bibiania. You best have a baby didn't come over. Why?
3: Matty.
1: It is so for a overseer Edema Blessed House Chapel International main branch no new Botiano Ewan Kraha and or branch Bakunsu Kumase and Abakua London in the United Kingdom. Na Osan ye coordinator ma Christian Leaders Ghana platform. And a coordinator ma Bishop's Prayer Network. And I'm OTC and no AD and Como. Ba me wo okay. Ain't he ways so for Zwako Fasamabo. Anyways. Obi, there is nothing wrong when the IGP uses the Bible because he's a Christian. Same as Muslims. But I agree that applying the constitution is the way to go. Reverend Foreata, yedase pa. We say, good afternoon, Obi. I think the gentleman you are speaking to is probably referring to this. Probably you may ask your producers to verify. Thank you. Ain't he? Okay. Ah, chum waiva. May send the way I'm a moon verify me. I think it's in line with the NSF folk about this body in the Ghana Police Service. No, I think there is a picture making rounds. There is a liaison into Ghana Police Muslim Ghana Police Muslim Community Ghana. I don't know what it is, but this picture is making rounds. Nipani Din Edaso, one Musa Ajeman. Into moon finding out near if indeed it's an official position within the Ghana Police Service. Now in the Nanapia Yadase Papa Papa. His Excellency Kamal Din Abdullahi. Good afternoon. Thanks for doing the listening. In studio, you were Akora. Akora for somebody any Akora. Charlie. Akora and Akora.
4: Akora.
1: Okay. EBA at Chimota School
4: 1927.
1: The year group being?
4: Oh, maybe 2004.
1: Oh, 2004. And
5: away. Maybe 2017.
1: And away
6: 2017.
1: Oh, okay. In Accra, old student of Achimota School.
4: Yes.
1: Na eno no uko Achimota basic kra uka ho. And I for Achimota senior high.
4: Okay, so far for senior high.
1: Senior high for nko. In Accra for no omo e ko Achimota basic say countryman song mo no mo nka ho.
6: Oh, but basic.
4: Oh, but basic.
6: Yeah, from accurate.
1: Accurate.
6: Yes.
1: I'm also more association. Accurate. And the countryman song way accurate. Yeah. Also no ko Achimota primary.
4: Yeah.
1: None. Nana B. Zanetto also ko Achimota primary. And George Opariado. When this George Opariado. Omu yina ko Achimota primary.
4: Best song my story. Yeah. No, just in auto brood di.
1: I have three friends in studio, old student of Achimota School. Omoni Ebabi D. M. Komo. In 2004, graduate of Achimota School. Mama niye ewo studio ha ewe.
4: Oh, okay. Obi Edase. My friend me Charles Mark Odoi.
1: Okay. Charles Mike Odoi.
4: Mark.
1: Mark Odoi.
4: Yes, M-A-R-K.
1: Okay. And Awudi
5: Joseph Appiah.
1: Joseph Appiah.
5: Yeah.
1: 2017 year group.
5: Yes, 2017 year group.
6: Mama Kwao Akita.
1: Mahama.
6: Mama. M-A-A-M-A. So, Mate, Mate, Mama.
1: Mama.
6: Mama Kwao Akita.
1: Ah, okay. Do we and Kraini?
6: Yes.
1: Do we and Kraini, right? Mm. And away.
5: Me Fantini.
1: Fantini. Okay. 2017 year. Not we school prefect be with school and not school prefect, I mean like any.
5: Oh, there be me name your common floor member.
1: Common floor
5: member.
1: Yeah. Mama who's where?
6: Oh, common floor member.
1: Oh, sir.
6: But house level I had a post.
1: So. Nah, a post being.
6: Oh, gardens monitor. So small post.
1: Now, when I was school gardens, so.
6: House garden, house. No. Cadbury House.
1: A house be out in the garden.
6: Yes. Yeah.
1: Oh, okay. A Cadbury House and our.
6: Yes.
1: And another way.
5: Freezer.
1: Mm. And also where?
4: And I'm agri.
1: Agri house.
4: They show you be a meeting at John Dumelo.
1: At John Dumelo is no agri house.
5: Oh, Lugard.
4: Or Kachimota.
1: No, no, hey.
5: Lugard House.
1: Lugard.
4: Yeah.
1: In the mono houses, no. Ghana ni be a dean, that's we.
6: Oh.
5: Your Atamos House.
1: Atamel.
5: Joyce Aye House.
1: Nothing very recently.
6: Baita. Baita.
5: Your Baita.
6: Baita House.
1: Your
6: Susano Foriata
5: House.
1: Oh, okay. And then more houses saying.
5: Your Kwapon House.
6: 18. And counting.
1: 18 houses.
5: And counting.
1: The houses, they say, like a dormitory.
5: Yeah. Yeah.
1: Oh, okay. More Bakubaku, 18.
6: And counting.
1: Wow, that's
4: massive. As we speak, you'll be see 3 crack on.
1: And the account.
4: Mm. All student be see back on.
1: Now, Chimota School, no? So one name, baby, at Chimota Golf, where you wanna school, now where?
4: Oh, I went inside, though.
6: Hospital.
4: I bet me for police station or Eddie Rim.
1: Eddie Rim.
4: Uh-huh. And I bet me so
5: hospital.
4: Yes, hospital.
1: Oh, okay. Yes.
4: Yes, you just branch.
6: And the golf course is a Western compound.
1: Ah. Mm. Oh, that is a Eson. That's a Eson. Yeah. Oh, okay. Nice. And my man here was her.
4: Oh. Once they were Okano. Yeah, founding school in 1927.
1: Yes.
4: It's next year, we're 100 years.
1: Oh, okay.
4: We're Ghana AD 70, no?
1: Yeah, Mumu AD 100.
4: Yeah, 100.
1: I'm fancy paying me the 150.
4: Oh.
5: The one I've known will be a boy, you.
1: Yes.
4: Inti, I mean, we are starting preparations where 2 years ago.
1: Okay.
4: We are launching a logo, no? We are your programs and getting sir. into your go home stretch, no?
1: Yes.
4: That is next year, no?
1: Okay.
4: Uh-huh. We are starting programs. Say, your channel say, yeah, Accra Party in the Park. Yes, you have to phone near more baby, I'm more.
1: And no more, anyway.
4: Yeah, you were school, no?
1: Oh, school.
4: Uh-huh. School. Okay. It's between 8 to 10, no?
1: 8 a.m.
4: Yes.
1: To 10 a.m.
4: To 10 a.m.
1: Okay.
4: We have a house visiting.
1: Okay.
4: Until, yes, you'll be uncle back to
1: in the house.
4: Uh-huh. Mm. Even it's a house we walk around, went to me, uncle that. Who school, no, to me.
1: Yeah, will be to me.
4: In my mind, if you know, man, cross here, uncle, say, we're a man. It's after that, you know, nothing now. You need a shame war.
5: The cricket over.
1: A day over.
4: Cricket.
1: Cricket over. Okay.
4: What's that? What's
1: that? What's that? What's
4: that? What's
1: okay.
4: The only school I work cricket over. Who school? You're sure how to swim. You're better sure cricket ball.
1: Oh, sir.
4: Oh, yeah, you're a swimming pool. Is it from
6: football pitch, hockey pitch?
1: More football pitch than hockey pitch.
4: Oh, any baby. It's from 11, no? I've never seen more cricket over.
1: Okay.
4: I've never seen any. Vendors be brave, at the Harband or so, bass. Omni ever be born, Yuma, in Kola games or no.
1: And you'll be between the Baba,
4: between Baba, your bouncy castle, Tampoli, your face painting. I mean, you just name it. It's in Kola side, war. Nothing not in being for no society.
1: Side,
4: you have a lot of, games were home so from being for in being for no on movie 1961 in Kanye. Your mama for penalties.
1: Oh, okay, okay,
4: and see, nothing after your group are able to me win.
1: And when I watch
4: now, when I watch now,
1: and I'll say a part of event leading up to centenary anniversary,
4: yes,
1: right?
4: Yes, it's mama, mama, Niyama, the list of programs now,
1: sure,
6: the important, very.
1: The very important
6: program. My tree is not good, so I'll go with English.
1: No problem.
6: So in on September 26th we have Achimota Subjugates in Worship. Then December we have a Festival of Nine Lessons and Carols.
1: Okay.
6: Then in January we have our road trip from Gambaga to Accra, just like our school song. So we'll be driving to Gambaga.
1: Okay.
6: And back, and there'll be someone walking. So we all meet in Accra and in Achimota School on the 28th of February.
1: Someone will walk from where to where?
6: Gambaga to Accra.
1: He's also an old boy.
6: Yes, an old boy.
1: Old student.
6: Yes. So he's doing his auntie. Yeah, from the. So his auntie did it some years ago.
1: Okay.
6: And he's doing it. So we'll do that in January.
1: And the rest of you will be in a vehicle.
6: In a vehicle. Yes.
1: No, uncle and auntie.
6: Yeah. Then we have the bikers also coming. Accra bikers will be part. A whole plan. We meet in the school and we have the flag raising ceremony on the 28th of January. That's when the school was officially opened.
1: Opened. Okay.
6: Yes. Then after that, in February we have the cadet parade. Normally it's a day before the Founders Day, which is in March, but this time because of the lineup, the cadet is in February. In March we have the Founders Day, and it falls on the same day as Ghana at 70.
1: Okay,
6: so we are trying to look at how best to coordinate everything. So we are hoping to have the Prince of Wales, the current Prince of Wales, because it was then Prince of Wales College.
1: We're
6: also trying to see if we could get the presidents and other heads of states and chiefs.
1: Prince of Wales has agreed to come.
6: There are still talks. There are still talks on that. Yes,
1: the Prince of Wales.
6: Yes.
5: You know the funny thing is that when Achimota was celebrating his 50th anniversary,
6: Prince Charles came down.
1: Oh, Prince Charles.
6: Yes, he came down. He was then the Prince of Wales.
5: He was then the Prince of Wales.
1: And that's why King Charles.
5: Yes.
1: So now who is the Prince of Wales?
6: His son William.
1: Oh, William.
6: William and Kate. So after that, then March we have the music fest, followed by the bonfire on a Friday, then the Founders Day on a Saturday, then the Sunday is a Thanksgiving service. It's our Accra weekend. That whole week is for Achimota School.
1: Achimota School.
6: So all the other schools celebrating the anniversaries, they should hold on. Then after, we have the centenary homecoming, which will be grand, a week-long activity in July. Then we'll have the Agri Memorial Service in August.
1: Agri Memorial.
6: Yeah, so it will be 100 years since he passed. Agri.
1: Okay.
6: Kweji Agri.
1: Kweji Agri.
6: Yes, one of our founders, Agri House.
1: Okay, Agri. There is a school also called
6: Agri. So there are plans to see how best to get all schools that have been named after him and all that. They are still working on that. Okay. Then we would have the centenary Achimota.
1: What did Agri do at Achimota? Not a teacher, right?
6: No. Vice principal.
1: At the time?
6: Yeah, so he was one of the founders.
1: Okay.
6: Agri Fraser and Gadgetsburg.
1: Okay.
6: Then in September we have the centenary Achimota Subjugates in Worship, just like what we'll be having, but a bigger version.
1: Okay.
6: Then we have the inter schools. This year we had inter schools, and Achimota boys took the cup. We beat Boche and at this school and all that. So we have that. Then we have the Centenary Opera. The 90th anniversary, we did Pirates of Penzance. So this year they are trying to look at Mikado or something else. So an opera.
1: Wow.
6: Yes, you know, Achimota school.
1: Students now and a bit.
6: Students and old students.
1: And old students.
6: Yes.
1: Yeah, okay.
6: Then we have the grants.
1: You have all the. All the instruments there.
6: We have everything.
1: Are in school in India?
6: Some would have to. During the 90th, we had National Symphony.
1: Legacy project. Now we to be.
6: Oh, no. So, yeah, relax. Then in December, we have the grand Centenary Ball.
1: Okay.
6: The whole ball.
1: Yeah.
6: I mean, black tie event. Yeah. So, and this event, this is Achimota School at 100. It's not just the secondary school.
1: Yeah.
6: The primary school is part of the celebration.
1: Oh, okay.
6: So it's both primary and secondary.
1: And secondary.
6: It's one unit. So it's for all accredits and accredits.
1: Mm.
6: We also have the students who are also stakeholders. We have the parents who are also stakeholders.
1: Okay.
6: So everyone is involved.
1: Mm.
6: And there's no Ghana without Achimota School.
1: Mm-hmm.
6: There is no Ghana. The heads of states we have. I mean, how many has Achimota School?
1: How many heads of state have we produced so far?
6: Five. I think around five.
4: We Atamels, even President Mahama, Oko APS.
1: Mm-hmm. So on all primary, no.
6: But it's still part of this.
1: Yeah, I get it. Yes.
4: And Kwame Nkrumah.
1: Oh, Kwame Nkrumah is your host today.
6: Yeah.
1: And also called.
4: Ochadie
1: Owo. Oko school on Osai Ochadie Owo. And now Ochadie Owo, can you hear?
4: With the Beijing now.
6: So apart from that,
1: yes,
6: we have the centenary project. So we have a school farm.
1: Okay.
6: I think it's about 42 acres of land, which has been given. The school has given it out. So there's a whole farm, irrigation and all that. Security cameras there, monitoring.
1: Mm.
6: We also have the school centenary clinic, which is a project because of the health issues. You know, the Achimota School hospital is no more.
1: Yeah.
6: So they are building a centenary clinic. And also two new boarding houses and different year group projects. There are a lot of projects coming up. And for the fan day games, I want to touch on this, that we have a lot of vendors. And it's also open to day students of Achimota School and outsiders.
1: Okay.
6: And lots of prizes to be won. I know we have a flat screen TV.
1: Mm-hmm.
6: There'll be something like a raffle.
1: That is tomorrow.
6: Tomorrow, yes. There'll be a flat screen TV which will be given out once you win the raffle.
1: Okay.
6: And I think a fridge or freezer, Charles.
4: Yes.
6: I hope I'm right. Yes, and a lot of vendors. So please, those who love meat, love the beer, the smell of
1: everything. Will be
6: everything.
1: There
6: just come chew the meat. If your doctor says don't chew meat, please tomorrow just come and chew the meat
1: you
6: once.
1: Chew it for free, right?
6: No, you buy. Entry is free. Entry is by you buy what you want. Yes, yes.
1: That's fine. At Achimota School. Shall I also Febby be elsewhere?
5: Oh, yes. As my fellow Accreds have rightfully said, you know, there's no Achimota School, no Ghana.
1: Mm.
5: When he was talking about the past, we had the likes of Edward Akufo-Addo.
1: Edward Akufo-Addo?
5: Yes, the father of Akufo-Addo.
1: Yeah. William he was also a student?
5: Yes, William Ofori. So, it's if you are an Accra and you are listening to us, this is a time for us to come back, homecoming.
1: Mm.
5: Tomorrow, at the cricket over, it's going to be chill and connect.
1: Okay.
5: So, I'm urging all Accras all over to come. And let's prepare ourselves for the centenary.
1: For the centenary.
5: Yeah, so that's all I can say.
1: Maya, I think you've done well. I mean, how are Ujafue Pushia my interview with Abasun? I like the spirit.
4: And I like the legacy project. Man, like I say, a craft when you're a woman, I'm a mumble boy.
1: More, yeah, dear, dear.
4: And no, can't say, school.
1: A clinic, no?
4: Yes, in a clinic.
1: Oh, and then school farm.
6: Yes.
4: Okay. Because I just want to be do stage. We don't have to rely on the government for a lot of these food items.
1: Yeah.
4: And I mean,
1: the more we did from a farm.
4: Exactly.
1: Yeah. Okay.
6: Sustainable agriculture.
4: It's a farm, let's say, a cost about 6 million Ghana cedis.
1: Farm Nkwa.
4: Farm Nkwa. I mean, because we want to mechanize it.
1: Oh, okay.
4: And now, and I'm saying clinic, you know, it's costing us about $600,000.
1: Oh, okay.
4: And see,
1: yes. And as we're moving in somewhere, can be to me. I can music album the IABBA.
5: Oh yeah, we have done our part. So we are
6: spreading the good news.
4: Yeah. Oma Levy year group BNTSL.
5: Yeah.
4: Someone say, aha,
1: Mobi year group
4: president. Muntua Musica Nenkakran.
1: Very well. Maya dear, I think you've done very well. Maybe answer my mama Kono, Muntubu School Anthem, and Sana Mako.
6: I think before we sing, let me see, the theme for the centenary is Achimota at 100.
1: Yes.
6: Celebrating the vision, honoring the legacy, inspiring the future. Achimota at 100, celebrating the vision, honoring the legacy, and inspiring the future. Now we can sing.
1: Yeah. Now you can sing your school anthem. Divina LED, the singing of the anthem.
4: I don't know what time I was
1: school. Okay.
5: Tema na mu school.
6: Oh, 204. Okay. From Gambaga to Accra, from Rioso to Keta, we are brothers and our mother is a school.
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6: will guide us all and each, so to learn that we may teach, so

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1: Saint John School.
0: Ah, Obi jaja. Second day. 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Me me Roman inti. Me we wake up from
1: me tie mo sara mo kan. St. John's School. Oh, Charlie, don't joke. But I'm going to say thanks so much for passing through.
2: Thank you.
1: I wish
2: you
1: well.
2: Thank you too.
1: Yeah, yeah. Maya, the 100 years.
3: Shout out to all 2017 year group members. 2017
2: year group members. Show up tomorrow. Oh, show up
3: our
2: tomorrow.
3: Anniversary is next year, 10th anniversary. Oh,
1: okay.
3: All 2017 members, big ups to you all. And but see you tomorrow.
1: 2017 movie is school in chair.
3: Oh, David, 10 years.
1: Oh.
3: Oh.
1: Now the time
3: oh,
1: is.
3: Oh, but.
0: No, I'm saying, what's that? Ashimota, it's over here.
1: Yeah. Except 10 years, no baby.
0: Yeah, so baby, baby.
1: Sure.
0: Into so your career guidance.
1: You know, where are next year?
3: Yeah, yeah, yeah. Mentorship and career fair.
1: Career fair. Nothing yet. Here.
3: Oh,
1: Munko C, BB was.
0: Oh, they no, they mean it's only 25 years.
1: Why, BB? Because
0: it's only 20 years. Oh, it's a teacher's appreciation day.
1: Oh, okay.
0: It's very free teachers.
1: In 10 years, they will be motivational. Motivation, I'm going to learn.
0: No,
1: they'll
0: be, it's the next 3 years. We see BBMA school.
1: We see BBMA school.
0: And these things, I mean, they really cost. And you also enjoy my idea, but
1: yeah,
0: I'm just 2000, you're going to try and see my whole house. And that's cost about $2 million.
1: Oh, that's a lot of money.
0: Yeah, so.
1: Wow, that's good. Charlie Adamwase.
0: Okay,
1: I mean, Sham. Ecosy Essential Higher Sempa 94.7 FM. 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
2: From a good year, am I in pim pim and pim pim? Now the Bonifan National Reserves, no, and non so a musica and a boy in the chidom. Na in cra a form a good year ye ever honor, as in Bisaba cope no munina ebusa, in Faso Bay and a yenya. Or Sanabo so me ne die toss we do a trick, sa as in Bisano, ye be yano. And you mark a seer to a form a good year, and you mank it try to a form a good year. One now with the gold, Huja, Nanoma Hemfo, Assembly members, a Mebunu, a ma a war catchment areas, no, Yenina yet not dying back home, Eddie a homecomo. Jumedia Bequaria, you know, Yenina Eddie and Sabesha Crata, I say, I a friend catchment charter. Jumedia Cassie, Nipa Ortene Dream, a Gamanche, His Royal Majesty, King Teki Teikutu, our Tosumino. A Baimun Penifua Yatun Sa Afrewon, a Dr. Julius Deborah, Chief of Staff to the President of the Republic of Ghana. Oswafua Oshe, a former good year to also. Honorable Emmanuel Amakofi Bua, our Siam Rashebegeni, a man for a well embele constituency. Yet the Jumedian Befi Kempiski Hotel, a one cry ha, and a Abram. Na Ebeche Gu, a Joy News, Adum TV, and a Sempa FM. And a few social media handles in Yanaso. Osanabu Sumia, Nena, a Tosso, a Dumwachi, a no Dumienu, Jumedie. Asempa FM Jumedia Frene Kusi say, any Semis DS Group Limited, and Akawantoma Abuano, I de Air.

0: sansu wo CCTV cameras any ye crystal clear ne bo phones any accessories abi you know dada Franco eye number 1 Bura Franco shop bia benwo ne kwaju electrical appliances a ya tete so first 0246422338 ana 0555939311 ana ko www.francotrading.com obetimi ako app store any play store no download o Franco app Franco still phone papa is he
1: This August, the Super Morning Show is done pretending. Sustainability isn't just tree planting. It's whether the systems we depend on actually last. Lights that stay on. Water that reaches the bucket. Food that nourishes people instead of rotting away. Roads that take us home instead of taking our lives. When things keep failing, that's a sustainability crisis. So this month, we're asking why. Why landguards still run our neighborhoods. Why food rots in bins while our neighbors sleep hungry? Why the road that killed your cousin still has no signage? Why half the water you pay for never reaches your bucket? Uncomfortable? Good. That's the point. Stay tuned to the Super Morning Show throughout August for Joy Sustainability Month, sponsored by MTN and Momo.
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1: 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Sustainability isn't just tree planting. It's whether the systems we depend on actually last. Lights that stay on. Water that reaches the bucket. Food that nourishes people instead of rotting away. Roads that take us home instead of taking our lives. When things keep failing, that's a sustainability crisis. 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Why food rots in bins while our neighbors sleep hungry? Why the road that killed your cousin still has no signage? Why half the water you pay for never reaches your bucket? Uncomfortable? Good. That's the point. 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

The National Pensions Regulatory Authority, NPRA, is the regulatory body of the pensions industry in Ghana, ensuring the compliance of the three-tier pension scheme, being the mandatory basic national social security scheme, first tier, managed by SNET, a mandatory fully funded and privately managed occupational pension scheme, second tier, and a voluntary fully funded and privately managed provident fund and personal pension scheme. Employer enforcement has been beefed up, and therefore, we are entreating all employers to enroll their workers onto the first and second tier mandatory schemes and pay their contributions. Failure to do so will result in prosecution. NPRA, ensuring retirement income security.

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1: You know how money moves in Ghana and across Africa. How it really moves? It doesn't move once a month. It moves 100 times a day on Ecobank's digital platform. Airtime for that's your sister. Transport for Papa. 500 Cs for Saturday's funeral. 2,000 Naira for the cousin sitting jump in Abuja. Because we don't just move money, we take care of people. Money moves in every direction. Uncle to nephew, nephew to uncle, sister to brother on Monday, brother back to sister on Friday. And it moves together. The funeral contribution, the susu, the wedding levy, the hospital bill in the family WhatsApp group. In Africa, money is rarely one person's transaction. It's many people moving small amounts toward one purpose. That's how money moves here. And there's one bank.

0: who's got what it takes. This is where the next generation of great chefs get their start. And this season, they are not holding back. So pull up a seat or grab a popcorn or better still, join us in the kitchen. 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

0: This a wood tomac la yo dia near. 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
3: oh Mr. Entry eya also also ya reya titi be ben fie pi nanso ne ye mo nyono da se me che uno ahodo amato a me hunu hwe ya ebe ye nwanwa
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5: In the morning, I brush my teeth.
6: Oh, Fabia, now what you truly say? And now, who did you know?
7: Mom, Patrols, I took piss not that the buyer no. Semi dish chimney, and I'm a num shame, and I'm able to know me.
6: Wayne, excuse. Abo Fratia, what's sorry, no pa? And what's that what you truly say? And son, where did you? Now, oh no, so Edna, any sorry. What you truly say?
8: Yes, ma'am. Medical kids toothpaste now, or the buy and run. And it's a trim, you
6: why, dear? Cal kids toothpaste, dear. Yeah, your mama, fatty someone with the infirmian, opium infirmian.
8: Let me get dead, that's a strawberry. Let me be semi dimple.
6: Debbie, any, eh, your toothpaste, and your toffee, why? Eh, yes, say, the Cal kids toothpaste. Be mama, fra, with the infirmian, opium infirmian, dear to tree, one will say. Every say, a boy, a sea, in one bottle. Ana ashe e pamumwa wa mwa e hase ne mana wwa de mapa me boma de se medi Kel Kids toothpaste be mami metri tri wa mse abribia Kel Kids toothpaste e mamo frasi tri tri ye ni jese
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13: Do you know how money moves in Ghana and across Africa? How it really moves? It doesn't move once a month. It moves 100 times a day on Ecobank's digital platform. Airtime for that your sister. Transport for Papa. 500 Cs for Saturday's funeral. 2,000 Naira for the cousin sitting jump in Abuja. Because we don't just move money, we take care of people. Money moves in every direction. Uncle to nephew, nephew to uncle, sister to brother on Monday, brother back to sister on Friday. And it moves together. The funeral contribution, the susu, the wedding levy, the hospital bill in the family WhatsApp group. In Africa, money is rarely one person's transaction. It's many people moving small amounts toward one purpose. That's how money moves here. And there's one bank.

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1: Dinafo, Electroland Castle will be a showroom of Potemu. Naye be ya sandy homeland and swat at home. Say, see, and apart from some of the Tomu TVs, gas cookers, kettles, microwave, Ninia Kikahon, move to Miswa Tomu Nemu Konya, plates, Nemun Tree, Ninia Kikahunina, and your branch Bakwa, your friend homeland. And it just a man who wants to say, so we did our Electrolander. You bet me afro na what bed she at Eddie Kessie. I think so, you will not go selected promotion via ye. So we'll talk about why. Ye bet your back work at home. And which in Sumadina, Yashada Mamu special price. Fala! Yatatin Yamani Sunina Mamu. Madina, ye don't want some baby. Kahuna Bra Madina Taxi Rank, opposite Echo Bank. Mumro, Namubenya Samsung, TCL, Media, and Nasco Papa. Nemumukai say, Homeland is who Electroland prices, ye. Fala! Ye show my name. Electroland. Via Bakwa.

0: pim and pim pim. 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Na inkra e form a good ye ewo hono. Asembisa ba kope no munina ebusa. 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Osanabo so me ne die tosu e do wa tre sa asembisano, ye be yano. 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Na wana wo buyen eye Ministry of Lands and Natural Resources, Minerals Commission, the Ghana Medical Trust Fund, en afe the Ghana Gold Board. 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
1: 94.7 Asempa FM Suni. Ekosi say you median was so good wutie no. Mayena munyina asene yen Simon Makwaba emfa momra. Ekosi say you median yi eso. Me need your say bonsu. Make say impenyifo anyone e ba bi din komo ni nyina atnase. Awu be boya yen 6 minutes after 5. Lawyer Kwesi Kwarteng, a member of the NPP's National Communications Team, Abe Kansa Ewo Studio, former PRO at the Ministry of Education, Watnase, Sanso Ena, Reverend Charles Owusu, Ababe Kansa Ewo Studio, and also a socio-political activist, or a former independent parliamentary candidate, and a Sofo Ewo Apostle Dr. Owusu Bempa Asori, and Otnase Ewaha, Sanso Ena. Now, so for this year, on your sofa, you are that's all your sofa. Justice of the Court of Appeal, Justice Obri, Ephraim.
2: Yeah, papa.
1: Yes. And also your team on catch. Ephraim.
2: Oh, mama no. Oh,
1: when me ni birthday na san ya.
2: Birthday me ntima nko bi na dwuma die bi da. Me no work and me ntima to just say. Ah, my friend no say invitation kra we be.
1: Okay.
2: And en munyam cheke se, en no so o tu kan bi. Ti o ma me date o ba be duro.
1: Okay.
2: Say me get in touch. No pe hard copy na ngaza o hia me ngaza. Aha, di o be bi. O munya esa mo wo ndi e be di hun komo after.
1: Come after the show. Enti ma me fancy asun ko ma Justice Francis Obri or a Justice of the Court of Appeal of the Republic of Ghana inkani na or a High Court Judge. Ah no, wo Commercial Court 2. Enti ye wo law school me ne kwese kwate ho ene ye ye internship e wo ne court.
2: Yeah. I'll be traveling this week, but I'll be back by 12 August.
1: Oh, okay.
2: That's what Bakura. And me free a person quickly. My friend. One who deserves to bring to the judgment, very precise, concise, and short, but very detailed.
1: I mean, mostly, sir, it was semi written address, been here, there. Unya Justice will bring judgment. Eki kaboom.
2: Yes.
1: On how we are. Or cite cases or be mau case
2: and on 20 be bring me an MFM. Me 139 one minute mean to be kind. But for be the aqua 16 48
1: but cover
2: baby. Ah, 139 140 be an edge.
1: That means sometimes no
2: issues.
1: No, they said the recent court of appeal decision on a friend is saying, setting out the end,
2: setting
1: out Tamaklu. You know, but say. Court no virtually reproduced everything from
2: proceedings from the High Court.
1: They reproduced everything.
2: Charge sheets in your copy, in your charges. Yes, yes.
1: And then those are charges near 78. If I know 80 impo, and originally 80, and a later bear 78. In the 78, or reproducing, it imagine reproducing all 70, and that's why I require 100 and something pages. Now, in the whole kind of we, Sanyo many freeman out, but.
2: Obi bro, Obi bro, Obi bro, Obi bro, Obi bro, Obi bro, Obi bro, Obi bro, Obi bro, Obi bro, Obi bro, Obi bro, Obi bro, Obi bro, Obi bro, Obi bro, Obi bro, Obi bro, Obi bro, Obi bro, Obi bro, Obi bro, 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
1: yeah 300 nyina wo
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1: I mean, Justice Francis Obi, a chair will be a one person so on a judgment, a quiet, a unicolendi, union so straight to the point, you know, Justice Unicolendi, straight to the point. Okay, Abdullah is Attorney General, judgment.
2: There's
1: 25 pages
2: solid,
1: covers BBA, yeah, solid, you know, and he's that good. My main chair, Justice of the Court of Appeal, and so, and Oko Law School, our student be our favorite lecturer. Or throw interpretation out to Musa Charlie, which is an ISO in a Justice Chamber for Eric Chamber for solid.
2: Also, is zero so on for a joint year group
1: solid.
2: Time no say an original
1: solid. Solid.
2: We work on my bread. I'm a band term to do. Well, the time was maybe in cool. We'll be chilling our baby.
1: Chamber for BBA will be a HL interpretation solid. So for Charles, who's who? Akwaba, let us say,
3: Name any man in ye,
1: Danyamiasi, and Emene, a ye, ya downfo, Opoku, car dealer,
3: Money man,
1: Amen.
3: Nah.
1: Amen.
3: Thank you for your beer and the power. I'm going to say, I'm going to say, Confirm Ponchebra in him.
1: Oh, mammy,
3: oh, mammy, oh,
1: papa, nayo,
3: papa, you,
1: San, your many be in him.
3: San, you may be in him. Here is obedient. Now, then, a young cofano,
1: a bay,
3: tight. Because I was there. Yamasum, Yano, and ya, sorry, Yamasum, a nipper in Yaminkita would be
1: there.
3: It is only Yamin Tim a ya, a chess a wholesome,
1: sure.
3: Because Untim Ganjam's also open so. Abra said, you won't fast and
1: in terms
3: of your mammy and
1: your
3: now, winning in terms of wedding and your coming. I guess I was also someone air saying,
1: yeah,
3: there will be Casami Santini, Messum Sicagia, and so on social media, and Woody Sicagia, what be that? That is only a Santini, papa. And he said, a banya masum, a yenny, Unyan Coupon, personal relationship with me, I'm yedding,
1: a war.
3: And then our kind of Bible will say, you depend on a bony dean. Because we remember so here Sunday, but it was all in a mess of
1: fear.
3: It was our leader, our sorrow, or Kanya Miasem, a church in Yaminko for, but now on in your main term, you know, and your papa.
1: You say, or may the one and no fafa keke,
3: sure,
1: any dimini.
3: Aha,
1: no Macuma,
3: Macuma,
1: she quit,
3: she said, you Kanya Miasem, Todana, Yedi, Yam, or some, Enna, Yedi, or some lady will be our coin of us or some young home, which I think I may be detained. But the work, I did about one minima, Nana Penamican, or say, Mama Yumuni Passe, Yesu,
1: and yes, Yesu. Any insubai ana
3: any ancestor
1: any ancestor
3: odi ase
1: okay
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1: 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More to regional elections are ever.
3: Yes.
1: And in regional elections are ever question on be bringing a big now. And in the meeting, Dr. Okobo.
3: On oppose.
1: Yeah.
3: Now I never contest him. 78-year-old man.
1: Oh, that be an oyan.
3: But that be some say some pay trouble. Oko boy.
1: So for nyabu. Nyabu. Member. Nipa mienu na age na for the chairmanship position with Great Accra. Of course, Oko boy. Edika, we huru Edika ya obi
3: anyi. Eso na number 2.
1: Yeah,
3: number
1: 2.
3: Ba obebe number 1.
2: Ono one eko.
1: Oni chum papa dey the same. Alfred boy. Yes, Alfred boy. And now one no eko, but obi anyi say Dr. Oko boy e be winning for the chairmanship no. Na for aka positions na aka
3: na Eastern region so.
1: Eastern region ya chairman Kujo and Jeff Kunedu.
3: Kujo number 2.
1: Yeah, Chairman Kujo da number 2, right?
3: Yeah, but you know number 1.
1: Now on in the way we
3: Yeah, but
2: do watch it.
1: One other region is where Asante region.
3: Yeah.
1: And also your Kuka and Kokufu. Once you
3: say, I hear a sentence that
1: in Yanjin may.
3: I'm at the social media.
2: Some of them are Yanjin. There is a rate to be circulating one more than. But let me say, Honorable, you are free. You're supposed to say there is no injunction.
1: There is no injunction.
2: Or come off. But for the records, there, unless it's fake.
3: Yeah.
2: But you're more supposed to know there. Impossible. Almost say courts are granted.
1: Ah.
2: High court.
1: Oh, that would be interesting. On the regional elections.
2: Mm.
1: Wow. Okay. Ain't he? We see. I mean, it's way more. Any better? I'm not paying so. A meeting happened at the instance of the IGP, Ewo Police, CID headquarters, in TBD and also Hong Kong. But Dr. Samia Yakwa better saying,
4: Obi Mejoso,
1: Bibi Aboko,
4: Oba de Eden Quachemi, I'm say, Bibi Aboko, so would my eat also week with Diana, yeah, made it to her, Namia.
1: Now, Obos, where ye be?
4: Yamia do for him, and run on my penny call,
1: Upper East, and Jonin, a call,
4: yes, Mikras or Chanamako, you may be you are,
1: eh,
4: M. Say NDC, communicators, a
1: war,
4: Moye, a
1: training program, a
4: training program near the interior. So, on behalf of my boss, or some economy representing, my penny, so. Did you mark a CE power? I mean, it's a Ghana for the
1: governor. A commission project bill or the
4: other. Oh, Apa is the
1: inspection of project.
4: Yeah, Obi said, Numa P. Ecos, a quiny idea, the Ecos, or Hobby Bree, a idea. I mean, most of them are of public knowledge. I believe, say, and maybe do I now be a proper assessment.
1: Of.
4: If you say, I'm a penny, a boy, you may be a baby, Abokobi.
2: I am a man. Minya penny invitation crap. Media,
1: no,
2: I never stand it. Oh, my
4: mum said, Bronco,
1: Bana, midi muntin to my Banyabua Pio, and Yabua Pio.
2: Me and Pippin India.
1: Means, of course, I'm a jib blame, maybe. That was a means of me,
2: but I'm who's a MPP in India.
1: The whole thing was supposed to be. A fear the kit
2: way. As we win very blue. If you had your
1: swimming, if you had the kit way, who said, Nassau no ye, so when him Nassau.
2: Baby,
1: oh,
2: some make us a broncon of Kronk,
1: we are make a catcher of air. Who Nassau now better say, why are near my
2: name? Why are you man who's in or you never worry be? So now the cavalier.
1: As a man, to douse BB and I and take a timer and KB and Aquakoji and some. What's the way in you?
3: Obi, Assembly and Abba. Christopher, any criminal for one to one.
1: Obianka,
4: Debbie,
3: you'll be one. Christopher, any criminal for one to
4: one. Debbie,
3: and TNCC, Benio. Say your name, sir, MPP, NDC, into a Kobe and Nimiwana. But we can't someone can say, yeah.
1: Police for
3: Echeno.
1: Echeno, yes.
3: What is the Echeno for MPP chairman, NDC chairman, and I'm going to say, yes, smoke a peace pipe. Because we catch him and say we become president. Now the national bottom no come near the national bottom. No one can control much no say there. The HWA. What has it got to do with a guy that should be
1: MPP ni NDC?
3: The chief akra. I say ching. Me mentia say busy ne police phone timi che oba ya wa boduku. Our share yellow. Ah, the most important would be to turn the Ghana upside down. He can't dream.
2: The capacity.
3: What is this? There are a lot of people who are in jail as we speak. Obu are jail and Obu also call remind because of Nasim Yokai. Me mean so what him did so. Cause he unfound it to me. After all, you're right, Mahama. Any woman more Ben will be in who you and Gamempe. And the other thing will be any position and now me could be back right because me any panning any dream. Me who answer what's adding. Ah, Obi any preachy. And our catch him for say, Obi Didi Mohammed Atema, now bear any bakura. Kuno! What has it got to do with peace fight by Yesmoku? Nanka, yes, Anka Chief from office, Bab, wanting almost six for a patch of crap, police for channel, and that's I'm going.
1: Now the police for channel. He's under police inquiry.
3: So, what peace? He has to be taken to court.
1: Yes.
3: What peace?
1: No, but I'm saying you can do the court bit, no? But. How
3: no be yeah and chromophonia and Christophonia tokwa. My critique impression say yeah con tokwa and yeah say ye kind hubo.
1: Yeah kind hubo.
3: Sure. Or so for ye echo five video. Ah, so be union chromophono e con tokwa also.
1: Yes.
3: What they be too okay.
1: Yes.
3: And ye co chino. Ye chino at the premises of the police. And there will be a bona sumo. Kwanya ni pana fa aso a onya suspect ni fee police for them say kojina bonte di camera scene so a video ni born aso no e ye investigation e say coso say ni pana e china e dey call hospital ya dey call e can say a court ye nkon ko smoke peace pipe with that person
1: ya ka peace pipe ba say we no nche say court process na has been
3: taken me be say are we fighting
1: okay
3: e dey in peace e come say
1: e no mo hage hage
3: no no be say e dey in peace e come say
1: the you say white and the boy assume no and you say green no and you know old preacher
4: but when that doesn't mean say oh undergo criminal
1: oh yes yeah, IGP kind so, said they are still under police inquiry
3: okay. Oh Obi meaning the minister said yeah yeah him bonding kofo why I don't know me say I didn't hear yet say Obi as a Christopher find out what is a Christopher ne Moses me for e come to what but Obi can't tell me tie
1: okay. In your point, that this should be treated now, as a criminal.
3: Of course. Now, as some people can, you know. Did he mention Christians? Or can say you include Christopher? So I can say. Or see Obia obedi di Muhammad atema anambwa.
1: Yes.
3: So kama ni kwa di di Muhammad atema si yinkuno. Enti wa anka Christopher asem. Ena baby ni wa Christopher ni Muslimi for Asia. Ento kwa kwa kosi. And ye free Christopher mpeni for. A free Muslimi for mpeni for. Say yes omuntem. E wo kwa mbezo.
1: Okay, I get your point.
3: I didn't know. Obi didi atam dia. Ni enim so MPP ni a. Ye friend MPP for mpenin for friend is for mpenin for. Na pose for nyinem na. Yesi.
1: Na omon hage.
3: Na omon hage. Ni e chiri bakura ni ba say dey farm na kwan so. Ye yesa. Mu na maye mra. Na kese mra na edibi enibi. And maybe Jina, the chief imam, the Bible, said, was he entreating or say, Nipano?
1: A crime.
3: A crime that was committed. My informant was the meme, Tarek, Nasabade, what can I? Because Quran, no, baby, anywhere, ya trose. According to your statement, though. So be Cassettia Mohammeda, Yenkuno. And the idea, anyway, anyway. I understand, I seem like my Christopher was the meme for, because you see, Obi, Mimi Tess is here, who called Grandson over. Now, but, because he's here. Most mocks are all in a catel on the ass or minam toy. Or me, man, for the omigida so the ass or minam toy. Buta was ruining a busy book all the conscience in mocks minam toy.
1: Buta, you know,
3: yes. In fact, McCall elections, no. A Christopher was so for I'm frame me a moon in a change, she a bonfire mameda. But Muslimi for me bonfire bro 10 times, imam for winna. And at the end, the chances will be a Christopher. Ultimately, Muzamini and Kasa and Antra. But my conta, your friend, Chama Musa, who do touch him will be a country, or then will be a 24/7 will be a VD free. Why, a caning, a way Muslim meaning. Mimi to Obi, a Fibia drug. Same young Muzamini for Yachivia, for over 15 to 16 years in me di mi sugar e ko de jima kana mi muslim mission ko na mi sugar ko me hu difference away ntem because o nyankopon se obo nipa se ni su ene na yede
1: ene ni se so
3: wanga so obo asofo ana christofo ana nkremofo se menya me su ni myself ntio o mama kan nyanye enye hone ka che o se spirit e wo abosu mu granya me boy hone ka che o all spirits in if you are seeing a yamene, a boy, the team sumo, the team yamu, the team pomo, yamene boy. It is a officer who can yamia de bohma seba, won't mean can we? Because I thought that when Yanko Pompers or ye bibi, no way here upon a phone or the one for nay. And in yamia de bonin in 70, are you different? But yamma quine say, Obi Koki can summer any quans orca. Obi Kobo be any so at the police station.
5: Semper FE.
3: Police station. How? Kwan ben of us wa obi a kank of dan ensa. Ah na or ye supposed to
1: in the custody of
3: in the custody of the police. And I am a dead honorable mutaka
1: statement or whatever.
3: Yes, me born about so papa. Say one transi, I'm obiaga so be away Muslim tea. Why should hang
1: or any advice and
3: tea? Or say ye interdict even police phone. Ni any investigation. Ah in a trend reported in Ebeba. Because you're treating this, sir. Ni a quiet say, oh, obi a Christian. Into you better have a cancer be or cancer na said you never ba na your friend na your hear smoke of peace pipe na just say e be ma kwa man ko fo aye that say your fast so you timi chichi obi a TikTok na say me obeka bi na say obeka no you feel say oh police fo adwim o e say be disturb public peace and anya say
1: yes
3: ni akofa ni panaba ni a process ni pan na e make court ni a man ni pan no bill. The bill will have a condition of coming to me and fulfill it. Now, on no case, may me say, who come out of heaven? Now, say, any panel by ya, near money bills won't go for you. The next minute, you ask for number, you have a money tea, no. Now, you're about to Omehagi, for me, I don't get it. Mentia, someone say, Omehagi, why? On hagi for what reason? Say, also for no honor. When you say, also for one, you mean Mosemini be, and na a year argument to all. Podcast is so, I can say, Omokans and Gra,
1: TikTok,
4: and a
3: podcast, the only. A brand TV, or one, you mean a fluffy. Omo de debi omo de we the Bible we the Quran.
1: Okay.
3: And omo.
1: A question debate.
3: A debate all the time. Do you want me to know for what? Into an old the and said the Muzani be a white giant Muslim. Ah, what cost some, say, nananum some. And you will be so few Muslim. And I say, argument, Eddie,
1: Abba.
3: No, go pick his argument, not Abba, no, Eddie. Obey, say. And for that reason, Tia, you're coaching. And the Onoka say, you could be. I didn't say to you, Mina, equal. Say, Omumra no match, ya say, Sanko for me. They have never met. They are not fighting. On BBN, you want them to be at separate areas near you. And it's, why do we want to conceal and a crime that Nipana are committing?
1: And a peace
3: type way. No. Who can say position? I can't say. Who can say you are a penny honorable candidate or in Japan? Who can say?
1: Yeah.
3: Say BBC and Odia Bufu Okasa.
1: They are charging for
3: any charging the treason,
1: any genocide.
3: Or them how many days? Or say, dear, yeah, boon in crop fonty. So, I don't want to repeat it. If you're a man, can ye? And I'm a can ye so. You're chained on the dinner, see ye. And this will be so be ever shed religion. Eddie, I'm a kick and some boon. I be incited in Kofo, and I mean you to wish for the Mohammed. Now, many of your grown ups have me cassettiano. No big baby knowing himself, yet maybe announcing him so the Mohammed. Now, because me born the Mohammed can't say, man, say, be any dainty, or far by no the bummy tima. Why am I going to come? And I say, anybody, yes, so no so. Now, because the chief man crashes also, and Cassandra can go for him, can say, ne, ne, ne, ne, ne, ne, ne, ne, ne, ne, ne, ne, ne, ne, ne, ne, ne, ne, ne, ne, ne, ne, ne, ne, ne, ne, ne, ne, ne, ne, 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Even though we pay a chow Ghana for in a chow, by yen chino, yam riding, and yet you because or no as chief man on so kasa at his asso. And to myself, Ghana Police Service.
1: And my man so and the
3: event. My no, is this how you event? I don't want to use certain words. Say, said the inti. If we think that insult cry is so bad, which me, I agree. Say, we did you be at him? I didn't know so did you be at him now in Chirawabi. Now, you tell me the Nipana fa a mraquanso, Hankofuni Pano, Trina Boso left and right there. There are no incitive violence. Your man acquaints the Omra Mehagi say, look, says Ainty. And you will be, may catch the Ghana Police Service.
1: Okay.
3: You know, the idea. But you say, Sabi, Miku, you su pop it. Name Kasse Yamin Pengu, a summer em for papa em for ma. Now, who treating is a semi in Yamiasem? Who treating is that? And yes, sir.
1: Okay.
3: My and yet Katasumu, me and so be a Yatikuma, a new young Muslim for idiom Wachi, idiom Tuza Fidada. Coconium cosy, and one yina ye did that. If I know man a titty a mantamu, what is that? So is a mini anatic moment. You know man a tea a mantamu, you know man a dear brother. You nip up and beer with them dada. Obia gina chrysosum so, egina, and cremosum so. No, and I just saw the pastor. I said, oh, my ma, your mamra,
1: and in any, and any, may I say, Quessy, oh, Jay, I send me, Jose.
2: Jose, me, me, co school. My first degree me here no UDS.
1: Oh, okay.
2: Tamale. And see, I mean, I've had the opportunity to live in Bebia, averagely, no compared to the South, so in terms of Kofo Bebri, practicing Muslim faith, so and also upon say, not for the most of the people are predominantly Muslims, but even indeed, Christian sales outweighs the Muslims, especially local Bebri to say, Upper Western.
1: East.
2: Even up west, Catholics were up, even east, so, particularly northern region, Muslims were more. How crack is so for grass was still that number is them. But I mean, comparatively, they're almost also. But I'm just, may crack come home some experiences that we had. You student politics, ma. You're sure say Legon, how crack. I'm say, a young man be contested Legon as a president, a friend of Migdad Mohammed. One more ever upon Isaiah, this religious. Sentiments against him. Of course, no one the political affiliation was with CPP. But by the end, he found out he NDC. And another day, he lost. Because I was school, he be drew where. Now he caught Parker. So now he said, "I could no pens are for Asia. We're running for Asia." One more make us believe. Say, "I'm trouble my one believer." I don't know also what the Muslims tell or call for. But the point I'm making is, those differences are there. It's something that we cannot run away from. But Memu has Ghanaians, you know, we've learned to live in harmony with each other. And on that abuaye as Ghanaians. And the Ura not a fee baby. Me and Madame for you know but keep a dog. But only fee, you know, or Muslims room, no or Christians, yeah, the my boss can point and if you Muslim. And the Awari and Kita Hudien Prince Mama crowds crowds or no Sufis are Muslims room. So we've learned to live with each other. And for me, the harmonization there, you're queen. But also, does it mean, say, may I let? We share the mandate of the police and I share what the police mandate is. We share the constitution, Article 200, trainer of the constitution, a police mandate, you know, prevent and detect crime. And may I'm even more interested in the prevention. Untrain Emma Nanya de Emma. And I bet to differ with Reverend. A police for dear Muye, and Rasmudi, no. So, who gauge social media? No man, there cost any public commentary, sir. It wasn't really about the parties involved, but it went beyond them.
1: Yeah.
2: People took stance. So, I say,
1: and you could see how public attention be
2: a builder, yes. Into me, media, me who say police for no Jumedi or Mudi, you know. From how they gauge the mood of the nation and they gauge public sentiments in reaction to what happened and Rane Bia, the days building up on. For me, that's what I believe, sir. Inform one with this issue. They are no one. Of course, like you rightly stated, Ube Timi has separated the criminal element, you know, from the facts and so on, also on social media. Because, and Rame Fabi Fumbi, I don't say logarithm. say we be try there now for kaya. Now what now so be 1 minute and 2 hours. I feel you know, first be 10 minutes and no one wants 7 a bed. Ebe basa. Into we share. Na me myself we need money din kra mo so watch us eh sir we say na mzo no I don't know, it's not really about the two personalities again. This I'm confirm you know omaya dia here completely illegal dia is against the Criminal Offences Act Act 30 you know. But beyond them no any about them nipa has taken positions in it. When me say how me no tea Iran and the US and talk about moko no me nim Ghana fo a who follow social media ma take size. See, I say US and Israel and a Christian country, which indeed the facts even does not support it because Uko Israel for me about 70% 70 to 75% Judaism. Jews. Judaism normal practice. But the Wagana for her, one more you could see their persuasive sentiment, you know, drawn towards Israel and Iran. But I mean for my objective way, you know, I mean sometimes me I'm not a fan of Trump. You know, maybe or be a many budget, but on average, you know, of fun holistically, me not a fan, sir. I feel there no many boa certain MPR, but I don't like his style. Obviously, we're playing a style, especially one of the says, Iran invasion. Like, me name any justifiable basis for it. Where, okay, sir, the same jurisdiction, also my Iran in your nuclear weapon, but you are sanctioning that of Saudi Arabia within the same jurisdiction. Sometimes some of his double standards, me for it, if I'm being very objective. But we go beyond objectivity now. People also use religious lines. Go freely say, and before you now support Iran, and now, if you Christopher, you now support Israel and the US. And people in Ghana here don't care about the lives that are being lost. One of the comments I mean, who done a US called Bombay school be a same crab. I think they were about 160 or so school girls or movie. Maybe who Ghana for social media no more praise Trump. And I was so sad. I asked myself, say, where did our humanity go? Mm-hmm. Because forget about where you stand. Now, talk about crowd here. Who stand and I say? And gauging from that experience, now I follow sir a pattern on Iran and US. And Obi, yet that I say. Kremoni ba e so fu bi ne kremoni imam bi anya sem na yom nko ano I don't believe so. If you are not very careful, gradually can escalate. And I obi dokwa bi anywhere nipa ba ko nipa 10 na start you what there you can go into the history kokumba na number one. Go into the history you see I confirm you see we chief tense you see we ko kan same way. What they share in Myanmar more first a Boku enclave way. They were very peaceful for mummy you did the BBI a boom. It starts with one or two people. In the media, say police if one had no more, you know. For me, I believe it's a step in the right direction. At least one more have sent a message say in terms of prevention of a crime, no. And yet sometimes policing is only about being mechanical. And he no as I stop. Hey, my friend, stop. Your friend, or my friend, and you say open in us with your friend, are they? My queen pan as a day. I feel no as I'm a sir. Now about who got done a torch at me because I said, and I'm sorry, I'm in the book. Say your torch at all, but so we are starting with my friend. No, I believe that it's just a way on person more a de-escalate the potential tensions that can arise from the sir, normally they see. But I agree with Reverend. Say beyond that, we should also separate that potential public order tension a bit in the idea abano from also
1: from the crime. That
2: from the crime, yes, because the act is there. Yeah. The act Lancasa the intention will also be there. They separate you know, from it. Yeah, here we. I mean, for the optics, for to discalate, for public, you know, calm, no public order, nah, yeah. But if there is also a DB, also almost here, now, be me who say, I don't know where you are, completely illegal, and not dear, my no, emerge you tumor, South Carolina, so yeah, yeah, so for me, I think that a well balanced aggregation of the two, no, is what I will push for.
1: I think the internal protocols of the police and snow should be looked at because said yes of Webusaya, how was it possible for civilians enter a security installation, possibly move to a police office, pull out an accused person in custody, put a camera on him, slap him, all within the precinct of the police?
2: May borrow an example of how people two sides in Iran, US war. No? It won't be out of place, and I'm not prejudicing the investigation. It won't be out of place. Or no more arrest so I'm supposed to offer now omujano. For all you know, they also took sides on the religious stance. Yeah. Hey, and you walk attack your religion, yeah. And you have made the entire day. I can count. And see, I don't know. And yes, simplistic, sir. But then you know, this year, I never come best and draw any attention. I say, my mind will be with me. When it comes to galamsey, intimidating fighting, food security, issue,
1: a problem.
2: Your crown control,
4: a simple FM.
2: Ba helter intimi enhwe ya nka se hwe no so na no satisfy by ngofo a maternal health omo ye de ewo road safety regulation aha all you need to jump a traffic to buy a Land Cruiser now the kania me no yede asisim sanitation we are so struggling with it ti esremo ajo brawo
1: religion so
2: be count e be say na no kwa bad draw e ko to ya bandits sorry tag green ya hwan hwani look at how e say eji ensem di me esremo ajo brawo the problems that confronts our country, you know, are so enormous. As of now, between Accra to Kumasi, so car that's which car. I'm calm, you know. That's Obi Wutu kwa. You know, we have opportunity to travel. And any serious country be a car in Shaka. Even in internal roads, no, na collector road there, catch them across a car that's where they is Shaka. It's where my car that's where they is Shaka. Yeah, we come here. Maybe electricity is any day in we. In the same comfort for my dream course, so the impact of maybe a na yeah of it's a serious United Ukraine. MPP and this we can't even forgive ourselves. And then we some to hear our mouth me say next 4 years so mu lose less impact and next 2 years so mu lose less impact automatically on your maybe because he's politically exposed because he had the Kwasi Kwarteng he lose office no I was a mesumiye de metranche and look at even how politics has divided us they say religion become one obi me the metu kwai ti eh catch him me the basa religion sa be call the metu kwai nemu obusu na kwakwa ya so ti e hwedi
1: yes
3: you ever know say the term mechanism answer religion a mechanism
2: I don't see nuru ho
3: that you know because since yes so so to say they seem say they say obi a committee crime many people say MPP until me ko china MPP for be sorry in the main channel because we MPP ni. And now I am emboldening Kofua for my idea in the name of the political party. No, or people be a day.

0: Yeah, because 48 hours. Court is that one. I remind you.
1: Imagine say police before you are not saying. Imagine say camps are say only Muslims. People will also have an overanalyze it.
0: Say any party a Muslim, and Ojina so and I'm so Muslim to feel so be a society and religion. And what did this answer Muna? You punish the Pacrono. You punish your man. Emma Obisu Mukrana, oh, yes, I drain say. Me a cremonia and I'm a Christian, say Chicamuni Bramia. Sabio. Minyana boni obi ye wahai wana ko hospital obi sa doctor ni vida
2: na bi
0: se wo ye kramoni ana ikusoni nurse ni otwe duro wo obi sa na sam da driver ni o si owo you can say a station awoko from the car
1: wo achi kwa do ye house
0: ni kwa mo obi sa se driver ni no wo ye dia sorry kuni mse wo fu car obokwa yeah obi ti matwa ticket ni obokwa car ni ntu a just after 7 I didn't tell me I'm sorry last one we answer no mo tuka o ye 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
3: ojani abese
0: but jani abese se na ya ma na aye okay na am also bi sum kra me ye na se me di Christo din ana nya me din mosemi din to me ho so menya kwa ba be sheho menyi ni pie
1: unfortunately it affects the people outside
3: yeah.
1: Unfortunately it affects the people outside omo ye are influenced by and they take size yeah. Iran ni US in tokwe ye to bi so people have taken size yeah. Here a guy we e bad one yeah. Wa take size they be a or ye brand your mobile and tokwe bi anim say brand for confirm e so omo wini because of baby oje
3: Dr. Samia
4: the obi
3: bremuna
4: medasio medasio wa mama ya kwenya michia Reverend ni miami ni apanyi kwasi kwati na wankasa woni etifu nyina mugbo adwuma ye pa obi woni say meme call medical school 6 years in na me roommate ekrabodi
3: oh okay
4: your friend Hakim Dauda is at Bank Hospital na obi na only me say a Torebiana, Minyana, Manabompire. Obi now, me say, you school in a sala BN or Memphis, because I'm Mark and I'm in a Nebuffy.
3: Oh, okay.
4: A baby sala. Because you see a tear once here any day.
3: In
4: the HD. Nana, dear. Christians and Muslims, I think, say, we have lived, you know, very, largely, very peacefully. A do sala time wa am for crying no edu ano omufie because o wonu ze edu ano be
1: ba ze de o mo jaichi o me de bank re de o bi ani
4: bi o mo che o wonya o mo che pa obi
1: o bank re
4: o mo che o mo che o
1: de pressure
4: o mo che o mo che o mo che pa o mo che o mo che pa me time ni do ya na obi ba tiesim na se mi chechi anko na se me je nam ko ba obi the problem we will face pa at the level of indiscipline, CCA obi atwe camera.
3: Oh, yeah.
4: Na social media, a person trend. A person can be bi na yetene, ka ope followers. Yeah. Sani amano ka hunti na these problems arising. Na I know, said the security agencies, no, they have a Herculean task. Cyber Security, National Signal Bureau, and a BNI. If more resources need to be committed to their outfitter, I think say leadership must look at it because Obi is just too much.
3: Yeah, the indiscipline in the virtual space is
4: bad.
3: If we thought in the physical space, you're indiscipline. Yeah. Online crowd,
4: bad.
3: They're terrible.
4: It's very terrible.
3: Completely.
4: Very terrible. Just Obi after camera, no bandala.
3: But people seem to think say because I said them and all the camera and seen the name.
4: Yeah, you know.
3: You are no one in the honey. Because some of the you could see say would throw caution to the dog.
4: Debbie.
3: Or cut your baby out.
4: Yeah.
3: Yeah, he has it.
4: Yeah, free speech.
3: I can't even understand.
4: Free speech. Under the guise of free speech. Obi at me cut your baby out. And Enra. I saw a lot of comments as well on social media. Among for Lambas Minister, the Honorable Munta. Can I say, but this is an operational issue with the Ghana Police Service. He is the minister, he's in charge of policy.
3: Yeah.
4: He does not run the day-to-day activities of the Ghana Police Service. But especially

0: especially the timing. Anyhow quicker or order ye IGP will be able to actually arrest the person. I'm gonna to social media ni pan the
1: action.
0: Na me share how I yede ya launching into a political football. When Obi a committed crime.
2: It was actually a religious football. It wasn't really political.
1: Yeah, religious.
2: It was religious football.
0: It was really the agenda. It was the agenda.
1: Religious mainly, but not political undertones.
0: Sir, it was more of the but it was unjustified.
1: Completely.
0: Exactly. That is the whole point I'm making. That is the whole point. Sir, the panu akwadi ni boni. All the boni no onyina sorry them. Onyi boni no onyina mosque. Individually, we can ensem amayakoche no. Obisu jira baby, ono so da kuma ehano. Akobona sum. Audible, no audible in a personal capacity. So, what is the basis for this religious way? To say, Bimu, Nina is social media, Obi. Nina is social media, a boom person will trend, a boom person moves inside certain conversations. And until Obi, I still stand by my position. Say, our security agencies have a lot of work to do.
1: Yeah.
0: A lot of work to do. Now, we need to continuously educate. Is the NCC, Munesa, Obuna, Obi? They must come on board. They must come on board because near my question is see, I know it does appear say a lot more people are getting educated, but a lot more people are becoming more indisciplined.
1: Yeah.
0: It does not make sense. Say do run out of school, not do run out of this. And no more this, you know, see your mom back to school. So what is really the issue? Bobby, finally, political involvement in America. And Rami who say MPP MP. The Honorable Sofui. And Okoye de Oho.
1: And so no Okoma Bill. He went to stand in
2: Sofu. Only Sofu. Only send the colleagues Sofu.
1: Send the colleagues
2: Sofu. Oh, maybe you are dead now.
0: Sani Amanu Obi. Sani Amanu Obi. No, Mami Kasa Obi. 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Issues. Ne Bakwe Sofu. Ah, Obi, tiye che Sofu biya Ogana. Obi, kwa kubele no.
1: Oh, David, I said this.
0: No, Obi. Already no. Yaka mwa semsa, I don't know. I will issue that.
2: Oh, wait here.
1: No, because what's here? Menin interview with you.
0: No,
1: maybe I'll. Menin have an interview for you. He spoke as a nationalist completely.
0: Obi,
1: I mean, if you may have your issues with
0: that, Obi,
1: but in the interview, Obi, he spoke very well.
0: Already, you know, say, I don't know. But I don't know. See, the impression is being created, say, there is some attack on pastors, be Ghana. And now, oh yes, that is what. It's me, Obi. Obi. No, I'm not going too far. I think that the approach sometimes. Yeah, no.
1: But in getting the bail on him.
0: Yeah, Obi Anka.
1: Now the pastor should have
0: Obi
1: should be bailed.
0: Obi.
1: And somebody would have to stand
0: Obi,
1: in.
0: Obi. Him. Obi. Yes. Omo call sahoni na. Apart from everything, for no mu na MPP for.
1: Omo e call.
2: Okay.
0: Lawyers e can who call it na.
1: No, me who.
0: Me who videos.
1: And me who. Kwesi Bochi.
0: Mm-hmm.
1: Yeah, that's the two.
0: And I think one other person I'm here.
2: Oh, send
0: but the point I'm making is that Obi, your wadie na ho kwan. Oh no. You see, asema make can serious. Obi asema make can. Ne mebu ho no ma. Because any is say na e can dey. Any e che pastor bia Ghana I say dey run.
2: The pastor for say we ya che no. E che wa ku person.
0: Na say e and e ku for do mo che pastor bi ki can say meet your president. Me hun reverend for do wa ku be. Pastor ya. Actually, if we find good, Obi Ukai,
2: Obi Ukai,
0: I think that he is doing so well. Obi, he's doing so well. But niyembe buo noma. Osha the way ya air corner.
1: I think, sir, if you would criticize him, find something else. And you're the first one come bail.
0: Obi,
1: no, you cannot.
0: Obi, you see optics. You see, Obi, one said the way I owe your critical analysis.
1: Yes.
0: The optics, no. So for me,
1: it feeds into a certain narrative.
0: It feeds into a certain narrative because already, you know, a certain conversation is going on. Say, Papa na obo, so for now, so
1: yeah,
0: or yeah, NDC, or Sai Kramoni, and our boss of us will become cross off no see MPP, you know, and there's an attack
1: on pastors.
0: Yes, sad, you know, it feeds into that narrative, and that is not the case.
3: But you see, the same thing is that you see,
0: particular obiano ni asbo but you think for you no no the point is that over the period no you are creating a certain way so no your
3: never no could be low be the first time could be low
0: sign or your software or sign politician
4: and you get betro be to
1: politician any creation it's a matter of fact
0: it's osha all the time or yeah a certain agenda all that almost every time it's the involvement yesterday me
3: some what did I one
0: no it's true
1: and at the peace pact meeting Elvis Free Ankra was there. Reverend Intim Fojo was there. In fact, Omuye Omuye photo.
3: Elvis Oye Osofo Kakra.
1: Of course. Omuye Omuye photo.
0: No, and me who was that video? No?
1: Oh no,
3: he was there. I knew the Ukraku would be.
1: Me was there representing the Christian Council of Ghana. I'm
0: just throwing questions. Sometimes, our involvement, you know, we must be measured because there's already some conversations in the media. Yeah, na yem pesi sa ang common bede ebe koso. In 2 years, oh yes, sir. Now you are feeding into that narrative. What you are saying? So I don't think that send me person. Ang kobe tibuka mo before frako. It's a beldie. You beldie. You yourself do not necessarily need to be there. Anka. Me ya kwesi kwa beti me akwa na so
3: be fufro. Na se ba ka so ka
0: MVP ni. Obi.
4: What's called political point yo mo?
0: No, what's called political point. But it will be
3: Benukobi yare ye.
0: Na botre.
3: Enye eyi na kwohwe na Evans na kwohwe no.
1: Evans ko.
3: Eh, when they complain.
0: Ah, na se Benukobi has not been the subject of any.
3: Oh, ba se me mo abe ma wa se me mo.
0: No, no. Na for so be occupies my way. It doesn't fit into this conversation.
3: We are
0: making a different comparison. We are making a different comparison. Makatra already know there is already a social media sentiment
3: around him.
0: A creating religious problems. Yeah, quarter for efforts to end it because Enya warranted. Just say Enya so be any. Now, yes, now you want to draw political lines into it. What you say? Matt. Political religious lines. Now, I don't think that yesterday it was so, yes, sir. Other people could have done it. Okay. So that's
1: fine. Medase, Dr. Samia, we say, Obi, please ask lawyer Kwesi Kwarteng if he still remembers Maxwell in cancer. Tell him I am proud of him looking at where we started from. I used to host him on my political show in Nungwa. Now, of course, Obi's on Nungwa. I think I online radio. This issue at hand has absolutely nothing to do with whether one is a Christian or a Muslim. We have coexisted for decades and will continue to coexist. This is about an irresponsible individual who assaulted a citizen of this country while he was handcuffed and in police custody. Once a person is arrested and placed in handcuffs, the police service assumes a duty of care and responsibility for his safety and humane treatment. So the fundamental question is this. How was a civilian able to assault another civilian who was in police custody? How did we get here as a country? This is not about religion or politics. It is about the rule of law, human dignity, police responsibility, and accountability. Charles Niteiko Tego, Ewa Tantra Hills, and Odiwe Aba Edase. Weise Obi, ask Charles, what's his take on Apostle Owusu Bempe's decision to make peace with the chief imam after the attempted attack on his church by some Muslim youth? Shouldn't he have just let the Ghana Police Service handle it? Koku Anyidoho has shared some insightful thoughts today. Godfred Adoa, NRC, please ask doctor what Elvis Efriye Ankra was doing at the peace mediation today. Godfred Adoa, Yedase. It has a papa. Let me see the other messages we have here. Where's Obi? I try to stay out of issues relating to religion because I believe it has been used to destroy peaceful nations. What has united us as Ghanaians over the years is our remarkable religious tolerance and the strong social and political bond we share. I do not know what is fueling this potential threat.
5: But whatever it is, the earlier we addressed it, the better for all of us. This looming danger must be nipped in the bud before it's too late. Let us not forget that extremists are aggressive and right next door. Let's do what is necessary now. Jomo, pokwa se festos, and odiweya, but Jomo ya dasi. This one says, okay, let me see. Okay, and among for us and the questions, let me move to software about in Zambia. The software penny a kind software. How many say Onuabi responded here? That's his choice. But we say, Obi, Ghanaians are tolerant and very accommodating, so no fears, cra. In Konyaki, some countries were also very tolerant until one irresponsible comment it threw Bibia haywire. Obi, good evening to you and your indefatigable crew. Ghana Sweeto, if crime is committed, an assault for that matter, an IGP can ignore the law and call both sides for dialogue, then I still say Ghana Sweet. Alhaji Aminu Ewa Begro and on the way. But Alhaji, yeah, that's it. Alhaji seems to agree with Reverend Charles Owusu. This one says that Obi, with all due respect to Reverend Charles Owusu. Okay. Bennett A. Danswaya was so Ganoth. I think it's in line with other messages. And Omunye reference recent comments be a Sofo Owusu Bempa Ameki. Wesa Obi, let Reverend Charles not gaslight us into thinking that he loves religious tolerance than the people he's criticizing. What haven't we heard from his? Okay, head pastor. Abeku or Crispo City. Yeah, so we say, Obi, good afternoon. May I ask if what Reverend Owusu Bempa said, not to Asante from Chira, okay, until there, I mean, to me when I mean fancy hakaka. Now, meba software, so I don't know if software is minded to want to address issues. Sorry. If you want to address it, you have the floor. Yes, Adia, we'll move to MPP. No, the Omunina reference here, or car say, and now my way, I'm a MD president, or may you move to my MPP, I'm a boo, dear, you know, sir, comments now make you as ready, sir.
6: Majidi, sir, and there you may dear, ye. Topic we encounter.
5: And uncount, that's true.
6: And most so, no, so. As I said, died to the run, and Tio Chamian, me soft penny, prophet who's member. I'm a donor penasem, respecting, I'm a genie, me name doing a medine. It'll not be fair, so I mean, soft penny, my better as I say, maybe I better discuss it, means I'm a worker. But the evidence is, done a yard and right train me. Or sign a kasai.
5: Okay.
6: A chair named some more kind of asimu.
5: Okay.
6: And we'll be here who say. So because there's a prophet who's been by a time, Gramophoa, one can't say baby other, one can't ask that. Because you see, Salai, what papa you be a Uchena dear idea only. Na Mikosran. Your coin, prophet Uchi, as well as you. Your one, I say, papa, a umbo, most of me. If that was the first time I who said obidi bi bia brano ah o ma asofo ni bi bom paya onu ni di kan
5: onu di bi
6: kan I bo sem fo na ma ide o ma chi
5: o ma chi bi
6: aduani an kasa crowd ko chenu ka oni there no e kra oni there I was a bit surprised na me who said o pair brante na ide asem o ni say o ko ti ai ama dia.
5: As in school?
6: As in school. Oh,
5: okay.
6: Oh, and he was calling him with a for school. And he never, and he has never said, say, or time was the mean for, no name was him for, or as in Bia Bia, or disagreement with the past government, the past government named him for, only MPP4.
5: MPP4, yes.
6: If you know, any name may be a course, and our car, the year would ye, our Sabi, a Hano, a summer assume. I wouldn't want to repeat Asimbia or Kaibia. And I think that And I'm saying, no, I'm not going to say, yeah, MPP in general, say MPP form in an or come on them. But the Nipper Binuma would do a more yarn idea or come on them. If he said, you know, it's in a man, you see, why a bell watcher and say, the old fees will be our what dream, and you know. Over 7 years, I repeated the same thing at the end of the one. I guess I said, you need to be moved and quit.
5: That's fine.
6: If he said, Sabi, assemble so, you've heard to tell you, you're in charge. Yeah, sorry, no. I don't need to say this, but maybe I can say, oh, share percentage wise, MPP and NDC. MPP for those with NDC for.
5: NDC for.
6: Because of, maybe I've been hunting.
5: Yeah.
6: Into your bed, you say, oh, no, I never. I want to say, MPP for. Now, I've said, you're time MPP for. Now, the end is, BB this year. Say, BB this year, and so on. Yeah,
7: I don't think is within my pay scale to sit on radio and talk on behalf of the party. Sebia, yam fanche. But as a jidini, I'm a mako papa, makunifi, ben prensa. And I'm a banana soros ben prenoa san prensa. Intinente, opamazempa, ne Daniel, ne interpreter. Seminina ye case, gagaya, guta for case, bian ye.
1: He's a lawyer.
7: He's a lawyer, eh? A guy to intimutinti with judge. And when we was a papa car, we were with the day. I'm so glad you were here. I know a friend, I know a cinema was it. We never got to Bombo, and I'm saying, I saw so I wouldn't mean to know many people. And I think, sir, on the basic, he said me, yeah, Christian, you know, with the American first and what the Lord's Prayer says, or see, give us this day our daily bread and forgive us our trespasses as we forgive those who trespass against us. So for us, we are the same. We are going to be here. We are going to be here. We are going to be here. No, I told you yesterday. The book was on your homework. Say, say we are going to go vote too. And we need papa to come here. No, so we are going to be here. And we'll be here. Give you room for resolution. Obi odi ya kase bia na no ken dia me fray me kase muse go for baba so near the zoo. Okay, but meaning your party for ni bi sia me say you see, take it from this side. Obi odi ya obi ya o kasa ho bia ya obi a o give you room for the dispute to be resolved. Obi on be so be ka ho asem no obey ho ho no akodi ni someone ti me dia me hunu say eye feedback for we the new patriotic party to act. Now I have confidence say leadership we say be manu susum na so say nyo mo mpokura na ya to abawia omo ebeyu omo bia no mo ne candidate no me dey me wo jide say ense say bia ne nkomo e wachiri bia e wo say edi na kuma e ba form na bia gato bia wo ho bia no. I have that confidence be true na say say there as Christ need there me dey message say the Jesus dey chair no ono so nya dey
5: en fan chair that's it. Sami say where dey won kabi.
0: Oh, there be where dey say. Me dey make kind na na maka say we have to tone down. Na ne me bu ono ma.
6: No kwase mu kwesi ama me hwe dreme.
5: Ama ho adwuro.
6: Because for the past I think it's Sunday no ba no. Me me social media person. Because of say say my inya enya no crane at the details and when jana me pese me ko. Na me hwe Uncle Form forward videos. Eddie Mamia, Nayami MCC, Nabia Norton. The Jesus said, Yena, the Padona, a Mam Casa Sedimia, a Kuma Casaya, a Babeto, and there's some Jibba, and then come on Baba. Obi. Edu baby, yes, you got here. Count him, said ya. I didn't know about me. The any pay. And if I say, at the war, no one see we are yippies. Yet here, pa. Tina said, will be unfortunately, will be talk the dominance on Sasha on us will tell ye.
5: Farewell.
6: The Ben and Sakura, what that sort. So, you know, we can't or two more pen or occupy the end.
5: Edgina,
6: because it's better for your work.
5: So,
6: the question is, se bibia kaka papa na je trade
7: okay
6: cause nanga se bi asem bi anifi na onyame so fo no se bi o sorry ana o ka bibia
5: o ka di o ka no
6: o ka no di yenti ase
5: okay
6: o ye nipa
5: okay
6: o nyenyame o ye nyame den akoa
5: yeah
6: enti se o de nyame su ata de she na o kasa yete sana ni pesu na so so basoa
5: Okay.
6: Yes. The most important thing is that maybe now we say, we need a question before I catch him. So, Charles, I did we have any one. Maybe some said, I didn't have him. Only Nima the crowd, Mayana. A young chichimun and bitchy chimun, I feel a confession of Reading. Abba, Naja, Yakoyan, Tiani Pedia. Whatever that has happened, there come once more. Ye. Now, Sabi, I dear back one, my come once more, me, Fisa. Yin influence, also, you are some any a war, said you who are tiny pa. No, sir, tiresome. But me, I'm a tiresome,
5: maintaining.
6: And I did even a canoe, say, oh, can I say one here? I would become much in the wedding.
5: Yeah,
6: okay. If I've seen people saying, sir, oh, Papa Ben Passel, or a rabbomia, a ye crabunin tea. On share my name, a year president, it is never true. Sir, or ye crabunin tea, or your man, a big grand cedar. 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
5: Yeah.
7: President mkwa se nyami ni yi.
6: Enti, enti, enti, enti se sabi sabi yu se, nyami kwa dene di chena na, se onne beba, diye na obaya waka se unti bimane dene, ema nemba. 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
5: Okay.
6: Not because, awda mamfo kwa somu disa religion yede, enti amika se, maye mfa religion meshe, nsembiye mu.
5: Yeah.
6: Asamu da wana yese yese yaka, ni yaka. Yaka wia, na se pass as a religion once some never ban e be come house man ya come house dem you say
5: mate
6: e go see kan me ni say titi obi ade
5: mate
6: na me share boss say eni am be fine
5: eni am be ko yi
6: eni am be fine
5: mate so for also so na ten and can we Kwame Sefa Boateng say obi this conversation needs to be expanded to cover continued attacks on traditionalists by Christians. Almost every day you would hear this comment, last time I checked, every Ghanaian has the right to worship his or her religion. Also, the end. No. The actual Bible. No, no. Anyways, Dr. Samiaye, minim MPP for regional elections, who will be kafa ho?
8: Michelle ni bibi anka kwa si shase ya nanka
5: o shase ya
8: nanka kwa beka
7: wa zi kwa kwa kwa kwa kwa kwa kwa
8: kwa kwa kwa kwa kwa kwa kwa kwa kwa kwa kwa kwa kwa kwa kwa kwa nti muna ka o shase ya
5: na me kwa kwa
7: kwa kwa kwa kwa kwa kwa kwa kwa kwa kwa kwa kwa kwa kwa kwa
8: kwa kwa kwa kwa kwa kwa kwa kwa kwa kwa kwa kwa
7: kwa kwa kwa kwa kwa kwa kwa kwa kwa kwa kwa kwa kwa kwa kwa kwa kwa kwa kwa kwa kwa kwa kwa kwa kwa kwa kwa kwa kwa kwa kwa Obi, regional election, my friend, please say, no, Ukraine, you're two presidential election. We make a personal pledge. Who's a presidential primaries? It was very heated and tense.
5: Mm-hmm.
7: And I told myself, say, right after the presidential primaries, even as way of building Miami personal integrity, me stay off from any other election.
5: Okay.
7: And Dimekai, a bra, Chamaun to be friend, is a we may. Leading the communication team, and I'm a part of the communication. Let me put it that way. And we got to with the book also. My best on trim platform friend, me I'm off Andy. And I'm a friend, Charles Forsen. So usually, as I'm trim as well, me tier advice free. Nipam Unimia and Sahan Sana, my final regional. I tell you, myself, said, yeah. Well, I did be telling a man a list about no friend. And also, because the communication also in ya. Is the same Medwaka, honorable address of woman, I'm head of police. And I'm saying, hey, that's where they're from 5 months to 5 years. One man could be out there. Hey, who's winning my baby free, man? As policy affairs, we also got to food. I don't know if I'm a full friend. Nakola Andy.
5: I'm
7: saying, Andy, Wada Roma. Papa Fresh, what the Maka? Honorable Sarah Jasa for the one who may be a midina. To Miss Sero, Maninia Boko on your day, and mommy. Here be beer, said any other aspirant here be a more beer, not a within me means I made a mayor, but I want to stay out so that I settle into the party kakranka kakranka because it is not in dispute. So I'm support to flabber and no winnie and some way, somehow, it's just like all animals are equal, yeah. But there will obviously be some who are more equal than others. Or he didn't papa yede etiase media anyane sa but then you know yede ho abom they didn't take any interest from national a book also, and sometimes I even feel my weight has been overrated. Obie ni wa on far phone yede emfre me kwesi be boa ha kwesi be boa ha kwesi be boa communication am say na dey say me kwa madwuma na say me kasa na kasa the scan mu until so page my Friday aye. So we, what I've been doing is I've been sitting behind the fence.
1: Okay.
7: There are people I admire.
1: Okay.
7: Somebody like Kuka, I was Santa Ridge, yeah. I've had opportunity to meet him.
1: Okay.
7: Very fantastic man.
1: Okay.
7: In human relation, top notch. Mm. I've also had opportunity to meet Papa Kokofu. Also strength your communication.
1: Communication, sure.
7: You follow, at least, I mean, for the chairmanship, and I'm a young couple, first vice. Also, know your Ken coordinator.
1: Yeah.
7: And by virtue of that, you know,
1: okay.
7: We had a working relationship. I don't want minimum of first by so, but on a personal principle, no. Me catch him who say mean take his size.
1: Yeah.
7: Say me ni a banga ba studio hoda. It's the first time I contested for national youth organizer. Me na manage no.
1: Yeah.
7: But on umpoko ye mi niya enye nche no. Ma cheme ho as say na daro me boko as one day on kwenye nim because of the principle I hold. Say me baby mi jadi me say yung kabum. Yet social media so we by me any part yes by me a bit mini we juma so in timini we in juma and what and then I mean me on could be in common say assuming without admitting it is true, which is not true in the first place. Na say sir and no timini me juma and a bit in my juma and a day and the timon and papa munia de eba to say we new we jinaha we jinahano medium who say you see those things will be in a crane say we can't end meaning from but it doesn't have to be so patently obvious. Obi a support to the Tabaumia. O Jinaha, if I say, be a chairman, cook and a idi, Ujina. We had day, Oberfa for a phobia, a friend, say, the winner, the Tabaumia, so bit nigh the age. Those ones are acceptable. But say, yeah, yeah, no radio, so TV, so I prepare one lesson, yeah, then they made them who say, and Fankabo, behind the Emma. Already people have their own disagreement on the top down. Yatua, right now, whether you disagree or you do not disagree, the issue has that's become moot. Won't you mean trans with you? Is it yeah saying the bed they back home? Tim the messre, a book council and your home by cell council. And kaboom and a whole day in here. And so that we so also don't abuse the name of the candidate. Now if you watch now, we now compare reconciliation. But whatever is happening, Obi, is a face. Every party goes through. The only difference is how the party is able to learn faster and come together and build unity. Now, me, I have that confidence. Say, they are, hey, presidency. Yes, yeah, they are. Ajo. Sana regional, also, yeah, they are. Ajo. The advantage we have in our party, they say, hey, Penifo, they womb. The advantage we also have in our party, they say, a breast, I had a womb. To me, they would just say, kakra. And most importantly, Ghanaians are not going to judge us primarily based on how our party looks, but how a binary or tier gemono. One more promises and how well they've been able to deliver on it. Usually, so I study Ghanaian terrain. Of course, they look at whether or not the political party is ready. But if there was any time that MPP probably was not ready, on the perception wise, and 2016, let's see, we need lesson. Okay, guys, I bring a chairman, I said, good, so your pamo, your executives, the party looks so bad. Yes, sir. Bra na buying or tear gemono, one to turn no more, you know. Ghana for chair say, you be so awful before. The most important thing is that Sam Becker, and I'm trying a challenge to him, the conversation should not be so much of MPP. Because most of them have a molestation. Now, no, you see, you know, I'm going to say, Marco file a petition. Well, petition, where I file against him, will be the petition. I'm going to oppose and oppose. Moko support toy. Yate. What do you do? When you see the Eba. But they should focus on the promises that they gave to Ghanaians. Yes, sir. Ghanaians are not going to judge in 2020 based on how we have organized ourselves, but it will be more on how the promises, deliverables, against the promises. For me, that should be the focus of fantastic. The conversation.
1: So for now, they all say.
6: Contest election. So contest election, me tia me support 100%.
1: Julius Debra.
6: Julius Debra.
1: Okay.
6: Ti me penasempa. Ojuye. Na ana me tia huni Pentecost 7 su.
1: Oh, Pentecost ni pa ma.
6: Kama. Ti papa baby ubia. Ebi me chiao.
7: Enesoya.
6: Sana. Onye
5: elder, but a Pentecost.
7: Onye elder. Any onu kwa ni skeni onye elder Pentecost.
5: I take strong exception.
7: No, but it's good for Sikafo to also be part of leadership of the party. There's nothing wrong with it, Obi. It's not on any prejudice. I'm telling you. No, but there's nothing wrong.
5: It fits into a certain narrative, and people think that Pentecost, no matter what lifestyle, don't.
7: No, Obi, but you the church should be bold to defend that position. Said there is nothing wrong for Sikafo to hold on with such positions.
5: But it cannot be something the church should be proud in. No.
7: Because it's not, there's nothing wrong.
5: I'm not saying there is something wrong. Well, at least Yamia Jumani is
7: this guy. Yeah, this guy there, yo.
5: But it is not like a church policy say, move local assembly, be Obinya is kaka cry, it's Obeya, sorry.
7: But they're bending the sentence, sir. But when you scan out Subaya,
5: of course.
7: It's a very fun guy. No one is here. But who said Subaya? Onye elder.
5: Yes.
6: MPP.
5: Okay.
6: So the doctor who is the doctor Kobe Bia, NDC, may support 100%.
5: And we call Deputy National Communications Officer.
6: May support.
5: We win here to
6: team. Yeah, no. Na Osha, in MPP no. Obi say you roko boy.
5: Yeah.
6: In fact, there's no call no post grad. But me shred the air cost with the angles. I want to know who no post no work. Because I seem say he's contesting against himself. That's why no one contests yet. No. I'm surprised any baby winning number two. Okoye number two. Oko is in region chairman Kujo mewa.
5: Yes.
7: Asante zomu ya say. Under.
6: Minimum do there.
5: How they make two of them. Yeah.
7: Asante zomu interest or?
6: Let me share any interest, yes sir. Chairman Kujo. Oh, Koko Fuya me offer. The how they mean deny no matter. Okay. Chairman Kujo, eh Obia. Na how far man any pass. But I hear me one said the otie because of Nipa Panty.
5: Yeah.
6: Hackman.
5: Hackman. Yes. No offer. Yeah.
6: Offer a chair you marry. We share ni soon in a buyer. Eh, didn't say we free nasia on your papa. It's the Chaman Kujo. Well, I call first one. Second time I walk.
5: Yes.
6: Party the machine in Munya, Minnesota, and Betua by the Amano. What call me Ami region, Susua? Eh, Bruno East. A brand here come with the DC. Irakufo the pain so
5: okay.
6: Your friend Peter Mensa or contested for secretary position.
5: Oh, okay, regional secretary.
6: Regional secretary position. Mm-hmm. Yeah, on Twabaman, I'll bet him and Bomb party. May I have a quite more MPP for him? Four regions, almost zero seat.
5: Five
6: regions, zero seat. Now, Confolibia Sanya could do so almost uncontested. For my Sanya could do. Minimal drew crop on them, and they'd be anybody. Now could do so more. Call. And you have Bruno East, a 11 seat, almost one.
5: Yes.
6: Almost 10. Bruno Nomso, almost 11. Almost 2, I can't say.
5: Bruno is here, I said,
6: only seat. Only seat. And so, Christ, zero seat.
7: Bruno by Abronio.
6: Zero seat.
7: And we have
6: one seat.
7: Only 11. One. A German off and a German day. It's a drop side.
6: It's a German off.
7: German off.
6: Now, if you said, yeah, I see you was a bonga said pampam. And this is for the boom from me. Now, I almost say almost a shep party for fra.
5: It is our executive in Uncle
6: Pepper. Oh, me, dear, me, some more MPP when I'm a 12 and Ibidia come from a so national level. Free national, Kusi Paga. You guys have a go be back a cracker.
5: Existing executive.
6: Minam Catcher. So, what's on Penny Media? Eso obi akọ. Omo se party de fufu.
5: National phone
6: nyi. Obi anko. Ah, we go train the baby. 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Eh so mo tọ ba, e de ma nfa fufu a eyi woni e den.
5: Mhm.
6: E ba no. Odim se me wura se jọna me ne nam. Obi,
5: yes.
6: You say all baby will lose in election.
5: Yes.
6: When we get here, you see, we can saw the real father be called Jubilee House, but when Timan Fanan come. But meanwhile, 2012 elections, no, not MPP call court say, Omo winning elections, no. Mewa.
5: Yes.
6: In 2013. And now, who can say, the idea of Omo Dijina Suyi Sir John, you have been currency and free hold. Now, because Lanka, you can't solve just saying that so. Because the party is so weak here, I didn't think I'm going to make us so weak in this in China because when Timothy party and could you be
5: so you believe us?
6: No, Moses, I need panel. Krana or no, about to Sabi, Obi, or Timmy Koya, my party, and you call challenge a banner or court of granny, sick, ye in a free word here. And then why are we potono? I didn't see officers and could be. Why are we potono? It's me if you say, I'm up a party. Na party in the same area, condo beam. Because, look, Obi, so cool boy. I know Kashakra. Oh no, Mantia Kwao Kubi.
5: Yeah,
6: and my work on the movie.
5: I'm not going to be a neutral person.
6: We wishing it well. Catch him to call elections. Now, if you're in your cooker, you saw a quack, quack, quack, quack, quack, quack, and then you're brisset, or pass all your party name. E ye. But the air me yan or moon say, your moon catch and say, yes, why, ye muso support to
7: a system candidate neutral.
6: We're nutrient, you know, my in trouble, man. Sir, perception, Eddie, a war. Now, we understand, we are business, I say. None ye now, but I'm so more for some be winning. Quite men, number for some be winning. Because Obi, it's your cooker say in any man. So, some penny panel. Now, I'm telling you, my dear. Now, back to the open.
5: The votes are open.
6: Yeah, the campaign is open. Back for some chidam for. And to me, face a sunny man, man for be did, Dr. Mahmoud, but we're dean num. No more can say, Dr. Mahmoud, but we are so on Timmy Wayne Edgeman. No between the way Edgeman, no Timmy Wayne Edgeman, no between Edgeman. And you'll be beyond you. Who took you all now? We are my own view. You're from the barrier.
7: That's what today, Oyama.
6: Who took you? Obi two, and as a tree and I the war, Yama. Bibian, who bayo.
5: Okay.
6: Oh, Yamu ne bayo ya.
5: Bayo ya.
6: To Aldo and Sashu Yama, Yam bayo ya. Tidiamo and Mamu, yes, sir. Be your chimu party in a motor. Because you see, if the party is weak, elections will expose you.
5: Yeah.
6: When your party is weak,
5: elections.
6: General elections will expose you. Aye, but the control where we are, normally I don't know what I say. Candidates know dear name on only blame in anything. But if the party is weak,
5: candidates
6: know dear name on. But I look at me, I
5: position
6: now. And to me, me feel say, my dream, you know. And if I need to go, it's so minimum that region, so it's a minimum of voting.
5: No, but the quality
7: of them should be up and ask
5: them. Yeah, but the quality of Okoboy, no. Why would any delegate say,
6: no, but Kebede Mutu
5: Okoboy, Babijina, Regional as a main trauma, no,
7: how? Are there, no, you neutral. Yes, no, you neutral.
5: I'm neutral.
7: Presidential premise.
5: I'm going ahead. If you go be the chairman, or visit the account,
7: I could be able. On the fantastic one.
6: Me and Minyan Pipi, you can't someone trauma and Kebeko demonstration.
5: Ah, how?
6: Say, on the crowd, who is a young man, so is it?
7: I know Bunipa.
5: Yeah,
6: said you want to brain. I mean, Charlie. I should be Doctor Neto, I'm a Tom Okoboy.
5: One for Okoboy,
7: I'm a Tom
6: Okoboy.
7: We call on him. I said, get a crowd of crowd. Me and Missy Mintaki says, me name other person. Oh, what I say, and I had a better say, was it Alfred Boyer? Me name no. Okoboy, I'm crying any part.
6: I didn't call cancer of this.
5: For the party in the region.
7: Yeah, I think it's... I will send you a couple of names. And to me, I'm going to be a great actor. I'm going to be a great actor. I'm going to be a great actor. I'm going to be a great actor.
6: And to me, I'm going to make a mistake. I'm going to say, I'm going to say, I'm going to be a re-election. And then Musa, I'm going to hear him. I'm going to be a re-election. I'm going to be a re
5: 2014
6: na empeni fu wo mu service bi wo mu ka bi e duro mu nsem bi wo ha ye kan dem yan kan abont
5: yeah
6: because je bi dan kwa ka ba bi nyame fa ne currency na ndi fo so me contest election na me mi rasa jona na afre yi wo se ringa tia chama me chana pa chama pa pa o se koju a
0: Party unity nyadia eye priority of the MPP. Because Obi, yes, list be aba. Ewa Ashanti region, especially ya, your one list of a one about me abeti mini oma ye juma. And your monti mini oma ye.
1: By those fact, list are making round.
0: Sir, but menti statement be a from Dr. Baomi Akachi. Because, oye leader, I was say, anka by now, this statement ba bon ting. Na you who position say, oye, MP before now no be yes animal also so sad divisive politics no so so but I say such statements in by up to now no chere say unim who be
7: I'm told Gideon has come out say in free let's be in free
0: nah me dey me who say we know but the point is that at least the commentary no suggest say the question no they are not really you know perturbed about it but I don't think say it is good for a political party that wants to win power because I don't know. Yes, be no soa emia. Ena ni panado soa. Politics they are numbers. If wild party, the impression is being created. Sir,
7: Obi, mame kasa.
0: Say wild party. Say sir, enyefe. At the end of the day, what I want to say, ube winning. Ti we be free enyefe. Ena Obi, whoever wins the Ashanti region, especially, what will be the campaign message?
7: Ne party gwa sen kesa yo
0: defa ho be. Swami interchange 8 years. Oh my. Moment bi anya NDC buy.
7: So vuga lam se mi
0: ye. 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Many e blocks. Enti sa chairman no be we ni Ashanti region. What really will be the campaign message? I know say it will be a complete waste of time. The ebeba bi ya no. 2028.
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1: Time. The security landscape today is more complex, interconnected, and unpredictable than it was a decade ago. Our region continues to confront violent extremism and terrorism, transnational organized crime, illicit trafficking, maritime insecurity, cyber threats, disinformation and misinformation, illegal mining, and the potential spillover effects of instability from the Sahel.
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2: We once again welcome you back home. The Ministry of Defense is a family, so we assure you of our full cooperation and support, and we look forward to working under your leadership to advance the President's vision of resetting Ghana by safeguarding the territorial integrity of our nation.
0: Ni aye ti eye opanyin pa abedi atwa wo hwe ahobambo ho nsam so Ernest Broja Janfi opanyin e kasa wieye kane no wo wura no wo gina mu se osoafo a wo hwe ahobambo ho nsam kasa atofo sen enso dia wo kan ye ene se wo ma ye krado wo ma ye ready se wo panyin adwuma wo ba be ye agboga na ho ban wo be boa no akonia sanyina mu.
3: As a former deputy minister for defense provides a strong foundation to lead the ministry forward. You have my full support and goodwill. To the Ministry of Defense, I believe the time has come to change our strategic posture. The future of defense cannot remain manpower heavy. It must become technology-led, intelligence-driven, and agile. To our armed forces, yes, you have a new minister, but you have not lost me. I will always stand with you and will always support you.
0: Ni aye ti eye opanyin pa kane no no gyina mu se wo soafo a wo hwe ahobambo ho nsam so kaso ato forsen na yankwa ensem from wonim se nansem honom omanfo bi a wo dom esom ahodo abakasafonyi ahodo mu 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
4: We gather in moment of profound tension. A moment where foundational peace of our beloved republic is being severely tested. Over the past week, our nation has watched with heavy hearts as a storm of religious friction unfolded across our traditional and digital spaces. We have seen provocative words spoken against the Holy Prophet Muhammad, peace be upon him. We have heard inflammatory calls for extrajudicial violence, and we have witnessed a disturbing video of a Christian cleric while in police handcuffs being slapped by an individual driven by anger.
5: I want to use this platform to call for restraint for all that were hurt, either from what the apostle said, very painful, very desecrating. If you ask me to repeat it, I cannot. But for all those who were hurt by it, I call for restraint and patience.
6: And when we had Christmas play, Idris Muniru played a part in the Christmas play. I still remember
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6: So when we talk about conflict between Christians and Muslims, I can't understand it. 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
8: To draw attention to the fact that we must ensure that we keep it up. That what we have been able to achieve, that what he is seeing here now, that in Nigeria, it is impossible. That is just the message I have. That we must recognize the fact that God has blessed us. 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
9: I humbly urge all of us to continue partnering with the police in building a peaceful, secure, and harmonious Ghana.
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3: Many of the communities that host mining operations continue to struggle with inadequate infrastructure and limited development resources. The Ghana Chamber of Mines believes that this situation deserves urgent national attention. For this reason, we continue to advocate that at least 30% of mineral royalties should be returned directly to mining communities and to Nananom, and to be directed into investments into strategic sectors of the economy in these communities that will spare growth and development. 8% of royalties to the host communities is not enough.
0: Or we are in some of our Kaya NSA, and some of our MDC is ahodoɔ Clegis ene emebrukuo ahodoɔ a wɔwɔ ɔman mu no wɔ mu nyinaa ɛnka mom ɛmfa wɔ pepa ɛntai Ghana Chamber of Mines for echi sɛdeɛ ɛbɛyɛ a aban no wɔde pressure bɛto ne so ne sika a wɔpɛ sɛ wɔkyia ma nkronkora wɔtumu ɛfam agudeɛ no wɔde sɛ sika no ɛma wɔ mu.
3: I therefore respectfully appeal to our revered chiefs, our DC assembly members, religious leaders, youth groups, and every citizen of our mining communities to support this advocacy. When communities and industries speak with one voice, policymakers are more likely to listen. Together, let's ensure that the world beneath our soil creates lasting prosperity above it. The time to think reform of Ghana's mineral revenue framework is today.
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4: These are not reforms for their own sake. They are ultimately must be measured by whether our institutions work better, public servants are better equipped, whether they perform their duties better, and whether citizens receive better services. I therefore urge all civil service staff to come fully on board. I believe you are already on board. Please, let's renew our commitment to professionalism, strengthen collaboration across ministries, departments and agencies, and place citizens at the center of decision making.
0: Ani aye ti aye Ghana man penyin abedi akire Professor Jenana Opoku Ajuman maame ekase wiye ene opanyin pa wada civil service ano Dr Evans Agre Dakum edene de eka ho se

0: ye juma e wa civil society ni muno. 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Wa friend resetting agenda no. Wa mube bwa ama no akwankai.
1: Your Excellency, we welcome you to this event with pride, knowing how committed you are to the functioning of the civil service. This commitment, I must say, has manifested in diverse ways, including the series of visitations
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1: Have undertaken to our various ministries with a view to assessing the operational progress and strengthening collaboration to anchor our development. For the civil service, resetting means moving beyond business as usual to greater efficiency, innovation, accountability, and results. It requires us to improve our systems, to strengthen collaboration, to embrace technology.
0: Any ATA opinion power that civil service nano Dr. Evans agree dark on na any wuko PMO ewa kasua a post for any MTTD for edge way honum no wakwaye juma pa winim sabu sumine and a droba phobia wa 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kire o ma wantie no enti
3: I don't know. Oh, sir, my client, sir, drivers, some of use are light, no. And see, I have my education several times, sir. I'm just idea, no. But it's like it has fallen a deaf ear. And see, but sir, yeah, exercise nationwide exercise. And then, who's some of the young bars here? Yes, sir, offenses or more committing dinner, you're doing bad. To be use Ukraine say to me police call visa permission nti enye say ya exempt us on the mo use nti sir oh say for about a very long time drivers no ya caution was say unapproved light ya mama education say omo just idea no
2: Asempa FM
3: it's like omo my nationwide exercise I say yeah it's a nurse, a dinner, 28 a buy. And so far, conviction or any conviction, which is 45 penalty in it, which is 500 Ghana cedis. How much you have?
0: What dear bra YouTube one home? Never best share a drop of phobia nay. Ward 540 cities. Everyone, what is someone a sword? Yeah, yeah. Sad drop of phone him someone I'm a quan one. And can you our best so a drain you mre? Nasa won't you more and I'm a quine back one. And she ya. 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
4: 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Ye a bain si wa we recruiting non teaching. Omusi we recruiting 7,000 teachers. 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
2: Too much time!
3: 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After five Champions League, you want to know?
2: I'll be the real goal. Tell them.
3: I'll be the real goal.
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0: Angel of.
4: Ghana Jollof has no co-equal.
5: 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Oh my God.
6: No, that shift. You two, they lie. Eh? Now they say to you when they use cook the rice and then they go put them for top.
0: In music.
7: Are you in here? Forget everybody. Yeah.
8: My guy.
7: Put your papa in the jar. Put some respect on the goat.
8: On them.
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9: Any tea, Tia Bruchen Como, Akwa Manqua, Akunta Jo, Eddie Bro was Sempa, 94.7 FM. So,
11: 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You almost see a cracker. You almost see a hunu. Yes, you are here. In your Tansia, you are Cabum.
12: Memory Debia, a bonusia, a Pemusia, a question of what you change your home, our Abruchi, said the Akuhu, any diabe drufi, the Yahu, near her, the Ye, near the Abba, the Anyano, and you can say,
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16: 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Omo Kuran after program, no after project.
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17: Adina for Electroland Castle will be a showroom of Potemu. Naye be ya sandy homeland and swat at home. Say, see, and apart from some of it, me at home TVs, gas cookers, kettles, microwave, Ninia Kikahon, move to Miswa Tomo Nemu Konya, plates, Nemun Tree, Ninia Kikahunina, and your branch about your friend homeland. And it just a man who wants to say, so we did our Electrolander. You bet me out from our bed, she at Eddie Kessie. I think so, you will Nasco selected promotion via ye. So we'll talk about quiet. Ye bet you about quack at home. And which in Sumadina, Yashada Mamu special price. Oh, Fala! Yatatin Yamani Sunina Mamu. Madina, ye don't want some baby. Kahuna Bra Madina Taxi Rank, opposite Echo Bank. Mumro, Namubena Samsung, TCL, Media, and in Nasco Papa. Nemumukai say, Homeland is so warho. Electroland prices, ye. Fala! Ye show my name. Electroland. Via Bakwa, a one.

0: And this season, they are not holding back. So pull up a seat or grab a popcorn or better still, join us in the kitchen. Big Chef Junior Season 5 shows every Sunday at 4 p.m. only on Joy Prime. 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
2: From a good year, MIA in Pim Pim and Pim Pim. Nadia Bonifa National Reserves, no, and non so a Husika and a boy in the Chidom. Na in Cra, a form a good year, a war honor, a Sembisaba, Copen, Munina, Ebusa, in Faso Bay and a Yenya. O Sanabo so may ne die toss away do a tree, sa a Sembisano, Yabiano. And you mark a see a two a form a good year, and you mank a try two a form a good year. One now with the gold, Muja, Nanoma Hemfo, Assembly members, a Mebunu, a ma a war catchment areas, no, Yenina yet, not dying back home, Eddie Honkomo. Jumedia Bequeria, no, Yen Eddie and Sabesha Crata, I say, I a friend catchment charter. Jumedia Cassie, Nipa Ortene Dream, a Gamanche, His Royal Majesty, King Teki Teko Chu, our Tosumin, a Baimun Penifua Yatunsa Afrewon, a Dr. Julius Deborah, Chief of Staff to the President of the Republic of Ghana, Oswafua Oshe, a former good year to also, Honorable Emmanuel Amakofibua, our Siam Rashebegeni, a more man for a well and belly constituency. Yet the Jumedian Befik and Piski Hotel, a one crying her and a Abdel, a Becher Gu, a Joy News, a Doom TV, and a Sempa FM, and after your social media handles in Yanaso. Osanabu Sumia, Nena, a Tosso, a Dumwachi, and no Dumienu, Jumedie. Asempa FM Jumedia Frene Kusi say, any Semis DS Group Limited and Akawon Toma Abuano, Aye de April. Now, one hour, Boyen, a Ministry of Lands and Natural Resources, Minerals Commission, the Ghana Medical Trust Fund, and Afe, the Ghana Gold Board. And Komoi Efao, Bomo

zone. And now you're Friday. This is a better sweet, marvelous food. 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

0: 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This is your favorite evening sports show. And yadi at watcho, maybe bia will be a second when I would say, say, fee and I would say, what the earpiece been at watcho. And I would say, any which way you are listening to us. It is time. Yes, it is time to jump into the zone. Welcome to the zone, a prep zone. And of course, not do the best, sorry, so. Well, it's going to be wonderful. As usual, we promise you nothing but the best. If you're the man, actually, Kufuri, but there's a lot to talk about. And some, the big table soon. And some, a big table soon. Pop, the time to cool. And you're the brave world. And of course, you're part of the show. And you're new, across social media. You know, Nedijumai. And on YouTube, I have Sempa 94.7 FM. On Facebook, I have Sempa 94.7 FM. Yes, now, why join BB? I swear to me, I'll fantastic evening going out to your Prep Zone Group members. Dina, only Prep Zone Group anymore. And I'm a number to join. I know I didn't tell 0249136744. 0249136744. Yeah, now, Abomadina. I want to be part of the group network. Later on the show, yadi sika kukube breo. Kuku ni muno ayadi ekwasu in betting and ne ayadi bebra. Eti enye jaho, you're gonna chop something. Something did the kuku inside, something did inside. And you see the bekwasu rebe kobe tuntumua. Kuku ni muyadi bebro ne. Live on Asempa 94.7 FM. There's a lot of ekwasu across Europe. Transfer window ni mun sembe bre. I'm up for so both friendly games. Teki, one more taste kwe ni mun bo. And I'm facing a Portugal for so league in Asasia. And yadi yadi yadi. A lot is happening in ne. Friendly games ekwasu. Chana subi bekwasu. Nini achi Kufu at the broadest Copa Italia run of 32 games, and also, of course, hey, much as Yentem Papa Boy, yeah, boy. Menoka said, Atletico Madrid in the friendly, you are born, Marseille by 2-1, Yapon, and they say, yes, Monaco, Coventry, a ball, yes, Monaco, by 2-0, Coventry, you know, Ghana, special interest to Horomus and say, Yamran Tim, you know, aha, Caleb, you're in chi. Ejiramona Brennan Asante wa mo emienu na omo wo muntino de piano na yani wo musa enkro nkwala emienu nkwala emienu nkwala emienu ene wo mienu ehyase in the game wa mo elbow in no Caleb for Coventry and of course Brennan for Coventry half time yebesene sa game no so ebekwa kwie and there's also Manchester United playing tomorrow nina na yachire semina no I guess it's similar I should say and also ni yachire semina de bebro ne live on Asempa 94.7 FM jafwa ba ne ye wonsem kapa pa pa pa pa transfer window ni monsem kakra menta ton pa pa pa pa na fe yenku yanim unim sa week mu so na Netherlands for a confirm here as Javi Hernandez is our new manager. Javi, your new manager. Okay, the chairman be boy dia mo mo intense in the history of the Netherlands. So I'm back up on Tia Kofa manager, but you see the first time since 1978. Oh, Matra, a Kofa manager from a different country, a Manabayomu manager. You know, Javi, at the Eko, a Hormo. You know, this weekend, there's Arsenal and Man City in a car, yeah, the community shield. So, no, the Arsenal friendly is your Bobo City, so the Bobo in here, the Antibay, how community shield in the Beko. I don't need it, say, yeah, sizzling, no. They have heard and also on some media banner in the transfer video. There are talks, and of course, a banner transfer in Musa and rumors on in Nemo Arsenal for Victor Osimhen. What a transfer that would be! Arsenal, the Sydney, the Sydney, Nenu Matteo, share as Sonny Day Dim, as Sonny Day Dim. Anya Sam get to a creative patch Arsenal, a postman, and Galatasaray for the radio mochere. Are you for Sadi for this? You can put rubber crying England or Bede ho, but Osimhen ya didn't come a bow. Osimhen, I don't know. In your busy, Michael Carrick is on you. Carrick is oh, yeah, crack on here, place and a crop photo to place. That's what they say. I never see anymore. Obebre, see, penny form one long for a crammer car. Now, 50 million euros for Antares to Paris Saint Germain. It's almost done. My best man can't stand because this is the transfer window. It is almost done. Entry, Paris Saint Germain are in dire need of Ferran Torres, and it's almost done. Tottenham Hotspur just spent a quite almost one chapter there. No, they say no smart schools. They are sharing about you. I want to so or quite Inter Milan. I'm teaching so South for me. Hey, do. Renders no Oba City. Yeah, Onu Ahia no Oba. Says Renders no so Oko. £52 million Akasia, aye Saudi moto mu ho na render say ko eti march ka by bless the bebre na move o and say so ye bi shim na he say na won sam so be sia ko we di bebre na na ko so code kakpo Tottenham Hotspur ani ja ko ehun ni wi an sa bako let's move to Liverpool. What is the update ni na yatna si ya te bebre o now Enzo Fernandez em say deadline we see no the deadline wa Chelsea for Edima City say by 5 p.m. and ne so mo am pe bi papa kan kire mo ma kwane nko no 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Hear him to make moves to the A whole captain of a Black Stars on your team yet. You name say or be born any idea. You name Sanson and Andre so team now something. Andre retire to sell Black Stars player. On so you name the echo. Thomas Tepate, you name the echo. I didn't know you had something. Abdul Mumin. Joseph Adrian ni center vigo wie yehu Kwasi Zibo ye be bobo na san Caleb Ekuba ne wabako bako ei eh asemo it be asking if Ghanaians should be worried when be brain and they atena say dey bro now nano me boss ma say otie foreign tidbits Amazon billionaire founder Jeff Bezos what on minority stake in Liverpool skaba 1.65 billion pounds investment. Ono ne, one Amit Bhatia, and kind on a QPR owner. Oma confirm it, a minority stake in Liverpool. Any a chalemo first can mention to Liverpool toy na a chanejo pa. Jabu Jack, where there's a lot to talk about of prep zone soon anyway. Or messages are welcome on our YouTube. I have some pa 94.7 FM. Then va text message and official WhatsApp. I have 0249136744. 0249136744. We and the pro on prep zone. Get one edit one. It's quite biaso na yeti ba Pablo Wima and then task force crew. I'm okay one and yadichmati ba as prep zone. Kijwana kasanye Eric asi dubwedi. Abja yamwa kwaba. Thank God it's Friday. It is a dynamic what?
1: And now you're Friday. This is a better sweet marvelous sweet. Just say, me, what do you mean? Dynamic what? Friday.

0: to for Friday.
1: And to Friday, yeah.
0: Srao, in Tunipa for Friday.
1: Yeah, sure.
0: Ubakata Gukwa. Srao, I do anything I would do. And Tunipa for Friday. If you are done, yeah, Tunipa for. 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
3: 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All right, NTC Queen, money and fine. 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My baby, your friend, Karame, come for Mula Sports, Jamal. Yeah, MulaSports.com.gh. Yes, bet bold, win big, instant wins, instant cash out. And Mula Sport. Now, energy drink, you know, Storm energy drink. 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Storm energy drink. Me patcho man sankabi. Na bibia energy drink. The enom for fro. Storm energy drink. Be careful the amount. Kasa prakuna diabo. If you want something to ginger you up, patcho storm energy drink. I'm okay when I'm in a prep zone. Juma dia dia preo. 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Okay. Well, yeah, the 2nd of October, we are going to have a good time. La Palm Dome. La Palm Royal Beach Hotel. Now, what are you waiting for? Now, I'm going to say, the next Asem Pastor, in fact, Asem Pastor reality show is on. Asem Pastor reality show is on. Now, who talent is that? Who might be our radio show? Radio, like make us say to me, send me your book, would you your book, chemical? And only I am by your book to send me. My bigger fire can with me, why analysis, sports analysis to send your muye. Obe to me a commentary, obe to be already, will be out to who's only me. And many as a pastor reality show is spark. And this year, and yes, sports, everything you want to do, unim, unim, or down home, so yeah, unim, aye, and the body. But be already you unim drive time ye be a unim ye be ano ye be a quina amount say uni emra emission boom me patro jinamba we send us a video introducing yourself what you like who are you why do you want to become a radio presenter or broadcaster 053-100-3813 Me patro. I don't remember to send a video and yen it 18 years to 35 years. Yes. Where did 40 on count? Where did 50 on count? When you the second ninja on count? A year 18 to 35. Momo 14 54 no a year you for forjuma. Aha, so and for my as a pastor reality show, compu Ghana. And I can't wa yet yeah, but you're crazy man made yeah sponsors are kind of so it be one who no one was saying I want some city. Thank God it's Friday, my baby for a card or that I just saying some keto cra. I mean for my microphone, nine cornet to separate kunamano, yeah, winning she more kin caninja, and was as soon as picky at Nasa Quaps at Nase, and I even say you and even say you had a debut. Ever see the debut our prep zone so ti time chuku you man me can carry me just welcome 0249136744 o Sunday wo YouTube to so back in Canada my sempa 94.75 oja for mama kwaba
4: yeah Joseph
3: bibi e koyi
4: radio tomorrow
3: kwa o bisi abedwa fo aso bedwani na kasa abedwa fo mama kwaba
5: Joseph
3: amun kasa se me man
6: yeah I record ya Joseph
3: eh pina o kasa na ze face ni aze. And I'm on the cap, Mumbes and Conforti Mungazem already. So I'm on Gaza.
5: So I will need to.
3: Maybe I see who. We are seeing who. Papa. Right. Medicabo also and some of the things you'll be discussing, and you guys have an idea already. And of course, I have to take away if you transfer any Mukakra. And if you are money, you need a butt fee. There's a lot to talk about at home. Near Hassan, if you say, and so it's see it. Ken. Nah, we can. I was saying, and that's your Friday.
4: Yeah, I mean,
3: and I said, I don't know, break it down to Nama Bibia style.
4: Ebiana, ni papa moi.
3: Oh, and the papa moi, Ebia saying, hey, ni papa moi,
4: ni papa moi.
3: Break it, you. You be Bianwa, break it,
4: I don't know, yeah. I don't know
3: why. No, I'm from a phone.
4: Break and memoir and here now with Tibeti. Koka no cry. We apply break at certain point in time when you're driving an accident. Never.
3: Tell Okoyo.
4: But chance a grinder. One found bob, you'll be the babo. What do you say?
3: Destroy everything.
4: And you know what? Destroy BB.
3: And I know, sir, we know, but we have you. And a car born or down or more heno. And on my Gina will be full for the way Gina.
4: I'm a summer.
3: I'm a Gina will be full for way of Uncle Hono. Oh, my Gina.
4: Oh, be free him, free no.
3: New. First person, second person, new. Third person, new. Oh, oh, bag baby. Oh, no. How?
4: It's serious.
3: It is very sad. We've lost lives. Now confirm there are 11 lives lost. Seriously.
4: 22.
3: Me
4: medical condition.
3: Me kope bia bedi.
4: Yeah.
3: Me kope bia bedi. Me kope bia bedi. Me baye den and nam. It is very, very sad. Pa. Yes. PK, bia fine.
7: Bia fine, boss.
3: Who na kobe chicken is saying?
7: Your chicken, your chicken. Chicken wey die.
3: Aba.
7: A chicken me pa.
3: A chicken. A chicken. Unya anko angkade baye die.
7: Me pacho debi.
3: Unya anko anfanya die.
7: Pacho debi.
3: Adentia.
7: Say ye mo anyame afreyen no. And to say me bra panic ninja.
3: Ye
7: anyame afreyen.
3: Okay.
7: Say embe ni jumenti.
3: Okay.
7: Anko die. But say chicken na kasa so beta ba.
3: No na make ya. Say chicken uko mo ni edi na wadwini na me.
7: Pacho.
3: Hey, ya say wo. All right. Evans.
8: Yes sir.
3: Shi microphone. Bibi
8: fine.
3: Fine.
8: Okay. Fine.
3: Sane Mourinho akoto diamond abano. In your debut, but relax, what's it? Great, it relaxes, it's an opportunity.
8: Yeah.
3: And you're there, mouse. So you are with big boys.
8: Yes.
3: TBB added the menstrual, what's it? Pops! Yeah. One for chocolate, Ama.
9: Ariko.
3: One for chocolate, Ama.
9: And I'm quite sober.
3: And I'm quite sober.
9: And I'm quite sober.
3: Okay.
9: And I'm quite sober.
3: Yeah. I'm pedi enu.
9: Sa.
3: Most of the time, Papa.
9: I don't know who you are, Ariko.
3: Now, when you say back, what in Moya?
9: Debbie, and no one will stages of in life, no, your own here, and I do own here. Into this stage, beer, yes, we do stage beer, your word, your mouth, near your word, and your mouth. The mouth said, yeah, mouth to me,
3: correct,
9: a genaso, be beer, fine, to me, was some poma, manual market case.
3: Mammy, share Mr. Michael and Cancer. Mr. Michael and Cancer, solid. May worry, no, may packaging, no.
9: Mm-hmm.
3: Me chocolates ni na.
9: Oh, beautiful.
3: Me branding in it.
9: Beautiful.
3: Me name my wife for the dark.
9: Beautiful.
3: Do catch up in our
9: hair. Oh, now,
3: oh,
9: yeah. Oh, yeah, pa. Me, I'm a boss. No, my cancer. Esquire, wherever you are.
3: Definitely.
9: Yeah, it's yao.
3: Asna, be kuna fere. It's Asna, G, ini, any, many, panyaso. And I'll put B, and I'll send a message. Hey! I'm going to play a beer. Say something. What can you never be? But what did you be there? Come on, time or so. Namakato.
4: Yeah. Eric, medasi. Na mami samfa kwenye wisi na minchia prep zone busi ya phone na na yankancho mse ya bana ano na ya ba si ya ne ya shasi intino flight number 94.7.
3: Great.
4: Etua ne si etua free. Kukumlimli, what you say? Na etudia, baby, I will be an ABC kama.
3: Kama.
4: Na BP to me, fine. Inti, obia enjoy the show no live on the YouTube. Na yen shen yen pick it from there.
3: Great.
4: Then also, mua muwo, Facebook in a sun sunum. You won't be left out. Won't so watch a fair woman yet bed day. Yet be ma elho. Now, a couple of transfers are also. May I sure say your previous shows, you know, your deep baby home and common, what some of the players are bringing on board. I think last week, you know, we spent quality time talking about Yan Diomande move to Real Madrid.
3: And
4: how he can fit into the setup of Jose Mourinho, a person of Edema Madrid. Now, Usher and the list, you know, players were listening. So any day, Jed Spence, Cobb Inter Milan, and I mean a direct replacement to Denzel Dumfries. What Johnny Madrid team? No, I will free her. You know, the previous Inter Milan team, any senior now more scouting skills, any players are more attracted to no, and yeah, no be any horse. See, we all are debating. Say, you know, season in, season out. In your see Sam.
8: Okay.
4: Players will fade out. Players will pop up on radar of certain clubs in here day. Into one thing here, directly, you know, you know, that kind of players and Kobe Peso be that direct comparison, no. But then again, you have to accept to say this is also their time, and also I'm also passing through the mail, and I'm going to do this particular level. So the moment you see Jed Spence last season with Tottenham Hotspur, the entire Tottenham Hotspur team, Nankasa, no performance, you know, and yes, something that Kobe who say, yeah. Players create a movement for Tottenham was there, but then again, you can make case for Jed Spence. He said, Oba World Cup, no, until he got injured. Out to say, do baby, no, not a hand, kaka, a one game anymore. Games are body ma England in Anno. He had a decent game, he had a decent tournament for the English national team, and for that, you know, say. Inter I a good business. Aja Denzel Dumfries Edia Ma Madrid non per replacement there. Then I think say currently so I'm sure right back say yeah available in the transfer market. A Brent back home to me a boomu a Brent and the Jed Spence. Inti no you know moving it here. We can only wish him the best. I quite remember say the heydays of you know Timani Dean Eddie Inter Milan will share a man for power ma bo Inter Womu omu tu nwa Zappa Costa mu ina kwa bubobi abe bubobi abe chemko you know you can make case for even the 2019
8: but he's not a bad player
4: no he is he's not at all
8: say a good bargain
4: no a good bargain and I make kind of say you know Tottenham last season was a bad season for the entire team including players I know because season and core as expected but individually no the man walk up now say no something that is convincing for one to know say he has that quality and individually he can also improve with squad our person here then will build it what you say I mean this is a club you know what to me I'm more opportunity to play with is a Douglas my consensus in endomo I'm in a boy G Omudi what you say what kai that time I Jose Mourinho ko fa team or the Omoji Champions League a winning domestic treble and then home crony banning and share the performances I'm waiting me a demonstrate here. Oh, Carlos Mao da Silva Ferreira Lucio. I will team them. Dijan Stankovic, Estabian Cambiaso. I bet me about Diego Armando, Alberto Milito. I will team them Samuel to our own Sulali Muntari Muinano. No, me a part of that particular team. I'm with me boy together with goalkeeper Julio Cesar Spindola. So these are, you know, players are, you know, for the past years. I'm going to pass it through the mail. Edma team. No. Now, what about, you know, the recent time team kwa interfono eshisha you can go back and talk about Alexandro Bastoni he has been in the transfer news for quite some time now minim reason tia on to me a day into me a movie or that's why we say can edema club no then again we share Federico Di Marco mo they are still available Lautaro Martinez a movie yeah at a point in the buffo in open so movie every team nim, but he's still available Marcus Thuram is also part of the team Ushuamu team na enye batting.
8: Okay.
4: And I feel say direct replacement of Brenton Ididi just spends in for Denzel Dumfries, you know.
8: But na sana Tottenham e shishini team na u Jai Spence manekwa. Because I think, you know, deserve a share such shit team next style be you know, or Toto players be even saying say he's not done. And that he wants a new Tottenham Hotspur this season.
4: Obien him say Tottenham Hotspur. We share the modus operandi of the team now. I'm a selling club.
8: Okay.
4: And Tottenham they don't necessarily care about player no on your 9th season and your struggle into you know the upcoming season. We need to keep our best players. Let a team so be make you know a decent bid for Kudus Mohamed.
8: Okay.
4: Tottenham Hotspur Beton. That is what they are notable for. Say Yen Ton Tony, I don't know, and they will sell and also buy somebody who will be replaced perfectly for the club. And you know what? Say in this period, Nanka last season a card del muko relegation or mushishe team to avoid in normal last season or muko munidia. One would have wished, he said, you know, players to be a minimum born, but I'm come stay. no much me abo team, but then again, Tottenham think otherwise. Sika omo ebe bemu no, ebe boa am other place, give me opportunity.

0: mwa. Even the Milan fans didn't bring na yomwa. But they didn't expect say Oshe President Nkunku boa wabwa. Or say Nkunku won't come a plan home. Okay. Now the likes of Yusuf Fofana, Fikoyo Tomori, one of the experienced guys in there. Last season and the season before, he was one of their stalwart players in the middle. David Odogu and Santiago Jimenez, Ostopina, Namunina, Okacho, so Untumium. And I'm also coach Buffer for sir. Decisions, you know, it's a leadership move, Tada Hill.
1: Yeah.
0: We had that player to cry, some Tada, you know, Mungina. Is it a good decision? Any good job for
1: you? Yeah, for now, Nadia, you know, until your best season, I say, now, Ubehuse, a normal aircom as expected for. The team lead here. Won't you mean for when saying so, but whether it's a good decision or a bad decision? Results, you know, and a better. Honestly speaking, the reason why, you know, Team B to say similar and went in for Ruben Amorim, you know, I'm pretty sure, Sam, a long term project because Ruben Amorim is not a proven winner when it comes to top European teams and managing them and then winning laurels. Yeah, you know, anymore about Manchester United problems will be facing here. Now, I'm saying your opportunity. Say Okochi a traditional team a AC Milan omo that commanding figures omo that respectable history when it comes to European football di we coach na say oba first and foremost say normal akoso between ono any the people that gave him that employment you know so you better say say ebia last season in your man come as expected for AC Milan so a banner sir you pay a total change in direction for the club
0: well
1: the coach ba. Remember, you saw the same players now in Koya. What about many different skills? With that decision, you will get the backing of the people that employed you because they want a change. And that change, you know, start from the reason why they brought in a new manager. Into almost expect a new manager will be doing the same thing and then giving them the same results.
0: Okay.
1: In team, say no, and if really the reason tell Ruben Amorim a pam pam place. But as to whether the decision, you know, the right decision for the club in the day, I think this is the initial here, and I've made a fair idea to talk about whether a right decision and or not. Ferran Torres, a movie from Barcelona to Paris Saint Germain. Ferran Torres, Barca, see, so this is the third team at Obo. This is the fourth team at Obo. Apart from the boyhood club, Valencia, I know, so, you know, from the academy system from 2015-2016, I was starting at Obo, I was born Valencia, and so now I attracted the eyes of, you know, Manchester City, our City for Koko Fano, I think a little over 33 million euros, City for Eddie Kofano, Obo, Manchester City, we share a normal Kakao Bay and the Pep Guardiola at a point, now so almost saying, Jan, Amaneko, Abba, spending a little over 55 million euros and the coffer Brentford Ferran Torres a buy in 2022. Ferran Torres has been around Barcelona for about 3 to 4 seasons now. And yeah, Robert Lewandowski buy, you know, the first season was a successful season for Robert Lewandowski because OJ the Pichichi, you know, what you said, that is the top scoring chapter of La Liga. But then again, the second season, which in the age, you know. Any the intensity of the Spanish La Liga, any baby I know we do not now extremely difficult. Say, obey to me replicate that kind of numbers in season out for FC Barcelona. So that is the more reason why you know Abrantani did it for Torres became an important player for Tibanidi at the FC Barcelona. I'm used to as somebody now obem at a point, I'm feel say Robert Lewandowski, no man calling him alternatively, so obem at a point. Lewandowski coined you, Barcelona solely relied on a Brenton Didi Ferran Torres. Out to me, more on numbers are not a year encouraging. A boom last season, La Liga, Barca GN. You can't talk about the Spanish La Liga and exclude the performances of a Brenton Didi Ferran Torres.
0: And he had a wonderful tournament, right?
1: Absolutely.
0: In the World Cup, yeah.
1: World Cup. I mean, Ferran Torres won the World Cup for the Spanish national team because that crucial goal. And non-conformable Benan himself had born quite a half a chance. And just look at how or apply all the skills and knowledge on him as an attacking player. No board that body the tournament. Eventually, Spain for the World Cup and so also or a good addition. At the MIT man, he did it Paris Saint-Germain. Luis Enrique as a typical Barcelona, a born Barcelona man. I will name Barcelona. No, what's our coach? No, only me.
0: All right.
1: And I don't think he's just a gamble. He has proven, sir, he's a good player.
0: All right. Okay. And Canadian Alton and kind of touching on a various transfers. Koko Sonia, PK Bremwe. Now, which one will you touch on?
2: Kijua.
0: A couple of them. But that move for.

0: Julian Alvarez, now it's becoming difficult for Barcelona, and they're looking for an alternative too. Looking at Luis Suarez.
1: Luis Suarez.
0: Ah, non Luis, I would. This is Colombia, right?
1: Yes. Okay. From the Portuguese league.
0: Great.
1: So.
0: All right.
1: So Kejua with the match here, I should phone you, phone you. I think Barcelona needs to set their priorities right.
0: Okay.
1: When it comes to getting a player, and then Sebasa ain't who said the way yeah. 3 seasons near a big good way when it comes to the European terrain, because for Barcelona about a few in semi. I think say Odie mu coach ne kakra for 2 years ni on Madrid watching Madrid abun wo fi sa anti no it seems say about the local staff and I said the domestic staff wo fi Barcelona is okay Barcelona eye e born home modern je trophies ni bia but then eju European terrain wa since 2015 no Barcelona ain't shed down GB bia ye the by European terrain and that is the worry for Barcelona's team. Barcelona yesterday transfer season way Barca say the main priority when it comes to transfer is Julian Alvarez. Barca started moving bits in and out, trying to talk to the player. Then I'm a player, not but as you say, Mebo Barcelona. Name money my parents club and I say and deal and I into it. Atletico Madrid, on the other hand, we all know say a bad ne say ni sell for the Spanish La Liga team and I say another team in the Spanish La Liga. A heading. Sana
0: no, kwa edibia. Mwiti na mwiti chomu na aseno.
1: Barcelona, efa kwa mbisu je Griezmann, efri, Atletico. Efa, eba asen, otuye cheska kese, Ada Turan. You all know Ada Turan back then. The boy was playing for Atletico Madrid. And then Barca decided to swoop him. And he had then, when it comes to bids and then transfer, akasa kakra. But then Barcelona managed to pull that deal off. And this is Julian Alvarez. Julian Alvarez, am I hearing free? Ofi at Manchester City by Atletico Madrid. No. Atletico Madrid is on 95 million euros. 95 million euros, you know. Sebi, if Atletico Madrid is selling a young player at this age, he's not only looking out for profit to Obenya, but then on who they say Olusu, a core pivot of the team. Because at Atletico Madrid, they couldn't name previous season. It was just Julian Alvarez from free kicks or decided games. Against Barcelona and Ancasa, for a free kick or this is decided game, maybe Barcelona free move. And he said, Barcelona, trying to buy back for this player. Barcelona, he will put in a whole lot of effort. Mm-hmm. And then the effort sometimes, and Shane will pay. Julian Alvarez on the other side wants to come to Barcelona.
0: Okay.
1: Barcelona on the other side wants Julian Alvarez. But he will say, Barcelona, Pailisi KBD Akofa Rodri. Priorities are Cesar and I say priorities in Cesar. Because Rodrigo Cascante, we all knew was going to Real Madrid. And then right after World Cup, CCR is being linked to Barcelona. So, Akwaye say Barcelona, they jai omu main reason for this transfer, according to them, and omu movie for Julian Alvarez.
0: Cesar 7, omu said, omu de koyo, City 4 say, omu nisa, me free, me triare kakra kakra, omu new nisa. Why you ready, abetonye, me free, me triare kakra.
1: Yes, so Barcelona, say, okay, now unim say, it will take you money to get the player. And then you know, say, he's young. And he's a core pivot of the team. And he also utiye say, Cesar no. Barcelona went to HSK Kessie. You know what
0: I'm saying? But
1: Spotify campaign by last season, Barcelona have made revenues. They've made a little.
0: Two, your sister, Cobra.
1: Yes, so when it comes to this, clubs will always be intelligent and then move for this kind of updates. Say, you bet your mama 150 million euros, but you're splitting over this years. And I say, you bet you in 5 years, 10 years. And no, club, you bet say, okay, every year, be a move, be a major or, and you're balancing my books, say, about FFP, and you're being
0: chem. Balance, yeah.
1: Yes, so Barcelona needs to make his priority right and then look for what he has.
2: But you, if you are the football director
0: of Barca,
2: and now we're president of Barca, who will you prioritize for now? Julian Alvarez
0: and Rodri.
2: One I'll be prioritizing.
1: For me, I'll prioritize Julian Alvarez.
2: I don't know, but prioritize Julian Alvarez.
1: Barcelona's setup when it comes to football or lucky winning was this year. Last season, Barcelona's knockout from the Champions League was because of his attacking priorities. Barcelona rings near okay, but then when it comes to a direct inbox presence when it comes to Barcelona's core team, Onibi.
2: Okay. So
0: Because Leva is gone.
1: Uh-huh. Yes, because last season Lewandowski, how many matches for Bomba Barcelona?
2: Eric,
1: he was out most of the time.
2: Barca's priority for now. Neymar Barca a dragging a feet.
0: Rodri.
2: Alvarez.
0: Alvarez, okay.
2: Normal go for Rodri and they say one. Frankie Dion.
0: Any.
2: Pedri. We all know the injury of Pedri, how it affected Barcelona. Gavi on the other side went for a very long injury. Mark Casado, they are up and coming players. In the Barca department, I'm lucky part for now. Barcelona last season, without Julian Alvarez, they scored 95 goals in La Liga, scored 32 goals in the Champions League. What are you telling me? Sabasa Elaki, Ubia, Oya finisher.
1: Kejua,
2: but the same goals, no more share into La Liga.
1: Kejua, Barcelona is doing well when it comes to their domestic leagues.
2: No, but, yeah.
1: But the main focus is European focus right now. Yes. And then Kejua, Sisiya, and Lewa, and you. What on Ferran Torres? So who will start when it comes to your nine?
2: What is the main reason Tia Barca to win the Champions League? For instance, the season I enter for you, Barca Freeman. Now you know maybe now you didn't hear. One, inexperience of the players.
1: Okay.
2: Number two, Barcelona defense, you know, they easily get exposed because they don't have a proper DM.
3: Exactly.
2: Oh, do you know when
0: you if there is a Kejua,
1: when it comes to system setup, you know, say Hansi Flick. So or say eight, I'll be saying. Hansi Flick system, that is how it is. And then Hansi Flick, this year come about Barcelona 3 years. Say, oh, check it, goals are Barcelona concede, and then your match, they be at your match, no, I'll try to do my season, concede, no. But then Barcelona concede goals. And I know there, and said I have problem, Hansi Flick. No, Barcelona concede goals.
0: And just say, I am a priority.
1: And Mekasi and what's your more priority? Mekasi, a good shift would help Barcelona.
2: A good team.
1: A good shift to help Barcelona.
2: A good team with good attackers. I guarantee you only goals. But a good team with a good defense. I've got trophies.
4: That's it.
2: And until I go walk up and spend for how many goals I'm conceding here. And we are talking about the player, no, the player of the World Cup.
0: Of the tournament.
2: Player, what the Ballon d'Or. Player Wabo Man City. In fact, the Man City team of the Champions. He scored the important goal at that final.
4: Player under the best manager.
2: Player! In the minimum, you know, market, you know, two players are here available. Barca should go for Julian Alvarez because we want to go.
0: You see, for first 55 rejected, 60 rejected, 180.
3: Yes.
1: So if they want to make this purchase,
3: but you see, instead of any air canon, for every department of the game, one of the most important is your holding midfield.
0: Okay.
3: Because once you are correct holding midfielder, so many things come to Kejua. Share Tama Rodri Epriano.
0: But your man, my man.
3: Tama Rodri Epriano.
1: Yes, that is season Kejua. Barcelona starts season 1
2: attacker. Lami Yama and
1: Fernandes. Make us say Obi Obema inbox presence.
3: Simply put,
1: Ayan Wine.
3: Simply put,
1: Ayan Wine is here. Why are you target man? Ewo box.
3: Who's
1: the target man?
3: Mebao, all the department of the game is important. All the departments. But Ushe team now, Ube Bisawon say, DNA team ne lake. Barca, let's be honest with ourselves. Yeah, what talent? Barca, what talent? But Barca any experience. Let's be frank. She Rodri. When Rodri got hit, you would see Man City.
0: Yeah.
3: Yes, 3 to 4 weeks. Now Aquano Otitini three hunsa. I'm with Jani. I will win the country, Massa. Otitini three hunsa. Otitini three hunsa. I know win the country. Experience is very, very important. Alvarez, fine, or a good addition to Barca team. But Ushe Barca, the rate of every coach be our philosophy.
0: Okay.
3: And I said they're not PK Kano. Unse, so Ushe has a flicker or no there or yeah, I mean highlining they don't go there. But Ebano ne midfield breakups, not Obama. Edu baby na Dijon on your consistent or Boba Konuwe pra no Casado. We can't put our trust on Casado. Casado ain't to me mouth full season. On to me in both full season. Into no or share transfer markets now.
0: Also, Rodri,
3: Rodri will help because of experience wise.
0: Okay, that's fine.
3: Into if
0: because
3: Rodri,
0: my meaning became
3: you need
0: your point, I get your point. I get your point. I remember how I know the Akanas was.
2: When we are Obasa, my man in Kobe,
1: okay. Oh, and you may sound Kobasu. Oh, Debbie Kedua, I have just one question to ask Aninja. Sir, see, I know you're a Basa fan, see. Me say,
2: yes, I say, you're a Basa fan.
1: Okay, all your Barcelona fan. Sisi a say me pese obo a 9 inbox player mami for Barcelona Sisi a
0: Arrowhead.
1: Why no be born? O mami name
3: Arrowhead and I say inbox player.
1: Arrowhead, yes, your target man. Your target man. Yes.
2: Lewandowski type say say.
1: Your target man. Your be man inbox regional
0: son of person.
3: You see,
2: do we necessarily have to have that player before we come?
1: Why just ask a simple question.
3: It's a question, but let me come in. Let me come in. Their coaches philosophy. The strength is on the wings.
1: And then wherever Hansi Flick has been successful, there was a target man in the box.
4: Yes.
1: Wherever he has been successful. Wherever he has been successful, there's a target man.
2: Why are you successful? No, you're successful.
1: He has been successful.
3: So who was the Arrowhead? Who was the Arrowhead?
1: But that is not your focus as a team.
2: So, but since you look at Barcelona,
1: Kedua, 2020-2021, Hansi Flick, AJ, like Champions League, Bayern Munich. Mm-hmm. Who was the target man in the middle?
3: Lua.
1: And how many goals did he score?
2: No.
1: You how many you, goals did Lua score?
2: What can be a man will be in Kebiana? The philosophy of Bayern Munich, you can't compare to Barcelona. No, you can't compare to Barcelona. Barcelona now, course, season in, season out, midfielders are the best players. Ewo, if you are simple Ballon d'Or, how many produce midfielders? Let me tell you what I say. But can you compare Mbappe to Benzema?
0: Are they the same players?
3: Okay. In terms of position, they are not the same. They are not the same.
2: But is Mbappe proven or not?
3: He's proven.
2: Exactly. So when opportunity
4: is not getting the results.
0: Proven with goals.
4: But Madrid is not getting the results.
3: Yes.
1: Kedua, we are deviating when it comes to this context and the question I asked.
0: Okay.
1: Mami Ding.
2: I don't know me Mami Ding. That is the more reason why Barcelona is prioritizing Rodri. After Rodri, they will come back to the conversation of whoever come to fill the gap.
0: That's why Luis Suarez did assign.
2: Because Lewandowski and Ferran Torres, they left only.
3: But at the end of the day, you will definitely get a striker. Hansi Flick will definitely get a striker.
0: But the quality
3: of striker. Lewandowski was a world class striker.
0: I saw say not necessarily the quality of striker.
3: He was a world class striker.
2: Javi Hernandez, Ebuaye, EJ, La Liga, Barcelona. No. Uh-huh. Did you check the numbers of Rafinha? He's not a striker. Mm-hmm. But look at Rafinha and he goes.
1: Kedua, it comes so back to my argument. When it comes to domestic league, so Barcelona is okay. But then their focus is European terrain.
0: Benedict Asende,
1: Anthony
0: Gordon Abba. I said, Barca can use him.
2: Anthony Gordon, you have to be my name of Osna. What are you talking about?
1: How many times has he played for us now in the EPL and then it has worked? On both for us now,
3: you can't jump the
1: fence.
3: I disagree with you. Listen, you can't jump the gun and say it can't work.
1: No, I agree with you.
3: I disagree with you. Because to say,
1: played for us 9 and it has worked for him as a player
3: because no disrespect to Eddie Howe, but any pedigree has a flick.
1: Oh no, I'm
3: you,
1: not saying
3: you understand.
1: That.
3: Yes. Uh-huh. When it comes to tactical knowledge, Hansi Flick stands tall.
0: Hansi can turn a player into
3: exactly. And that's what I make catch you say. The fact say
1: Anthony Gordon
3: won't be like that.
1: Kedua Anthony Gordon won't.
3: Let me give you a typical example. We all saw Rashford. We all saw Rashford. Owo United. We all saw how Oba Barcelona. Let's be honest to ourselves.
0: He was a changed player.
3: He was totally changed.
1: How many times has Rashford
3: and
1: leads
3: it takes
1: the
3: a
1: world class
3: coach. I'm coming. I'm coming. Piquet.
1: Oh, no. Debbie, me my own year.
3: It takes a world class coach.
1: How many times has Marcus Rashford lead the line for Manchester United?
2: When him say,
1: how many times has Anthony Gordon lead the line for a team or a club?
3: You know Rashford's problem. It was the coach.
1: Oh,
3: no, listen. It's the coach.
1: Come on.
3: I mean, can't you? It's the coach.
1: Debbie.
3: It's the coach. Attitude.
1: Coach Nene Yashe.
3: It was the coach.
1: Coach Nene Yashe.
3: So, coach Nene Yashe. Want in the comment.
2: If Rashford numbers are Odema Barcelona last season, so Odema United and come to the Cologne.
1: Then okay.
0: And it comes back to the point, say, how coach Nabi Shiano.
1: We've seen players, Kejua, Marcus Rashford, 2021, 2022. 2023, as an all course, injury no occurring. How many goals did he score for Manchester United? And he was leading the lines always. Mm-hmm. He was a prime starter.
3: Mm-hmm.
1: He was a core figure.
3: So, what's your argument?
1: How many times has Anthony Gordon been the prime starter of a club and a core member of that team?
3: So I understand what you're saying, but I'm telling you, sir, it all depends on the one in the helms of the
1: team. Kejua, we are talking about a target man in the box. Rafinha is not a target man in the box.
0: But he can get you the goals, you know.
1: We will see that Barcelona when the season starts. And then we will look at the European terrain if Barcelona will go there again. The player be sprouted out our Italian league name. And then he was a good player when it comes to the ball carrying merit. Now, or average scores. Or set goals, or my assist. When he gets closer to the box, Utimimu said, this is a good midfielder, and then he has all attacking priorities. But Kejua, Nansenya no ba England. And I see all ba England, the DNA, all back come midfield, we na set up, we na send your account here, a best manager, and ever managing, and then once he's in the team, and then he looks like a liability for the club. And he turned out Saudi Arabia.
0: Okay.
1: Make a Tijani Rangers, I said. Tijani Rangers, Syria A, was a good player. Was averaging big players conversation. A Jew baby near the net to tune penny for my boat team, Nimu Pen. A BC, Negos and assist rates, etc. Seed off in a season. And you're coin buying. But now, per one focus, and I said, focus back where safety is here. Tijani Rangers is looking like a liability. And then let's look at it from this angle. He's not aged as a player. Baby, away during the prime one away, 28 years. The prime one away. Yes. And then he can do more and then provide you with all your attacking arsenals when he wants, when you want a midfielder like that. But then Ebanesen and Manchester City at on.
0: Okay.
1: Sisi Ayek has a different philosophy, different setup now. Enzo Maresca, then. He's the same manager that is always saying, say, on the Guardiola and the chair and one or two things. And, you know, he stick to the Guardiola system.
2: Danny Renders was a wrong recruit for Manchester City.
1: Shit.
2: What boy? Guy who feed Dortmund by FSN. Remember Captain Timo?
0: Remember Captain S.
1: Mame come as a muye.
2: How many clubs were looking for Tijani Rendes at the time?
1: Real Madrid at a point were looking for Tijani Rendes. Manchester United, even Chelsea, even Liverpool.
0: City move is a wrong move.
1: Yes, it's a wrong move. And Akosini is saying, then Oyama Manchester City.
3: But let me ask you, do you think say Pep or Hank or Beko?
2: Nkonko.
0: Well,
3: no, I'm asking him.
1: Do I think say Pep or Hank?
3: Yeah. No, so what do you think, sir? Do you think say Pep or Hank or Beko?
1: Yes, or Beko.
3: Really?
1: Yes.
0: Why do you think he's become a liability?
1: They are torn away. And then, if you are a player of that quality, and then Chelsea, Manchester City is in the market looking for 120 million Enzo Fernandez. They play the same position. And then open numbers as compared to the last three seasons. Tijani Rangers has given numbers as compared to Enzo Fernandez.
3: Let me tell you,
0: but
3: that's why
0: I don't like him. He's leaving.
1: And then they are in the market looking for that same player. So he's a liability now.
3: Make a choice. Senka Pep or player behind the philosophy, right? Coach, so if Pep, sorry, coach behind the philosophy. Into Pep or there's a likelihood say he's not moving.
1: That is the same. That's the same language I'm speaking. Say CCA philosophy necessary.
3: Pep philosophy will not go in for
1: anything. And America says CCA philosophy necessary to a better liability for the club. That's what I said.
0: All right, touch on something else and let's go. And I said, what we transfer in the
1: payment? Me TBB say Osimhen to Arsenal.
0: Osimhen to Arsenal, yeah.
5: Fantastic.
1: And then I think it's the same action amount for Victor Osimhen. Mm-hmm. But you find yourself Victor Osimhen Abba Arsenal Anna or Seti Apiti. We all know say last season, Arsenal bought Kako for Victor Gyokeres, Ebai. Mm-hmm. And then we all said Victor Gyokeres 59 goals in the season. Mm-hmm. And now I'm 50-50 plus for the past then season. And then he will be a core mandate to the team now. Then. And sat down Befasa with the EPL. Mm-hmm. Because we expected more. But at least he gave double figures. Mm. We expected more from him. And then going into the Champions League final, we're all here saying, Arsenal won 9 EDL or Cobox Nima. Something mm-hmm. will happen for Arsenal and then Eko and him buying. But then in the Champions League, one said that he starts. Because a certain guy have a free injury by Ebe Bobby. And then we all know, say, Arteta's trusted man when it comes to upfront game. Eh, yeah, Kai Havertz. Because Kai Havertz, where my link can play. Obe drop, you have a midfielders now. Midfielders now. And then when it comes to his attacking width, he can switch to the left and the right at any time. Mm-hmm. So then when it comes to attacking priorities, and Kebefa, Kai Havertz, Eja, Victor Gyokeres.
0: Okay.
1: But then, yeah, shake game, Nimoa. Second half, Arsenal needed a man in the box. Mm-hmm. Because more balls Ebechem Saka mutimi ball, Martinelli mutimi ball, Trossard mutimi ball, na Ebechem opponent him, and then there was no target man in the box.
0: Okay.
1: And then Obia make his case and Vitor Gyokeres start the game now. Katemnye didn't be money in here, and then Arsenal is in the market again looking for Victor Osimhen. Why do we think he's looking for Victor Osimhen? And then do we think say Victor Osimhen bar I tell Tabe drop it I have it about Victor Osimhen and Victor Osimhen is one of the proven strikers the world has ever seen.
0: Onimbobo.
1: No. Say Onimbo Onimbo Kra Oju box Nimwa. The presence of box Nimwa Kasa terrify all the box. Yes. And then Arteta is out looking for that man.
0: Okay.
1: Then say Ushe Muya Arteta and then Legin Ushe Nansenyo. Legin the Osu Ewe Nidin Oho. Ushe Champions League. And then Arsenal needs Champions League. Because a big club like Arsenal, when it comes to the English football, has no Champions League when it comes to European terrain. Only European will be a success. Be a
0: final no between the two.
1: Or say final card and car. Una Emery Bobby man.
3: As a winger, Bobby.
1: So this time around, we are looking at Arsenal going forward and then clinching the trophy because I know here.
0: And I don't know how many signings of this way.
1: Yes.
0: But team Nankasadi we all.
1: And then let's not forget, say, Arsenal when they call on the dial. Mm-hmm. Arsenal said that losing any pivotal member of the team. Yeah, because Obi Awe losing fans said Trossard. Trossard wasn't really.
0: Galatasaray want Martinelli.
1: Yes, yes. Ombefano. Arsenal better before Friday show. Arsenal.
3: Gabriel is move. Gabriel is moving. Martinelli is moving. Trossard is already gone.
1: Yes.
3: Then
1: Arsenal has money to spend.
3: To add to what PK is saying, Arsenal going for Osimhen. Gyokeres won't have competition anymore.
0: Okay.
3: That's one thing we are not looking at.
0: But would you play Gyokeres over Osimhen?
3: No. No, I straight.
1: Okay, Joa.
3: You see, Okokra.
0: Wow.
3: Okokra. Because here, we shall ask our team no more. No. Imagine, say, they have a certain Osimhen. Osimhen will give you the area dwells. Say, ball if you throw a bar, the ability to fight for the ball. Or your player on the ball want to be a worker, say, Osimhen, role model. Hey, Didier Drogba. Like, or fancy the way he plays.
0: Yeah.
3: In that time, I know rumors, but I say, some 2 seasons ago, there was all rumors. Time Oka said his next move will be in EPL. No, now you're not talking to say, oh, about Chelsea. But the only day, no, Kopia were in fact. Edu baby crampo, PSG came in. We also say, oh, PSG. But what did they say? Because price, Obiapeno. Let's be honest. Obiapeno. So if Arsenal Yanni can win, I'm telling you, he's going to get Oba no more fed here. No more fed. Yes.
0: Obiape. And your beauty lies in the eyes of the beholder. Bia. All right. Evans Brewer. Transfer no touch him. I come in on
5: okay. Mami Chowne, Minchia T4.
0: Okay.
5: Na I touch on, I think, Asna.
0: Okay.
5: Victor Simon. Then, now I touch on Kakra, Xavi Hernandez.
0: Okay.
5: And he moved to Netherlands National right. Team.
0: Okay.
5: And now, I start with Asna. Now, Victor Simon, he moved to Asna. Say, Bimwa, I think, say, is a right call.
0: Mm-hmm.
5: And now, say, a good business, Mika Teta, Ebabeye.
0: Okay.
5: Because we share Asna team, we set up from last two seasons in the EPO, then prior to the Champions League finals, squad no Ekitano, no. Now, on your Victor Osimhen Beckham squad, you know, I think it's a big one.
0: Okay.
5: Because Victor Osimhen, who share modern football here, but now, who team can say, oh, Bobo, and now, who groom his squad without a typical number 9 or Aaron number 9. Now, so who build the team now, on your Osimhen, our front. Now, we're very skillful wingers like Saka, the likes of Martinelli and Bruno Guimaraes in the midfielder. And they can rise up. I think so. Ateta will win it,
0: wow.
5: Yeah.
0: Take so, Osimhen a fire.
5: Yeah, a fire.
0: But on your Gumarash, what on your Osimhen account is Edgman?
5: Edgman a fa.
0: Wow.
5: Because in the air, say, born if you move, obit me, a far former, we good. Because we the likes of Karim Benzema and Suarez Mama Bakwa. In recent time, Ope, one of the best strikers, Obemo, I think, Obemo, a physical. Presence in the boxer, Victor
0: Osimhen
5: in film, and I think it's a good business. At that up so yeah.
0: Wow.
5: Medium Real Madrid ni, but I'm pious.
0: Now, Casa.
5: Real Madrid star. We are in the same Real Madrid star.
1: Cynthia.
5: And medium, me mum di onyana a good business. Emmanuel.
0: Oh, that's fine.
5: Yes. Ebe buano.
0: Okay.
5: Yeah. Now, mami ko Netherlands. Yeah, Mitifia and Mimia Mamifun. Kukrina Muabit, Xavier Hernandez, the Spanish man, Oko Netherlands, Oko Fatim.
0: And it's not something they fancy doing.
5: Yeah.
0: That,
5: because Mikai Michi.
0: I know myself, Brazil phone.
5: Yeah. I think 1978.
0: Yeah.
5: Adam Mufa, Australian man. The first, how do you call it? Nipa Onya Netherlands, near our fan national team coach now. I think so. No, experience. Your friend Ernest, health or something like that. Yeah, no, Netherlands, no, Australia. And this is the second non Netherlands international over the Netherlands national team now. Over so, you, Jumamon. Now, over so, coach American 1978, the morning, but a national team, no more. And yes, ABR or Bayern Wanyadi or Yadi because of our team from 1977. Prior to the 1978 World Cup, FIFA World Cup, and I acquired Sono Wangudia Group, acquired to the finals.
0: Okay.
5: And I want to manage, but I think say any name no born new body because within the space of 2 years, our national team now acquired tournaments, a major tournament like the FIFA World Cup, our could do finals. I think say why are they? And think it's a right call for the Netherlands FA.
0: But for what we've seen Xavi do at club level in Qatar, in Spain,
5: yeah.
0: You think he's there?
5: Yeah, he's there. He can do the job.
0: National team, are you? Who's
5: that
0: club? The bit man must come out to be a national
1: team. We all know, Xavi Hernandez, when he's saying he grew me up, young chap, and then Osher. Netherlands team where yeah, they call World Cup. I think say the only overage players a woman. No, I think Virgil van Dijk, and then some other maybe or maybe
5: Dumfries.
1: But then Osha CC and Netherlands set up now. Van Hicke Moon in the room. And then they are young chaps growing up. And then if Xavi and Nandes beat me, I could obtain Kolei and now we groom me on Moapa. I think the Netherlands beat him.
0: Wow, Xavi. Wow, all right. Evans, Matthias, I've gotten that.
5: Yeah.
0: Well, the Arsenal is not close to Bayern Munich or PSG when it comes to quality and performance. You guys agree? Arsenal is not close to Bayern and PSG when it comes to quality and performance. Those are Moka say. So we see me come one against Agbina.
5: I think Penyonu Kano, Okono, the European terrain, Arsenal is not yet there.
0: Yeah.
5: Because of their achievement, Umunyanya, every Europe terrain. But I think for now, no, football is about squad depth. Now, say, Ugrumi squad now. And now the current players are not talented. Well, the system, no. I think Arsenal is having one of them.
0: Okay.
5: Yes.
0: Or talents.
5: Yes.
0: Or depth in squad.
5: Yes.
0: Akadiaka.
5: Wow. Aka park neso. Yeah.
0: Now we'll be the buyer, sir. Good evening, Kejua. Please let your guy know. Barca have a philosophy of force number 9. Danny Omo will do the job.
5: Kejua.
0: Or say force number 9. Danny Omo.
1: Kejua. I think at this point, I would cross my fingers and then Yebesha Barcelona.
0: Okay.
1: But then Yebesa Bahabe Bon Komori. Missemobo.
0: Okay.
1: Yebabe Bon Komori.
0: Okay.
1: Missemobo.
5: Kejua. I think near Missina Pikini, if anything, King Kanija Mukano. I disagree with them. Because the current football here born. Untimi Bobo without a typical number 9. Me okay. Mawa typical example. Oko Real Madrid is here. After say Carlo Ancelotti koi. Here the squad are you. Here the kind of wingers are you. When they sharp young, when they skillful seem. You have the likes of Vinicius, Kylian Mbappe, Rodrigo without injury, or a very super player. But Oshia Carlo Ancelotti is success in Madrid the year 2024. We can say now say Madrid bought 4-4-2 without a typical number 9. But don't forget we have a certain Jose Loa, a two name word here, Obim at a dying minute, maybe 85th, maybe 80th minute going. Typical example, Mimo Bayern Munich 2024, the semi-final game, the second leg. Madrid were down by 1-0 to nil. He took a certain level player like Jose Lo, who Madrid needs his presence in the 18-yard box.
0: Typical number 9.
5: Number 9. Because now Madrid are Bobo and Vinicius Mujia Obo, say Abia Obo Neko diet in the here the final striker where the final touch. Now Obi Eniho, no more claim. Now one I waste. But Jose Lube Muna, the mistake Emmanuel Neuer, and I defense goodbye. The second goal, Jose Lube Sanya, the same physical presence of a striker, where typical Namaya, now I'm so I go nearby.
0: Okay.
5: And to me, no, the
0: you need it.
5: Yes, you need
1: but
5: it.
1: But before
0: Haaland Eba City, no.
5: Yeah.
0: Who was that typical guy? Who was that arrowhead for City?
1: Eba Manchester City setup. Now Senna Walker, no. Pep Guardiola infused a setup at Manchester City that wasn't a striker influenced setup. But then
0: it, so it means you can do it without a typical number 9.
1: They won what in the European terrain?
0: Oh no, but he was doing the league back to back.
1: They won what in the European terrain?
0: No, no. But success is not just in Europe. No, you can be successful at home.
5: But why people
0: and making history as winning the EPL back to back, something that has not happened before.
1: Do you think in the next 2 seasons, if Hansi Flick keeps on winning the domestic leagues, Barcelona would keep him? And then do all other things when it comes to transfer needs for him.
0: Oh, so what Gia for your bread? Now you want something extra. No. See, I local champion.
1: Javi and Andes were GBU.
0: But you don't know, say, one feeling.
1: They make us a Maggio. Maggio. After
0: so you mean without the Tukana Mana, you can't win.
1: It's a decade here.
0: So you guys are saying without the Tukana, you can't win.
5: It's 50-50 affair.
0: Okay, that's fine.
5: You can win.
0: Pass Rem.
6: Yes.
1: So we have
6: one analysis. Now, place percentage say 50-50. How then say Nipan opinion? No, and no, you're wrong to Nyawokan.
0: Oh, it's 50-50. Me say
3: it's kind of right.
6: Now, Ousmane Dembele, is he an alternate striker? Ousmane Dembele,
3: no, he's not.
0: It was a goal,
3: he's not.
6: Omoje champion,
0: PSG,
3: he's not.
6: Karatskaria goes, you know, share. Is he a striker? What are you talking about? Men set all questions, they will have who own answers. And try to let everybody say, you know, enter into the answers. One of the city set, I will be saying a question when to me. That city team had an injury prone Gabriel Jesus. On to me, Baba.
0: Obama Kwanwe
6: Pre. Aguero Nsua, on to me,
0: Baba. No, no, no.
6: Afe Dube, Nikwe Kevin
3: Dube. Nobody ran a force nine.
6: For city, for coach, you need to be successful.
0: And that's why I asked before Haaland.
3: Transfers, no, make about Manchester United signers.
0: Before you go on, Daniel Asare, or say PSG has won back to back Champions League without a typical striker.
3: Exactly. Exactly. You can deal with that. So you see, in as much as you need a striker, no. Oh, PSG. You said they can PSG are back to back without any typical number nine striker. Oh, we all saw it. And you say any possible? It is possible. You can play without a striker. Yeah, well, wingers are they can play as decoy strikers and give you the numbers. Not just strikers, but you need strikers. A season one guarantee not less than 20 goals or more. Yeah, you can have them. Omo Ramos, Gonka vs Ramos. But there no ye. Omo Kolomweni, Owo ho. There no ye. Okoko Kukolu near there. There no ye. So not necessarily say fine. It's an added advantage. Oh, quality now it helps, but it doesn't guarantee. Say once right. You don't have it, you can't make it. For some time now, and Oshé Omolatra defense, they had a certain Luke Shaw, and we all know Luke Shaw and the quality. But you do, baby, no, we realize it, or yet. Exactly, age is setting in. I feel no Oprah or my consistent until me more matches near there. And since you know, let's face it, Carrick, Edu died embers of last season. He was struggling, meaning some more. He struggles to win, even when he's winning, he doesn't win convincingly. No, or bread.
0: That's why he's saying so.
3: Signings, no, because when you're back, you know, see, see, on your signings, no, Matisse, say will call a Lewis Hall, our own Newcastle. We all saw that guy, very brilliant. I mean, me FPL fans are more, yeah, but you saw the numbers are Lewis Hall, the Maya, any idea. But it's so unfortunate, say, Newcastle are saying, say, they are not selling, and if they really want that guy. They really want to get that guy in the team.
1: £70 million.
3: They should break bands and go for him.
0: Really?
3: Because I'm being honest to you. Because me who look sure, I don't see whoever is coming to replace that position. No. Because Wakwakofa, Tillemans. Now we know how brilliant that guy is. I mean midfield duo, box to box midfielder, holding midfield, ball splitting passes. The guy is on point. He has that area dwells are. I mean, if you take him for granted, or the idea, we saw him at the World Cup. So they need that he's there. Casemiro call. Now, what happens to that sitting midfield, that holding midfield?
6: Yeah, Ugarte.
3: And Ugarte is there. Yeah, it's another quality. We have Manu has Kobbie Mainoo, right? Another quality. But me Bisa say, okay, where does Kobbie Mainoo come in? Because there are some school of thought say, okay, once are Ugarte and then we have Ilu Tunimans are all coming in. What happens to that young chap who is coming on?
0: Okay.
3: But it's an added quality because for you to come closer to let me tell you, Man U League this season, Man U achieve, Man U priority this season is not to win the league. Man U fans more fan chairman. But they want to be called. Oh, yeah, it's not to win the league. Until Man U fans now mutiye me, no, that's not your priority.
0: Except to come close.
3: To come close to winning the league, at least second position, third position.
1: Ebemudia.
3: That's what they want to look.
0: All right,
3: see, we shouldn't look out more from. We may invite Prancha and to Carrick. So Carrick needs time. He needs that backing. We also forget he came in. Obeye Onyasa backing. So correct. So I think Michael Carrick is not a bad decision for me, but he needs that backing, and they should be slow on him. My U fans are very vigorous. Omo, you're very attacking. I'm telling you, very boastful. They can bully you. I'm telling you.
0: Express the great stubborn.
3: Ah, never could be mean bonny dean. Or it's not Sky Sport, no, come back one. And your whole new season. And so, I say, Cicciano, he really needs back. And I'm tipping mind you to this season, they will still qualify for the Champions League.
0: All right. Yeah. Live on Asempa 94.7. Guys, maybe someone just one question. But okay, before that, more prediction on Arsenal, you know, Man City. Because you guys have won much more. You've watched them preseason. And I'm actually Kenyan
6: match.
0: Be at me.
6: Looking at the comments.
0: I said, Luis Enrique, I'll say, Super Cup. Super Cup went to me. Super Cup, which I didn't watch. I'll say, you can match.
3: I'll say,
0: Champions League.
6: I think,
0: simple.
6: Yeah, Ateta will try to say, obey you saw opportunity for something new. Now, watch it. Maybe some of the guys' additions now, you know. Especially the young chaps in our team, when you started the main season, you know, opportunity. You give them that opportunity. OBNM say community shield is not something that most coaches are prioritizing. It's just a cutting razor for the
0: super cup, sort of.
6: I mean, superwoman is sacred.
1: Community show done. I still need a card.
0: I just in our car. Now, separate. We're a super cup. No more.
6: You see, community
3: show. No, I don't know. They can enjoy. They will come on Laura or something. It's a give or take. A calm achievement. It's an achievement.
1: We will say Arsenal against Manchester City. Community show. It will be a good game to watch. If you are a lover of football,
0: okay.
1: Because Oshie Senna, Enzo Maresca are setting up the Manchester City team now, and then if you're a Ghanaian, you'll be so happy. Say Antoine Semenyo is a core figure of the team, and then he's playing him not far from the rings right now. See, I know Mane stretcher line, no. Senya Antoine Semenyo person or Bono, no. So then we are hoping more for a Ghanaian superstar to then go on and then do wonders. But then Arsenal team, no, would have a good bit to offer football lovers, because you see a midfield set up here, ebe mao ebe bungia kakra ebe hodi ball ne kakra ebe ma breaking line ne kakra, and then we will try say Martin Odegaard, say your Norwegian team way echo World Cup way will give you a little bit of quality up there. But then me hope you say as I tell you besanje
0: I bet you have fun. Okay.
1: Oh,
0: no, that's fine. Guys, you can transfer it. You zoom into a field and I'm a book. You're also the animal remo. But transfer, yeah, no. Nothing to really be happy about with regards to Ghanaian players moving, apart from maybe a Caleb will move here to Coventry to the EPL. It's nice, and then Jinamu did then against Brendan with Brendan and all that. Yeah, so you share him, especially in Star Wars guys, the likes of Party, yeah, captain in Duputi in your team. What you say, and guys, the movement now is something which is the hard dream. But I'm touch on Ghana players, the movement, you know, and Sana, yeah, back a lot of skills. I said, and the end show, Hokranti, maybe I'm always saying, yeah, it's a quite special safety, won't he? Yeah, we are. Now, see us in Genoa, Pacho, Ingeno, and we are there, see us in Genoa. Messer party, Okona, or To Oiria, also Pesi Horse, and Nepa Papa, Minji, and Yanko Fafu Frobia Gugum, Nakako How, Mepacho, a seahorse engine oil, and Omo Ede, Ultra Cool. Coolant, so a bar. Coolant, no? They say you shouldn't grow for the gugu, nana. Who say I'm a rusty? A coolant to all. Hey, for coolant to gum. I see us the air, papa. Fresh 0244-577-559. And at 0544-133-169. Now, can be a son. Do not turn around, be a tope, be a talk, be a tunto, or irena. Near the also perceive us in your oil and a face, see us a coolant city. And also, one summer, no. Pass specialist about on the can, and yet the preps on ever. Yare diabudino, just yarin in you. Go no more, my quantity, go no necessity. Patch your pass specialist about to the tech. Am I? Obuani don't pay much people pay players and the footballers and the sports of all who don't pay more boa pass specialists. What they call no, it's man twa don't pay no, and then another, no, and say spiritual and physical. Hey, Osa, ah, or ten ten ya cho, echo, echo, or do the self fool, or do a ton of self fool. Come on, tell us, I'm no, my guy. Kidney problems, or ten a te, it's a patrol, yes, and kitwa cry. Ah, natural cry, I do, nanny, or chamber, but chairman, I think. Ah, na de ni sa kura do. Oh, so mun di fu anabo. Fu e chama apeso twina de fan against the tongue da hodo menyama. Neti e ho asama no. Patch of report specialist for 0244 544422 and at 0200 38 3831. We're a past specialist for number. No, no, I'm one crying. I'm on crying. Na face so Kumasi. It is Shannon Sosa. FA MI. Medical Bomula Sports. So the Mamula Sport.com.gh. And go for this. It says, can you want to whom be a quiet better stick with Dibia? No, I why they could be. Don't leave yourself in Yejaho. As a pastor reality show is here. If I charge a number in a send video, and rapper say, oh, yes, star. But so tonight and perfume. So now Cassa said, yeah, Cassa, you wouldn't be here. What talent and what? And you need patron number. No, yeah, 053-100-3813. Introduce yourself. Tell us who you are. Tell us what you are interested in. Tell us why you want to be the next assembly pastor. Na fee mu say yes, we are heavy pa. Utie ye na frau say bro. Utie ye wash mu na oba no. Na sabere na match to ni ho na huti a ultimate sports show. Mini ho una huti prep zone. Na gese ye na ye ho no. Nyasem keto akra. Y2K ba wo on the 2nd of October. If it the year 2000 eba no. Evans 2000 ya wo.
5: Yeah, home.
0: But now, sir.
5: Would have been a young woman because I owe me
0: 2001. Wow. Anyway, why to key? And you need to have, you know, why to key a compost on La Palm Dome, La Palm Royal Hotel, 8 p.m. and about 150, 250. Why to key the year 2000? But you know, I'm a bustle of Bradford, Lord Kenya, book back, for quite day. Oh, bro, Abruanana, oh, my goodness. And you know, you have a sinko. And you have a bosso in your sinko. And you have a sinko. And you have a sinko. Baggy jeans. And a top case. And you know. Aha. Crop top. You crop top. You jeans. And a high waist. No. You have a sinko bosso. I'm a refuel bandana. No. Ah, you have a genial tola. And you have a sinko. And you have a palm. And you have a samana. Quaps. It's just a question. Should Ghanaians be worried?
3: Yeah, Ghanaians should be worried. Why? Simple, because Ghana is ranked 65th globally in terms of FIFA ranking. Africa, yeah, also 14th. Ghana is not a minnow in football. We are a football nation. And if you have heads of the team, which is the captain and the deputy, and other senior players with that quality, that's a omunya team mboa. Simple.
0: Wow.
3: Ken!
0: Yeah. Simple question.
6: Simple answer.
0: Okay.
6: Some of the players need to be expected. A bit is a Jordan. Jordan is 34. In the position he plays, as a typical African, any position I was born, a bad thing. Yeah, a bad thing. And
0: Daniel Webeck, yeah.
6: On some more top team. Daniel Webeck team, no born. Any baby are not on them. Daniel Webeck are born Manchester. People might probably even conclude, they say, maybe Dan Wobek accidentally landed at Brighton. Not necessarily he's a bad player, but maybe accidentally. Because he has played for Manchester United. So at the age of 34, dear, what then do you expect from a player who called the lower division crown? The numbers crown sign encouraging any team. I say a demotion as a cut down will be immediate. A bad deal, so between attract a better deal, no to me about. Now Jordan crown in your club, nearly day. The day is older than Jordan.
1: 2 years older.
6: Uh-huh. 2 years older. So the day is 36 now.
1: 36.
6: It is a what you say with Pate Diano in Yen as a solely footballing reason. A son in your manner, but a phenomenal place premium on image right because when you're a player, you become part of the brand now you're building. And the brand, they don't want to associate.
0: You might be a good player, but.
6: That your man at church will come say would be
0: ten times.
6: You might be a good player. But then it's an ten time in the man found a camp brand, you know. Because definitely, say be a top team of Champions League, go European football. You know, I brought from there two races.
0: Yeah.
6: You do back two coin. You back quiet, you do a GD, you be a show more. You prioritize, say we are a top player. Maybe a bully in Tinabon went to me today. No went to me. I'm a fancy club, you know. What you say? So if you say, me now you're part of the reason why in Tia, you're in your way to see money I don't need here. I'm if you say, and Ghanaian players too, one thing, and then so I say, you're saying, you see, you're too high red, I will see, because I'm 100. Yes, meaning players in Ibia, agent if one be a counselor. Because of Sikasem, Odu okwa agent percentage kran when tuama ya bane. So we name the story of Samuel Nkwu.
0: Yeah.
6: When two agent, when who they need to pay the agent, ya bane in 1 year. Also, ko di penye ko tenafi. Or yes, on tuas kanampa when tuya ko tenafi for 1 year. Into Ghanaian players and dealings with the agent, you know, no wonder someone your top agent because sometimes what Tanasia Enra said this week, Nami didn't come over and up a show, so maybe say, ah, so what is special about this Yandi Umadi from Ivory Coast?
5: Ivory Coast to Real Madrid,
6: even Leipzig, Ukraine, he's not part of their top players,
5: yes,
6: even though our prospect, you know, our talent, but he's not part of their
0: top your agent players. Has to be good.
1: Yankuba Minte, Yankuba Minte, we press here, but he has no atom.
0: Yeah, your agent has to be good. Our link, so we'll remove
6: Ghanaian players here. I read, oh. Upa fakoto to say be up person money move from to Real Madrid, but if you person we are in 70-30 on J. Oh no, he's not looking at the long term. Long term, no. He's looking at the or just kind of bottom. Any guess now? Or pay more? No, so now or pay more? Or the person was happy. The problem, the man national team. All right. If most of your players, you know, are out of contract. A hard dream,
0: pal.
1: Kiju, I think say with all. What's going on, Sisiano? And Colano Mudiche no Monshe. They should get themselves into better agencies. How influential has Chupo Moting been when it comes to football?
0: Clubs
1: are wabo. Not just Sikawaji.
0: Only Krishak, whatever is it?
1: Perisic is 40 or something, yes, 30 or 40.
0: And then you're in your club. Yes.
1: Now, bad left side At age 41. Luka Modric is still being prioritized as AC Milan's club. Estupinian Muni now cool, but Amorim so up a Luka Modric. Why? In Kolani share no more fan Bobran. Yeko yenim no setting decisions. Don't take them because in prem would be. Let's look for the permanent solutions. Echo 4-5 years, 10 years, no. What are you receiving as a player? How far would you go as a player brand when it comes to your image?
0: Yeah.
1: Because trust me, I bear Ghana pay. What with how this is going? Make sure the Abdul Mumin. Any question Sibo and Emmy focus because Omo 28 and you name player who pick here from 25 to 29. This time, what time I was say, Uji success beer, Uji silverware beer, who bought him beer, who bought Omo and CCR. They are now looking for class for them.
0: They had you, okay. Team Ghanaian should be worried. I think that's your point. I get it. Evans,
5: Kija. Kakram e kafa ye blaster place and Ghanaian place I won't want on here up to now when you're clever. I think Sena Kadija Kano and your agency as same kwa. Yeah, players no, I'm going to drum on here. I think so. They feel like a little bit relaxed.
0: So, what do?
5: Yes, maybe our office said you're making Zoom. Yeah, baby, I'm a contract to work. Sky be biano mi oke with my chef with my biano
0: ja benya kakra
5: enti so go do team ni mo
0: beto aso kasoa
5: that's it enti go do team ni mo I said so be yire no anya improvement se ne be ya e bia ni contract sense me ko ebiye na different team be da ba hu na e din akone nim no onye look at the likes of Kudus or Tottenham or Bonbo but Kudus ufri Ayas from Ayas to West Ham. Now when your player be who improve your life more, and then we move you from a mid-table team to another mid-table team. Just look at the pedigree of Kudus from West Ham to Tottenham.
0: Yes, how no conform one?
5: Oh, conform. They are all selling clubs. They are no winning teams.
0: Okay.
5: So what is here?
0: Who the Mumbi? The Musa.
5: What is here? No. Scan no go go pay. And yeah, be achievement. We no go
0: do it.
5: What is here? Was me a player? Now we go do West Ham. Me and my team with say Arsenal, Chelsea, Liverpool. Now they are there. Was me here? And you can say me in jam. Now I will come here. Now I could play with Tottenham. Because at the end of the day, all mommy glories we are.
0: Okay.
5: And I think say
0: when the cities and the Chelsea's are looking for trophies.
5: Yes. What I say? And look at Semenyo.
1: Yes.
5: She any ranks of film by. Next year we will do. So far, Oshie, Ghanaian players are blood. I think he's one of the players that are personal glories. Asa? Who do when you coach? You know, farm with Talimunia that they're bar. Asa? But Oshie, the current setup, We are the current setup, and now your talent are a womb. Need the blaster players are yeah, call up from our team pneumonia or morning boy. I think, sir, we right. have to sit up.
0: But, all right, but I agree
6: with Kudus. Diana mm. Okan, mm. I think, sir, you need to pardon Kudus. Kudus yes. I say because one, he is still a young player. Two, to send your wow, car, you know. Playing for Tottenham or Spurs will give you an opportunity for big clubs to see you more than Ajax and Ocean because of the league now. Obono.
0: But you made the example of Diomande. Mm. And Diomande from Leipzig to Madrid.
6: Young Diomande, a movie because of Jose Mourinho being involved in the transfer.
0: I get it. I'm looking at the clubs.
6: Oh, now clubs. Leipzig.
0: Germany, no, commit back on it slowly.
6: Leipzig,
0: from Leipzig
6: to some extent,
0: to,
6: is the third to, force in the German Bundesliga. Mm-hmm. Yeah. Leipzig, in your opportunity, even in the COVID season, share the run of Leipzig in the Champions League.
0: But you think it's a leap, right? From Leipzig to Real Madrid, it's a leap.
6: Absolutely.
0: Great. And from West Ham to Tottenham?
6: Not you. I say, and no, until I mention, I say, a whole one to me, you see, a non-fine analysis because... Mm-hmm. You need to look at the bigger pictures. He is still in the Premiership.
3: Age on his side.
1: Age on his side.
6: Tottenham sells better than West Ham.
3: Of course.
6: Okay. Tottenham. Yeah.

0: Le'Veon Bell, Watton Harry King. Name the big players or just can swear or Gio
1: or
0: Inti, he's at a club, a bit projecting him more.
2: Maybe he might not know.
0: Injuries, Kakra.
3: This is your performance. I was saying, but could you say?
0: This is me, I was picking. And then I'm back from injury. No, maybe
3: I'm happy. You see, I didn't bought 10 crowns. This is
2: all right.
4: Okay, but 1 minute. Senior Okano. OC age one is side. Mm. But just look at from if you're from angle, we say injury problems bar.
2: You said the abbey.
4: Say the abbey.
2: I'm Fabi Mua.
4: I'm Fabi Mua.
0: Injuries in football are inevitable. Injuries are certain things are happen in players' career.
3: Yes.
0: And you're something at the science in your clay.
3: Bojan.
0: Bojan Kekic. Very promising. He started well. At the end of the day, injury na kele. If injury kills a player's career, you can't attribute it to say move no yeah in intina. When to
2: maybe the argument is that once now say oh yeah young na age one side. Next on us looking at that side say, oh you outside there, but maybe to make my cat be a shot. And if there is a way you can leap higher. Maybe you should be looking at leaping higher than going to pass through Tottenham.
0: The captain for Ajax team, and Frankie de Jong, hey, it's a defender, friend.
3: Delete.
0: Matthias Delete. Yeah. The team's Ben Omo. Wait to me, Abo.
2: Well.
3: He
5: played in Bayern Munich. Played Juve.
0: United. What Juve?
6: Juve to Bayern.
5: Yeah.
0: What Bayern? What about Man
2: U? But those are big players. What about
0: Man U? Nivalu Mafu. Yes.
2: But me born went to me, Abo.
5: Well,
2: but they are big clubs.
3: So engineer can watch them.
2: Oh, my point is that so, the conversation is the moves they are making.
6: The moves they are making.
3: So are you Kejua, the moves or the injury
6: from Ajax?
2: They have the way now, but the age factor that you guys mentioned.
3: Yes.
2: And the inter Messi Minivans air side they say yes, you have age, but if you have the opportunity of leaping higher than Tottenham, you should do that because you are not assured to say you're going to have we are young until you're going to have a lifespan in football.
3: But then in this case, we can't have this conversation because he wasn't active.
5: Exactly. And I agree.
2: No, I mean, no, I'm talking of West Ham too.
5: I agree with you, okay, but Unse, sometimes when it comes to transfer, so many things come to play.
2: Of course,
5: player any age near their team now, Okono. Is it that you look at your position wise, say, once you are lucky and the coach is on your side, to say you the one day, yeah, Mourinho. Yes, not just say you have that luck. But say referee, say coach need new side. Sometimes it's difficult. So when you are making any move, it's very, very difficult. I think where I sit, could this agent realize, say, oh, at the end of the day, the guy has age on his side. I mean, or caught Tottenham, I think it's a good step. Gradually, because he the transfer in the buy it, Chelsea.
2: Baby.
5: We all knew, say, no, caught Chelsea, Liverpool, like, teams Bemu, but he landed at Tottenham.
2: Okay.
5: Tottenham is not a bad amount of platform. No. Anya crowd, Anya competition, but Anya Europa, right. Champions League.
3: We can make case for Greenwood.
2: Okay.
3: Greenwood in same buy, yeah, or free money. A certain Gatefe wanted Greenwood, Okoye.
5: Yeah, Kobo Noon.
3: And then, Dizebi, a friend, Okoye. Sisi, Greenwood, with all the image I was sending in your money.
2: He's the main man for Marseille.
3: And now he's at Fenerbahce.
2: I get it. I mean, those are moves.
3: Because the coach wanted him at Marseille.
5: Exactly.
3: The coach wanted him at Marseille.
2: But you know, Greenwood has something different. And also, they have
5: different. Oh, no, we are looking at the transfer.
3: So, we are looking at a whole lot of things that can happen.
5: So many things happen.
3: And then these things are part of it.
2: As well. I could have, from West Ham to Spurs, wasn't my liking. Semenyo's career should have made him study the environment very well. But, you know, Sekia Semo. All right.
3: Steady.
2: Ken, fire. Please record your fantastic crew. Both Madrid and Barca do not have an out-and-out striker, and I feel they want to improvise with their wingers. Kudus moving from West Ham to Spurs is an upgrade because Spurs are among the top 6 clubs in England. Kudus should have gotten offers if not for injury. I can't wait for European top leagues to get started. Great weekend to you guys. Benghazi from Ablekumo Oluman. Oduman. Yeah. Okay. I know you're there by Chairman say up at 150. Ghana say you need 150. Anyone 58? They also crowd. Ken, chairman up at 150. No, no, draw suffering. I can't say myself. You don't want her elsewhere. Chairman 150 in the end to me.
0: A being see, man, Quebec can was him. If Kosiapia had 48 countries competing at the World Cup, he would have probably reached the run of 32.
2: Mm-hmm. Mm-hmm.

0: a funny say, Otuado, walk up or quiet, send in your 32. And nobody in Tibby Becker, whom I call for theater.
1: Ah, this young person would be a muka, because
2: this person say be a muka.
0: Probability send uncle to me a free group because we played a walk up, when you're 3 points, you stand a chance of
3: qualifying.
0: That is the World Cup.
4: Yes, so why be who be an abroad for you so?
0: Yeah, the man is feeling sir.
4: So I had it.
0: It's like an area girl. Everybody's rushing. Just overnight, she becomes one of the best in town. Obia,
4: because Obia had done it.
0: Onoko, who no hunche Obia woman temho. What did I say? But for Pierre Quabonte Obia and friend. Carlos Cruz Pierre Quabonte Obia and friend.
4: Yeah, no, abroad for you
0: so. Abroad for you so because yeah, the man is feeling sir. Yes, he is an experienced player because of experienced coach because of longevity at this field. What do you say? Because at this point, he was coaching for a number of years. But then again, the conversation is, if such a coach is asking for 150 there, who maybe someone say, at the end of 73, 74, what is so good? Because I'm not sure you could have. Who could have probation? And probation, it should I say, we want to get you on board, give you a contract. But the probation period is the period where the technical study group and everybody, after your probation period, you know, you can't go back to justify with Wanokasa, Debbie, an opportunity for probation. Yeah, we are. Oh, I can do this. I can. No. Once you finish your probation, it is not I can do this again.
4: You bet much.
0: Absolutely. Carlos Cruz bought why any probation, and the probation is in your walk up. Because any friendly games in your boy. What about one friendly match? What's your winning team? No, your team? No. Oh boy, I wish. What you have me? Okay, you go walk up now. You do walk up, no? Your son starting walk up, and no? Your first game, Ketama, your son share go, no? Your second game, your prayer, I'm with DFR, so England, and also call you and share be cry. And then you share your last game against Croatia. She are not so quiet fast, so what do you say? Amma, yeah, wait. Then your last game against, Colombia. Our tournament, and I say different, and also questions are the same. So the signs are clear. Say, the coach, you know, belongs to a certain philosophy group. He's not a good coach for Ghana Blasters.
3: You need Capo Verde.
0: No. You are 150 and you Carlos Cruz. You say the man.
3: It's true. I agree.
0: When
3: it's true,
0: brought man, in Avant-Grant, gave Avant-Grant around 35, 40 to 50.
4: Manager, yeah.
0: Obama manager sent the team to crack for final of the AFCON.
4: But for penalties.
0: Now the team need come out and grant. Yako woke up. Goal scoring cry became a problem. But before Avant Grant came, goal scoring wasn't a problem. It was defending rather. After Yako in defending, when Yane two moment goal scoring in Koye, the philosophy is not aligned or it doesn't align with what we stand for. And you keep Carlos Cruz a disaster.
4: Disaster.
0: Because you know,
4: if you work at Bayern,
0: Osebano acquiring a new coach, You know, the politicians also try to play politics around it. Mm. And sometimes it depends on where the coach is coming from. Maybe he's coming from the recommendation of the politician, or he's coming from the recommendation of the FA. In Tebanis are two different people and almost fighting for a common goal. Until before we arrive on the conclusion of getting the coach, you know, and coach, you know, why would a person coach in it?
4: Okay.
0: What are the reasons in terms of personal coaching it?
4: Now the minister
0: We've
4: wants
0: seen
4: him to
0: a whole
4: stay.
0: Minister yeah, president here wants and him to there stay. On radio and then TV station campaigning for the coach. He said he's the good coach. And obey to me abuay.
4: Now no those are for so when training can also carry a
0: coach. And also for your match, you know, so for heavy training. And I'm wondering those in Chrome Habia. There's a flat of us.
3: Oh my goodness.
1: No question.
0: Because we are behaving as if you won't be there. We brought in more or less like extraordinary. Just look at what they did for us. Ratuma Dukovic in our first attempt, he got us to the knockout stage. What else? What the FA group stage? Milovan right back now. So we're born on him. She cried.
4: One of the
0: Milo came in.
4: Milo
0: came in at a point when we had a depleted team.
4: Milo first.
0: And then paying for your job. We didn't have idea. There is no Michael Essien or Okobo. Steven Appiah can't be trusted for 90 minutes because uniform on top of from the bench. Only Suleiman Tari. And he rely on. But he did the day you, Munia Day. A batabata team. Jonathan Mensah Mokobo. 2010 World Cup 2010 quarter finals. Only for Luis Suarez to deny Ghana semi-final. What you say? Yeah, the team number Kwesi Appiah. Ghana was the first African country that qualified for 2014 World Cup. Yeah, they qualified first.
4: Goals.
0: If indeed we can cough 150, it makes a lot of sense because of Niana Otuado, the name we need coughing $80,000 a month. Near the coach, near court World Cup, I lasted for a month and then few will be baby tossing in there. Now it makes a lot of sense. Yeah. So the young fan in Kone Yemra, your co is Anya Shukrano, you're the almost $12 million. Abakunha, you're young for soccer crap. But in the long run, say, oh my coach, you know. $150,000 a month for 24 months, that is 2 years.
4: I began to doubt Carlos Queiroz's credentials after his game selection against Colombia at the World Cup. Because how on earth will Jonas Adjete, Fatah Shaiku, Brendan Santi for Inaki and Sibu? The ninja is bullying the other panelists. He will know how to yob guess a power. You guys are loud at Osterhaus Bremen, Germany. Ken Sharon, Nadia Fee, Germany.
0: Ken Sharon, we. Import to say, I'll cast as a Mazigi bar. I found one for me when you're
4: not anymore. And guys, I'm getting to a all right, my man, refresh you in a bit. Okay, Bremen,
0: put on record, sir, and you're bullying.
4: Oh, we are having a show.
0: We are having a show.
4: This is prep zone.
1: Pacho, obule me in and out of here. Pacho.
4: Oh boy, I'm sorry.
1: Put it on record.
4: Yeah, on record.
1: I think, sir, to clear the only bra penicia, say, Anna, Econ. Carlos Queiroz, Kejua. Ebanisen, ya baby, in Pempensu, ya, we.
4: In the epic coach, I say. That's one of fair now. I hear you're the Mbebo Cote d'Ivoire.
1: I think, Senka, in your baby once, I was saying, you're settling for this one of fair long ago. For me,
5: me bra penny be di my dance here say I never wanted Carlos Kyrios in Ghana. I didn't want him near our technical setup. Because or your coach be a and yes on your proving pill checking the tactics and in the system mobile. The system always lacks when it comes to attacking or final third. That is why in a setup he has had a good players or good players that could finish in front. He still didn't score goals.
4: Charlie,
6: you're on the bench.
5: Man. Yes. A big crowd boy, Cristiano Ronaldo, move boy, you. About pivotal times, man. They didn't score goals. They didn't score goals. A whole Cristiano Ronaldo. And that's a Cristiano Ronaldo, no, he did 34.
4: No, Bogumza.
5: My God. Uko Manchester United, but she boy, no, ball. A Jube, because not the best player in the world. Now, under Carlos Kyrios, he didn't even reach the extent he wanted to feel like, okay, many Cristiano Ronaldo, that I'm coming once and me coming in. And then you want us to believe he can make a certain Jordan and you feel that way. No, they be not because Jordan now they be a 2 year this season sooner. Jordan in you. Check a setup, no woman. Now check instructions here, Yama Jordan. No.
4: Okay.
5: Sometimes a player can default when it comes to one personal play. But then sometimes she said, coach is on your day. We went to this World Cup with Ernest Nyama. Okay, we feel injured, but we know the qualities of Ernest Nyama. Check Ernest Nyama recent preseason game. Nasha the OG was our preseason game. Yes, you know the best player was our park. So she ball boy. And then we know his quality as a player. From our flanks, we know Fatawu is here. Okay, you know quality. Say Fatawu, anya ye kwa okate na oshe po niwa ye bibia. How many times did he start for Carlos Kyrios? How many minutes did he get for him? And then Yaba Kromuha, ye pese ye se 150 million, 150,000, they be mano. Say on Geno Fanye coach. Ne ye wea, ya san beka se, ni system ne my attackers in she goes into no. Ye be yin film ni asa kwa de kabium because ye de kadeda.
4: Yeah, ye better neka. Koya de otoka.
1: Ye better neka.
5: Ye bet oh, a candidate. Say ye fun ye be sadika. Ye fun a cha 1 year, but ye be sadika. Because ye call AFCON na ye be film group stage. Ni ya san bedeka. Ye woman him ye she. Carlos Kyrios wouldn't help us. He wouldn't aid us going forward. He can't groom young talent.
4: But you admit we weren't with some of our big boys. There was no Jiku, there was no Kudus. They are very integral.
5: This is where I stand in as a football analyst and I say, if you have squad, you have players, you have people that could fit certain roles. That is why certain teams don't go some extent.
1: Exactly.
5: We need to be back because we're in farm now. Vinicius be proud. Then times Vinicius wasn't even starting well. We had a certain Rodrigo coming in from the bench to come and score some needed goals. And here for you into Madrid Nankas was not before in Mbappe account. Was out of a young Diamond account. I don't know for the need to Nipa because I'm torn the account.
4: SM or Vinicius or me or you. I get your point. So you don't think it will be a good move?
5: Oh, I'm not thinking about it. It's not a good move.
4: Evans!
7: Senior, the Crown by Kafa, your blaster coach, since 7 years, and say, I think, say 115 in there. You go far, disaster. Oh, that be.
4: Is it 30 there?
7: No. Blaster coach, in say, Semino. Me and yes, Kassem. Me to me, no. You're a money friend, in Sem.
4: Okay.
7: Name for long term plan. Because last you know, for the past 5 years to 10 years, I say a plan say for in a short term. But I'm okay.
4: To which I give you a far a much younger coach. Yeah, coach. From now till the next World Cup.
7: Yes.
4: Or balls, no? Does he have the balls? You need the balls.
7: No, but
5: you are building players. The coach will also build that.
4: Hey, coach, you better than that. Yes, yes. Antoine Semenyo now be coaching.
7: Kedja.
4: On Pep Guardiola, Maresca. Oh, my God, the coach in my.
5: FIFA Club World Cup. FIFA Club World Cup coach.
4: I'm going to say your rip is small. Plus, no one is correct.
5: Yes, yes, yes.
7: Kedja, I think say yeah, as a Ghanaian, no, we should lower. You should lower your expectation. I'm laughing. You need the ranks of maybe Netherlands, as in Netherlands, England, Argentina, the Spanish national team, or Portugal. Any of those teams, we are not in their ranks. And the MMA, I'm laughing. You start. You need to okay. You the 5 years, you two. And not 3 years, you two. You're a team, no. Because, say, Osher Blaster team currently, I think say one of the best in a year for now, Mimi Fason is say who share your squad now year build from 3 years or 4 years back no a consistency ni juma. Aside say Juku play, Salisumu play, a squad in Yan, a Oko African qualifiers Edukoya and Edugui, then squad yan and yan. Proud to the World Cup qualifiers. Players now and a war. And I will back proud to the World Cup from a group stage to the run of 32 in your squad and a war. But it's hard to say, you're a good coach. Only good coach. Well, what do you mean, guys? What do you mean, with say, Asante Mwako tournament? Jonas Adjetimu, the likes of Semenyo, and those big boys that we all know. Now, at the end of the day, Udi Colombia, so I saw a legal. Want me responding? No bonus to can. I don't know the Yabefia.
4: Then open 150.
7: Now, bar organizers say open 150. Yeah, and then politicians are now FN over 100 in count. No go for Pep Guardiola.
4: Whoa, go on.
7: Oh, yes.
4: Okay, I get that point.
7: But I say
4: I get it. But when you ask me, I'm wondering. Quabs, and I walk. Quabs, who are you?
5: Quabs, your pair. Carlos, curious in season.
6: The American say, Otuado performance no be puti ye ninti no. E haye pa. Inti tama Carlos Queiroz ebe so juma nim no. Ye nyani edwin se ye hu angel.
4: Mm-hmm.
6: Because of the bad performance ninti no. Ebe so mu ni nye efe se ye hu angel. But ye mbisa ye hu se. Coach now obe coachi ye no. Or ye ye ye favor na ye ni ye ye ni favor. Is to whose advantage. Because let's face it. I mean Wakros was 74 plus years old. Sebe wa senka o ye juma kran ko pension ka very 14 years nka we eh kola kola you got na ji oji the oji o me that say oh nka by now no oji baby e ji de ho am o tin baby e ji na ho me. But you see Ghana is a football nation, and once upon a time 2009 ye share the crop of players are ye graduate you from the juvenile stage the likes of Adia, Dede Ayo, Franco. Look at Ransford. Say, look at where they got to. They won us the World Cup. Almost our players now. Nah, you promoted Bebre now. Then about the senior side. But even beside, I won't say your succession plan. How is it going? Share World Cup are here, boy. In fact, indeed, you have to. Every nation be submitting the best players. In Tinomena, I was part of those people who agree, say, oh, best player will be Manembra. But at the end of the day, no, Evans can be about succession plan. Say, oh, there should be 5 years, 10 years, which I agree with him. Why? Because say, from here, you were about 3.5 years to the next World Cup. You're putting your man together. Now, say, you caught the World Cup, and I say, AFCON, yes, he's a person you're winning. We don't have time. This is the best that you have to put. Tell me, Niho. Into coach selection, no, yin ya yin politics bim kakra, hes nisusu efi hes su bim. By the end of the day, no, I was so munina, you are drink crow. Let's face it, me dear, no cranny and me enemy, Carlos dear, because of Otuado, bad performance into no, ye who is your angel,
4: okay.
7: Or best starting, ye walk a yin ya yin who ye, your first tournament against Panama, even though we won, but she the one near
4: coming to
7: and you're convincing. I was always saying this, we are winning, but we are not convincing against England. I mean, it's such a mediocre. You're a board draw against England. You're say you're a board draw. Now, Missy, baby, I'm going to you put these structures in place. Coast football, juvenile football, your league, you're improving. You're first catching. Sponsors in Bem, you're boosting. At least any attractive kakra, there should be cut. Yeah, there should be a cap on it. Say, oh, Uber League now, but more than 3-4 years, and so now you move to Europe. Not just any country, because Sebi Oti had now to say, oh, player be in your contract. I was Somalia. Yeah, na
4: Harry was saying, "Sika no okoje."
5: Country we far every new World Cup this year. Ni player obo was 16 or 17 year old.
7: Exactly.
5: Come to this country. Uh-huh. How many 16 and 17 year
7: olds? Can play in that?
4: There be any
7: There is no succession plan. In the FM 24 na mutemia, Mr. Remo. Yes.
4: All right.
7: Yes.
4: That's fine.
7: In the media 150k is no go area. It meant so yen pe no.
5: Kejua de la Fuente ya no Odin Kolani free under 19 21. Ababeje Eros ni World Cup.
4: The best plan in say. same fans of the liar. My fans are lying under 17 for the lie your judgment, but a fair under 20 or the ball African games will win here or call after number. No, ni omo akakra akra na dia honum no success kakra ba ho na fie ni na move na 23 na akakra akra then any a long term plan we be na fie wa been we nyin to say the love wanted di na fie oni omo progress ya ba black star so afia say ye be we kwe ni
5: maybe e bit ma train
4: ah well kwajo kwajo boatin di bia ba so tie from UK guys me in touch on the black queens and sana me dey sika kakra bre ye atie for Ken
0: yeah
4: ye ko intercontinental playoff before he bo against Ivory Coast, he can send me to mu. And then Mr. Drew Safo said, let an onion is a girl's natural. Bibi Shim, or Philly said, something days. No. Or say, I'm trying to suck a crap. Greetings to my boss, Catch Lee. Could you watch if you're broaching a bar? Yeah, because he's okay, watching live from my shaman, Jericho. Variety na de buy or say I miss prep zone. Yeni yaba. Good evening, Kedua. Please let okay, number 9, yeah, no aka. PRG has won. Okay, I think I've done this. Do chase it, please, Eric. Once I take on a coach and a crowd of full coach. I'm going to me and assemble by Debbie. Hey, do cheto boise. How far with Thomas Partey's case? Please let's keep him in prayer. Kat Partey or your training. Tell him, man, Eric, please. Watching the live from Gofori Atafo. Kiros is unfair with us. Ghanaians should let he should go and let give the job to Kwasi Appiah or Asen. Kwasi again. I'm also be the SCNB bar or the Enquiry. My son, bar. Ken, Prem, yeah, you know, the Black Queens, 9 years.
0: Yeah, Eric, I said, I'm on for you. Playoff and baby, I bet. Okay, so. After winning against Ivory Coast and Rano, you move it to intercontinental playoff where you bought 3 games in a league format. Countries from Asia, Zone, Oceanian, and then CONMEBOL. Into you be called league face.
4: Yeah.
0: I could bought 3 games. Into it is said, yeah. Wako group are only 3 countries who ma making it 4
4: but,
0: in a group.
4: But you better draw pots, no swaba, right?
0: Maybe.
4: Okay.
0: You wear your 3 games in that league. Instead of drawing there, yeah, I mean, knowing your opponent, I want to move.
4: And I'm making.
0: But we bought 3 matches.
5: We
0: will face 1.
4: I said me.
0: We bought 3 games, I will face 1. Now, we bought 3 games, I will face 1. Now, to me, a top group, no, I will face 1. Na, what's I call the final phase?
4: Abba.
0: And the final phase, you know, about the final phase of 6 teams.
4: And you're feeling about the guest seeker.
0: And 6 teams, you know, I want to CONCACAF.
4: What can I crap as you call?
0: Common ball. And I'm feeling you wait for 4 opponents in the free so Abba. Abba come. Now, when I is 6 teams, Oba, you need to finish in the top 2.
4: Zone.
0: Either first or second.
4: Eddie.
0: Don't finish your ha and sign what
4: we need. We need a cockpot at semi final. Already,
0: Eric. At the end, you know, you say tournament in Ankasa, a jibu ye simply because your coach, you know, and yardi or tournament in Ankasa coaching in yardi entirely. Because sometimes who put in so before you say, why you fair, what you say, but with a coach, I wouldn't have caught the last. Debia na me can some we say. Unim second last. He is the only fortunate coach for all our national teams. So now fortunate pa. On why lucky pa. Niti cry ye kura. Because for the past bare 5 years. And for the past bare 5 years, no coach in employ no dear co major tournament at Twasso. Major tournament. So wako we wa sand in yakwe the same tournament. The same team. No. It either say a buy a bear rotate. So who can the 20 and far? It means who can the 17. Ne amount different national team and the 17 and far to Messenko 23. Inti obia rotating, including Blaster. Now Blaster kwa for the past 3 years, you share number of coaches are coaching Blasters. Inti Kim Lass, the only excuse of a catcher as a name so name team no. But your court tournament, experimenting kwa, but you know, why we share Black Queens game in Bibiano? Oh, the effort of Stella Yamiche. Miss Ghana prayer of free mono. Oh, Evelyn be Dubai. Oh, anymore.
4: Now, Miss Ghana, on the air, word best one. If it's my day one, get into me, my day.
8: Why is that Jordan?
4: Match it, yeah.
8: Why is that Jordan?
5: Miss Ghana.
0: At least. Striker, they say, you go to Kra, Shakrana, work rate to contribution. She had not the contribution of Evelyn Bedu, a winning hope. The work rate up and down. She Princess Mafu was an integral member of the last WAF panel. Yeah. Boy, now I bought a Miss Malaika.
6: Sharon
0: Simpson. No, you change your
6: name. Eric,
0: we couldn't play the WAF con. In fact, one of the WAF corner, Nanke Mom, report said Ghana to co-find a WAF conway.
4: Really?
0: Yes. Oh, he's true. Nigerian Muso, South African Muso.
6: Ah.
4: No, to be fun.
0: No, one to me, I'm fun. Co with him.
4: Any homage, you don't
5: Malawi,
4: answer
5: this. Malawi was
6: friendly. Yes, Shano 4.
4: But the performance of Malawi is what you tell you. Say, yes, small team. This tournament, they are doing well.
6: Oh yeah, they are
5: if in 2025 you scored Malawi and then you've met Malawi again and you can't beef up your squad to score Malawi again, then Unia Nase Uba Obeche.
0: No Rashenu.
4: Well
0: no rahab to Zambia Shenu.
8: No say
0: Osha Malawi.
8: Who make it a point say who bought the big teams are Omuwa Feni said that tournament now bought Nigeria. Need a Muruku now match. Now Ghana now these are teams nechi. Now what match Malawi are? Then what are you doing?
0: Because you're a draw. You're a group stage. Eric, even from the group in Ukraine, who share the pattern and answer the roadmap to the final now. As a omo muhuni na no more one side, omo nigana lane.
4: Maybe
0: because there was Nigeria now on Bobefa Morocco, what side? Na ebi muni.
4: I'm Morocco, Nigeria.
0: But the tournament is Ankofoni and them different line. Now, what when ya Cape Verde be, and ya Cameroon be, when ya your friend is saying Mali be, a Grupa. When the Mali have got two consecutive games back to back, Coach Bennett. The last WAF con with Shiano, only number 1-1. And then so saying Shiano, what's up 1-1? The last WAF con, the only team to me share here, Tanzania. You call your free groups, and I can feel say coach, you know, at least. Obesu ya BB. No what to me, ya BB, ya wo, ya fan say, ya no
4: conference.
0: Ya see ye. Inti, coach, you know, said, don't to me more. Because one, on to me, improve play ya bia.
4: Could the monetary issue be a factor?
0: Monetary issue.
4: You know, we got their players. I mean,
0: factor Ben.
6: Me say not necessarily.
4: Say Momo and Kikamo because who say it was so typical of our black queens. I mean, said I'm about boy. That's only training.
6: Yeah, you wouldn't say no because they lack strength. Omo need power. Omo they like
0: players.
6: Bibia
0: players with Omo argument. Omo they buy any counter claims. Omo they buy any na no. And who do what they be who?
4: Ah,
0: you know why?
4: Aden.
0: When you go to the tournament, the normal practice our national team na catching the say. When you go for tournaments. Yadisha win same air the pediam and air the more cash,
6: yeah,
0: physical
6: exactly.
5: But tournament in Abeka was the same,
0: and with that in your minimum, say they've been giving cash El Morocco, pediam, ya kind, we are the amount
4: in dollars,
0: oh, magic in dollars, magic. It's about zone and qualification. And no crown, if you agree with a certain few crana, it will be paid into account into a one and reflect to a hope. It has nothing to do with performance. I'm in the man. I'm in Timia Mama Sack. And I'm in Timia Mobon, including Coach Nasa.
6: Coach Nasa.
0: I'm in Timia. And then you're the coach Sikasem. The Ben is Sikasem.
4: Say, be a no more dream.
0: Is Malawi paid better than Ghana? No. Malawi. Girls, you know.
4: I'm born on the intimidium.
0: You're born on the intimidium. What I said, born on the intimidium money, the intimidium born. Intimidium reason this is Kasemia, the Ebebabe
4: for all right.
0: You're failing, young Jin to say a court tournament.
4: You're
0: failing. It would have been a good way because no more SITBB said, Omo here special, Omo say, Omo can be special treatment,
4: special attention. They're the black stars.
0: Special attention. A whole Her Excellency, the Vice President of the land, had a dinner with them.
5: Public officials, government officials, a real more calm to do. And your moon ya time and focus. I'm about to catch the same thing. If they spend time with them. Yeah,
4: because I can say Black Stars, so that argument by say the people around the Black Stars are too much.
5: Also, why is everybody going? Omo bet na huan kasani ebeka. Enti no amfa ya nyenyi ye. Omai mufan chen. Next time ye kwa ebe. Okay, next time ye ebe koi. Sisi ye pesi ye den. Oh, Brazil 2027 ye minyesho.
4: Kind of wow.
5: Hey. Afin abe bo Asia mu u ya no abe sia UEFA ase fo no
4: FIFA so e ho wa do I don't know ya timi an qualify ha bia playoff 1
5: kejiwa yesi she na ko semi final kejiwa yesi she na ko semi final na bebo o se won se enya won se enya yesi fo atesa no na bra circle na se won timi mba circle won fa atesa no mba circle
4: confirm Medina
5: enya ko fo Medina ka soa
4: e ready ya go bo
5: set up. Kejua, set up.
4: Yeah, the managers.
5: Kejua, selections.
0: You qualify automatically for the World Cup. Whether
4: simple.
0: You win the tournament or not,
4: you are going.
0: Get into the semi-final and go and play the
6: World Cup. 25.
0: Evelyn Bedu, Enke Kako 30. Other players, your captain was 37. That's been Okobo World Cup. This World Cup, no, yeah.
6: That's it.
0: So on your time gen now so the prime because we've gone 20
4: then on there's like a motivation. No.
0: Motivation in your World Cup.
5: Yeah, could be
0: and that is the more reason why Omudi Ted, you know. The vice president saw the need to say any omunye the ancient show moon crying. Because Omukra de Nemo Muya lack in Ukraine said not a Gabe Demon wa. Sebian ke your tournament you will take 2 years or
4: yes,
0: three
4: sample.
0: Years and son was sample. Would you need the way and the next year
4: sample sample sample back
0: in today say also would the victory yes, the last time Senna World Cup won can qualify because would the third and this time automatically 4 countries are qualifying the last time you were third now other than this time they occur
4: yeah
0: quarter final when to me I'm more quarter final and to me I'm qualified
4: and having a quality of play yeah.
5: Kejua first 11 na Nkasano Princess Tyra no ye den o
4: ore hoy
5: me pese be bodi
6: ti na woman Princess Tyra no
4: let me ken
6: oh ore ye ya ka
4: ken am
5: my miss how many times did Bedu start for the queens and then how many goals has he scored in this WAFCON and how influential has he been now we will choose to start here again and then you be our own bunny and
6: you
5: say
6: you see there are some questions that can be answered by
4: you are there when do I know can
6: we do I do
4: Miss Ghana Miss Ghana there on
6: Miss Ghana
4: Miss Ghana boss so to people
6: on America close
4: now we could play
5: we che buy in tia
4: now we play cry to say na mama me copy by internet
6: never boss on the own say enfa cry
4: hey
6: Indeed, but against Malawi, pa. I'm
5: saying, Malawi. I say, we are 2-1 out.
6: Yes, your first goal. And no more equalize here. And I yes, your goal. It wasn't. And look at the time I'm going to share. And almost share here, you know. It's like we are off.
4: Challenge.
5: It's a good crime for die.
6: Sa playoff here, yeah, boy, dear. I just say, I'm telling you.
4: Wow. Guys, my mom, the last words are by a quack of Pisca, a Tokro de Moir, and 17, Tokro saying, Tokro TV. Kukunim. Okay, once I don't know. Let's put a blame on Kim Lass. His status is not good. His Otuado Promas. Oh, oh, oh. Carlos,
9: I read the J. Abani and Adrian say, Umbe intensify, you know, this kind of leaks.
6: True cyber security, just to take care of.
9: On our videos, Edward Dejani, Ebeto Abontino, but me who say, Abani de Ba, and why I arrest TBI with regards to that, my publicly, you know, Ababe of public notice. What I say, I'm a yin now, we can attest to it, it's okay. We as the by and a bino a jinam wire investigation because and yet good moral practice. To me, if you say, where the entire year, you know,
4: you see,
9: we need to be concerned. It is not something that is laughable. It is not something that a wolf is a security. Because me kai se nearby no loss no me de buy no o me kai se even wow be share ni mpo no
6: yeah
9: o me tro
6: ye be trace wa cho
9: o me trace acho and the social media e we na no for God being so good no ya babe do level a every single number be we use be is attached to your name and something it has something to do with
6: biometric inti easy to trace
9: but me trace nti ye besere Ghana Police Service where dey social media for muntwan to mama ye besere Ghana Police Service say Eric it is becoming way too many way too many when two adults share with them na ombe your madwene kra so ombe twa to phone so no it is something that I will say abino editeni obi ma ye ye tim serve as a deterrent to other nkrofo or say ye set primitive measures what you say or say den hihye bia emu odin di ba say be be to me so na ukọ arab kroni bi so a ubie pon site emie o
4: abi
9: ubie
4: a chisha de no
9: emie oba bi kọ ho tumi hwe no quite the first option to me report
4: yes.
9: I mean, yeah, because that's a way dangerous to on one person in life.
4: Oh, red buyer, what's up? What's up? No more,
9: dear. Obabesia like that. Gay, yeah, you won't video me. Obabesia like that. If senior up or up, we've been acquiesce, I video ya. Obabesia like that. Set obeying the impetus to set what's so phone. Not one him said, Nadija. Now the phone here, I chat so.
5: Yes, sir.
9: Yes, in an answer. Me them kind of phone, them woeful.
6: I'm a photo shoot.
9: I'm not going to get a
4: Mama, we are not going to tell us, Dada.
8: If you watch this narrow carefully, don't you think say hotel and saw camera scene is one?
4: Eh, so what so? I'm born one soon as
8: I think say near you know, the victim and now the person responsible for that video. No, only was about in channel and police for channel.
4: Eh, hotel and
8: hotel and
5: anyone here can
4: only try.
8: Yes,
4: from all the Nagay names, a bit. I don't know if you want to who say it.
5: Kejua. Kiju, I think say Ghana. Ghana.
6: Your home match and I say away match. Now, Okwa away.
4: Yeah.
6: We are near both teams to score.
5: We are losing our morals. We are losing. Yes. And then we. I come back. We feel say globalization has set here up to some. And maybe we are exposed to. So say Obi Aya.
6: Yeah.
5: Not forgetting say. Ghana has rules. Maybe I make say. And maybe we are act anymore. Ye do move to come here. Anka. Nansiana, yeah, Sam George, be my issue. But then if you are being polluted, and by now Sam George in your but your channel because there are rules.
6: Is there?
5: And it's own dumb ways to call. There are still rules in our constitution. What's the issue? And then who is why won't they enforce the rules? No?
6: Yeah, the law enforcers. Who is monitoring?
5: Who is monitoring? Why are they?
4: Watch a video, we see that.
6: Oh, no, Ukrainian, you mean me? Mean Trevida.
4: Then I go far, no, Ukrainian, you mean me?
6: It's a me, can't see us, so cause man can hear, can ninja tear.
4: Ever watch a bomb is a war. But why, what's enemy? For like, trust enemy. Okay, because when you're trust enemy, that.
5: Watch me, so for.
4: Maybe I'm found so for so for Sudi.
5: I saw for when you be me so for.
4: Now, one day was out of war.
5: But me go near Sammy and Yakuba.
4: Okay, sorry, Pat. Uncle Joe be
6: trust enemy.
4: Like trust enemy.
8: I brought you for you.
9: Me sure say, my Ebida. Yeah, may I show some baby, you know, as
4: but
9: a
4: onkai.
9: As a guide, you know, you see, so,
4: just send him.
9: At a point when you name the influence of maybe another person intercepting, and I say, if there is a third party, you'll be intercepted, so you may be hard, you know, we're all having fun of it, you know, what I say, but say, Sabri pa, Mitihipa, Nibiaba, Mitihia, Yamian Dum, you to me can kind of tell your mass CD, send me from Bow Fun so. Let me catch and cry, say.
4: Fancy your mommy here.
9: No.
4: Daniel.
9: The last time I was telling you something, say, me will fear. Yes, one of those. My girlfriend called me. What did I say? And a friend, me and I, kasa o video call, like WhatsApp video call, and me say, say, what is saying? All of a sudden, then, or turn a camera to the private part. Me before fool, no. Oh no, himself for almost 2 days. I'm in Kasai. I'm catching and say, you don't know the people behind controlling this social media. Before you realize, I'm on my own control. I'm sending calls, no. Go calls, and I go baby answer you. I go for baby answer. You don't have any idea. What's who feels when you're in a call? A baby, you know. Now that one, then I'm crying. So me new idea. So please, when you are talking to me,
4: Jaisani,
9: nothing.
4: When your man any way,
9: oh, the boy, our man any way. Send a bro, be who say a bad day, what they got here. And get video, Sam. Yeah. And a picture, Sam.
4: I get it.
9: Well, you know what, bro? Chilling so food.
10: What's enough for? Electroland Castle will be a showroom of Potemu. Now you be, your Sandy Homeland and Swat at home. Say, see, and apart from some of it, me have Tomu TVs, gas cookers, kettles, microwave, Ninia Kikahon, move to Miswa Tomu Nemu Konya, plates, Nemun Tree, Ninia Kikahunina, and where your branch about what? Your friend Homeland. And it just a man, what one says, so we did our Electrolander. You bet me out from our bed, she at Eddie Kessie. I think so, you will Nasco selected promotion. Yeah. So we'll talk about quiet, bet you about quack at home. And we're in Sumadina, Yashada Mamu special price. Oh, Fala! Yet it's in Yamani soon in our Mamu. Madina, yet don't want some baby. Kahuna Bra Madina Taxi Rank, opposite Echo Bank. Mumro, Namubena Samsung, TCL, Media, and in Nasco Papa. Nemumukai say, Homeland is who Electroland prices, yeah. Fala! Yeah, show my name. Electroland, Yaya Bakwa, and one name when Yama, Evan.
11: Eriko, Eriko, I love you, Papa.
12: Prop Zone.
13: Yeah. Catch what I'm saying.
4: Eric, it is getting to 12 a.m. in Germany. Please concentrate on the sports and stop the Azigi matter. I want to sleep. Okay, now see you Azigi 7, only in sports.
5: On Van Chen.
4: Now come about 12. Only at 12 you.
9: Brotherhood is not happy. Brotherhood is not happy.
8: And the next meeting, you're very meeting.
4: But see, I can see you guys all love the topic. Would there be any other than the one channel? Hey, yo. Ah, yeah. I had dream, pa.
5: Maybe the US, if no, I see.

0: We are sidelining our culture, our values, our heritage. This era is the Abajimi era. Ankasa, ankasa. Or sit it in an ESA, a Abajimi era. Debut, era win, the original Abajimi era. Wow. Ken, BBR, fine.
1: BBR, come on.
0: And now, another Friday, yes, and yes, we have yes, to chop yes, something. Yes, yes, yes. We have business to chop something. Time. Business time. Business time. There is money time. Money time. Live on our page. Live on our YouTube. Yeah, rules. We work with rules. We work with rules. We work with rules. Until we are going to go through the rules this year. Now, when we are on, yeah, dear woman, dear man. The king, I've put 20, sir. Me patcho. Don't forfeit the rules. Mm-hmm. Pay attention to the rule. Rule number one, stick with money you can afford to play with.
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0: Yibi.
1: Because be beat to me see.
0: Rule number four, take a break after continuous losses.
1: So wa hu se ye di wa to to aso to to aso next Friday day ya. Me yeah, ye sleeps be 9. Ba kokura mo ya. 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Utwa o first code and aso first sleep. 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
0: Ko bua se. Rule number 5. And the most important rule of all, don't be greedy.
1: Emma weni mra die bebre o be men na eni bread dosun. 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Obe kwa 200.
0: Omo bank it wo.
1: 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Eric, you be do sa.
0: Wow. All right, so sika kuku ni muni ekwa no. This is it. Ken, family room is here.
1: Yeah.
0: Live on our page.
1: Yeah. Pablo Emma.
0: Yes.
1: Mama yenko yedim. Yeah,
0: and then what the pot are here by?
1: And me the three pot.
0: Hey,
1: oh yes.
0: Kuku je. Kuku me say you kuku tuntum. Any o kuku koko. But me nim.
1: Kuku tuntum kuku koko. Me ma kuku fita.
0: Me ho be da.
1: Me ma fita.
0: Me riasimo. Me ho kuku fita da.
1: Fita.
0: Eh no di no mo di gum.
1: Fita ne di. Transparent.
0: Any cooler.
1: Who selection sell to Musa?
0: Any cooler. Kid from the Ramses here.
1: Good. Mama, me first be a TV. No, Hannah, me hunt near.
0: Okay, TV.
1: First code. Where a yami at Duma Sunday.
0: Okay.
1: Where your Sunday picks.
0: Okay.
1: Sunday. Where your owo nkwankwa picks in
0: and a red pot.
1: Where your red pot?
0: Hey.
1: Na red pot we no amount 37 os.
0: Abo.
1: 37 os.
0: Hey.
1: Sikebia we dey two should be multiplied by 37.
0: Mhm.
1: Aha. Nti no. Na Eric ne tie ni.
0: Hey.
1: Yen ko enim.
0: Yeah, yen ko enim.
1: Okay, the comfort code na that's no.
0: My goodness.
1: Yeah, Eric, the comfort code no.
0: BW.
1: 68.
0: E2. F. Where is there an O? O and I zero.
1: O.
0: O. 5D.
1: 5D.
0: And we're your live, we usually see.
1: Well, YouTube join
0: us. YouTube live, that's 94.7 FM.
1: Eric, near Tiny. What was the Arsenal about Man City? Community Shield.
0: Yes.
1: Oh, match we. When Koresko appeared at about 10 years every day. You had better two one.
0: Okay.
1: Group no.
0: Oh yes, yeah, prep zone group.
1: You had better two prep zone group in him. Tienye.
0: Yes.
1: Arsenal about Manchester City.
0: Mm-hmm.
1: A double chance Arsenal. And double chance Man City, both team to score.
0: Okay.
1: Double chance Man City, both team to score.
0: Double chance Man City, both team to score. Team as I just
1: say. Natural say match, no dear. A win or draw at the Man City within 90 minutes. But on Mumia, you know, be able to go. Also, City winning and now draw match, you know. But also, Arsenal should go. City should go.
0: Mm.
1: If the City can win 2-1, City can win 3-1, City can play 1-1 in a bet now go through.
0: Wow.
1: And no cry amount or bear 2 CD 40 pesos.
0: Quay.
1: Now,
0: second match.
1: Burnley above West Ham. West Ham after our demotion, no. Our first match, our Burnley way. Our name Burnley. Our match Burnley for no.
0: Hey.
1: Yeah. Our Premiership quality ni bi. Eda su our team name.
0: Hmm.
1: Eja na no a show me kwa kwa share Burnley.
0: Sir.
1: Inti a straight win. Edema West Ham 2 cities 25 first wins.
0: Hey.
1: Mean dia grow.
0: 2 cities. That particular game ni 2 cities 25 first wins.
1: 2 cities 25 first wins. Wow. Zoko Norway.
0: Norway.
1: Timani did this Sundal football.
0: Wow.
1: Wamo et na home. Amo bo Sanis ULF.
0: Wow.
1: 2 cities 10 persons on and that Sundal for no more straight win.
0: Straight win for Sundal.
1: Yeah, straight win Edba Sundal.
0: 2 cities are here almost.
1: 2 cities 10 persons. Yeah, 2 cities 10 persons.
0: Wow.
1: NFL Championship anymore.
0: Uh-huh.
1: Watford Elbow Southampton.
0: Watford Southampton.
1: Watford Southampton. Bro, Facebook. YouTube.
0: Yeah. Uh-huh. Asempa 94.7.
1: It's a Facebook in there, you know. Okay. Bro, YouTube says, yeah. And what is he say you do? And you both team to score. And you're 1 city 65 pesos.
0: A bow. Watford Southampton.
1: Watford Southampton. And no, and no. Into and when I
0: got Mansfield Doncaster.
1: Yeah. Mansfield Doncaster.
0: Great.
1: And yeah, 1 city 76 pesos for both team to score.
0: Hey.
1: 1 city 76 pesos.
0: 1 city 76 pesos.
1: Yeah, for both teams.
0: Patch your code in a BW.
1: Sure.
0: 68.
1: Sure.
0: E2.
1: Sure.
0: F0.
1: Sure.
0: 5D.
1: Yeah.
0: Wow. We are Red Pot.
1: We are Red Pot.
0: AKA Woo
1: Woo. Woo
0: Woo. I'm ready to go for.
1: My name is Black Pot.
0: You're called Black Pot.
1: Black Pot.
0: Black Pot.
1: 27 us.
0: 27 us.
1: Yes, yes,
0: Black
1: yes.
0: Pot.
1: Black Pot. Black Pot. Moment wow. 27 us.
0: Abba, Abba, Abba, Abba. Now you're called Black Pot in the Mokane. Family Rebel.
1: Black Pot, no? Black Pot in the Sheffield. United and Birmingham City in our first game.
0: Sheffield United
1: and Birmingham City.
0: And Birmingham City.
1: Yeah, all I'm choosing a 2 city 30 persons.
0: Hey.
1: Yeah, 2 city 30 persons.
0: 2 city 30
1: persons. Yeah, yeah, yeah. Thank you.
0: Both yes.
1: Yeah, me both yes.
0: Okay.
1: Both yes. Sheffield Wednesday. Sheffield United. Sorry. Mm-hmm. Sheffield United. Romney Birmingham City. Both team to score at over 2.5.
0: Hey.
1: But could be winning, but you'll be winning 2-1-3-1. The both teams.
0: Yes, Obiabeshe.
1: Obiabeshe go. And go soon as you'll be able to two or more.
0: Wow.
1: To Sunny City. Our option
0: wow.
1: Is that the
0: team. Wow.
1: To score at over 2.5. A 2 city 30 pesos.
0: Quite.
1: Yeah, 2 city 30 pesos.
0: Yeah, cool.
1: Now, Uko Tekia.
0: Mm-hmm.
1: There is a team I have found in Gaziantep.
0: Hey.
1: Womu Ebo Alliance Sport. Mm-hmm. Alliance Sport for the past 3 years. Omuko Hobi Omushankrophone.
0: Hey.
1: Omushankrophone. Omintimiomo. And also a 2 cities 79 pesos straight win Alliance Sport.
0: How bad?
1: 2 cities 79
0: pesos. 2 cities 79 pesos.
1: Straight
0: win
1: for Alliance Sport.
0: Yes.
1: Straight
0: yes.
1: Win for Alliance Sport. Now, Real Mallorca.
0: How bad? That's a spin here.
1: Yeah, Spain. La Liga. On the starting weekend.
0: I would
1: yeah. Yeah. Real Mallorca de Valladolid for the ball. A 1 city 73 pesos straight to Mallorca.
2: Yeah.
1: Mallorca and their store.
0: Oh, wow.
1: What do you call your home? I guess I'll be here with one of my. I guess I'll be here with you. So. Into Real Mallorca straight win against Valladolid.
0: Straight win yeah. Against Valladolid.
1: Against Valladolid. Now, Celtic.
0: Oh, yeah.
1: One more airball Scottish Cup.
0: Mm.
1: We're a cup game and your okay. League and your premiership. We're a cup game.
0: Okay.
1: And your 1 city 63 pesos a done deal and my Celtic. Some match you correspond a pie. I'm gonna done deal for though.
0: Quite.
1: Some match you correspond a pie.
0: And
1: your 3 goals to penny womb.
0: Hey.
1: Yeah, 3 goals and it was a match.
0: 3 goals.
1: Yeah. Into Celtic in Kekana home. In the worst case situation, Eddie. Edmund Celtic in West Case Square also winning 2-0. Yeah, when Nadia Kwa went to Mianchan a train, then you 2-0. I had a some match. Celtic, any Dundee, Scottish Cup, a basso.
0: Stormgrass, Bishop.
1: Stormgrass, yeah.
0: Yeah.
1: Stormgrass. Austria, me was.
0: Yeah.

0: wait my actor 160 pesos.
1: 160 and
0: then wait my boy. 160 pesos, not 5,000.
2: Ah.
0: Or the toss one or your young and Yanis.
3: But that's in your question.
0: Okay.
3: And that's on.
0: And okay.
3: Auntie Eric. FC Porto Kwawe. WD Porto Corresco. No,
0: last week. Mom.
3: Are you sure?
0: Yeah, last week. Last week.
3: No, 2-0.
1: Last week.
3: No, be a for Corresco 2-0. First half, no match at 2-0.
1: No, you miss the second half.
4: Can I go? Was a week.
1: Can I go? Was a week.
3: You bump proper minimum still. The second half, no match at 2-0.
1: Plain cuckoo.
3: I feel so Corresco and Epi.
0: My Stephanie.
3: But a Porto, white Porto, no Porto straight win against Rayo Ave for when it was Mami.
0: My goodness.
3: Oh,
0: na then never go. Go.
3: Ah, okay. A Porto straight win.
0: Porto straight win.
3: Yeah, a 140 pesos. White Porto ne the fan secasie. What is man yen break? We know a winnable odd with low risk. And a white Porto.
0: Yes.
3: Sevilla. Estatil La Liga. Oh, Ramon Sanchez paid one. I'm an arrival cano team in Asia. Sevilla to score.
0: Hey,
3: a 1 CD 32 pesos.
1: My goodness.
0: Yes, on the road.
1: Just one
3: goal. Oh, Sevilla, match we. Ah, just one goal. Obession the first half. Mpo.
1: My God.
3: Go we. Obession the first half. Hey. It is Sevilla to score 0.5. A 1 CD 32 pesos.
0: She.
3: Now, Pate Free Timani did the Villarreal for no. I'm going to go to my first game. How many newly promoted team and did the Racing Santander?
0: Wow.
3: In Asia. Over 1.5.
0: Over 1.5?
3: Yeah, over 1.5.
1: Just 2 goals.
3: Yeah, just 2 goals, but within 90 minutes. A 1 CD, 23 pesos. Right. Now, PSV Eindhoven.
0: PSV Eindhoven.
3: Yeah, PSV Eindhoven. Huh. Amo Botimani did it El Salsa Rotterdam.
0: Oh, gee.
3: Yeah, Ewo, so out here, and so say Netherlands.
0: Say Rotterdam, and
3: the yeah, Rotterdam, no, ne say honey, you do. Eric, some match you own.
0: Mm-hmm.
3: 5 goals in Pima Bemo.
0: Abba.
3: What do you
0: say? Goes home.
1: Cuckoo, plane.
3: I know because ah, Massa. 5 goals in Pima Bemo.
0: Goes to be soon.
3: But when option you fire, you could both team to score and over 2.5.
0: Cool.
3: Yeah, both team to score and over 2.5. A 1 CD 54 pesos.
1: Oh, you busy, you busy.
3: 1 CD 54 pesos.
0: How many us?
3: Among 5 us. Who the bonus you come on?
0: Right. What about Portsmouth, so?
1: Portsmouth.
0: And the QPR.
3: And the QPR. Mm-hmm. Our championship. And your both team to score.
1: Yes.
0: Hey.
3: Yeah, both team to score.
1: Better.
3: Both teams to score.
1: First half.
3: Yeah, both teams to score. Into financial to mommy.
0: BW.
3: BW. 6-8. 6-8. D1. D1.
0: 3-6.
3: 3-6.
0: 7-F.
3: 7-F.
0: BW.
3: BW.
0: 6-8.
3: 6-8.
0: D1.
3: D1.
0: 3-6.
3: 3-6.
0: 7-6.
3: 7-6.
0: What's your money, Austin?
3: We patch out. We know Emma 5 us.
0: Great, great.
3: Yes, what they announce.
0: Set it up. What's your brochure for us?
3: There will be a brochure for us.
1: And that's the Nanya 500 series.
3: A brochure for no. Omano 20 us. Uncha.
0: Mhm.
3: Mhm. Omo be catch us straight to say on umpe 20 us.
1: Yeah, yeah, yeah.
3: Aha. Omo mo dia no.
1: 5.
3: Eh 2, 3, 4, 5. What cost sura ya 5?
1: Yes.
3: Aha. Nti omo
0: omo ope
1: ope 100 euros be the 2 here.
0: Ye din na ye din.
3: Oh yes, yes. Omo no. Omo ni omo nya na. I have for your ope dia be dia.
1: 100 euros the 2 here be tia na ni rent be 6 months.
3: Bet na the toto sunina.
0: Okay.
3: Bet na the toto sunina.
0: Eh betway.
3: Especially white pot, mm-hmm. Red pot, black pot.
0: Black pot.
3: A betway.
0: A betway. Yes.
3: A betway.
0: BW.
3: Betway.
0: O B W P.
3: Yeah. Obey yeah. Mistake.
0: A betway.
3: No. Nedosu say one.
0: Hey.
3: QPR match, you know. Correct score. I mean, who need 1-1.
0: Portsmouth QPR.
3: Yeah. Portsmouth QPR. No. Correct score. A wom. A 1-1. A 1-1.
0: Okay, munye picture and picture, mommy.
3: Okay, na me running. Okay,
0: munye picture and picture. Now, on the tibuli, na.

0: watch and picture.
1: Oh, ni me. I'm not who in Temu.
0: I'm confined to Twin Channel.
1: Oh, when we'll be on the picture. Oh, Michel, on the picture.
0: Eric, sleep away. The report to the end of the minka, my end of the beco, because a bassan to the beco.
1: Okay.
0: Santander, ne, via Ray Gabon. Also, Santander winning multi goals. So, Bishop 2-1, 3-1, and now 4-1. Within 90 minutes, yeah. Obeshe. PSV, I know in match, you know. PSV, I know in. Correspond here 3-2.
1: Hey.
0: Edema PSV, I know in. Correspond 3-2, yeah. 5 goals or more. So much in a BP. Correspond me.
1: That game, Nangas, I seem to believe.
0: Yeah. Yeah. Oh, me, Jimmy, who do was that match, you know? In Jimmy's game, we met me over 3.5. Name me, or 2. Let me them 500 not to achieve. Maybe Marco Pepe Biada. Me sorry, now double one.
1: Great. My Betkin enjoying it. My Betkin enjoying it.
0: BW68D136.
1: On your picture and picture.
0: I'm going to toss with you.
1: I'm going to picture and picture.
0: On your picture and picture. I'm going to catch you
1: better first. My picture and picture. Not any emphatic.
0: Eric, I was at Birmingham City. I saw Sheffield United by 2-1.
1: Hey.
0: Also, I'm a show.
1: Oh, really?
0: Yeah. Birmingham City. Also, Mancazo de Metus.
1: Okay. Let me catch you. Uh-huh. See, we need a picture and picture. But, why, you know, time back. There's a new one now. Hey. For new one, it's
0: okay. Into Birmingham City. Also, I'm to be Sheffield United. 2-1.
1: Correct score.
0: Yeah, correct score. A whole correct score by Coupon and me for free home. Arsenal and Man City. Arsenal
1: and Man City.
0: And Man City. Debbie, my main friend, no.
1: I'm coaching.
0: Yeah, I'm coaching. I'm coaching. I'm coaching. I'm coaching. West Ham United, Bishop Burnley 2-0.
1: Why?
0: Yeah, I'm sure I'm 2-0. A odd 6 cities, 7 cities.
1: A ball.
0: Yeah, 2-0. I'm sure 2-0. On TB. West Ham, on my name TB, on my Burnley TB. I'm sure. Yeah, 2-0. Mission 2-0.
1: Okay.
0: Minimum we.
1: Oh, shush. Okay. It's the codes. Hold on. Any of the total so man. Oh, prep zone group anymore. We are going to drop it. So that will be a Benya 0249136744. 0249136744. Now, Kwambia Sono, you're sending it to me. We are made it to Ken. Oh, the Telegram group will be better than joining.
0: Yeah. Telegram group, no. Bra me Facebook, uba wa bonza me the link ahead eh.
1: Ato ho.
0: Uba, me ma highlight, me pini, me pin, me the pin, a wo, me the abo wo ni ho. Me
1: okay. Yinu so.
0: Ntu unya bie me Facebook na, na na kwe kumense na odi journalist. Me kwe kuni ye K-W-E-K-U.
1: Okay, ate.
0: Ha, na odi journalist asosu, because carpenter for ho, mason for
1: oh,
0: ho.
1: Oh, journalist di enwa.
0: Me the journalist for okay. Di enwa. Tu ushia me wa bonza me pini di ato so ho, na wa wo ho. Uwa ho ha, na wa drop, na wa ba.
1: Great. Mekin, be fine.
0: You'll be on them, you
1: know. I get it. I know. So
0: we are away.
1: Man, send that on this. Nano assembly.
0: Nano assembly. I'll call you your DM. I'm paying some phone.
1: Like be. A phone. Mekin.
2: Erico.
1: Let me be fine.
2: Great.
1: Last week, Kasia Benedi, yeah.
2: Last week, Nina 73 was in a boy.
1: A boy.
2: And I just 2 days ago, so Nina, I think. 85 force. 85 force. So boy, just three.
1: That's a tennis, you know. Grow and cost only at the anchor for a hundi.
2: Eriko, Nathan says a tennis, no. So only players now. You can win easily. Because you can easily go for a player to win a set. I definitely never bought the amount.
1: Great. Pacho, before you continue, guys, more here. Caleb Rinchi assist. No. Ah, Yanko. Ah, Brendan, Diama Caleb. Caleb, Uni. Ah, Su. Hey, Su. It's a war. I feel ready. From Brendan to Caleb to Pat, you call Zoom. Instant impact.
0: Last week, you had the code sent by.
1: Yeah, 2. And I won.
0: You had the 2 ni now.
1: And one man can want me.
0: Oh, but it's a while beside me. Come make a choice of 2 now, boo. Big send you a message. I don't know.
1: Oh, thank you. Oh, here now, I call you graduation. See, much being now, what graduation is. Oh dear, oh yeah, can't you can't say something? Mr. Betkin, no can't you know? Oh, may drink graduation.
0: Betkin, amazing.
2: My too.
1: Hey, I'm going to tell you.
0: Also, trouble.
1: I'm manager, guys.
2: Thank you.
1: All right, back in. Eti kwambia so my number no na obi a person joining group no na nipa na join.
2: Okay.
1: That tennis na some na yakan. I know say you drop a lot of tennis and likes and see kwambia so no obi o ha o person dia. I know say crofo dey be aba mi bi sa no crofo di pa.
2: Okay. And so bi person join me group na obi to WhatsApp me 050-191-3252.
1: Yes.
2: 050-191-3252.
1: Code sa hodo de odi guho pa. Code odi guho. Odi guho pa pa pa pa pa. So that is Betkin. What will be cancer ni ako?
2: Okay, into no now Cincinnati.
1: Okay.
2: And ekosu esia.
1: Okay.
2: And after Cincinnati na ekor the last Grand Slam of the year, which is the US Open. So those in my group, no, they should watch out. Because mm-hmm. maybe there are two groups, no more. Mm-hmm. Long bets in so good groups, no more. Okay. If you started that, I go so bad. You may have my channel, which may be. So they should watch out. They should watch out.
1: Wow. See, what number now? I know. Say, I'm for me follow already. Prep zone group, no more. Ken, they're not kind of going to join because they really want to chop something. Say, Skenny Hot, you have a question where this car, no, I wide where this car be. No, queen, no, no, no, no, no, no, no, no, no, no, no, no, no, no, no, no, no, no, no, Media, I'm not under you. Please, I am on an app. No, you register. You need to just download the app. No register. On your Game Boy, na. I saw what be. Who walk corner? Who blue? Who green? Hey. To be your baby, my code will be out of shame. My partner, I'll go. I say,
2: no, no, no.
1: In science, some fear, acquire, advance, some money, code, cocoon, green be.
2: On an on this guy. On an on pesca. I'm ready to be
1: trying. Ah, Matia, you'll be there. Didn't see cash in my show. And if I now didn't see a sponsor, my mommy in funny code mount, Munko for code from an obedient scabbage, a mere DB Jamaica. I a bet way, only a radia, I'm his only serious, Upe Skedia. Code near the Mawa, a so ya BBB or Fosu,
2: BBB.
1: Registering in a correct
2: BBB.
1: What 20 Ghana, 20 Ghana, 20 Ghana be there. Two now be called. Ah!
3: We can't just be a fan of football and not win anything.
1: Mm.
3: So Sikekuku and Betkin waha, we should all be mindful of say ye be jeje ne nko akoda no na ekom be di end sebi yen fa kakara weche. So I think ashefoni etiefoni na we should be locked down on prep zone and then always catch up when the code be too much.
1: Wow.
3: Because OT 85, OT 73, can so you two are ball Charlie Tikana Quading go for the win 17 Charlie. Oh, share show in the air, making sure I say what the BB can carry to each now. Once one means so.
1: Can you last west? Yeah, sorry.
0: Yeah, yeah, but can you say you be a school investors, but you're extra careful at this point in the day. There is a possibility you better DB because early stage of
1: almost definitely.
0: Into Omo Mohade in the state with goals and the Bebre Namo Muntini and Conan and Nam Cotetia Fron Yong never blame on him.
1: Debbie
0: Bet, no, yeah, no, we do what we can with the aim, say, Peso Bia Eddie. But what I say,
1: yes, you tribute.
0: Now, in him, a month for bear zone nto no ye dinu a ono fili so ono kwa ni ye dinu
1: ye dinu ahwe ye di na ani ye twa ne kese akra
0: se de ya ye di ya na ya I read but then again to say na we kind know the rules
1: yeah
0: utwa ba
1: na de bi ya di rule ni go
0: ma say Saturday
1: don't be greedy
0: ye ndu season ni bebi anti Saturday baller market ni nyamai at this point your chira Saturday say ye be sick dream ye sick dream we bi ya di two slips and a chassis.
1: Mm-hmm.
0: Two slips in a trace, a woman in our say a deba, yet a beba.
1: Yeah, but check.
0: Be a bit me offer games between the hours of 2 p.m. and 6 p.m. Yeah. No one monitoring your beco.
1: Mm-hmm.
0: Now the counter bet up between 8 to 10.
1: Yeah.
0: So two now I'm far quarter. Sunday could break.
2: Ah, sorry, Kobon Pai.
0: Oh, go on, just then.
1: Oh, best I saw
0: somebody. Hey, you do.
1: Nana.
0: Yami, I do more. You better share a group in him.
1: Great.
0: What you say? yade also na kani na Saturday yeni ina betundi ego ifidi so because yade brain yade
1: eje juma
0: nti yade ni ina begu page no so nti opportunity na unya WhatsApp number noa na wa join it
1: of course
0: yade code two ma fan World Cup
1: World Cup
0: fan is serious because code ebia uba underrate no ebia no mum na be dey
1: yeah bebo
0: bebo na we sika no asan
1: I love Stephen yes Stephen yes Evans
3: Kijaa.
1: Kwa girl na nsani ya kwa.
3: Oh, Davi.
1: Anechi ya baku mie nkwe.
3: Miami ni ya FN abende kutete.
1: Okay.
3: Udu winya.
1: All right.
3: Any sports.
1: Okay.
3: Michiano utimi pa mimba onagaza na.
1: Michiano pa.
3: Na anawo bisa asembi se Ezo Fernandez mse nsem.
1: Aye.
3: Anewo mni se Chelsea 49 say Obid 120 aba. Then from him say Massey Deford 120 aba.
1: That's all mom 5 p.m. deadline.
3: Nah, Chelsea 49 say Obian fa 120 Obian before him feature.
1: One time mom 5.
3: And new man, no no.
1: I'm a leo, mate. Basa.
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3: Yes.
1: I also okay.
3: I say you can say war. Mi da na mi manya ni tenta ga mi sume kubi
1: eh
3: bra ba ko
1: mu ye pa ye
3: yes yo wenzima ye fani solo
1: okay
3: ni mami na aka ba bi
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3: nti em se mi bra pe ni foni mike mu ni nasifo mu kwa ko jano na ye aka we chi won kan no yes we ye dey support e be to mu chi na mu ko yemla
1: all right Eva thank you so much for passing through yes this is it Menye birthday, you know, fee and co. Champion, yeah, we are.

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I'm fine, sir. But the Titi Titi was Ohio. Columbus. Yeah. Mrs. Gifty Kwachi. Let me shout out to Kwadem. This is a long message from your husband, Reverend.

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Cause I said, yeah, Beth King, I will mean that I know. I saw Divi come. I joined us. 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Kwame Ronaldo slash on the next man is so to be here. You see, natural healthcare panino. Hey, you be as a because you be here, be here, you know, or you pe on any or tele moves. Yeah, as a Pablo, I'm a producer. 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

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Cause what you are some perfect. Yeah, that's so tea. And I saw shame. 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

0: hello everyone, this is KCHE Ketchen. I'm Joshua of Ketchen Fame. Yo, I'm endorsing this beautiful one because every day Ache is the girl show on Asempa. Yo, with my girl Bella. You already know the all rounder, Charlie. Bella say, oh, every Friday is going down. Yo, tune in and make it happen. Medasi, Ketche, Boyaka, girl show. Let's go.
1: Michael, Bibi Aboko.
2: Oh, Boko. Michael. When the killing vibe no well.
1: Uchra.
2: Ah, when the too much.
1: Uchra.
2: Ah, and then I do every Friday we miss you. Every Friday, my present.
1: Let me show Michael.
2: Hello, Bella, Bella.
1: Yes, darling.
2: You're going to take...
1: Don't open you. Would you say an awapi? Obey us an awapi. Now, but remember ah, girls, girls. What's a wapi?
3: A simple FM.
1: Make that yourself, Bepi. Hello. Hello.
2: Hello.
1: Girls, girls.
2: Girls,
1: girls. Girls, girls.
2: Girls, girls.
1: Girls, girls, no one just see a cream with you chip. But when you say, I see a band or so, girls, girls, so be at your own puna. Hey, and the producer, I'm all thumbs up. Girls, Obiatopa, Obiatopa, I will say, I will wear. There's a member to pan, I will wear now. I to pan.
2: Said them, I must say,
1: I say, see what is here, see timetable new DM. Oh, your friend, oh, tea and
2: dear.
1: Wada, I wasn't called recorded to know. But you know, but Facebook na.
2: My record is that
1: good, good. Actually, say no timetable would DM.
3: I said, but if you
2: this, I say, or thou, no, miss me, yummy phone, no, miss me, yummy phone. Me who say, like, a dummy company or an instrument from my time machine. Oh. I am a father.
1: Seriously,
2: I'm telling you.
1: Okay.
2: Mama ko drusi asana wa mese adie no. And say for this no, I don't know because of the birthday way no. Oh, mommy, I don't know how to put it. Emmanu, to say abofraba.
1: Yeah,
2: joy no fufra.
1: Yes,
2: I'm in kuto.
1: Emmanu, I wish you a happy birthday. Won't.
2: Yes, please.
1: Mm-hmm.
2: Okay. Okay. Six rounds.
1: Six rounds.
2: Six rounds.
1: Oh boy, you my any kind.
2: Oh, me name is Sanom.
4: Ah, sister.
5: Sis.
4: Nano tear bearer at the oral.
5: It's
4: ye, papa. Hey, Friday, you may about 10 dear.
5: Sister, message shine.
4: Ah, now tear na baby of four.
5: You don't make her sure.
4: Hey, girls.
5: In semi. Ah, in somewhere. Your crew. 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
5: 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Girls go show so free as Asimba. 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Bella the all-rounder, the all-rounder. 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Girls go show so free as Asimba. 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Ye cream, chiche. 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
1: Dillis, Mamma Quabba. 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

0: Ya pone dia na ye ma wa kwa basrun kokura ba sempa 94.7 FM. 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
0: 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And then your topic, Dapunos, when you're the Betuja. Now, before you ever discuss the topic, hey, Cromwell and Samus is hey, but Messiah, dear Momo, me only say, Chese magi ni yemfe ngun kwa yemu be. Hey. 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
2: Magi yo baby
0: ya. 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Oh my God. Iti mi ye se. Me try ahwe. Eko ye. Eko ye. 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Fama ge klasum.
2: Okay. What try ye?
0: Oh, Gina. Metro said the yen, you were said the yen.
2: Okay.
0: Nay, you better see your better the betchy be as and fufro. You better the betchy be as and fufro. Eh, dear. It was a dear Nancy.
3: A mere whim was I effect.
0: A mere was I effect.
1: And you mean, papa?
0: Tracy. Trey.
3: Mendo, Bella.
0: Who's your mere day?
3: A mere whim, a sassy effect.
0: A mere whim, sassy effect. Wow.
3: Say BJ, a bi moji o many.
0: Mhm.
3: And a bi soon a bi sir.
0: But on a more serious note.
3: Mhm.
0: Nya mercy.
3: Di mo.
0: Say no. As a nyama miensa na mehu within, is it within this month from July to not from somewhere April. Teacher be when was there?
3: Yeah, I think March, it was March April.
0: Fiti ho ba no. Oh, I'm not going to difference. Send me mission and we don't want that. How?
3: Will you find a power to the people?
0: We are power to the people.
3: Power to the people.
0: Then the money is power to the people.
3: So, Bolly DNA is power to the people.
0: Okay.
3: And I, Otele DNA is Maggie to
0: the people. Why never Otele?
3: And your address, yeah, ni football ni yemi.
0: Minimum.
3: Oh, Yehowa. Nella.
0: And then, ni wansa maba.
3: Oni efidiena so.
0: Ni wansa maba.
3: Di emu oden.
0: And then, yasuwa eden.
3: Yes, ja, wako brim, yubi mo eyi.
0: Hey! And na mi huya na se, ni mebu.
3: And then, noa. Maggie.
0: Fi, in fact, or sem. Se, ya no diya aminim. I stand to be corrected. Wase mo chene bone papo. Hey,
3: oh yeah, Baba.
0: See, I was so much here. One only baby. There were a group of one year in a salary. Now, yeah, dear. That's what I need me a Bob Brown. Yeah, 1 year. A 2 year battle. Any year 1 year minimum, but my tete say. On one a video, you man about 9 years on
3: it. Maybe it could be a mistake. Auntie Min Jane was that.
0: Eh.
3: It could be a mistake. Mistake ni. E di ni nyam.
0: Me full stop, pa o.
3: Full stop, aye, jine no.
0: But the lady is very beautiful.
3: Oh, yeah.
0: Oba ne market, rebe basa.
3: Oh, yeah, very well.
0: Lady no ne market, be baba. Oh, she's a single parent, too.
3: Mm?
0: And eja.
3: Oh, abo afang. And even if I had any name,
0: I could be a colleague. Oh, Charlie.
3: Yes, I'm more.
0: Hey, you see, you can't send a yen as you are Friday. A tufu crow be am, but
1: I'm tufu.
0: And then come a tufu.
3: Debbie.
0: Hey,
3: Manisi, why you ain't the Magginessa?
0: All right, the Maggie Magginessa, DNA, Semper 94.7 FM. Yes, Nessina. And I put the Maggie a woman. Hey. Hey, Obidia, now by a band, it's one of those things. Or tell a baby, I will be only lady. No, Namin Shamode, now on your way, now by the abandoned dear. Even ye be a come, but then I'll be a found. She knew what obey ye in teenager in the Musa. But then on your main penance, so why are dear now? But don't stop talking.
3: Exactly.
0: Yes, in a seat.
3: Oh,
0: yes, you know, what's all life? What's all life? I see this.
1: What's all life?
0: What's all life now? Oba is so alive.
1: And here your life, no so alive.
0: On one year,
1: no one year by life, no so alive. I'm saying, I think Bella, I'm sure say they are all enjoying the air course on tea.
2: And I'm trying to be normal.
3: No.
0: And they ain't going to be trying to be. Na sister se bi mpredu asa se po no kra na ye ya se po no enya ya hwe bi da na se no kra na nka ye hwe ya na evo nyina so obi enti ye hwe ade otumu se ah be mani otumu se ah aden eye
1: 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Off on Benoit, Masha, yeah. Why are they so? Because social fiti last month, last 2 months, but omo mudi e dida dani na o tu se.
0: Ye won ni a.
1: Phone ben omo na so mo say omo se fafonu fafonu.
0: Amo obi e wa record di video sa me o ye mo sisi. Obi e wa ye sa record di video, obi e mi because unni ni ebesi. Phone to me say, e tu na ko di obi nsem na we release. Eh. 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I didn't answer. We are careful, cry. We better say you can never be careful.
3: Oh, yeah.
0: We are careful, no cry. No, no.
3: I'm not going to more.
0: I'm causing more harm. To where they are by a band, they are be a fader. We can then swan your bad, dear. Yala. I said for 94.7 FM. Gina, Bibi Abokodi.
2: I don't need grace.
0: Oh, yeah. Bibi Akoyi. You're the Yamiato. Who's why a fee? Bibi Akama. All right. All right. Fee.
1: Bella.
0: You be fine.
1: Nko poda ro ma.
0: E a wari ajo.
1: What you say?
0: Di si mo je bi ajo mi.
1: A jimi
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3: Me do nyambi adom.
0: E de nyambi ase.
3: Ye da suti nkwem.
0: Uhun so aye fe.
3: Me da se.
0: Na mi nshira no nyemu ni na akese
3: se. O so han ye
0: fe. 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
1: When they pick him, topic, you know. Mm-hmm. You say, would you forgive a partner who secretly has a child or have a child?
0: As so, o partner on any war, so what baby or didn't see a war. Now we'll be finding out as we'll be to media channel. We girlfriend on any top person warren. A big crowd warren was jury. Now, a chill, we'll find out so our baby. One can't throw. After now, we'll be who says all war back. Ube to me, edia channel, ana, ene yankoma eda punusini, utie mi a share live ono, ewa Facebook, share ma obiansa enkebi, uwa TikTok, so abela di all round a share, ne like it, na nkomo ni nkwe, china 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ne bani die fia young girl we in a very tender age still onyi but e fia maame. 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Thinking, sir, Messia be maybe I'm a donor, say, Berman, the memorandum, no, Romano, may pebble one. 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Ain't in our call, or be soon your bad girl, just that cropen. Or try a shake and I could be a war, or be a virgin or woe back up. Ain't you know? That's our perception. No, or say, it be annoying a bad girl to a warrena or badada, it be any, eh? Kakwe bonny sissy moa banu may. 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What the look or two babies here ya, Kawe, or ye ni sissy mooden in every year. So only a quaqua ye. Ni saint in a ne, your topic, they say, as so. So don't for walk back. No, this you. One come on, when I wow find out to say, sell or waba. Udi be jai. Unwari ni bium. Ube to me, I forgive you, and I move on. And I would over forgive you by an antenna. A muni, eh? And a year would ye. Mammy for tree. Tree. What's when you're ready? You got Gina ho. G.
3: Yes, that's G.
0: Ever ready? Is that mama box as be a woman? Baby, I am ready. Where be that?
2: My brother,
0: Gina,
2: mommy,
0: what do you say for whom you are to say?
2: Yeah, what toy? Yeah,
0: would it to move?
2: Yeah, what toy?
0: And then I want
2: what to say, swat why you boy,
0: yeah, dear, dear. And they are grown up in your map, Munti, yeah,
2: yeah,
0: Muni map, Munti, yeah,
2: yeah,
0: Baba,
2: Sepuna, dear, Baba, map, and the end tonight, the end tonight, sir.
0: Gina,
2: Bella,
0: who was his own wabba? 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
0: eh hey, who do be find channel
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0: Sa.
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0: wa ma akola no kwa sister abna
2: yes
0: Auntie Abena.
2: What's my say? Down me, Babo, officer, when you're here, offer me phone, sir. Sister Georgina, so I'm bored down, Papa. Who's sister anyone? Cause mama or see ma Missy Benio, me for sister John. Miss who friend is sister Georgina? Oh mammy ne chibani, who my betting ya woman. What am I say? Frame me mama because me na me wo.
0: Yeah.
2: That who so wa crowd me banner wo.
0: Yeah.
2: What am I say? Enti me fanin see. And tis all ye bema o ye youth na wo tie me. Now your baby to an amo. Now bani the sun we amani see wa wa back me ni ba. A dear way ya would ya me dia fine out and in ya or no ba papa.
0: Hey. Asamba 94.7 FM was so fine out and in Jai Omwa would travel on Tura na or Chinanso or Bessay Edin Turo. Fee!
1: Bella!
0: Asam Sebe!
1: Asam
0: Sebe! Papa. But it looks like Mamma no crowd the moon shed and fancy a pity, same man.
1: Yeah.
0: Bamu yebi moon.
1: Oh, yeah,
0: a right thing to do.
1: Anya de pa Bella.
0: Yen a man a bassa.
1: Okay. Anyway, Michia would see for no more share of
0: my dear.
1: Sina ya Mrs. Gina kaya no.
0: Mm-hmm.
1: Adia se uhu se upatina aya se apea. Ushunu se upatina no oyo bia oyo obi otwantu na so oyo ntro d4.
0: Mm-hmm.
1: Se, that is the right
0: way to do it.
1: Oyo true 4. One because I don't see why I say would do wa we embody a free umu oyo umuja.
0: Mm-hmm.
1: Edi bisi obi awon ni bebo woni ni bebo bra and awon ni bebo bra.
0: Mm-hmm.
1: For how long na obi kita sa din edi si no? What I say, the moment starting is prayer, that means that a bridge of trust.
0: Mm.
1: Mm. That means that bakono going forward, no, obetcha un trust a man to a trust.
0: Okay.
1: Until so catch yourself say a catching woman say into a C.
0: Okay.
1: What I say, until media any other pass every partner biano, no matter how a akwanisi fa ba e biano, a woodia jitumu. So udo bi biya. And a man pacono ba into your life no, and also be benyasa or don and atin cano, a madre corno. But se wouldn't you don't ma wa unia tinka ma wa dia wangasa u kitaya and as a wangasa ubre ye nya ye now see a nyo ba now this year.

0: kwalano nti enya de pa one thing we sure know say we all make mistakes and we learn from it
1: okay
0: nti bia na ye mebunu mu no nkolabonisem na ma wo kofa anyi sen and I be do pempense no matter what it is tell your partner that hello I have a child moba be ma moba ba moba mienu moba miensa upe or see na fident asia yujuma internet but when dowa the person loves you from within because we come to accept everything around you what you say baba beji ade kobia e ben wo en no age magia to mu but so the say na later the ba wa beji sa trust no into ka asem ka wo ni say wa som na wo ka no
1: we nya wo na wo di aba wo ono na akwa wa find out
0: so that is where the pain comes in
1: yes
0: and ba kon on tia o
1: ai
0: so out of it no etin ni so me dey make an say
1: does it mean so ba na trust be man
0: so in this case you know say be man no dey see oba na me mean oba na say wo trust be man
1: okay
0: because I don't see why you need to hide wanga sauba. How long are you going
1: from
0: to hide
1: your
0: it?
1: Partner.
0: Because nipa na super person and it's not person in Bobrano. So we must add the way a better no know why then it's me hide at nache. A better no with me a support too. I want your mu.
1: Yeah.
0: Because I want don't nipa kona.
1: Good. No, no, ye be ko baby.
0: Exactly. And Bella, Obasha Sajama, we are some of these things, you know, so no. So, Omudi see or Mopatanis and later they reveal it to a partner now. And about Kranikras, you ain't near a boo, my partner, no.
1: Mm-hmm. Because there's no connection.
0: Exactly. Because if it's in a set of a woman and shark, and say, Ebia, see this person as a father figure, and I say, Munpani say, oh, mammy. Until later, and I'm crying, but Munpakoni say, Obia or Belbegini, mammy, attention, nobody my attention. You won't have any diary between a colano. I know we not person in it now.
1: Yeah, Jenny, ma'am, you're feeling
0: so. Exactly.
1: Also, for Sakolana, Jimmy, my girlfriend, and now we're at this.
0: And to most of you are worried, not for the Akoranaba. Or none but enough your pay. I can make it to your banner, sir. But when my baby catches so by it, Timia, or when you say Akoranian, and eat it to your banner, sir. Now, but I need to cry, and to say that most of breakups in it, Sanya, my body, now is because of Sanya Monkey thinking.
1: Lanny Beman, not friction, be a bit.
0: It was a friction. Oba so we no buy what it is. So bamani ofia, omo sa kwani en kolabonise.
1: Mhm.
0: But onya pepe na kwani titi oba no ofi. Just because you didn't accord that way no and one man bema na sa ma oba no.
1: Ama
0: kwani ngu se wu. I need to see this person as a mother figure.
1: Mm-hmm.
0: I say me no pa kwani say as a father figure because obo mama me ababo mo ni ono so be reflect o me so babo mu.
1: Yeah.
0: When it comes that enye, it's me there obi biara odi adebe se wu say adi week says bia no. Sister ohwe na enye a oni ni njai.
1: Wow.
0: But it's about personal decision. If you think you can forgive the person first
1: and move on
0: with the person, that is fine. Okay. But the thing is that before you forgive the person, make sure say who nipa na who be forgive, you know. Are you ready to let out the pain?
1: Mm-hmm.
0: Because if you're not ready to let out the pain, you can't forgive the person.
1: Meaning love is not enough.
0: No.
1: Wow.
0: You need to allow yourself to let the pain out.
1: Okay.
0: And to went my pain now go out. I bet dream pass over to me this had not change the pattern. Because as only know still know that channel. But still, when you see a colana, it brings you that pain. It brings you sa yao na umpeso be de umbe femu no. But it is sa yao ne bro.
1: Mm-hmm.
0: See, honestly, dear, I don't think it's the best thing. When you find out your partner is had this seal for long,
1: mm-hmm.
0: I think it's best sell over then umbe man na eden. Ako.
1: Mm-hmm.
0: You can forgive the person and still be okay. Some people feels like won't me forgive you be down sounds won for nanya then.
1: And
0: that show, but the relationship can continue. That is it.
1: Okay. Hey, obiase, ube to me a gem. Enti mesra wo se bia wo baby wo babia. The earlier the better. Catch your bear man. Trey.
2: Bell.
1: Me do so. Na ya je fi ma o mic na emra from kakra man.
2: Mhm.
1: Mhm. Ene ye do so.
2: Mhm.
1: Na wo ba. Na wudi se dazi mi se wo kra ba na wawo no, wo fere. Uni confidence bia. Aden undi mu because wawo. Wo value be ma na on ne nam ne se e ba na wawo no. Is it right? So be hide oba. From your part,
2: Bella, Michia at Itifuanina.
1: Itifuanina,
2: yeah, Moby Bia, good evening. Bella, your share your topic here, Nia. A very dicey and trickish, okay. A very broad topic. We have to delve into it very well. We are talking about love in general, Anna, in circumstances, no. Make us say in general, for the answer for

0: this topic is a no. So who de woba ABC relationship? Bema, exactly. Aye wrong. Aye absolutely wrong. By any situation, sa aye neighbor, a man crow for. A try some mobe hide or mama out of the relationship. Mm-hmm. Sometimes you are not saying that they should hide it. And I say it was sell or deceive bear man. But ask yourself, under what circumstances and a bema or ba and I bear my edinaba a see relationship.
1: Okay.
0: It could be that reasons be wo who be brain tia ebo boba or ba na brabo. You see, we shouldn't look at the one angle aspect.
1: Okay.
0: We should look at the both side of it.
1: Mm-hmm.
0: What can wake a cry? No, what can wake a cry?
1: Sure.
0: Obi wo hono mwa. How I bane ba ye no was a coincidence, a accidental.
1: Quite bad.
0: Say no, obi an e ready say, and am I ready? Me percep a babra mewo namawo.
1: Yeah.
0: A lot of cases be wo a out of accident, a out of nini naso. Obi wo cry a repeat no, ana e babim.
1: Mm-hmm.
0: You see, when we are looking at the other side of this issue, see, no, then we are being selfish here. We are not getting into it.
1: Okay.
0: Sometimes obi wo wa ne an ya na ne de bi se odi ne babeba relationship should be any reason.
1: Okay.
0: Sometimes no, the love or nanka sa the connection.
1: Okay.
0: What brought the baby? What brought the child? What brought the children?
1: Mm-hmm.
0: Is a question mark for her.
1: Okay.
0: Sometimes nusu say that child coming into the life and are coming into the relationship can be of a blockage.
1: Okay.
0: Ebu also nanka sa ne home no e accepted the fact say
1: wow
0: or the barbary say. Obuwa, as we are saying, Obuwa, oja neba kwama ne mame. Oja neba mani miyebi. Neba natse wone hon.
1: So many ye, wate no, chesele, wamani miya natse no.
0: Exactly. You see, we should understand the situations are there that will make a man or that will make a woman stand on her toes and deny a child.
1: Wow.
0: We shouldn't look at just the other side of the angle of saying no. Bella, we are not looking at just one angle. We are not saying we are debating on this issue.
1: Yeah.
0: But there will be a reason for someone to say no.
1: So what are some of the reasons?
0: The reason is heartbreak of how it happens.
1: Okay.
0: Maybe a rapino.
1: Mm-hmm.
0: Out of negligence, like onim how to carry about it. Ignorance, how to go about it. When your mommy be obesoni mu, obe pulling his soul down for her to accept it, say, a baba, it was a war. She took that courage by herself or understanding say, a situation now, but okay. So I have to let it come.
1: Okay.
0: And yes, she was ready for the child.
1: Mm-hmm.
0: And you say, okay, manyam, hey, me bewo, me wo, I'm a no. Mm. Sometimes I out of ignorance, own him how to carry it about.
1: Okay.
0: And you need a crowd who be realizing and it drew 5 months.
1: Yeah.
0: It drew 6 months.
1: Yeah.
0: How are you gonna go about this? Are you going to risk it because of your life sake? Sometimes you think about yourself. You don't even think about the baby in the womb.
1: Yeah.
0: And then you make it a known and say, oh, ma koran emra.
1: Mm-hmm.
0: Oh dear, just for my life sake. Amin wunti. Let this child come.
1: Okay.
0: Into akorana bari asana. Sometimes the connection is not there. Because how or by, you know, wasn't even giving that affection. Now, on so be our neighbor is not doing you. On say, Dana, Obua wa papa is not done in you. Obua wa is not connection in you. But it takes somebody who has accepted to embrace it, say, oh, yes, this is my child, my year ready, my dear Baba, this is for me. And that's or standing by it, not to deny the child. And don't the Oko Shuba form, there will not be any reason for that. The woman or that a lady to say that enya meba. Obu also or the akorana suko relationship na ohunu say it's a banter. Because she wants to start a relationship.
1: Okay.
0: She feels she wants to start it. So how starting it? On person ohunu say it's an obstacle. Yenka obstacle say akola your obstacle and now you use obstacle as in negligence.
1: Yeah.
0: But we are using obstacle as in. I want to build something.
1: Mm-hmm.
0: I want to start something with Fifi.
1: Yeah.
0: Fifi, I'm starting it. I don't know the mindset or the readiness of Fifi.
1: Okay.
0: That's Fifi, but me, you man, not say, Tracy, okay, Mati, I can hold this up.
2: Baby, and I feel a debut or catcher will say, said Agina Cayano. Made about our old bark, would ye? Made me see to make us all about our old bark, would ye?
0: Nabel, you're not going to get any man to voice that thing out.
2: Really?
0: And you'll be maybe a bit to me, and boy, now many fifia starting relationships, you see, now out of mature talk, say, ma, meaning in Timda. We are growing it, but it happens. Fifteen to me, she am a precope. A boy or cry or new cry before no one so baby's am say, naturally so over. Sometimes in, we are starting it.
2: I want to say, who will
0: you see, oh, Musa crown pose, oh, bada.
2: Okay.
0: Oh, Musa. Because on himself or started relationship. So, oh, is along the line, when you boldly accepted Saudi, a baby, a baby, say, and the love is connecting, and you don't want to expel it. You don't want to let that love you have brought into this world go now. Nah. That is when you voicely open up to Fifi. Say, hey, Fifi, relationship I mean you start to share. Onre, look at me wabo.
2: No waba. You think you say by then I am too late?
0: No, what is the too late here? It's love. Love covers it all.
2: Really?
0: It covers it all. No crime, then that no means you don't love me. Because if I'm to tell you today and I'm late that I have it, it should tell you, say, you grow. Let me tell you one story about this. I had a sister, okay. Now, out of red, on a minkasi rape, but a coincidence or your virgin, SHS, not a war by you rape, minka rape, you know, SHS, yeah. Out of ignorance, yeah. Force, na and then you say, by on a quad, you say, by no name. Send you send number. Etano hoche ya be drew 7 good months. No, you're slim to send me. Ah, I nessa make us my cry. You will never believe it.
2: Yes.
0: You will never. I don't look like it.
2: Yeah.
0: You understand? Mm-hmm. So, embassy if you put 3 months over, I say, hey, Oba Tracy, wawana. And I can keep it. It's to me to tell Fifi because of my situation.
2: Okay.
0: It could be my situation. On your 7 months, no, she shall know how. After we trash you, rushing to call hospital. You see, she's pregnant. She was like, ah, how? And okay, say, hey, say, oh, go born the short to be, or the French teacher, go born the short to be, and they didn't say, I'm brand. And I'm telling you, this thing has been a certain block in my sister's head.
2: Wow.
0: And you saw, no, I call her, no. But I'll feel it, say, you see, what brought this child doesn't have any connection between the two of them. And you say, on pen or the baby, I say, it happened. On the crown, for Mary, as if she should have known that there was a pregnancy. But I knew you're too late. So that she would stay it away from her relationship. And I'm not saying, say, hey, you see, let's face reality. We are facing reality. Let's face it. How did it come? How it came is you.
2: Mm-hmm.
0: Send a mini by you can't. Oh, no, who say, hey, or why you ready? No, the baby, we are saying to me, they may voice something out at show. Oh, pay a call. What finding out? Now, say you feel you're not comfortable about it, walk out. But to be what Felice said, no. When I bring it in, it could spoil something.
2: Mm-hmm.
0: Oh, what kind of relationship is this? Now, when you're back, we are out of 40 years or 30 years, 35. Now, I assume, say, I want to
2: see, keep... baby, who am I? I'll see me, wobble.
0: It becomes very heavy for she to even voice it out because of Felicity, because you're Fifi, I've accepted it. I know I accept it. So, it will take a time. It delays. A whole delay, no, not Fifi, so I'll take.
2: Mm-hmm. Delay,
0: you see the delay that is coming in, you know, and you say, me do fifi pa, but I'm giving it a stand just to stand fit the relationship. Or don't have me warmer fifi, and you say, me ni sad on the mommy, but no, I have that same love for Fifi. But you see, air train say relationship ni be grow, you know, that is when you feel that, hey, Fifi, I could find out. How then would Fifi also react to it?
2: So then, when is the best time? And now, when is the right time? Relationship, name to say, 6 months, 1 year, 3 years.
0: I think, sir, I change and I ban, should be like maximum like 6 months. You should voice it out to the person because now when one ye be, when one tebia, when one seriousness, when we say no, okay, can I grow? See, no, come on, credit will tell you how ready the man is. It's now you can voice it out. Sometimes no voicing it out upon now, you feel when you're with me weakness. Hey, mako kache boy, sina kule iba yo, ena anuntina, ompese, wana mevetsuwa, relationship neswa na, you see, let's face this, it's so, obiti baby, it's hard,
2: yeah.
0: Okuta baby, awa keeping away from relationship, it's not nothing, but it's because of something that would collapse it, and yeso ondo sa akodano.
2: Okay, so in such situations, you know,
0: mm-hmm.
2: say, approach me, you're
0: saying. So that's when you have that, when you are ready to voice it out to Fifi. Oh, Fifi, na me pese yehun relationship no ne ye bien ne tibia. Me hun se sisi are you are ready for me. Me hun se e kika kwa nanim. Me hun se seriousness be bim. Fifi, I can't keep this thing from you any longer. We are, you timi understand, see how baby drew 6 months. Mm-hmm. 6 months kwe bi timi ware.
2: Yeah.
0: 6 months if could be to me so
2: fee you to me
0: yeah, exactly so
2: no you need to say na koba say you say koba you need to beka say would you adie say na sheda
0: then the man doesn't love you, love covers it
2: so baby be the achichere no into would you say na achichere ni say
0: yeah would you say na achichere no would you ne say wo so wo ba ni bi. How you feel, say you haven't voiced it out to the man, isn't it?
2: Yeah.
0: And a be man anyemo. So currently you have a child for the man.
2: Mm-hmm.
0: So maybe now I'm voicing it out. You can
2: so you are scared, say so you lose him.
0: I'll lose
2: and him. And they said, yeah, there is something, there is a connection.
0: A bond, exactly.
2: And then there is a bond between the two of you. Eba, eba.
0: Exactly.
2: And the way they feel on to me, nyami. What is that me wabo? I saw my family, sir.
0: Exactly.
2: So is it the right thing to do?
0: No, that is not the right thing to do. No.
2: Into 6 months in a moon water because relationship when they start here. They say and then my relationship means a full fraba so there.
0: Bella, that is when it is under condition.
2: Okay.
0: You feel it is a problem with your pregnant, you feel you want to keep it away, a condition.
2: Okay.
0: But if there is no condition covering the situation, nothing stops you from voicing it out.
2: Mm-hmm.
0: To tell the person, say, hey Fifi, me woba.
2: Okay.
0: And one week or 2 days a month, you need to tell the man that hey, baby, I would do tea baby run out so what pen out per se a bob rano. A baum. It's a psycho mind. Don't perso a can uncle. And my indi dim one could do a tree. No one be cast stories and chime and say, eh, me woba. And no, 2 days, 3 days, a while now voicing it out to the person.
2: Mm-hmm.
0: Me, a lot of people don't know. So me, if I feel you are coming in for relationship, that is the first thing I tell you. Hey, oh, ba ne hono, and you better say oh. Exactly. Who me fan?
2: Nah, me fan.
0: It who say fan na oh, ba ne no bit marketer for dia. Any year to intebe ya besinko. But who ne say fan no? You are okay with the two. And now oh, ba be taking care of a fan me no ni dia. Then let's go.
2: Okay.
0: But the condition being you for you to hide that child, dear, there should be nothing to stop you from telling the man that Fifi Bell me woba. Nothing should tell you that I have a child. And it doesn't take days, so then tell the person.
2: Okay.
0: Say be obani a grodie. I know bani a fan bako dia. And no one say Timmy no ne wofi any.
2: All right, Timmy no so no. So what's here? I was all forgiven and I'm moving on.
0: Oh, yes.
2: Who wanna say your bonny be our hiding, Tino? Who you have forgiveness?
0: Who says sometimes say, boo, oh, your bonny be in the wedding, so that person needs a forgiveness. Okay. Sometimes you repeat, cry a trauma. Hey,
2: yeah.
0: You don't even want to say, because that will be your weakness on me.
2: Yeah.
0: And I want to keep that weakness away from you, because I don't know what you're doing. I'm going to be kasakasa kraba yentima. That will be what you will use on me. We are human.
2: Yeah, sure.
0: And now, women will be like, yeah, I should get something that I would say to hurt you.
2: Yeah.
0: And these are some of the things that we voice it out that hurt us.
2: Mm-hmm.
0: So we would rather keep it away from you.
2: Wow. Uti Asempa 94.7 Girls Show. Hey, Asempa, a credit card. That just say, your relationship, now you open up. Now, if you're better than a weapon, you're to be used to against us in the near future.
0: Exactly.
2: And you say, we have a problem.
0: Oh, of course.
2: Because in Kamekame Hautirewa, you are the person I love.
0: Exactly.
2: And in Kame trust you to the extent that may come as a much. But you know, breakups were hot. Yeah, dear. Now, I'm better than a Kasafufura. Jenna, Mama, we should be you. Would you name me, dear? And then produce a man to me home cow, dear Semini. Okay. Gina. Na I forgive you. 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Because sometimes there is a situation bi and e ma bibi e see. Just like on the end day you know. E bi kra na e rape. 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E wo bi kra ho ne papa na ne ne wo ye.
0: Exactly.
2: E wo bi kra ne papa. And then no we lady we story ya. Ne papa ni na wo too.
3: Yeah.
2: You know?
3: That's true.
2: Ne papa ni na wo too. Na
3: after
2: pregnancy. Ne papa ni na wo too. Na ntumi nye yi na akwasi abema foforo na wo so ka kire na wo ka story ni sen akosi sen emma no bema no nya ka ba na bese hwan ni papa wo ka me wo ba na the next thing is hwan ni
0: papa exactly
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2: Mm-hmm.
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2: yeah
1: a bass money here because me debia me too for cancer. We are brand here now. We need bar me your bow.
2: Yeah,
1: we are brand here now. We need bar now. Worry ya, men worry about our bar.
2: Who says, I say now, okay,
1: men are makers. So we are brand here now. We need bar. Wouldn't you be a word? Men could worry about our bar.
2: Gainty,
1: son, are we your bar? Now would da, wouldn't need bar, baby. And what be my woba?
2: I didn't see. I don't know personal. Where one personal, you know, person
0: emotions.
2: I don't know who the emotions be at.
1: No, send me so me want me followers. Me want crowd for Jimmy D. Radio na yet so no. Ya omo omo tie o.
2: And
1: your omo omo dummy.
2: Yeah.
1: And your omo omo dummy brother.
2: Yeah.
1: Nti dia me make no so follow me and I will tie me now when it ho betimi afa. When me dey ntia, Auntie Bella. 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
2: 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He said, me settle down. 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And the Gina Bray is your pal. Who are who 40 years or no call 48 years and 45 years? What's your pal? O Niba, O Warreno.
1: Mammy Cassie Mincho. One age now.
2: Answer the question, answer.
1: I don't know,
2: Warreno.
1: I don't
2: know, maybe Warreno.
1: Maybe Yan, Mamma,
2: maybe Yan, a man for question, be remedy any
1: me. And your question,
2: and a man for being be room, me see. Wo be warin na na un warin no be na for the tia
1: a be ma ni niba
2: onu niba
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2: 45 years
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2: because they see awu see se wu unya kwenya na tu e man ni mema foa wo be ka kire mo se se wo ba wo wu dada na be ma bi be wa ko na be ma ni wu ya mo ni wu me pene
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2: Ufa ni two.
0: Two, yeah.
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2: A situation. 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
0: Exactly.
2: E jo se onu de ye. When you change, we bear 5 years, but one up,
1: eh?
2: Who are no?
1: Bella.
2: Who answer me question? Who
1: me answer?
2: Dabby, Tobo.
1: Bella, say me, Shabajina, me, tia, me, mammy, and Saka, crack, and
2: so, Tobo. Messi, who bear warren, and I won't warren.
1: Me, warren.
2: Good, answer. It's after my reason.
1: Me, uncle. Reason, I made the kind ma no la.
2: Said, yes,
1: or be batty, yen, ya group,
2: sir.
1: So, be crabber, Eddie Bar warrior. Won ni bani bi but onu mi yan example say oba no oba
2: okay
1: especially now send mu ni bani papa
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2: fi si opeo wo be hye wo ne wo ma
1: bra
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0: auntie gina
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0: Auntie Gina, say your castle or bema and a kunu per yeria. What makes it love?
1: What's it say? You see
0: a kunu epe or yeria. Then you met a kunu epe or yeri.
1: Bacho or penna a pen, she say any hunu, a yepen,
0: a pen, and she say any one day.
1: Yeah, educating you to not young canny ye.
2: Yeah,
1: or bear, and she say any hunu. A penny be goo. Try a petty finny penny so. Adi a ye ni muni ye.
2: Odo ana epe.
1: Odo ni epe ni nyina ye nyusu ni se for now.
2: E epe ana odo.
1: Odo ni ope no. Say your odo, say your ope. Auntie Bella,
2: me pe o.
1: Me pe o.
2: Come on a woody.
1: Ana se me do. Me
2: e de one word me bo.
1: Ye peja ni pa kwa
2: wa. Me only your proposal.
0: Yeah.
2: Me pe o. Me
0: yeah.
2: Yeah. Yeah. Me do your yeah. Love.
0: Yes. Into odo no. Into
1: odo no. For now.
2: Yeah.
1: She odo a nshise ye ni hunu. Egu.
2: What do you say then? What?
1: My can be being chill.
2: Catch me.
1: Brother, what he want a choice?
2: Mm-hmm.
1: Or type of or baby and any chino.
2: Mm-hmm. Mm-hmm.
1: Or who saw ban and moral cosro.
2: Okay.
1: What him I say? Bribinti, me radio jumenti.
2: Mm-hmm.
1: Bella ni radio jumenti.
2: Mm-hmm.
1: On poor batuntum.
2: Mm.
1: Pa obe shia bella no.
2: Mm-hmm.
1: Bribinti wa wale bella sa.
2: Okay.
1: Sure. We are saying Daniel.
2: Mm-hmm.
1: But the favorite or buy or pay your sister, ya or tea, ya or yes, slim,
2: the come and come,
1: ya. The new for danger, so come, eh? Nispec,
2: yeah.
1: But I want it better because of bribing tea.
2: So, no, sir, I'm not an opportunist.
0: Well, who be one? I know you don't say,
2: and now for say, I mean, baby, from the home combat.
0: Exactly.
2: And no other training,
0: exactly.
2: It has nothing to do with, like I say, me wa background now.
1: Bella,
2: him being an opportunist, no fahu.
1: Bella, Bella, and we are maybe a yeye hun and there, you feel say you don't know who. Or chine be when no who was our donny, sour pen.
0: Bell me,
1: baby, I was shan and there. I will feel his own who else be no who da. Who else be shan? Get away, punk, I be while in a
2: couple. Where shall we ex be a no?
1: Who share beside that? And the one shall then ditch your papa. One shall then ditch your uncle. One for my
0: Me bia o kan ye Auntie Gina kan. Auntie Gina de ye o papa mu ni na eye esuban.
2: Yeah.
0: Eye esuban a imema ni bi e da edi. Eye esuban. Ba ye kaso odo a. 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
2: Mhm.
0: Se me do wo Gina. 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
1: papa ni ngu pampers mu ma unko
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1: maninya 10 years ne shade
0: oh no Gina Gina then you can do likewise to your kids. So who will buy a refor? Sorry to say. 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But we are facing reality. 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Mami and our papa biti baby chow send you a shirt or buy a refor na. 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I would take care of you.
1: Ye be baba, Missy, a bell flunya canipane.
0: Oh,
1: Gina,
0: hey.
1: How are you? Ye imagine 30 years to come. Oh.
4: No, but you see, Sena Tracy Cano. So, who do be a no can a su?
0: A ye wo su. A ye su a ye dia, a ye su a ye dia, a ye a ye a ye a ye a ye a ye a ye a ye a ye a ye a ye a ye a ye a ye a ye a ye a ye a ye a ye a ye a ye a ye a ye a ye a ye a ye a ye a ye a ye a ye a ye a ye a ye 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a ye a ye a ye a ye a ye a ye a ye a ye a ye a ye a ye a ye a ye a ye a ye a ye a ye a ye a ye a ye a ye a ye a ye a ye a ye a ye a ye a ye a ye a ye a ye a ye a ye a ye a ye a ye a ye a ye a ye a ye a ye a ye a ye a ye a ye a ye a bra fifi woman me Tracy nti me ba no kra da na e wo se o kosuku a koso do no me ba sorry let's go and bath let's go and brush your teeth you see you are training that love in reflection of the child and your friend ye ba betche and your friend awu na ba betche be man ni say she me ba ni say mani ko school say ba odo no no one wanti no yes yen sure obi say ne ye do 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
2: asem kola ne so mo nyena gi na
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1: mama wo na wo jidi se odo wo odo wo
0: do you know that even love
1: ba ku pe be to
2: na man
0: gina gina
4: o se asen assembly we to bar we to bar na asa me chemo mercy na me da se ntema mo
0: gina odo she odo e won nsunsuanso at the end of every battle,
2: okay.
0: At the end of every journey, who do baby cries? As I
2: add,
0: you get by your cousin infinity. I see, and what builds the love? You have built the love. What she said, or don't know, a bedroom pen pen so be into some pen pen so nedun is telling you. You've journeyed with love with that child now. Yeah. That is the end product of love.
2: Yeah.
0: It could be disappointing. It could be good luck. It could be bad luck.
2: Mm-hmm.
0: But yeah, because how did the journey go? Once a stepfather in a shower, but friends, or don't know what the son, no, one man no saw or don't know. I could do in pen pens will be.
1: No, then you're fast.
0: We are not looking about them fast.
4: What you are missing out is this. See, say, stepfather, no, auntie. Akolano odo a akwano nya odo o mane papa after mu sen papa yesi ni hene
2: exactly
4: so if the stepfather good so if the stepfather nan chere akolano odo a kamenso sa akolano obenya odo mane papa na Okogununu. And katamu shema panu. Oh no, don't be a man because from onset, only for that figure be a one na bra boom.
0: Exactly.
4: So the fact say obi a waka asemeti aste father doesn't mean say odonu susua so na ba no one a reflect wa kwa the lifestyle mu.
2: Se be no no ani bampo anko betumi afum ne
4: still. Exactly.
2: Ye wo mo mba po mo di so ni mo
4: se. Exactly.
2: Based on ABCD ntino.
1: Mo bisa me susua so akola ni di ba wa wa.
4: No imagine you see it's not about say bisa wo is a so di ba na say so mama.
2: But
0: ye share how journey.
4: Journey is our life. Love.
1: And I mean baby I mean me ni mo nya adwe wo ni say me na me kan say anka e be ya. Bem or Wobba. On worry or bow, Bem or no so Wobba.
2: Yeah.
1: Or bow or Wobba, and worry Bem or no so Wobba. Come with me, you know, come with the moment.
2: And no, there's no secret.
1: I almost found call yom, what I say. By yom, but as a man, me can I say, ram spirit.
2: Yeah, ram spirit.
0: I'm getting
4: ready. No, but I say, you,
0: Gina, idiot, Gina. No, Gina. Gina, so a foot to away, dear. A foot to away, dear. Me no
2: one
0: fa. A foot to away, dear. One for her, Gina.
1: That's the one. Mommy, mommy, so give me him dentia womb.
0: Dentia.
1: This will be him dentia. This will be him.
0: Can dentia mean
1: what you must
0: say? Me dentia.
2: Until was here.
0: Until was here.
1: I won't tell myself because me a penny can create me. And then the situation be a cool mono. Need the amina free moon because of a bat me will bow so wobba. The amina. Nya free mu
0: ya
1: free mu no enya me nkwa obi aka
2: on emotions.
0: You see, you have your classification of emotions.
1: Program
0: your emotions me
1: ya ka dia we huda.
2: Yeah,
1: what am I say? Me me nkwa can
2: share me 2 minutes never Gina. Me about 2 minutes share where experience get
4: to that is come out of your emotions.
0: Come on out your emotions.
1: My young can of
2: bread. No, I'm my for me. No, I'm not your one. My young baby, I'm free.
1: Yeah, my worry, I'm free, Munu, and yet banned it by.
2: Okay,
1: but me can't and soon so I swam in now or beside the no more.
2: Okay,
1: baby.
2: Okay,
1: one said, oh, ba at the back warrior.
2: Mhm.
1: A son said, and yet the papa fee no wanty.
2: Mhm.
1: Yeah, mammy, for no, you want it. Ye be a yaddy man call, I know was a fee.
2: Okay,
1: me patcho tear me, you
2: tear we ye.
1: Then you know, yes, we are here. But say, Bema, wobba, now who a ban who co save ye wa. Akolano wo tu mi bi se
2: che wo mano
1: e che wo wo mano a haye mimi papa
2: fie
1: what ma se be manu susu se onye wo benti e na wo tu mi born se utie papa kokro mo ba e dada mama bo mi papa ne jini se
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1: ye wo ba aka wo mu ni se ba wo be komo no se ye mimi ba aka me bu na chensa what you must say? Ain't it Eddie and soon so and so be back? And the wound on me, I am moi. The accolade, a cassa, okay, any quans, a woka, bananca is a cassa, and I was a maker because me to me catch me, man, a sinister, me young soon so and so be
2: okay.
1: What you must say? Baby, I'm a problem if you bendy. I made it to young, missy young boys, so being company for.
2: And now, would you know, young guys, because
1: yes,
2: it's not about this particular story, no. By him, baby, a gina se see and say, me waba, me ra relationship mu. Me de see a bear man.
1: Umwa jano.
2: Me de see a bear. I reported your woman, Jemmy. Aggressiveness.
0: Bell, me pasha, me pasha, me kasawa. Sisi, dear. Auntie Gina, me yaw in tavern. Me yaw in tavern.
4: Let's move from a known side because I'm not
0: a person. Me pasha, me.
2: A new family, the topic, and no. And yeah, no, I discuss it.
4: Yeah.
2: One aspect of it. Mm-hmm. And don't cry a whole topic able to be quite discussed for another day. About no matter what one would be acquired. It's another topic. And no cry the Bequad room. A mature show, the Bequad the Sunday Yako come once. Now, when did the air say as a young lady? No matter, said I would fear the infamous. But who are ba? Where's she a bear? Where's she a ba? went to me and pay one can't change the same woba. Would you say, Mamma Nagasa be finding her out? Would you better an own fan channel?
1: A fan channel.
2: And I'm
4: Babella, you see, the, I want to ask something, Tracy Kabi B, about the submission. No? And I think something we need to educate. You see, Obabia Wawubiano, and I write after birth, you know, there's a face at Obani film.
2: Okay.
4: So, with the Tracy Kanos, there are some people who are too where Onya sa
2: Ebano.
4: And yes, something pleasant because on long as I'm one giant to
2: move. Or come once and be out of filly
4: good. It'll be a funny PPD, postpartum depression.
2: Yeah. Okay.
4: And this happened right after birth. Yeah.
2: Okay.
4: I didn't see the sister because a mix of rapid hormones level are rising because Nipanu to me going to a kind of anxiety be and also feeling that sudden sadness be because when say true childbirth, we lose no home. True childbirth, the opportunity be a nice song, Kunya, but it's also a new minting went me and Kumu.
2: It's cool, be our
4: song. It's our messes opportunity. So there are a lot of women are on my but because they were unable to do about almost our postpartum depression, I'm making into a benya infect our chronic benya effect, so maybe at the next place, probably Kumu. So I think we need to also educate people to say, who fire phone now, and yen one, no.
0: Yeah.
4: Say, who not think I'm a colana, and I say, oh, Pesa Kran, oh, whoa, so no Kran in new bonding there because of some postpartum depression as my meeting.
2: There will be a one next, no, see, look at your child, see, no.
0: Yeah,
4: exactly. Because Oshé pain or come, you know, the change of far mooning your money, Nana. On bad travelization, so G2 say,
0: yeah,
4: this is part of me.
0: Me, yeah. Mm-hmm.
4: So, in this case, we need to educate public, you know, multi and say, when you go through under these things, you know, make sure say, you find a psychologist, a counselor, and now go to an hospital.
0: Yeah.
4: You need someone to speak to.
0: Yeah.
4: Men find a trial, sir, because some of these things you know, have effect, or even relationship. You
2: know? Mm, yeah. And then, I want to my education because, you name or not, they are definitely, yeah. Let the people may where we are, or will be our seven periods, and now a damn
0: funny.
2: Yeah. Yeah. And so after a year or something,
0: why you okay?
2: Oh, you're fine.
4: Because you lose yourself.
2: I don't know.
4: No. So I don't make canon. That's way no. Until you lose yourself out of it.
0: Out of
1: same
0: it.
4: Yeah.
0: Yeah.
4: Maybe I will experience that. But the idea but the idea what people are experiencing
0: exactly.
4: It.
0: Exactly.
4: You might not know, but
0: of course. Mrs. Sayamika say school ne di ni say buy. Or you say. Who talking about ne basempe? Not psychologically.
4: Yes,
0: she's
4: a trauma.
0: Obe aggressive you. Why do you have? Why? Eya wasem. On person who can wasem. Or you aggressive about it.
1: So who ne
0: bale? It is ne plop. Not ya. Adi o person o.
2: Se ne bale one. Obe nyan kan kanu.
4: En kanu. Omo akano muni say trigger manu.
0: Into yes. Into kwaka say. Hey, na oba no hunti say Christ a problem with her. Hey, na ya, oba no to say. I don't know what I'm about to say. You see, it gives her that aggressive because of how she came out with that child.
2: Wow. Yeah, I'm pick a call, Skakwana Yambra. Uti Asempa 94.7 FM, Girls Show. And then, yeah, de bra wono. Nene, de fi ha ye ja.
0: I like it.
2: All right. Ube to me a phrase 0548921416. 0548921416 0548921416 wait to me a phrase so near pick call messages so the Facebook ye be kind in amma wa wo baby audi na si a won to me e approach be ma no ene ne nka ho asem ana hello yes e ma kwa baba girls shows so. Pacho udini baby au kase free. Hello. Me pacho ofre fi amasama udini sen. Peter. Okay, Peter yen nkomo. Awase me de to.
5: For a matured man, be sure about beginning. Name, I am not or say, even in bonus, there can be a super character beer. A bit me, I overcome or sadian because number one, a true man, standard man, or bawa would it looks like a little defect. And yet, very normal, it looks like a defect. Ain't he? Say later, say, them are the. Se obano e oba na se obani ni superior character dia e so exceptional la. The average man will not accept it.
2: Wow. Peter Medas. Peter Medas. Nyame sure ye chia masama mfo nyina
5: mpacho vie.
2: All right, hello Bastero. Nade say
6: nyame adum e yankutare na moshe
2: nyame adum girl low radio no mame why. All right, girls, girls. Obi atopa. Amen.
6: Bella. I mean, the topic, no. The topic, pa, muda opa.
2: Wow.
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2: Okay,
6: 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I'm a daddy say I'm kwalano kanya wan papa ni. Because and the same agina kaze obu okola obu oyi obono oburu ni papa ba no so ma aburu no. David. Ma ni we catch him say ma aburu. Maybe so so why then we yan oburu.
2: Mhm.
6: And we be a make a Jersey and the man, yes, I do. Say, I do a make a Jersey next, make women and make a Jersey next. I will be also go out. You
2: in the Bastero, so what about our relationship? My was say, who my partner knew?
6: Yes, so manu.
2: Okay,
6: so manu.
2: All right,
6: so manu.
2: Mate Bastero.
6: Bella de oh
2: me that say and then you have a problem kakra with your lines in the messery.
6: Okay.
2: That's
6: it.
2: Hello?
7: Hello.
2: Hello. Girls, girls. Obi atopa. Eh. Udini baby I can say free. O kasa fi a share man. All right, Francis, you need to
7: come. Yes, in a while.
2: Mm-hmm.
7: Your idea, your friend, practical.
2: Mm-hmm, practicals.
7: And okay. Your theory.
2: Theory, yeah.
7: That's it,
2: mm-hmm.
7: Theory, don't be funny, want to idea,
2: mm-hmm.
7: Practical.
2: Mm-hmm.
7: Yes. I'll say, Gina, no. Or Kasafri experience.
2: Yeah.
7: That's in your fear.
2: Mm-hmm.
7: Experience is where you're the best teacher.
2: All right.
7: Yeah. Who say, Asema or can Uber feel it say, if you are the emotion, Kasabat or the experience.
2: And Kasa.
7: Yeah. Who say, Ghana and Wong, say, who should become Nukaria Wong? Nukaria can any easy.
2: You're better to Dean, you're better to Dean.
7: But you say, Amiga, what in your
2: mm-hmm.
7: You carry deal canoe, and yeah, dear, a year is a cura, but the only strong emotion I want to make canoe carry.
2: Sure.
7: Read you soon, I would say, no crying, send the blue one when you say, what's the move a catcher and see for no career? The public trap. And Amiga, what in your say, but you will be a friend, we are similar to Tina canoe, and your real, and your idea, I will, who you are plenty and now who bar.
2: Oh, all right. Me da se pa na mi sure.
7: Yeah. yammer the cost of Osha, and the Maukra, who will say, Masha for them.
2: All right, Medassi. And then Alliance, you know, your problem, Kakrantiana, my end, in Temka Kramami. Medassi, Pam. Minest Kola. Hello? Hello?
8: Hello, the old one.
2: Yes, dear. Me pa cha udini baby o ka sefi.
8: Bala o ni sin sin.
2: O ze o frefi su hum.
8: Obama ni.
2: Obama. Obama na se a den.
8: Ah, yeti mon komo wa.
2: Ya da se pa Obama.
8: E mo ye ye ene ri a e futu so.
2: E hu hia pa. Che wa din. Che ano. Che ano ti e o. Mhm.
8: Bala.
2: Mhm.
8: Kene to fi aye. Topic be a new group. And the car could say, maybe when you say, and then from so say, a rock of a bar and a bema, a good acolava.
2: Mhm.
8: The entire idea about a colony began to buy us, Akusia, Obama, the bema. If you are not from so by whom Obama and a bema, when it is over, it is almost as you ask it to the mana. If you are not an alarm, so crumple, not a bush any. What I say?
2: Mhm.
8: If you are not a friend, you will be able to get a baby. What can I say? And what is
2: the money? What is the money? Okay. And
8: so this is okay. And so this is okay. Okay. Also, to be okay. Only I am one.
2: Yeah.
8: If you want to pay, and I said, now, one number.
2: Okay.
8: Now, when you tell me, I said, to my power, one number.
2: Mm-hmm.
8: I don't care what I say. I want to be a wow, but Oba, I want to be. But I would almost say, Aquano, Astro, Mamina, and the Bauer, and I saw one at the Bauer and Tino, that would be an Abia Frana. A bit with the Abuans, which I would say, Say, who is the Amish Mimu?
2: Yes,
8: yes, come on, never on a quality who has it to Napemoa. Now, Macron would say, Obano Noa, I can't respect the Macradi, and she said, if you all want to sack about Bubaka or by the him.
2: Okay,
8: what's in one of
2: Medasi Obama.
8: Bella de Oranda.
2: Yeah, Medasi, hello.
9: Hello.
2: Girls.
9: I'm
2: wedding me see your cream with you che. Me ba cha udini baby a woka se free.
9: Me ba cha yesterday last year because I feel come start a refi.
2: O see a frau saying. Your friend was saying?
9: Latte.
2: Okay, who can say free him?
9: A Kumsan Grace State for Yarifa.
2: All right, or Yarifa, you need come on.
9: Oh, okay, Madame Das, you cheer with you for now.
2: Oh, Munyan Amaji also.
9: And then we have some query back.
2: Yes.
9: There's no way of it, you can, over this fire, there's no way you can put fire on your chest.
2: No.
9: Without burning your bosom.
2: Yeah.
9: It is a Mimuna say, Midowa. I didn't think I would never be seen.
2: Mhm.
9: Yeah, maybe sing. I could pin. When?
2: But on the radio, ne kakra.
9: Okay. If you have to me pain.
2: Mhm.
9: Michia or baby.
2: Mhm.
9: And for years, 3 years of a time in Chongqing, when you were near Kulabi, I see you are going to Kuma. On when you are catching the same penny. And I'm CC Maso. Later, I can't be sure when I'm going to be born. I'm with you. 3 years. I've been all catching the same. I'm afraid you're never. I don't catch me say you won't never.
2: Mm-hmm.
9: It based on that, you know. It was so no. Why did you tell me yes, sir?
2: No one worry. No one worry, no.
9: No, I don't worry, no.
2: Okay. And then when divorce, you know, we'll break here.
9: You're crying about it.
2: Yeah.
9: You see, I got sister, no, our experience.
2: Mm-hmm.
9: Our experience.
2: Yeah. Okay.
9: Or your pain. Now, Kafati experience.
2: Mpenye samne ya no memfino. Meda sepa.
9: Yo, bye-bye.
2: Bye-bye. 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

0: ka se before wo no bi be call in planetary mu no and as e wo no bi e be nante no you need to have open communication
1: yeah
0: but won say ya sitine mu no bema no oba ni kita na adwen oba no so no so bema ne ba na no so kita na adwen so we don't like to open up and talk about certain things
1: okay
0: what you say na get to know say enti obi a open na person ni nante there say man kika nyama bi a na say man bonk mo bi a ebedun be person obi no enti ase enko ye juma
1: okay
0: so every time learn to have open conversation be real to yourself yeah any person say na say yempe asema ye be ka asem ni say na sitie
1: de
0: bi e be say di asem e she kukue mu na ye twi asem na chi e ko esa so a e de oya any atiti breye because ade a wudi sie nu e betimi aba ba ye ade kese e be say wa we ta eni je na na wudi no na say say de na wudi e obem man ni say na so ban side so firstly meet anyone have open conversations be real as ma mumbon komo fa onu
1: okay
0: but when I tell you na koye o na mepel yin bi ensem ni so upe me sen okwan ben so
1: fi asem no nim e to da na oba akro na na be makro ye oba akro no kwa ne matri ni na so bia na ne papa o
0: yeah
1: inti sometimes enye asem mi di sie o but me start say me ka kro na sem bo na ube hu me
0: no but that's what I'm saying that when have these conversations now you see you go back to fight over those things
1: okay.
0: Because Usha say no one bisasa nkomo no oba no so an payment chose say na tie na say na tie nti utwa akwa say u si dan na opese un kata so o say u si amana ko e den abebo so because go do learn to be so boss o
1: e den abebo so
0: nti u do na boss na for the dining watching obeda boss o na go fa asem ne ba so have a big conversation be real ask certain questions e hunya ni enja I say ma feel no nkoa be real ask real questions what do you think about childbirth sa ko mo yem bo san ko mo yi
1: okay enti no me ne wo ti no na mpe se me ka chere wa can I start like eh e we ni je nkola ho
0: exactly
1: because I was so
0: rigid as a person what do you think about childbirth what do you think about parenting
1: okay.
0: What do you think about raising like single parents in raising child so the person's comment and I said ni remarks about it you know let you understand said because this is how the person is thinking this is how the person sees childbirth and as a single parent parenting how the person sees it but when the comment no let you know then now you can know where to steer conversation need to go but if you don't have that conversation how will you know said back when say no woman
1: yeah
0: you can be saying say oh no bema wo anase bema no anase one can't change now later the bema ni feel say bia what that yes because onim so have conversations because I catch our man how the person sees it what you say info people one mo do but get to know say no be as the person of who there are people who have visited my facility several times or no be aware meaning be ma be on oba na aware oba ni eh yeah okay this is a balance to this come by money be man no problem be man empower
1: person
0: omo ba eh yeah fertility treatment the baba man dey drone na be man no call no for a drone na mama say drone one day you could do the fifth day na that can no atom because only na dwins of person then ono ba ni wo
1: oh
0: because of the benya no
1: okay
0: now this has gotten to a point as you say be man no oba ni man scan be be man no we get treatment in crab babeje
1: and I say ni interest ni ha no
0: exactly so you see if you don't have certain conversations you get to a point of person oh and I say bisa no make I just say I'm not ready because you probably have that conversations
1: all right
0: and so have real conversations now omo ngai and I won fene to one no for no ko a be open have real conversations
1: dai we to near you after that one to see ngai and no ko a fi ya ihwe we be hu won
0: okay so obi show me a umbra andel premier medical center wo dan so man hona me ejuma wo wa wunya eba wa ulo stream count wa ubunsa wo ya omu wa de bia oti en carbon and aw no unke ni sha oti ya come na yamboa o me uba bra e dan so ma koko photo so pe and the premier uba ka so chef fifi ana ernest
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1: Okay.
0: 8 to 5 p.m. Mumbo tinu afem na mafa. My number is 0540 45 23 68 0540 45 23 68. But your friend ya, only menka eye wapo mudin wasem. My name be ka say wonye fe ne block you street. But my mean I'm first I disclaim an into because
1: in
0: tempi ne taba. 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

0: All right, Asamba 94.7 FM. Oh, we need a phone number, bro. We need a phone number. Oh, bravo, bravo, I know what I'm saying. So, Woody, in my phone number.
1: In my phone number.
2: With your plural.
0: We okay, pal. We want to do who, Jim, now do who, maybe no other name. Oh, Jamani.
1: For your husband.
0: But be a bear fine. Why? Crazy.
2: Matty.
0: Be a bear fine. Donichi. Donichi.
1: The all rounder.
0: Eh, hey, and no be a Sahara Wahana.
1: No, sir, like in Komani be a Hamichima. Yeah.
0: A farmer soon.
1: A farmer soon. And then I get interested now, Mama Bar around.
0: Okay.
1: We should do a dog, a church, a name, a moire, or church, so I worry no honey, a man. Yeah, Ubisa, no nice, dear one, a soon.
0: So I worry.
1: Yeah, of course.
0: And then I say, when you know, I worry.
1: Bella, it's been good.
0: Yeah.
1: You guys are doing amazing.
0: Maybe
1: no. Maybe I'm making maybe a filling station, be a pub, be a they are listening to you guys.
0: Wow.
1: And it means say you are doing a great job.
0: Yeah.
1: Yeah, yeah, yeah. Hey, me count. But yeah, passing through.
0: Now count.
1: Me count na. And ne panel on the main count.
0: Yes,
1: many a soldier for in and I'm way here. PTI.
0: Yeah, PTI.
1: Physical training instructor.
0: Fidaus.
1: I wouldn't miss Fidaus.
0: I mean Fidaus.
1: And the Vijay Jamu. Sorry, your man should train Fidaus. Wouldn't even the damn woman be.
0: Actually, I didn't have a copy upon a so called trainee.
1: Ah, Fidaus, go back for me. Bra, Fidaus, bra. Fidaus, come this way. Ah, you see, I didn't mean I'm a mediation.
0: All right, Fidaus.
1: Mami, chio hotel answer my call about them at Fidaus.
0: Ah, man, hotel and wasi muchane tu mana.
1: Oh, sir.
0: Bagi ano mo afu?
1: Oh, hotel aso mo afu.
0: Yeah, no. Hotel le kakreye wo kakreye
1: wo. Oh, debi hotel di ene ye to be continued.
0: To be continued. And then and sane ma ye.
1: Oh, afine ya bebo show.
0: But with when once again on it na ne suno otumi di ni ye.
1: Mo wanti na so di ano. Leak man. Mosquito, me no wo problem ana.
0: Oh, onia. Oh, near.
1: Leak man.
0: Scared.
1: Ah, leak man.
0: Tracy, may you never have a man anymore because I'm going to be auntie. Medibemao.
1: Come this way. Come, sir. She a bella. Ready?
0: Fidaus.
2: Yes,
0: madam. Now, see, the end of the day. Sure. Bibia Boko. Bibia Kama. Yeah, yen tie we. Dia na wo mayen. Na so din so chine yakwa yi mensa.
1: Eh. Obeti mi akobi.
2: I saw am ban tem bi sa no.
1: But wa wo ye PTI, don't tell them the essence of training near because here be person.
0: PTI na ngasa se chere sen.
2: Physical training instructor.
0: Can you imagine?
2: Yeah.
1: Checking the page or TikTok.
2: Basically, it's all about keeping fit.
0: Okay.
2: Okay. So, I've realized that most people don't know the meaning of exercise and physical activities.
0: Okay.
2: So, most people take their day-in things to be exercise, like sweeping the house, cleaning the house. They think that one...
0: Sleeping in your exercise.
2: Sweeping is not exercise.
0: What's it sleeping?
2: Sweeping.
0: Okay, any exercise?
2: Pacho dabi.
0: Any abregu?
2: Physical activity.
0: Okay.
2: Any exercise?
0: Okay.
2: Okay, so basically, we have exercise. And with that one, it's a plan and stick to something that we do in a continuous way to keep our body fit.
0: Okay.
2: And being physically fit is different from being normal. So basically, an upper, I saw an upper. Yeah, yeah, some exercise be. It was say, yeah, stretchy, your body, no.
0: Okay.
2: Now, yeah, joints, baby, be, yeah, stiff, no. Ain't me ain't losing up.
0: Okay.
2: It is very important to stretch up in the morning.
0: Okay.
2: Yes. And as a wind me call jog, na upper cramp, na. We have some stretching exercise.
1: Stretch back on your
2: like.
0: I can do one. You can do it, yeah, mommy. Me time now, so now. Me, I can't be here.
1: Because
0: I'm
1: stressing.
0: Yeah, I know. My time no 1 minute. Pe.
1: Oh, stretching. Yeah, we didn't do 1 minute. Stretching. Yeah.
3: Okay. So
0: all right. Yes. Intino. Yes. Yes.
3: We call it.
0: Maski uhuno. Maski uhuno. Our form.
4: Yes.
0: Done. Oh, just a camera. No, Uncle say mum. Me ba to bra a famechi say.
1: Okay. I'm not say.
0: Uh-huh. Famechi say na brother side. Na no who did the chie say okoto abe bo na chi ana.
1: Na so okoto a chie say a won na ehwe na chi o.
0: Yanko ye ne say. Must you okoto a obe hunu?
5: No, sir. Let's just stand it.
0: Oh yeah, ye na ehwe.
1: Cuz we ye ma me near sisters
0: no. Oh, bra camera mu. Aje ko say. Ko say. Yeah. Come say it here dia. Don't be harm me.
1: I was so to be brave and united to feel. Guess nip my by me name.
0: All right, yanko. Aha, ye hu. Obey any camera.
3: So you have this exercise called child post.
0: Okay.
3: It's a crack it so they will see you. Okay, we call it child post. It's a obey them will see.
0: Wow.
1: Child post, Lini.
0: Wow.
1: No, in a senior post.
0: We also sorry on a pie. We say we
3: yeah.
0: Okay.
1: Child post.
3: And we have one that we called cat cow.
1: Cat cow.
0: Yeah. Cat and ass, I a cow. And we are near him.
1: Cat, cow, and pat.
5: No, a cow.
1: Cout, Nini, and a cow, Nini.
0: Wow.
1: Where you turn a meal?
0: I was here. I was here.
1: But we exercise, we in your style.
0: No, I exercise, but when you are fit, Ebema edie no, I go very simple,
1: cat
0: smoothly.
1: Cow.
0: Yeah, cat cow. Obu ana uvushi ano.
3: Yes.
1: Hey, yeah.
3: And when you stretch your body, so what's in it to the womb puma, it makes you ready for your day activity. It helps in reproduction. Now, I am fine.
1: Cause cat cow, right. I say cash cow. Cause me here with mommy, I meet you. Cat cow, exercise.
0: Because then never so I catch you and I am caught this year. All right. Into each and every day, come. I may pass a minute for people no, and now matching. Into the next time, no. Don't worry, Trey. So we need. I better join you next time.
2: Yeah.
0: Walk, no.
2: Very well, I.
0: All right.
2: Yeah, the Nebeka committee, no.
0: Nebeka committee, no. Trey, for I don't say we see now you uncut to offer about.
2: Me, some mommy did the chat to one. Yes, sir. As in your Fifi Kai, I see we should be ready to open up, open conversation. The aim for the relationship or the aim, our day ba empanachi animo and our worry animo. That should be the first go of question.
0: Okay.
2: Just go straight to the point.
0: Okay.
2: Say your ba udin di say ufe busian ben mu o wa ba wa ware da.
0: We should know.
2: Go
0: all that.
2: Straight to the. That is their warm pen. You need to ask and know say their warm pen and no ne wo say if you ni mu ana. But their warm pen, if you feel that is what is welcoming you in the relationship, then you can put your head into it.
0: Okay.
2: And to just open up the opposite of relationship. Catch me. Oh, just be open to conversation.
0: Okay.
2: Be open to it.
0: Communication here hear more.
2: You get it. Because your daughter be started journey. Into Philly said journey now we be starting. This is how you want the journey to be. Yeah. They are open and I'll do it.
0: Yeah.
2: And yet they are warm panel and I'll do it.
0: Yeah.
2: And now Mesa can be beer chat to send a yes sister can in previous one or can say Obi wo ba, Beman wo ba, and what's all kowari, Bemano, and look a yodo.
0: Yeah.
2: Or don't need age. Or don't need Odo ema experience, so be experience. Odo ema wohunya experience need to know how to go about it. Odo di eni na yedo. Inti odo nim age. Odo ni akwala. Odo nim penny. Inti so what do you love with your whole heart? Inti esa nso odo na woma upatina ni inti no. So oba kram pwa. You grow to love the person.
0: Baba so. 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
4: metamawodeɛ deɛ ɔdɔ akyi o babi wo fɔmfa nku ne kuro mu nyina wodɛ to nkyene